0: Gifts may not be the best wedding present, as that was the way years ago. Brendan Grace's joke, where on behalf of the bride and groom, the best man, thanks the guests for 60 Sacred Heart pictures, 70 jug kettles, 45 pop-up toasters. It might as well stick to money. That's Frank's theory. And I think it's most people's theory. Give the money and let them do with it what they like. I don't think they want the toasters and all the stuff that goes on in relation to Sacred Heart pictures and ornaments and the like. But anyway, to each their own. 22 minutes past 10.
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0: Just, by the way, a reminder that there is roadworks taking place on the in Glencorrib, and we are getting calls of lots of delays there this morning. So just be aware, if you would. Tommy, please, please, please wish our wonderful granny, Mary Campbell in Knock, a very happy birthday today. We will, of course. Mary, happy birthday. Hope you have a lovely day. Your grandchildren, Jack and Kayla and Evan and Kyle, all there saying you are a granny in a million, a super granny. That's Mary Campbell in Knock. Congratulations and well done. We have two tickets for the Wolf Tones for sale. They're playing Saturday night in the Three Arena. If anybody's interested, you can give us a call here. And I also saw somewhere on the screen, oh yeah, here it is, for sale, one ticket for Garen Noon in the TF Royal on Saturday night. That's a sold out gig, but somebody has one ticket. If you want it, give us a call. Aidan Staunton's been in touch with me. He says, Tommy, would you give a little shout out on your programme to a concert which is taking place in the Friary in Ballyhonus this Saturday evening at 8 o'clock. It's called the Friary Sessions. It features singer-songwriters Holly Fitzgerald from Ballyhadrine, Teresa McDermott from Ballyhonus, and singer and multi-instrumentalist Patrick Heffernan from Athlone. So that's going to be a nice gig there in the Friary in Ballyhonus, 8 o'clock Saturday evening. It's called Friary Sessions. So people of Ballyhonus and surrounding areas, support that if you can. We are definitely entering the agricultural show season. And one of the most looked forward to shows in the Northwest arrives to Castle Connor Sports Complex there in County Sligo this Sunday, the Enniscrone and District Agricultural Industrial Show. And to tell us more about it, I'm joined by Aisling Donegan, a member of the Enniscrone Show Committee. Aisling, thanks for joining us. Good morning.
2: Tommy, thank you. Thanks for having me. Good morning to you all. How are you?
0: I'm good, but I'm getting tired looking at the list of stuff you have on there on Sunday. Livestock show, show jumping, home industries, a dog show, a vintage tractor and machine display show, loads of children's entertainment, artisan food and trade stalls, competition and prizes for all ages. You guys in Enniscrone have been busy.
2: It is a completely jam-packed show. But just before, I want to point out, just on behalf of the committee, we want to express our sincere condolences to Anne and the Langan family on the passing of Anne's dear husband, Paddy. With the family's wishes, we will be going ahead with all our plans this weekend. They are local neighbours to us at the show, but we just wanted to express our condolences just before I mention anything about the show.
0: Absolutely.
2: But yeah, it is a jam-packed show. This year we have a huge spectacular in the field. It is the Big Top Tent. The live music will be held in the Big Top Tent throughout the day. We have Derek Ryan, David James, Kelly's Heroes and Pat's Country Road Show live throughout the day. And also in the Big Top, we'll have the jiving competition. Again, with the Big Top there on the day, I know you mentioned something there about Saturday night. Why not make it a full weekend of dancing? We have on the Friday night, which is tomorrow night, we have a marquee dance returns with Paul O'Connor playing in the Big Top. And dancing starts from 9 o'clock and admission is €10 there as well. But yeah, it's an absolutely massive show this year. Every year we do our best to try and make it bigger and better. And as you said there is so much to
0: enjoy. And you know, yeah. I have great admiration because I know last year and the year before, an awful lot of agricultural show committees were at the point where, you know, they were getting so little financial supports nationally to keep these shows on the road, which is really part and parcel of our tradition, that it takes an awful lot of money to run shows like this, Aisling.
2: Oh, it absolutely does. And actually, we're delighted. One of those ministers that actually help us and along on the way is Dara Cleary. And we actually have Dara Cleary opening our show this year. The official opening is at 12:30, but it is. The support we need from everyone is massive. Like, we have a huge and massive support from all our sponsors. Like, we like to thank all of our sponsors, the volunteers, the committee members, everyone that gets involved, the amount of work that goes into the actual fields, not just on the day, but the last two or three weeks of work, getting fields ready, getting gates ready, getting entrances. Like, that work does not go unnoticed. We have, as I said, a savage, like, an unreal committee. Our chairman, Jerry Curley, like, only for that man. He has, nothing is impossible to him. He has a really positive can-do attitude. We have a brilliant treasurer, Sinead. Our secretaries, Tomás and Deirdre. Like, we have a serious committee, and without those people, our show wouldn't be growing every year, year in, year out.
0: Yeah, and it is growing, yeah. Yeah,
2: it is, absolutely is growing. Like, our, this year we have a busking competition to add to the music. There's a €200 prize for the busker on the day. We have a home a gluten-free baking demo. So Dee Freeney, she is the RTE TV Home Cook of the Year. She's a Mayo lady. She is going to be on at our show on the day from 2 to 3 doing a gluten-free baking demo. We have local stunt rider Evan Malarkey doing huge big stunt display. Newport Sheepdogs, we have the lawnmower racing has returned, Kilchma Pet Farm, and this year we hope to have a big bag jump show, which is a gentleman jumping from a height onto an inflatable bag. So it, there really
0: something
2: is
0: something for everyone. Yeah, well. And not forgetting, of course, the vintage tractor and machinery display.
2: Yes, we have a big vintage area, and it's going to be right beside the centre. It's all on a tarred area. Huge interest in it. So there really, really is something for everyone.
0: Okay, a few quick questions for you. Can people get involved in the baking craft horticultural section competitions on the day, or do you have to register in advance?
2: Yes, register in advance. The entries are all closing today. We'd encourage people to log on to ennisgrownshow.ie. You can enter any of your competitions online today, or else give a call to the show office. The show office is open until 8:00 this evening.
0: What's
2: our
0: the number?
2: Our phone numbers are on. They're all on our website, okay. So everyone can log on to the website. If anyone's wondering about how to get to the show, we have a shuttle bus running. It'll be running from every 20 minutes from Enniscrone. And also anyone travelling from the Ballina direction, it's just after Muddy Burns. There'll be loads of stewards on the roads helping with traffic and everything. So there will be no issues at all with getting parking or anything like that.
0: All right.
2: It is a massive, huge family day out. Like, we have our kids zone, and it's a €5 per child entry. Like, that €5 is just one payoff or one's pay, and they have access all day long. There's face painting, balloon modelling, mini messers, which is suitable from kids of 6 months up. Bouncing castles, large inflatables, the storytelling. We're actually bringing the beach to Castle Connor as well. We have beach on the field and golfing. So yeah, it's a big day out.
0: Huge.
2: And we are introducing this year a new sensory marquee. So it will provide a little calm and quiet space for anyone with sensory needs who need that break away from the hustle and bustle of the show as well.
0: Okay, brilliant. The gates open at 10:00 Sunday morning. The entry fee, by the way, is €15. Kids are free, but if you want to bring the kids into the kids' zone entertainment area, it's €5. But that covers everything from the mini messers, the petting zoo, the bouncy castles, the face painting, all of that stuff.
2: Absolutely.
0: So it really is an affordable day out for all the family, and so
2: it
0: much.
2: It really is. And that's what we try and focus on every year. Like, it's a family day out. We don't, like, you have to think of the families, and with the help of God, the weather will be good. We can do nothing about the weather,
0: but
2: we can definitely plan the entertainment. So please pop on down.
0: All right.
2: As you said earlier, these shows all need support. There are so many shows around our area. We'll have shows coming up after us. We'll have Ballinara Cross Liners at the end of July. Like, we need the help and support.
0: Yeah.
2: Pop on down to Enniscrone this Sunday, the 5th of July. So from Derek Ryan and the Big Top, or the Lawnmower Racing, Stunt Bike, Sheepdogs, Family Day Out.
0: It's there.
2: Enniscrone Show is the place to be.
0: All right, very good.
2: at Castle Connor Sports Complex.
0: Yeah, it's at Castle Connor Sports Complex. But as you say, there'll be shuttle buses running from Enniscrone to Castle Connor every 20 minutes. And if you're treading out from Ballina, it's just past Muddy Burns. You'll see all of the stewards there.
2: Dance is also in Muddy Burns on Sunday night. And music there is by Kieran Rosny.
0: All right.
2: And again, just saying again about making a full weekend out of it, we start music from tomorrow evening or tomorrow night with Paul O'Connor in the Big Tent, and then music again all day Sunday and Muddy Burns Sunday.
0: All right. And of course Derek Ryan, David James, Kelly's Heroes and Pat's Country Roadshow providing the music on Sunday. So there's a great day for you listeners. Sunday, the wonderful Enniscrone District Agricultural Industrial Show at Castle Connor Sports Complex. Brilliant. And by the way, the air code is F26P7D9. That's F26P7D9. Put that into your old sat-nav and all will be revealed. Thanks so much for joining us.
2: Not at all.
0: Good
2: Thank
0: luck.
2: You for having me.
0: Not at all. Take care, Aisling. That's Aisling Donegan there from the Enniscrone Show. Sunday, the place to be.
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0: So we know yesterday the new custom charges for purchasing online items from non-EU countries kicked in. It's €3 per item. And yesterday and again this morning on the programme, I am seeing where some people who are purchasing items online from non-EU countries, which includes the UK, are telling us that not alone are they being charged the €3 for the customs fee, but that some companies are adding on what's called an administration fee. It's fairly minuscule. Some are saying it's 50 cents, some are saying 69 cents, and so on. So therefore, the custom charge is €3, and then there's an admin fee of another 69 cents. So you are going to be even paying, in lots of cases, we're not saying in all cases, but in most cases, you could be even paying more than the €3 fee per unique item on purchases that are valued below €150. So that's the crack there. But I want to talk next on the programme to Louise McKeown-Dugan. Louise is the Chief Growth Officer for .ie, which is Ireland's National Domain Registry. And you might say to yourself, well, what has this got to do with customs charges? Well, directly nothing, but indirectly, it could have a lot to do with it. First of all, thanks very much indeed for joining us on the programme, Louise.
4: Good morning.
0: Thanks a lot. So, .ie, you're the National Domain Register. It's a bit like, you know, I always say the guaranteed Irish brand. You're the kind of guaranteed Irish brand of website domains.
4: We're the original Irish brand, if you like, insofar as every website that you see with a .ie, our job is to make sure that that .ie web space is available, is secure and is protected. Our job is to make sure that there's a trusted internet for the Irish consumer and for Irish businesses. And we've been doing it for 25 years.
0: You're quoted in the press statement, Louise, which I find interesting because you say that this whole customs charge initiative that has now kicked in is a wake-up call for online shoppers. What's the wake-up call?
4: The wake-up call, quite frankly, is when you're online shopping, you shop almost on autopilot. We've got used to finding a cheap price, clicking, buying. Now there's a moment where you're going to have to put a pause into this entire process. And let me be really clear, I'm one of those guilty of doing that, as is many of us. Late in the evening, you're online shopping, you see something you want, you'll click it. You typically don't check where it's coming from. Now you're going to have to, because if you're putting more than one item into a basket, let's say you've got 10 items in a basket, you potentially have an additional €30 charge if that's a shipment is coming in from outside the EU and your basket's less than €150. So it's the wake-up call is come off autopilot and take that pause moment and very, very quickly do a check, do a sanity check before you spend your hard-earned cash. Who are you buying from? Where is your product coming from? And ultimately, what's it going to cost you when it lands at your front door?
0: But could companies from non-EU origins buy a .ie website?
4: So the way it works, to buy a .ie domain, because that's where it all starts, you register a company.ie. And once you register that, then you build your website on the back of it or you set up your email. So how it works with the Irish registry, we're quite unique insofar as we're what's called a managed registry. That means you must prove a connection to Ireland to be able to register a .ie. And how you prove it, if you're a person registering, you prove it with a passport or a driver's license. If you're an Irish company, you'll prove it with a CRO or a registered a VAT number. However, it's also important to note that we have about 30,000 .ie websites that are registered for people and organisations who are outside of Ireland but who have a proven connection to Ireland, because part of the proven connection is if you have trade into Ireland and you trade into Ireland and you can prove that you've a reputable business trading into Ireland, you can register a .ie domain. You can put an application through to register for one.
0: Fair enough. Loads and loads of questions are coming in, and some listeners are even saying they bought on Shein last night 5 items and they couldn't see any customs charge. And they were coming from Germany. Could that be possible?
4: You know, it applied from yesterday. So there's going to be a lot of confusion. There's going to be a lot of concern. And this is the one thing, and it was on Pulse 2 very clearly came out to say in the media last week, they're never going to send you a link with a text with a link for payment. And that's the kind of questions for shoppers is, when you've completed your basket, understand what the courier service is, because that's potentially where the charge will be indicated to you. When it's completed in your basket, where will the charge land? Is it when you complete the basket or when the item arrives to your home? Are you then subject to that duty charge?
0: Yeah, there's a few things that people also need to be aware of in this particular subject, Louise. One being that if you return goods, say you buy a dress and it's the wrong size and you return it, you are not eligible for a refund of the €3 customs charge.
4: That's correct. And this is why, so in a time of change and things, there's always going to be confusion and how does it apply. But this to me actually would be saying to Irish businesses, now is the time. We all want to shop local. We want to stay local. We want to support local. Now is the time for Irish companies to start showing and signalling on the front of the website where their products are coming from, where they're being shipped from. So at least when you're purchasing, and if it is a .ie website, you have an extra layer of confidence, but you still need to check. But at least then you know, if an Irish company is they play smart. Tell me the minute I land on that website that your products are shipped from within Europe, that the VAT duty of €3 doesn't apply to the items that I buy on your website. And as a consumer, I get extra confidence that I can buy off somebody where I won't have charges I'm not prepared to pay or don't want to pay.
0: And that I would agree 100% with you on. But people will say that some of the .ie websites where you can purchase items online don't have the same variety of goods available to the consumer.
4: And you know, that's a fair comment, but it's more whichever site you're going on. Then obviously I have a .ie perspective, but whichever site, irrespective of whatever domain ending, the same rules apply. Come off autopilot, take that pause and moment. And if you can't see where they're shipping from, go to the return section, because if your returns address is outside the EU, I would make a fair assumption that you're going to be expected to pay that €3 charge for every item type in your basket.
0: Yeah, I know you didn't come up with these plans for a €3.
4: No, definitely not.
0: But people are wondering then, what if you're purchasing items that are over €150? It doesn't apply in those cases, does it?
4: No, it doesn't. So the threshold is for consignments under €150.
0: So why 150? Why not 200? Why not 300?
4: Do you know, I have to be really honest, that would be a question for government and for policy. It definitely isn't something that I would be qualified to answer.
0: Yeah. All right. Well, look, I said this yesterday. They say every cloud has a silver lining. And this might just be the wake-up call, Louise, that many of us out there, and we're all guilty of it, of shopping online and realising that when we go on to Shein and Temu and all these sites based out in China, that we are not supporting Irish goods and Irish services. So with a .ie online purchase, you're not 100% guaranteed that it's Irish, but you're 95% guaranteed. Would that be fair?
4: That would be fair, and you have a layer of confidence. And do the checks. Go and actually check on the CRO. Are they a registered company? Get onto Google Maps and see if the store really exists, if you're buying from a physical store that's delivering from Galway or Clare or wherever it may be. But it's just a little bit of common sense because, again, as to your point, this is an opportunity for Irish businesses to shout from the rooftops what they have available and where they ship from, and equally for Irish consumers to make a little bit more of an informed choice before they finally click buy on that basket. Yeah.
0: Just very finally, because a lot of people are texting in to say they're getting texts from On Post saying that there's a parcel due, click on the link in order to process the delivery of your parcel. Just to clarify the difference here between, because Revenue are the administrators of this charge, mm-hmm. But where do On Post come into the equation?
4: Because On Post would be the primary carrier of deliveries coming into Ireland. They would be the end point delivery. So, but the CCPC put out a statement late last week stating that On Post have confirmed they will never put a payment link for the duty charge within a text message. So, look, this cautionary message isn't from me. It's been out there in the public domain for a long time, but be really smart when it comes to getting a message that has a link in it for you to click. The safest thing for you to do is go back to your confirmation of order, find out who that courier service is, and go to their website with your tracking number. Do not click on links within text messages.
0: Okay, but most of these non-EU countries that are selling vast amounts of shoes and clothes and stuff, jewellery online, the cost of the item includes the delivery, does it?
4: It depends again. So, like you've even mentioned, this new administration charge that wasn't there, that wasn't talked about 24 hours ago.
0: No.
4: So, there's again, it's a point now where at this moment in time, this is new. It's going to cause confusion. There's going to be a little bit of hesitancy. So, it's on the consumer, and it really sits with the consumer before you go and spend your hard earned cash. Take that extra minute or two to do a little bit more research, because what you don't want is those 10 items end up costing you €30 that you really don't want to be paying for a duty charge.
0: All right. By the way, and I'm not, I can't verify this as being the reality, but a lot of people are texting in to say that some of the big Irish multi-clothes stores in particular are themselves purchasing an awful lot of their goods from non-EU countries. But I don't know if that is the case or not. This texter says, just a warning, I bought shoes online from a well-known store last month, and when they came, they had been dispatched from Northern Ireland. I would never have thought that and wouldn't have purchased them had I known they were coming from the north.
4: And that's a common issue. So again, and that's why the autopilot, and that was the cautionary piece, was very come off the autopilot, because if you can't find out where they're shipping from, go straight to the return section. Because if it's shipping from outside the EU, because just because a company exists here in Ireland, it doesn't mean their warehouse is in Ireland. So go and do that little extra moment of checking.
0: Pauline says, buying from Ireland is 500% more expensive. What do you say to that?
4: And look, as a registry, our job is, as I say, to keep the .ie namespace protected and available and secure. It's the businesses that they would be the people to put that question to in terms of their pricing and the products that they're offering.
0: All right. But please, listeners, as we've been talking to Louise there, it's very simple. Don't shop on autopilot from now on, because it could cost you significant sums of money, because it's per item, remember. Now, if you do buy the exact same T-shirt, if you buy three of the exact same T-shirt, it is just €3. But if you buy just one T-shirt and one pair of sandals, it's €3 per item. But just watch what you're doing, because it is going to cost people an awful lot of money. And check and try and shop on .ie website domains. Thanks so much for talking to us, Louise.
4: Good morning.
0: Have a good day. That's Louise McKeown-Dugan there, Chief Growth Officer with .ie. Midwest Radio, good morning. It's 11:15.
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0: I'm glad to say, because I enjoy doing this series, welcome to my world, because Faith Alive, Monica and Father Brendan have taken their summer holidays for July and August. So I'm back with a series every Sunday morning at 9 called Welcome to My World, where I just talk to ordinary people who had lived extraordinary lives.
5: Welcome. This Sunday morning sees the return of our summer series, Welcome to My World. This week's guest is Patrick Byrne of Derry Ronan, who now lives in Swinford Town. Patrick and his only brother John were both born with a rare gene which affected their eyesight, with John losing his sight at the age of 14. Patrick, despite his visual impairment, lived an interesting life and proves that regardless of the challenge, anything is possible.
6: It was about 70-30 against John getting a guide dog. The trainer did explain to everybody, funny side of it, even if you come up the brown envelope, if you're not 100% certain that you're able to go safely, you won't get the guide dog.
5: That's Welcome to My World, this Sunday morning from 9.
0: Yeah, Patrick Byrne, great guy from Swinford. So tune in if you can next Sunday. Back in a moment. Mingy and Stingy. This is a text that says, regarding wedding presents, we invited our next door neighbours to our daughter's wedding. They attended, but never gave a present. I was told they never give presents to anybody. These people can well afford to give a present. They're just very mean people. Expect everything for nothing. They shouldn't be invited to weddings as they're too mean. Mingy and Stingy. So there they are. Is that what they call them now? Their next door neighbours, Mingy and Stingy. So there are people who always, I suppose, be different. You look, let's face it, that is 0.001% of the people of Ireland. 99.99% would give a present. Mightn't be a big present, but they'd give a present. Anyway, away from all of that, Mark Gilmore has our finance feature. Mark, we've been talking about the Temu tax just now with Louise McKeown Dugan from .ie, and she's just saying that people need to be savvy and be aware that, you know, these new guidelines come into effect. And just one thing, like, it's a per item charge, isn't it?
7: It's a per item charge. It is, for example, Tommy, if you were to buy, with say, for your children, a pen, a diary, pencil case, each item there will incur that €3 charge. Now, they are saying that if you buy two identical items, like two pens, they'd be treated as one item. So you just need to just be aware of that. And what some people say, it's outside the EU. It's been called the Temu tax because of that website has become so, so popular. But it's not just for the goods coming in from China and the US, would say, but even the UK. Even Britain. Now, Northern Ireland is exempt unless the goods come into Northern Ireland and they're meant for the southern market. So, so just be aware of that as well. I think some people are assuming it's only for somewhere like China or something like that, but ordering over in the UK, you will incur this tax as well.
0: Okay, anywhere that's outside the EU. And just also to be aware that people are getting loads of scam texts saying on post, we have a delivery for you, we need you to click the link. On post, they're saying they never send texts of that nature. And if you are expecting a parcel and it isn't arriving, to contact on post directly. On the subject of taking out life and serious illness cover, we've had a lot of calls from listeners who are saying that no matter when they talk to their financial advisor to take out a policy, it never seems to be enough. Why is that?
7: Yeah, it's just, I suppose, Tommy, people, there's a number of reasons, I suppose, why more and more people are taking out life cover and thinking about the what-if scenario. But I suppose, number one, there's a lack of understanding of the financial consequences. People kind of think, look, if there's one breadwinner in the house and something happens to me, you know, there's going to be some magical pot that's there. But for example, if I got ill in the morning, the state illness benefit is 13,000 per year. We're talking about the cost of living at the moment, Tommy. That's 254 per week. The average industrial wage at the moment is 50,000. So you're saying somebody who's earning 50,000, if they get sick in the morning, the state will give them 13 of that 50,000. But we still have 37,000 to pay the mortgage, pay all the other bills. So I think there's a lack of understanding. I think also people just think, I'm young and healthy, I don't need it. It's not that we're predicting it's going to happen. You're ensuring, you know, your family's well-being in case something might happen. The other big misnomer is I have mortgage protection. Mortgage protection covers the bank side of things. That's the way I look at it. It's the bank side of things. You take a policy that your house won't be taken off you, but it doesn't pay the bills, put it that way. Other one is I can't afford it. And a 30-year-old client taking out 200,000 life cover, Tommy, it costs as little as €13 per month. And the big one is procrastination. We're like everything, when we have a deadline or anything like that, it's I'll do it later. And you know, it's better to take out health insurance or life insurance 10 years too early than a minute too late. So they're the number of reasons, but it's not as expensive and it is very straightforward to take out.
0: And can you still get serious illness cover? Because I thought it was taken off the market some years ago.
7: No, it wasn't, Tommy, but it is. It's one of the policies that there's a huge amount of claims on. So the life cover is still very, very inexpensive, to be quite honest. But serious illness, when you tag on that, it does become more expensive, but maybe not as much as people think. If you're a non-smoker, you're in good health, and you're a certain age, serious illness cover is still a very, very good option, as is income protection. But it did go up in price a number of years ago, and they have tightened up on some things. Like, for example, if you get skin cancer under the old policies, you automatically, if you got skin cancer, they would pay out. Under the new policy, they say if it's non-invasive and it'd be treated, they don't pay out. So there's certain things they have changed, but it is still available, okay, and still a very good cover, or else look at the income protection side of things.
0: I know the children are only on holidays, but you wanted to highlight the back-to-school clothing and footwear allowance.
7: Yeah, I know I sound like a bit of a Grinch or something there when they're only enjoying their holidays. But look, the scheme did open on June 3rd, so it's already open a month nearly, and it will close on September 30th. It has been extended to include children of 2 and 3, so I suppose people who might be in creches and things like that, or young children in creche. It's 160 for children aged 2 to 11, and it's 285, so it's a significant amount of money to cover costs there from 12 to 22. You can apply online, mywelfare.ie. More than likely, if you're in receipt of other social welfare payments, you will be entitled to this grant.
0: Okay, and again, just going back to the Temu tax, as we're calling it. Texter says, Mark, when they say two identical items, is it two of the exact same item? For example, if I order a boy's pencil case and a girl's pencil case, is that one item? Because both pencil cases, for both pencil cases are two items. I would say that's two items.
7: I would say that's two items. What they're saying here is an identical item. So they would be, when you're buying them, you say for a pen, for example, is an identical item, you'll just press on the quantity to say two. But when it's a boy's pencil case and a girl's pencil case, they'll actually be two separate items, really, when you're choosing. Yes. All right.
0: Okay, listen, we've got to leave it there. 085 100 9753 is Mark Gilmore's number. That's 085 100 9753 if you want to chat to Mark. Thanks a lot, Mark. We will talk to you at the same time next week. Well, we're out of time almost, but before I go, just want to mention a few people. Joseph and Regina McMorrow, massive congratulations. Their 50th wedding anniversary is today. Congratulations to Regina and to Joseph. The McMorrows, big celebration. All the family wishing them well. Good luck to Joan Lydon and Eleanor Whelan. They're heading up to brave that drop. Two very brave girls. From all the crew in Tourmacady and Glen Corrib and all their families, wishing them well. A special mention too this morning for Mary Gallagher from Cross Malina. Happy special birthday to you, Mary. You're a wonderful granny. Have a special and lovely day from Tony and Yvonne. And the Cross Malina Agricultural Show just popped on to wish everybody at Ennis Grown Show every good success for their show on Sunday, which was really nice. Okay, and there I think we have got to leave it. Unfortunately, we're out of time. Do join us again tomorrow morning. Same place, same radio station, same person, I hope. Have a good Thursday. From me, Tommy Maron, all the crew at Westport Estate. Tomorrow we're live from Westport Estate. So until then, take care.
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0: It's Paul and Jerry time on Midwest Radio. Up and away we go again. Another show as always. Thank you very much to Tommy for the last couple of hours. Weather-wise, Jerry, a bit of a change.
1: Weather-wise, you could say
2: that.
1: There
2: now, is, no doubt about it. Now, we're not going to bluff it now today. Yeah. No question or doubt about it. We can do neither, Paul.
0: But here's the thing. What?
2: Sunday, Monday, Tuesday. 21, 22, 23.
0: Good man, Jerry.
2: But not a lot of sun. There's no point in bluffing it, as I said. But you're Paul. We have to take what we get.
0: It's going to be dull but dry.
2: Dull but dry, exactly. That's not too bad.
0: You know, How are you keeping it? Very, very good. Amen. All set for action, Jerry.
2: Amen.
0: Let's get the housekeeping out of the way.
2: You'll need it today.
0: One magic number if you have on a request, dedication, any bit of news or even a joke. 087-941-41. Your text apps and WhatsApps are more than welcome. And that number, of course, brought to you courtesy of the most famous Irish pub just on Fifth Avenue in New York City. That's Kevin's Bar and Kitchen. Look for lively conversation, sports coverage and great food. That's the spot for you if you're in New York. Ideal location as well. 0818-3055 is the telephone number and studio at midwestradio.ie is the email address, sir.
2: Now, Paul, speaking of food.
0: Food?
2: Yeah.
0: Yeah.
2: I hope you have the drawers well tightened today.
0: Why?
2: Because you'll need them.
0: We're going to get Gandhi's revenge.
2: The boy outside is arranging today.
0: What?
2: So first of all, apple slices with cheddar cheese is considered the top quirky food combo. Now, that's fine. There's no
0: apple
2: problem.
0: Apple slices with cheddar cheese
2: would be lovely. We're not going there because that's fine. All right? But a new survey also finds that there's a percentage of people out there who love to eat their eggs with jam.
0: With jam?
2: Thank you.
0: Oh, Lord.
2: There's also a survey out there that suggests people love to eat their bananas with mayonnaise.
0: Oh, right.
2: And this day, I'm afraid we are locked in to throwing eggs with jam and bananas with mayonnaise. Have you got the drawers well tightened?
0: Well, I wear some kind of drawers anyway.
2: Well, tighten them up. So, because after 12 today, we'll tackle it and see what happens.
0: He's
2: going poaching eggs, right? And he's going to bring them down here and we're going to cover them in jam and tackle into them.
0: Right. And we'll give our opinion.
2: For dessert, he's going to slice up bananas and he's going to dollop mayonnaise over them and we're going to tackle them. Are we crazy or are we brave?
0: Well, Jerry,
2: or are we both?
0: Don't even ask the question.
2: I'm not going there.
0: Because you know, you and I are stone.

0: Final song from the Pretenders, Don't Get Me Wrong. Could you please wish Joseph and Regina McMorrow a massive congratulations on their 50th wedding anniversary. This comes from all the family. And Jerry, what about the bold Michael John Casey, the Lord Mayor of Turmakini? He's returned back to High Street. I believe he got a little job done on the hip. So now he's back in full swing. And I said, keep on the sunny side, Michael John. And this comes here from your magnificent seven friends. So and another one in from now in a moment as well. Come Back Home by Margot has been requested for Dolly Morton. She's a mighty woman from Loughlin and a great old character as well. Another one in for Lord Mayor of Turmakini, Michael John Casey, wishing him a speedy recovery. It won't be long till he's back doing the line dancing again. Best wishes from all on Lower Main Street in beautiful Turmakini. And also, will you see, please play The Wings of a Snow White Dove, especially for Mary. I have it lined up. It's requested yesterday, Mary, and I didn't get to, but I will today. What have you got, Gerard?
1: Two Shania tickets, Paul. Shania Twain, that is. Tickets right. For sale. And they will sell at cost price. And they're up for grabs, call okay. Katrina. And also, hello to the Bowl Pat Doherty tuned away. And indeed, hello to all the gang in the Ave Maria Nursing Home in Torian, because I know they all tune in great. On a daily basis. Now, you had a song in your mind.
0: Just coming down the stairs, coming to the studio this morning, this song came into my head.
1: Yeah.
0: For what reason, I don't know. But I'll tell you one thing, Jerry.
1: Well,
0: it's a cracker.
1: Oh, yeah. Love

0: Great song, Bagatelle, Love Is The Reason. Today we'll make it our all-time classic.
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0: Wings of a Dove, nice version there from our very own Daniel O'Donnell. Lord Jerry, he's recorded some songs in his time. Hundreds and hundreds.
1: I say he's about 60 albums.
0: He must have, yeah.
1: You know,
0: yeah.
1: And you can multiply that by 12 or whatever is, and every other thing that he did in singles in his time and everything. Okay. 40-year career, of course, Paul.
0: That's right, fair play to him.
1: 40-year career, going
0: now,
1: strong.
0: Let's have a look at some of the stories making the pages of the papers today. Are you ready for the criticism?
1: Once
0: we mention the magic name Trump.
1: Go on.
0: Trump, Jerry, believe it or not, he's made over 1 billion, because he's claimed it's not him, it's the family.
1: Mm.
0: He's made over 1 billion in crypto profit in his first year back in power.
1: Yeah, and that's only part of the income.
0: Oh, I saw then he saw the Trump Bible made millions.
1: 2.2 billion in total.
0: The Trump watch.
1: Okay, so here you go. The Trump Bible has made $200,000. The Trump watch has brought in $90,000.
0: Oh, no. Well,
1: and 4.7 million then as well from other types of endorsements and products and things. But that's only part of it, Paul. It's only a small part of it. But 2.2 billion in total, they're saying, was the income last year.
0: Then he bought stock in Apple and Microsoft and NVIDIA, which he's heavily involved in bringing through legislation that obviously enriches those companies. He made another 25 million from those.
1: Absolutely. Like, there's no doubt about it. The money flows in.
0: And then, of course, he's suing ABC, ABC News, CBS, and that earned him 16 million.
1: It's amazing. The wife, I see, brought in 10.5 million from her documentary.
0: Right.
1: Which they said never put no bums on seats at all.
0: No, not at all. I saw it. I saw some of it.
1: Oh, did you?
0: I saw half of it.
1: What was it like?
0: Bunkum.
1: Was it?
0: Bunkum, now, to be honest with her.
1: And fly in the wall job.
0: Fine looking girl and all that kind of stuff, and probably a very nice lady, but bunkum, pure bunkum.
1: Fly in the wall
0: fly
1: job.
0: Fly in the wall job, yeah.
1: Stop. Now, well, anyway, that's all right. 2.2 billion is all. I see Doing Big turned in something like 20 million last year for him, you know. So it just, the money rolls in.
0: And he said he might come over to it.
1: Oh, I'd say, well, because that big event is on in September, isn't it?
0: It is. Well, I'll tell you something.
1: Are you in pursuit
0: of
1: yourself?
0: No, I'm not going to go to it, but I can tell you something. I was at the Ryder Cup the day that Trump came, and I tell you, if he comes, Lord, save us and bless you, it'll be 3 hours getting in.
1: Ah, yeah.
0: It was crazy stuff. Now,
1: it's over the top.
0: On, really. Anyway, he's made over
1: 2.2 billion last year, they're saying. 2.2 billion. Yeah, 2.2 billion.
0: Irish rocker Snow Patrol got lucky after Kylie Minogue agreed to collaborate with them on a song they had written for her.
1: Yeah, they've been massive fans, like, and you wouldn't necessarily put Snow Patrol and Kylie Minogue in the one breath. Anyway, there have been massive fans. I believe it's available on some of the music systems now. It's called These Alarms.
0: These Alarms,
1: yeah,
0: right.
1: And it dropped on these systems yesterday, and she's supposed to be over the moon with the Paul.
0: Lovely.
1: She's delighted. She says, I can't believe it. Like, in fairness to her, here's a lady that's been 40 years in the business.
0: Saw her last year in Madison Square Gardens.
1: You did, in fairness. You saw her last year in Madison Square Gardens, and very enjoyable, you said.
0: Yeah, very enjoyable, yeah.
1: So good luck to her. She continues to go from strength to strength.
0: Apocalypse Now. Yeah. Well, not in another five billion years.
1: Yeah.
0: So tell me this. So the world is going to end in 5 billion years.
1: You don't need to worry about it, but this is what the scientists are saying at St. Andrews University in Edinburgh, that our star is the sun. And that in 5 billion years' time, it will have used up all its energy. It'll collapse into itself. And when it collapses into itself, then I'm afraid it's sayonara for good old planet Earth.
0: Right.
1: 5 billion years, they're saying it's going to take. So it won't worry us, but it's down the line.
0: Now, how can you see the future with AI glasses?
1: Yeah, these are new glasses that have been brought onto the market. They're about €438.
0: Mm.
1: They're called Mimo Mind. And these Mimo Mind, they come across as an ordinary pair of glasses. They look like an ordinary pair of glasses, but you press a little button, I think it's over the right-hand lens, and pew, all the information will pop up there, like things on the internet.
0: Well, what would you want? Why do you want to see that in there?
1: Well, it's look at the way technology has gone, I suppose, and it means now that
0: you
1: don't...
0: Can't see that on your phone?
1: You can, but you don't even, if you wear glasses, you don't
0: How can you read it if you're...
1: Or that technology is developed that way, that it'll be on your screen. It's a bit like, they're a bit frightened. Actually, we put them on when we were in Cairns in Claremorris. They're these kind of goggle things.
0: Yes, yes.
1: And you see, they're right up close to your eyes, but yet the technology is developed in such a way that you can see perfectly on them. So those goggles we had on brought us through the streets in New York, brought us into jungles, etc. These glasses, you can have personal information up on them. You'll also be able to check the internet on them. You'll be able to check various other pieces of information by little button on the right hand side. When you depress the button, they just come back to regular glasses. Well, wait until you see now. they will become a fashion item as well as everything else, and you'll be seeing them going around with their bags up on their shoulders. Have you got your Mimo Minds with you? When do you see?
0: Yeah, probably. Huh?
1: When do you see Mimo
0: right,
1: Minds?
0: Right, moving on. Bored kids and high bills. That's how why we dread the summer holidays.
1: Yeah, parents are saying to themselves, cripes almighty, they're home now and I'm bored, and they'll be slumped in front of the television and they'll be playing video games.
0: Go outside
1: and
0: play.
1: And they'll be eating mother and father out of house and home. Parents reckon that their food bills go up by about €200 a month when the kiddies are off from school, particularly the teenagers, and they're saying to themselves, this is the craziest time of the year. I dread it. That's what some parents are saying.
0: Final story, Jerry. Drink your greens. Tea is better than apple.
1: Absolutely. So your green tea, if you like it, and lots of people do, and lots of people are getting into it. I wouldn't be a fan of it myself.
0: No.
1: Do you like it yourself?
0: No, not really.
1: I wouldn't be a fan of it myself, Paul. But they certainly have it placed there as about in the top 10 fruit and vegetables. A drink of green tea is in at number 4.
0: Mm.
1: Because it seems it preserves all these flavonoids and all these good things that you get from vegetables in the green tea. But I'll tell you this much. People that are into it become hooked on it. I know people
0: green
1: that
0: tea.
1: Will drink nothing else
0: green tea. Yeah, if it's good to you, good luck to you.
1: It's an acquired taste.
0: Now, what's on the telly tonight,
1: Jerry? Well,
0: now,
1: Paul.
0: We were on last night.
1: Yes. We were, surely to God. But I'll tell you, RTE2, 7:30, Spain take on Austria. Our neighbours won last night.
0: They did?
1: Yeah. I think they're into the last 16 now.
0: Yeah.
1: So anyway, that's tonight. And then we move on to Wimbledon galore. That's the only way to put it, on BBC Two. On UTV, you have unbelievable moments caught on camera. It'll provide a little bit of a laugh. And if you're into your geography and you're into your nice parts of the world, they say the county of Cornwall in the UK is a beautiful county. It's called the, there's a particular name for it, I forget it, but it's a beautiful place to go. And it's Cornwall, a year by the sea, 8 o'clock on Channel 5 tonight.
0: Okay, there's some of the stories making the pages of the papers, and there are some of the things to watch on telly tonight. Let's go to County Sligo. The boys, as you say, Jerry, from the Westlife Show Band are standing by. Great song from them, and it is called Hello, My Love. Oh, they're not going to sing it, though. Oh, they are. Here they go. Here we go.
2: No one knows about the things that I've been through with you.
1: Oh, yeah.
2: There were times I dropped.

0: Ah, that is Westlife. What's the line in that song that you
1: it's
0: picked
1: up on? Unbelievable line.
0: Unbelievable line.
1: Yeah. So they're singing away there, and you know that poppy voice. You know, it's half down through the nose.
2: Perfect teeth and hair grown where it's meant to.
0: What?
1: Hair. Perfect teeth.
0: Perfect teeth.
1: And hair grown. Where is hair meant to grow?
0: Well, on your head, several places.
1: See, that's the thing, but like.
0: Where it's meant to grow.
1: That's what it says. Perfect teeth and hair grown where it's
0: and
1: meant to.
0: And where is hair where it's not meant to grow?
1: Well, that's the. Where is hair not meant to be?
0: Ring Shane File in there and ask him.
1: What?
0: Where is hair meant to grow? Anyway, let me tell you about the Crossmolina Agriculture Show. The Crossmolina Agriculture Show would like to send good wishes to all of the Enniscrone Show and wish them the very best to look for another successful and enjoyable day.
1: A nice thing to do.
0: So, gotta be about that. A nice gesture is right, and we wish them well. Any chance you could wish Paddy McHale from Bangareras a happy 7th birthday and play Ordinary Man from Christy Moore, as it's been a day of mixed emotions as his pet cat Whiskers died this morning.
1: Oh, God.
0: Well, Lord, we'll have to find that for you. Poor old Whiskers. And Paddy, we'll try and find that one now for you in a couple of minutes' time. Another listener said their favourite sandwich is brown bread spread with mayonnaise, ham sliced banana with a drizzle of honey. I am 82 years old, said Kathy. So it's brown bread spread with mayonnaise and ham sliced, spread with mayonnaise and ham sliced banana with a drizzle of honey. Ham and bananas.
1: Whatever floats her boat. She's 82, so it's doing something for her.
0: Jerry, are you in Grogan Travel today, or did I read an old Facebook post?
1: No, our links were there on Tuesday.
0: Tuesdays,
1: and
0: right.
1: Our links from Grogan Travel have actually started going up on our Facebook and our Instagram pages this
0: morning.
1: And
0: you had a good time up there.
1: We had a lovely time. The Fidel men, the team, were absolutely wonderful. One more thing to mention, people are on about things. Another caller made contact today about their favourite thing. They said, you wouldn't believe this now, but they love it. They make their sherry trifle. And when they have their sherry trifle made, they squeeze brown sauce over it.
0: Give me that again.
1: Sherry trifle, which I wouldn't be gone in anyway.
0: Stop, no.
1: Well, that's. But you see, here's the thing about that now. Brown sauce essentially is made of fruits. So you're only putting fruit with fruit, and a bit of vinegar to put a bite in it. Should you remember the

0: time here that we mixed ice cream and brown sauce.
1: We did.
0: And ice cream and tomato ketchup.
1: We did.
0: And ice cream and mustard. And we found the tomato ketchup and the brown sauce one's not too bad at all. The mustard one was a bit bitter. But this person said they love, it came in there in a text, they love sherry trifle drizzled with brown sauce.
2: Oh my God.
0: There'll be queer concoctions tonight.
1: There's Alina down in Ballon Road. She says she loves the bananas with mayonnaise. So we'll try them after all.

0: There's a lovely young lady by the name of Stacey Breen. That's her new song, Foolin' Round. I like it from Stacey. Now, I'm enjoying the show. Here's one for you, Sherry. Raw black pudding is absolutely lovely, and with a scone and a couple of slices of ham. Yeah, I take that, said Michael and Shume. But the scone and ham separately from the black pudding.
1: Well, I'll tell you something about black pudding, Paul. And what? I think we did this in our time to cook black pudding, right? So yes. Make your slice of toast, put on your bit of butter, fry your pieces of black pudding, and spread them over the toast, and then get your marmalade and put it over that.
0: Marmalade.
1: Oh, I tell you something. Oh, well, we'll do that one of the days, and you'll see what you'll tail out from you. You'll love it.
0: Say hello to Mary in Castlebar. She celebrate. Oh, I played that one before, celebrating the big birthday. Any chance of playing Matthew O'Donnell's song from my daughter, Mary Ann Riley? It's her birthday. She's a big fan of Matthew. And this comes from her mum, Sally, in Westport. So we'll try and do that. Also, a request for all my friends around Loch Lynn and the Langan family at Clasa Row in Williamstown. And this comes from John Connolly, great friend of ours in Drogheda. Jerry and Paul, my adult son always loved an apple and sliced cheese sandwich, which he thought of himself. It was his favourite sandwich, apple and sliced cheese. Now, are you ready? We're going to do a competition, Jerry.
1: Or is it an auction?
0: It's more or less an auction. Yeah. It's more or less an auction. Yeah. Now, listen here. It's for Slane Castle and it's for Luke Combs.
1: Right.
0: Now, we have a friend of ours, Michael. And Mike bought these tickets and he wants to donate them to the Gina Herity Fund. So if you buy these tickets in our auction for the highest bidder,
1: right,
0: we have a special experience. Maybe not for you, maybe for your daughter, your son, or loved one. It'll be called the Slane Castle Courtyard Saloon Experience. So now you will tell us what's on this particular prize, I suppose, or if you want to buy this for a loved one, you have the details, Jerry.
1: Paul, elevate your Luke Combs concert experience in the Castle Courtyard with premium grandstand seating set within the exclusive Slane Castle compound, where legendary music heritage meets refined hospitality. 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
0: Right,
1: so,
0: listen now.
1: Go on now. The
0: exclusive experience includes exclusive access to the Slane Castle Courtyard with covered seating and lounge areas. 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It'll also include full service bar and private restroom facilities, early access via a dedicated private entrance, and it'll include priority parking in the car park closest to the concert site. This is a rare chance to combine the energy of one of the world's most iconic concert venues with the heritage, atmosphere and hospitality of Slane Castle. Oh. It's on Sunday, the 19th of July. So Mick, fair play to you. That's a lovely prize.
1: Mick.
0: So we're looking for bids.
1: We are. I think it's
0: for two people, isn't it?
1: It is, yeah. It's for two people, yeah. The experience is for
0: on the 19th of July.
1: So we're sort of promoing today now. We're saying get you ready.
0: Get ready for tomorrow.
1: And tomorrow, with God's help, we will
0: Open the tickets. The 19th of July, mark it down. Yeah. We're looking for the highest bidders. And the entire proceeds of the will go to the Gina Herity Fund.
1: Wonderful. Yeah,
0: so fair play to you, Mick. So let's look forward to that tomorrow.
1: Yeah.
0: And we will do that. Now, I want to go to an old friend of ours, Jerry. He was a regular listener of the program. God rest Brendan Grace.
1: You know, we're coming on his anniversary as well.
0: We are, is right. Yeah. Lord, and he regularly, do you remember he used to send us the cards, the beautiful handwriting?
1: Yeah. He had big gothic writing. And you know something, I still have his last text message.
0: So do I.
1: And
0: so
1: his last phone message that he
0: sent.
1: That's
0: right, so
1: only
0: do I,
1: a day or two before he died.
0: That's right.
1: Yeah, God rest him.
0: He was a regular listener to Paul and Jerry, and he was a great old friend of ours down through the years. But anyway, a listener this morning said, to cheer them up, they'd love to hear the little piece he did about the Irish wedding. And you know, it's a famous old piece, so sit back and relax. You're going to have a laugh for yourself as Brendan Grace tells us all about the Irish wedding.
2: At an Irish wedding, there are speeches. I'm sure you're all familiar with the speeches that are made. First of all, you have the best man. Now, the best man can be macho, and he can be not so macho. He can be good-humoured, he can be dry, or he can be just himself.
3: Thank you very much indeed, ladies and gentlemen. 1, 2. Testing, 1, 2. Thank you. 1, 2, 3. Thank you. 1, 2. Mrs., get down off the cake. Get down off the cake. Thank you. Thank you very much indeed, ladies and gentlemen. Well, it's a great pleasure, of course, to be here today as the best man at this glorious wedding here today. Of course, the wedding of Kathleen and Cecil. And of course, we're all very grateful to be here today on this great occasion. And I'd like to thank you all for coming along today, indeed, at such short notice. Now, there's been a lot of talk about the reason why the wedding, of course, was brought forward today. And of course, the bride and groom weren't too pleased with some of the things that they've heard about people today saying things out in the top. And said, of course, one, two, test it. They said that.
0: Now, listen, there's a little bit of interference on that there. There's a clicking sound. I don't know where that came from. So I'll tell you what I'll do. I'll take a song, and then I'll come back, and we'll replay it at the same place we left off there. So I just want to get rid of that clicking sound. It must have been a fault in the recording of that or whatever in our system here. So leave it with me a couple of minutes, and we'll get back to Brendan Grace and that one all about the Irish wedding. So take us up to Inspire Time. Here's a great song from Cliff Richard, the Peter Pan of Pop. We'll get back to Brendan Grace in a couple of minutes.

0: That's the great Cliff Richard from one of the earlier hits of the 80s.
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0: Ah, I like that. That's Vince Gill. Lot of distinctive. He has a distinctive voice, doesn't he? Vince Gill. You like it?
1: Yes, he would have if it was Vince Gill, but I'm afraid in this case it's Wade Hayes.
0: Oh, is it?
1: Yes, sir.
0: It was Vince Gill.
1: Yeah, no, Wade sings very similar to him now, in fairness to you.
0: Right. You're all right, man. Please play From Clare to Here in memory of Larry Gill and Kilchamah. That was his party piece. It's a long, long way from Clare to Here, a good old song as well. Jerry, have the place gone baloobas with different concoctions?
1: We'll know all about it now in a few minutes.
0: Hey, Midwest Radio, apple and peanut butter. Cut up the apple and dip it in peanut butter. It's gorgeous.
1: I say that could be nice.
0: Try it, said Mary in Belmullet.
1: That could be lovely.
0: Hi, lads. Great to hear the crack of the comedians. Remember, Paul used to play a lot from Conal Gallen, especially the Howl in the Sun. Please play it. Indeed, that was a great old piece from him years ago. We used to play that. Good morning, Paul and Jerry. I listen to you every morning on the way to work. Can you please play the song called The Town of Carraroe, sung by Jean Bugo Flaherty? The song was composed by my great aunt on my father's side. So can you play it for my dad, Larry Cullowy from Lettermullen? And this comes from your son Lawrence in London. So up Galway on Saturday against Cork, it says here again. So now there's loads of stuff I have to try and get
1: up Galway against Cork on Saturday.
0: That's what it's saying there. Yeah.
1: Would it be the ladies, would it be?
0: I don't know.
1: Shouldn't Galway out on there?
0: Would it be the hurl? I don't know.
1: I don't know.
0: That's
1: either.
0: The wrong man. No, anyway,
1: wrong man too.
0: You go on, I have to find that piece from Brendan Gray. What have you got there?
1: All right, well, that song, because I want to tell people about the Connacht Pioneers and the pilgrimage to Lourdes on the 5th of August. It runs from the 5th to the 10th. It's five nights, €925. And the great Michael Rattigan is one of the men that's organising the same. And Michael has kindly given us his number two, and that's 087-2929-372. That's 087-2929-372 for more information on that. Are you thrashing?
0: Got to be, Morgan. I'm ready for it, Jerry. Right. Now, just a little comedy piece. A listener said they'd love to hear the wedding, Brendan Grace and the wedding piece. Now, I played a little bit earlier on. You were going out to the row there, but it was a little glitch in the system, so I found another version of it. So we'll continue on as Brendan Grace. I think it could be the father of the bride, and they're going to make a little speech. So here's more or less where we left off. Have a listen to Brendan in full flight.
2: Of course, the wedding of Kathleen and Cecil. And of course, we're all very grateful to be here today on this great occasion. And I'd like to thank you all for coming along today, indeed, at such short notice. Now, there's been a lot of talk about the reason why the wedding, of course, was brought forward today. And, of course, the bride and groom weren't too pleased with some of the things that they've heard about people today saying things out in the and said, of course, want to test it. They said that, and someone said, people today said that the bride also testing one. And this is not true at all. No way is it true. It's just the way she was walking. And we're grateful that you all came along today from near and far, and in some cases even further. But we thank you all for being with us. We'll all miss the bride and groom when they leave the neighbourhood, Kathleen and Cecil. And Kathleen, of course, she'll be particularly missed when she leaves, of course, because she was always a popular sort of a girl, really. I suppose an obliging sort of a girl, really. And never let you down, really. Sky was the limit, really. We'll all be sorry to see the back of her, but so to speak. But which are walking, I say. It's a great honour, of course, and honour is the reason we're here, really. Think about it. Honour. Well, she offered her honour. And he honoured her offer. And that's the way it was. Honour and offer. But, it gives me great pleasure now to introduce the man who joined them today in holy wedlock, So will you please give a big welcome to Father Michael McGillicuddy.
0: All right. There's a little piece from Brendan and the wedding. If you want to hear another piece, give us a text. Lord, he was funny. There's no doubt about it. He was funny. The one and only Brendan Grace. Here's Derek Ryan, written by Jerry Carney. Plow on, Paddy.

Johnny Power, Nothing Like It, from Derek Ryan, written by Jerry Carney. A request for Stevie Mack from Ballyshannon. Can you please play his new single, The Rose in Her Hair? This comes from Jimmy McIntyre in Donegal. I'd go in search of that. Not familiar with it, but I'd certainly go in search of it. Can you please play Rose in Your, another one in for Rose in Your Hair by Stevie Mack, especially for Elsie. Elsie, you have to try and get that. It's hurling we were referring to, Jerry was referring to earlier on. Good amina mugged to several listeners who pointed that out. Give a big shout out I'm doing the iron again. Can you please pay Rory Daniels, Mr. Jones, and this comes from Kathleen. I'm wet in the bog, bursting my backside, foot and turf. Any chance you put a smile on my face, and please play is it the Robin song for a hard-working idiot. Thanks, lads, love the show. So said Dave the Dub. Well, Dave the Dub will tell you, we'll try and get something nice for you in a couple of minutes' time. Loads of you looking for more from Brendan Grace. I have the Father of the Bride speech. We'll play it to you in a couple of minutes. But to take us there, as requested, a lovely version from Clare to Hear from the Willoughby Brothers.

0: It's a long, long way from Clare to here, and Jerry, we've been asked to dedicate that in memory of Larry Gill from Kilchoma.
1: Yes,
0: that
1: yes.
0: was Larry's
1: favourite song.
0: Party piece. So, Lord, we're delighted to do that in memory of Larry.
1: Good.
0: All right. What did we see? Oh, Rochford Motors time here at Midwest Radio. It's 22 minutes after 12.
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0: Now, Jerry, I have the medication taken. What are we going to tackle after the break?
1: The smell is enough. Anyway, after the break,
0: right,
1: we're going to tackle into poached eggs with jam.
0: Right.
1: That's the first combination. And then for dessert, look at them there looking up at you.
0: Yeah.
1: And then for dessert, bananas and mayonnaise.
0: Oh, I'm ready for it.
1: Yeah. I'll tell you now, as I
0: James
1: said.
0: James is here. James King is here with the camera. He's ready for it.
1: Have you the drawers tight?
0: I have the drawers tight.
1: I can feel the googles coming already.
0: Loads more. It's on the way after the break.
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0: Now, Jerry, I have to say, I know we're in the kitchen now. It doesn't look too appetizing to me. The poached eggs compliment you the way you did them, Jerry.
1: Well, Paul, now, full marks to one man here beside us, our cameraman, but also full marks to Johnny O. Do you remember Johnny O?
0: Johnny O, yeah.
1: In fairness to Johnny O, and I thought he was cognizant at the time, he brought in an implement that allows you to poach your eggs in the microwave.
0: Oh.
1: And look what it did.
0: Well, fantastic.
1: Entered now, in fairness to the man.
0: Fair play. Now, so you have the eggs.
1: So, we have the eggs here on one side in two bowls, which we'll need afterwards for,
0: Go on, say
1: and,
0: no more.
1: And jam. I took the liberty of getting strawberry jam.
0: Lovely, my
1: favourite. So I will now dollop some strawberry jam onto your egg like that.
0: Right.
1: And I'll dollop some strawberry jam. And I'll have that part done.
0: This is jam and eggs.
1: Jam and eggs. And when I ask you, would you like to go jam and eggs first, or would you like to try banana and mayonnaise? The choice is yours.
0: Well, banana and mayonnaise would be more like a dessert. Yeah, I'm burping already. More like a dessert.
1: Okay.
0: So I'll chance the eggs
1: good.
0: And the...
1: Very good. Well, I shall proceed now to give you your cutlery and your egg and your jam and see what's going to happen.
0: Right. Yeah, well, this is an experiment for listeners at home now. Jeez, for the kids this evening. If you want to.
1: This will stop them from being bored, I'll tell you, the kids this evening.
0: These are not bad.
1: What?
0: Not really bad at all.
1: He's tackling into it. Save one for a second run of it.
0: I will.
1: What about the egg, Paul? How's the egg?
0: Well, look at the two together there now.
1: Yeah, but how's the egg? And it's
0: spot on.
1: Spot on. See that? God, I'll try it.
0: Well, I'll tell you now. Go on, have a go.
1: All right.
0: This is for the ideal for the kids at home now if they're a bit bored. So we'll try this, kids.
1: Oh, it's lovely.
0: Isn't it nice?
1: Oh, it's lovely. I want to get a bit of yolk.
0: If you're up on Facebook and see that, Jerry, your face is worth capturing.
1: The yolk is the yellow stuff, isn't it?
0: Mm.
1: All right, well, get a bit of that and it's on. And say, God, I'm making an awful mess of this.
0: Bit of yolk. Well, what's your opinion now?
1: Well, with yolk, it's not too bad.
0: Oh.
1: Not too gone with the white, though.
0: Right.
1: Well, don't know, overall, it's manageable, Paul.
0: All right, well, I'll tell you what
1: do. Do you want mine?
0: No. I'll tell you what we'll do. We'll take a very quick break.
1: Oh, we'll need to do something.
0: We'll take a very, very, very quick break. And then we'll come back and we'll try the eggs. The mayonnaise. What about that?
1: We're going bananas and mayonnaise. After this.
0: What about this one for the Nolans?
1: All right.

0: Yeah. I tell you, Sinead, you had no real faith in the poached egg and the jam.
1: I
0: polished the lot.
1: You did, but are you rumbling?
0: Oh, no, not rumbling yet. It was rather nice.
1: Tell you this, you did, in fairness to now. We'll give you that now. But now, this is the thing. Those poached eggs were done in the microwave.
0: Yes.
1: You say you do that on a regular basis.
0: I know, but don't quote me in it now.
1: No, but this is what I'm saying. This little implement we got today did the job perfect. But here's the top tip. You have to prick the yolk.
0: That's prick the yolk, is right.
1: Very slightly. And then you'll have no explosion.
0: That's right.
1: Right?
0: Absolutely.
1: Because there was an explosion upstairs.
0: Well, there might be an explosion after this next dish. Because this doesn't look too appetizing.
1: Right.
0: It's banana.
1: Yeah.
0: And mayonnaise. I don't want the jam. You know, we might try with the jam after a while, but it's banana and mayonnaise. Now, that to me wouldn't be...
2: Get your fork.
0: Where's
2: your fork?
0: Oh, James, could you hand me the fork?
2: No, look at his fork there in the bowl. Go over to your bowl.
0: Right.
2: You have to do it this way. Now,
0: here we go.
1: Oh,
0: no, Jerry, I don't know what this
1: is. I know. Oh.
0: Oh, dear, no.
1: What?
0: Oh, dear, no.
1: Are you serious? Oh, well, you have to keep going now. You can't reverse, Paul. Oh, God, that's going to make me... I hate bananas.
0: Stink.
1: Are you serious?
0: Oh, stink.
1: I hate bananas. Flipping egg.
0: Won't try that.
1: Will I do it?
0: Go on.
1: Oh, even the smell. Are I getting the smell?
0: Go on, horse of it.
1: Oh. Right.
0: Oh. I'll tell you what I do, Jerry.
2: Oh, stop.
0: James, put it down here. Hang on.
2: Oh.
0: I'm going to put the tomato on it as well.
1: Well, right. Not if I got
2: jam.
0: And the jam on it as well. So the jam now.
1: Look at them. It's like an artist's palette.
0: James,
1: we can stuff all together. How was that?
0: Not good. No, I give it.
1: I'll give it something quick because we won't be able to talk.
0: Okay.
1: Will you play a song in that regard? Get out of this. What are you going to do?
0: I was playing Brendan. I was playing Brendan Grace a while ago.
1: Yeah?
0: At the Irish wedding, I was a little blipping it. So then I played that bit, and someone said, "Would you mind playing the Father of the Bride speech?"
1: Oh,
0: here we go. Bit of a laugh on this.
1: It was time to recover.
0: From Brendan Grace.
3: Mommy. Reverend ladies, gentle father and men. I'd like to welcome you all to the wedding concert reception. On behalf of the Gride and Broom who got married today, you know what I mean?
2: Today,
3: I am happy that my daughter is getting married. I remember when she first came to me. And she said that she wanted to get married. I said, is it someone you know? It turned out to be someone we all know. So he came around to my house, you know what I mean? And he said, I'd like to marry your daughter. I said, have you seen her mother? he said, I have, but I'd sooner marry your daughter. Which he did. Now, I'd like to thank everybody today who bought a gift. Everybody except for two who didn't bother their mother. Who didn't bother to buy anything. Now, I'm not going to mention their names, But they are the two that got no dinner here today. And they weren't on our side of the family either. Oh. Now, today, I would like to just remind you of the wedding gifts that have been received. There were 25 ironing boards, 17 lampshades, all useless, and an electric toaster that only works in America. As I discovered when I plugged it in, and the woman upstairs got the toast out of it. They also got a statue of the Child of Prague with the head missing off of it. And some smarter Alec, some comedian here, bought them a pram. A baby carriage. And had it delivered to the church. Marked urgent. If I find out who he was, I'd like to help him to laugh it off in the intensive care unit in the county hospital. Now, this wedding today is costing me a fortune. And I would like to call upon the chef to come out and face us. Today was the first time I saw roast beef glowing in the dark and Brussels sprouts in their jackets. I thought the chef made a bowl to the cabbage. Okay. I would like to single out the man who is now my son-in-law. We're related now through drink. My daughter could have married a man with intelligence. She could have married a man
4: with money.
3: Are you listening to me down there? She could have married a man who was working. She could have married a man that wasn't working but was willing to work. She could have married a man. Good luck. Hang on.

0: Yeah, what happened to country music? There you have it for a Glenmire listener. Please say hello to Irene and Nora Carney from Springfield, Castlebar and the Valley in Achill. They'd like to hear something from Big Tom. And the Robin comes home in memory and loving memory of her friend Marion Callan Coyne, whose anniversary is today, missed by so many, thinking of you, Seamus. And this comes from Muriel. Won't get it to her today, but perhaps tomorrow we'll be able to get to that. I'd love to hear An Oar by Dan and Jerry, so I have to try and get to that. Won't get to it today, unfortunately. Thanks for keeping our culture alive, said Mary. We have a Skyglass TV. The problem is we can't get your television programme. It says channel 588 isn't available. It must be on some other channel. Or has any other way recovered this problem? It's not on all channels, sure, it's not, Jerry.
1: No, it's not on all channels, and it's not on all television systems either. But I think isn't it Freesat 279, Paul, I think, as well, if that's of any benefit.
0: Freesat 279. And you can also, of course, get into your iPhone and you can screen it up on your television, your iPhone, Faith World TV. Yeah. We're on a Wednesday night at 10 o'clock, followed by Michael Cummins. Listener said, Margaret said she loved that little piece from Brendan Grace. I'd love to be there seeing you eating the food, another listener said. It has to be scrambled eggs and jam, said Maria. That'd be nice, scrambled eggs and
1: Does
0: jam.
1: Does it make any difference?
0: Oh, lads, have you nothing better to be doing today than discussing things like that?
1: We haven't really, to be honest with you.
2: It's a dry day for us.
0: Now our lads are making me sick with those concoctions. I have to tune out, said a listener. So sorry about that. So the experiments in the kitchen, Jerry. Now what do we see? What else we have here?
1: Paul and Jerry, it's tomorrow that you should be sampling the new menu. You should have no work on Saturday, whereas if you sample the dollop today, it might affect the performance on your show tomorrow from a plainer than plain eater.
0: Oh, that would mean if we get the trouble today, yeah.
1: Yeah, the wallops.
0: Now,
1: what's this now? So Pam of Hanslet's.
0: No, if you want to find out if you're mad or not, look on the palm of your hand for hair to grow.
1: Are you serious?
0: Yeah, are you looking?
1: I am, such an
0: And the other sign of madness is if you go looking for it.
1: Well, I did it.
0: Ham, apple, cheese and brown bread.
1: Brown toasted bread too, they said. Unreal.
0: I don't know. Go on, tell me about Cornwall.
1: Cornwall surely is a beautiful scenic county with lovely, friendly people. When my late brother left Ireland over 60 years ago and was working in London, the contractor he was working for got a contract in Cornwall in the Salt and Tin Mines. Wow. And he took a load of Irishmen with him to a place called St. Austell. My brother never left it. I visited many times and it brings back great memories. That's lovely to hear. And you can't beat a chicken and black currant jam sandwich, says Michael Broadley, in Boyle in the county Roscommon. Can you play tie a yellow ribbon round an old oak tree? And here's a Westport resident. Disappointing to see that local support from Mayo has not been embraced. Minimal flags and county colours up around the place, yet Canadian flags remain around Westport and also especially in Ahagour. Are we going to fail to show support for our own county team leading up to the semi-final, yet pump plenty of money and time into decorations for the Canadian Prime Minister's 24-hour visit?
0: In fairness, fairly days now. It's only a couple of days after we got the result we're looking for, so give it time.
1: Absolutely.
0: I guarantee you there'll be a plethora of flags out here.
1: And you know,
0: everywhere.
1: If you do these things too soon,
0: you know,
1: that. John and May Julian in Swinford wishing you well from your sister Eileen and Bell Jerrigan family. Oh, God. Cheese and curry powder sandwich. That's definitely.
0: Would you please play a request for Mary Gillespie and Turbo Curry celebrating her birthday today? Best wishes from Claire, from Garage, and all of the family.
1: Lovely.
0: Now, you know, it's as you, I do all those recipes, I don't know. I don't think
1: are you bubbling?
0: I'm bubbling for sure.
1: And there's liver salts, Paul. It's the only me. A good dollop of it now, right. When you get out here.
0: That's it from Paul and Jerry. Gonna meet tomorrow. Back, God willing, with more of the same tomorrow.

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Darren knows these roads. He knows every turn, every tree, every person's house. He knows when he wants to put his foot down. 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

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Broken femur and tibia, right leg. 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
1: Midwest Radio's top of the hour with Fadden's for Men, Brafey Road, Castle Bar, where fashion never sleeps. Stockist of Sixth Sense, Columbia, Farah, Superdry and Rivet and Denim, Fadden's.ie.
2: It's 7 o'clock. Good morning. I'm Tara Duggan. The inquest into the death of Belfast schoolboy Noah Donoghue has been adjourned in an unprecedented move. Deliberations started earlier this week after 6 months of hearings, with yesterday's sitting continuing into the early hours of this morning. Our reporter Rory McKee was at Belfast Coroner's Court last night.
3: The court was still sitting until 12:45 in the morning, in a situation described by Coroner Mr Justice Rooney as totally uncharted waters. Jury deliberations had been going on for around 25 hours over 3 days when the decision was made to adjourn. That's after it emerged a number of jurors weren't available to continue with deliberations. The coroner thanked the jury sincerely for their dedication over the last 6 months and said it was important to get this right once all 10 members are available together again. It could be as late as September before the inquest resumes.
2: New rules are coming into effect, giving someone the legal right to request a human person rather than an AI bot when buying financial products or services online or over the phone. Stronger practices around financial transparency are also expected to be signed into law later on today. Jessica Woodlock has details.
4: The rule change means you'll have the right to request human intervention if you're having trouble dealing with an automated online system or AI bot when buying a product or service over the phone. A new legal obligation is also coming in, ensuring companies provide clear and accessible details on how to cancel a contract. Taoiseach and Finance Minister Simon Harris is expected to sign off on the legislation today. He says the change means consumers will be better protected.
2: The World Health Organization says two people who contracted hantavirus on board a cruise ship earlier this year are still being treated in hospital. Three deaths have been linked to the outbreak, which also caused 10 passengers to be hospitalized.

0: And species killed include brown trout, lamprey, stone loach, minnow, gudgeon and eel. Water samples and fish samples have been taken from the river and will be sent for analysis.
1: Taylor Swift and Travis Kelce are reported to have married in secret. All eyes have been on New York, where the pair were expected to wed at Madison Square Garden tonight. However, it's now claimed they're already Mr. and Mrs. after tying the knot in a secret ceremony in Tennessee earlier this week. Despite that, around 1,000 celebrity guests are expected to attend celebrations in New York later. Author and journalist Kate Wills told us who she expects is on the guest list.
2: Graham Norton has been spotted at JFK this week. Taylor's famous for her celebrity friendship group. So Selena Gomez, the Haim girls, Gigi Hadid, Emma Stone, they're all close friends of hers. So yeah, we can expect them in attendance too.
1: 60% of workers here say they favour a mix of short breaks and longer holidays from work. A quarter of staff here prefer short ad hoc breaks throughout the year, but employees say they need at least 10 days off to fully recharge. SD Works Ireland Managing Director Eimear Byrne says Irish bosses are good at understanding the need to switch off.
3: We have much more manager support than we do for our European counterparts, with more than half of the employees are saying their managers do support them to take those holidays and encourage them to rest and recharge. So they are getting that entitlement.
1: And that's your news update. It's 4 minutes past seven.
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6: Good morning. Let's have a look at the weather forecast. Generally cloudy today, dry at first. Patchy light rain, drizzle and mist will spread from the west this afternoon. Temperatures of 15 to 18 degrees with light to moderate southwesterly winds. Cloudy tonight, patches of light rain, drizzle and mist along with some hill fog. It's going to be mild and humid with temperatures of 12 to 15 degrees in mostly moderate southwesterly winds. For Saturday, continuing cloudy tomorrow, patches of light rain, drizzle and mist persisting along with some hill fog and temperatures of 15 to 18 degrees in a moderate southwesterly wind. As always, for a detailed forecast, you can check out met.ie.
4: The weather forecast
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0: whatever you're having yourself. Morning! How's it going? Welcome to Friday.
1: Oh, you beauty! What a headshot! What a headshot!
0: Yay! 7 after 7 now. We're with you till 8:45. Let's give it a go.

0: I hope the heat's not on. Hope I didn't leave the heat on. Glenn Frey opening up our show today. The heat is on. Well, the temperatures are going to be all right over the next few days. There's no need for the central heating. It'll be fine. Temperatures today, 15 to 18 degrees. Stay muggy tonight and tomorrow, 15 to 18 degrees again. So, not quite the sweltering heat that we were told could happen earlier this week. Anyway, good morning to you. Welcome to Friday, 3rd of July. It's your breakfast show from Midwest Radio, and it's David Cawley checking in, all with thanks to our friends at Brafey House Hotel, our sponsors, with you until 8:45. For the 3rd of July, what do we celebrate today? We celebrate St. Thomas's Day today. Yes, St. Thomas's Day. It's also National Stay Out of the Sun Day, which, to be honest, doesn't look like it's going to be a big problem here. Particularly after that weather forecast, patchy light rain, drizzle and mist, and generally cloudy. But yes, always good advice to avoid the sun, particularly when it's really hot and when there's a really high solar UV index, and protect your skin, of course. So National Stay Out of the Sun Day. What else is it today? What else is it? International Plastic Bag Free Day. Are you good? Do you remember to bring your plastic bag? Do you remember to bring your bag with you when you go shopping? Always have some bags in the boots. That's the way it is. National, International Plastic Bag Free Day. National Chocolate Wafer Day. Ooh, let's click into that and see what that's all about. They are light and crispy, sweet and thin. They're basically the best thing ever to come out of gastronomy. They've been used in every delicious culinary application you can imagine, including being crumbled over desserts, made into candy bars like the Kit Kat, and used for ice cream sandwiches. Is that it? Oh, okay, so we just celebrate wafers, chocolate wafers today. I think I can do that. It's also National Eat Your Beans Day. National Eat Your Beans Day. And it's Air Conditioning Appreciation Day. You see, I think you only appreciate air conditioning when you don't have it. So if the air conditioning is not working in your car, or if you're in a hotel and there's no air conditioning, or it's on warm, muggy nights, then you would appreciate if you had some air conditioning. But today you should appreciate air conditioning if you have it or not. Just appreciate it, because that's what we celebrate on the 3rd of July. Bit of a strange one, isn't it? Bit of a strange one. Our text and WhatsApp is open for business right now this morning. 087-900-4141. That's with thanks to everybody's favourite Irish pub in New York City, Connolly's Pub and Restaurant just off Times Square. Telephone lines open later. 0818-3055. 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We're on social media, Facebook, Instagram, TikTok and Twitter X. You can download the app and, of course, listen on your smart speaker too. A couple of great suggestions coming in this morning for songs. They'll all be put on the list. That list is getting longer and longer and longer. Thank you for those. Also coming up, we'll check on the sporting headlines. Another big night in the World Cup last night. A couple of teams through. Couple of exciting games. Last minute goals. All sorts of stuff like that. So we'll check on those headlines on the way shortly. And we'll get some comedy. We've got Tim Hawkins is back again. He's singing inappropriate songs to sing to your wife on the way around about 7:25. We'll get news headlines. We'll have a look at these stories from the papers. We'll have some showbiz. More about that wedding coming up in showbiz later on this morning. And a great all-time classic with thanks to Denolis. All to come on our breakfast show this morning. Rochford Motors Time Check, it's 13 minutes after 7 now.
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0: Lovely. I mentioned lots of great requested songs coming in as well. Thank you, though. Also, what else you got? We got a request here, some comedy. Oh, I put that one on the list as well. And some of our regulars checking in as well this morning. All good. Kettle is on. Tea on the way. The Cars. This is called Drive.

0: was particularly big. Around 41 years ago, around this time of the year, it was used in Live Aid, of course. The Cars, and that is called Drive a Midwest. Breakfast Club this morning says, the problem with the bags is they're usually in the car when you're at the till. Yes, that does happen. You're at the till, you've got the shopping, you say, did you bring the bags? Everybody's forgotten the bags. There they are in the boot. So you have to try and do the carry. Carry as much stuff as you can out without your bag. Anyway, morning to you. Have a lovely day and have a lovely weekend as well. Briefly, let's have a look at these sporting headlines. World Cup continues overnight. Spain are through to the last 16 as the European champions beat Austria 3-0 in Los Angeles. Croatia had a 103rd minute equaliser ruled out by VAR as Portugal edged past the 2018 finalists 2-1. It finished in Toronto. Overnight, Switzerland 2-0 winners over Algeria and Vancouver. Pico Lopez and Cape Verde, they are go up against the reigning champions Argentina tonight. That's after the clash of Australia and Egypt, which is in Dallas. Shamrock Rovers have a 7-point lead at the summit of the SSE Airtricity League. Heading into tonight's game in the Premier Division, the Hoops make the trip to second from bottom Sligo Rovers. Bows will be looking to cut the gap from the should the reigning champions slip up. Anna Reynolds' team are on the road to Drogheda United. Derry City have the division's bottom side Waterford. St Pat's take on Galway United. Shelburne up against Dundalk at Talca Park. Novak Djokovic continues his bid for a 25th Grand Slam title this afternoon. Also defending champion Jannik Sinner up against Jensen Brooksby of the United States. And the top women's seed Arna Sabalenka takes on Latvia's Helena Ostapenko. And Padraig Harrington, one under par heading into the second round of golf's US Senior Open. The two-time winner is two shots behind leader Charlie Wee, that is in golf at the moment. There's some of the sporting headlines. We'll have more sport on the way at a quarter to eight. Local sport as part of Morning Edition at a quarter to nine.
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0: 7.23 now for

she was recently in Ireland for a concert. Was that in Malahide? I think it was. Katy Perry. And it's all about the air conditioning. As we celebrate air conditioning today, the air conditioning in the studio, you're hot and you're cold, you're hot and you're cold, it's too hot, it's freezing, it's too hot. Some don't like it at all. It's all a song about our air conditioning in studio. Katy Perry, 7:26 on your breakfast show. Time for comedy this morning. We've got Tim Hawkins back again singing another song, an inappropriate song. Have a listen.

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0: treadmill. 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
1: 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Tim Hawkins is his name. Some inappropriate songs to sing to your wife. Checking the news headlines on the way after we go in search of the Blarney Roses.

0: Remember we went through the phase where we were all searching for the Blarney Roses, the fabulous Willoughby Brothers, of course. Midwest Radio, Friday morning, generally cloudy today, dry at first, patchy light rain, drizzle and mist will spread from the west later on this afternoon, and temperatures today between 15 and 18 degrees with light to moderate southwesterly winds. Tonight, cloudy, patches of light rain, drizzle and mist along with some hill fog. It's going to be mild and humid with temperatures of 12 to 15 degrees in mostly moderate southwesterly winds. For Saturday, continuing cloudy tomorrow, patches of light rain, drizzle and mist persisting, along with some hill fog, and temperatures 15 to 18 degrees in a moderate southwesterly wind. As always, for more, you can check out Met Éireann's website. That's met.ie. Let's get the news headlines at 7:30. We're joined by Scott Stephens. Scott, good morning.
1: Good morning, David. The Taoiseach says he will push for EU consensus on further measures targeting trade with Israel. Micheál Martin is meeting the European Commission President Ursula von der Leyen in Cork today. One of the first major events of Ireland's presidency of the EU Council sees commissioners from across Europe meet in UCC. The long-running inquest into the death of Belfast schoolboy Noah Donoghue has been adjourned until later this year. It's due to upcoming holiday arrangements by some jury members who are tasked with agreeing findings on 10 questions relating to the teenager's death. The 14-year-old's naked body was found in an underground storm drain in June 2020, almost a week after he went missing. New rules are coming into effect, giving someone the legal right to request a human spokesperson rather than a bot when shopping over the phone. Stronger practices around financial transparency are also expected to be signed into law today. The rule change means you'll have the right to request human intervention if you're having trouble dealing with an automated online system or AI bot when buying a product or service over the phone. A new legal obligation is also coming in, ensuring companies provide clear and accessible details on how to cancel a contract. And coming up on this Friday's morning edition, surveys and data collection to commence in Clew Bay as part of plans for Newport sewage treatment plant. Galway councillor throws hat in the ring to fill Shannon's seat vacated by by-election winner Sean Kine, and Minister Killeary rules out a second rate of child benefit in this year's budget. All these stories and more are coming up from a quarter to nine.
0: Thank you, Scott. Scott Stephens at our news desk this morning. Next news on the way in Midwest is coming up at 8 in Morning Edition with those stories on the way at a quarter to 9 this morning. More texts and WhatsApps. We'll get through some more of those on the way, but right now, some inspiration.
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0: Morning to Jamie, who's up this weekend. More up and about this morning. Looking forward to the Wolf Tones this weekend. Yes, are they back there? Three Arena, isn't it, this weekend? Morning to you, Jamie. Also, I see requests sent for Keith Urban. Also, good morning, Mary, who says, the Mary Wallopers, the frost is over. You know, I heard Brendan on the live drive playing the Mary Wallopers, and I had a search there this morning too, and I'm wondering, where did he get it? I love the Mary Wallopers. Thank you, Mary. There's one for the list as well. Good song suggestion for a Friday. Thank you for all of those. Time check courtesy of Oliver Kelleher Limited, 26 minutes away from 8.
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0: Fever Dream, and I've had a few of those. That is Alex Warren on your breakfast show for Midwest. Good morning. Could you please announce there are two dogs straying around the Cluna area, a Labrador and an old collie. That's around the Cluna area this morning. If they're your doggies, please come and collect one Labrador and one old collie in the Cluna area this morning. And good morning, Midwest. Can you play a special request today for twins Luke and Anne Mitchell from Cottage Road? Well, good morning to you both, Luke and Anne. They're celebrating a very special roundy birthday today. Good morning, have a fabulous day, and looking forward to the party. Love from Caroline, Sean, Mary, Margaret and Francis, and all the extended Mitchell family. Enjoy the celebrations, Luke and Anne, and a very happy birthday today. Very briefly, let's have a look at these stories making the front pages of the papers. Among the stories from the Times today, they have Michael O'Leary: in 10 years time, Ryanair fares will be 45 to 50 euro and I'll be in a home for the bewildered, is a quote from Michael O'Leary in the Times. Irish pharma company making adulterated products, US regulator claims, and solicitor launches high court challenge to new criminal legal aid model, claiming it has upended the system, Irish Times reports. Among the stories from the Irish Examiner, nationalising Aughanish is not being discussed, says the Taoiseach. Irish Independent: chatbot clamped down as right to speak to a human when buying financial products signed into law. And you heard that mentioned by Scott in our news headlines at 7:30 this morning. So basically what that means, if you're buying something online or a service or a product and they're using AI chatbots, and it happens more and more often these days, and sometimes you don't even know you're chatting to a chatbot. So they might say, they'll set up a text or WhatsApp and they'll come over and back to you, and that's an AI chatbot that's doing that. Well, according to this, the new law says you will have the right to speak to a human, Irish Independent reports today. Energy suppliers: huge 82% increase in nitrate electricity to hit EV and solar panel users, also makes the Irish Independent. And union leader hits back at Jack Chambers' comments and warns of indefinite delay to public sector pay deal. The Irish Independent reports on the story today.
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0: Get ready for the biggest Enniscrone show this Sunday at Castle Connor Sports Complex. Dance all day in the Big Top with Derek Ryan, David James and Kelly's Heroes, plus the fantastic Kids Zone, thrilling stunt bikes, lawnmower racing and the legendary cattle, horse, sheepdog and poultry competitions. Then dance the night away with Kieran Rosny at Muddy Burns. Don't miss the Enniscrone show this Sunday.
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0: Morning, David. No power in Ballavari Village this morning. Yes, I had a little check on the power check myself, and I see around Ballavari and Bohola, there's a number of customers affected. In fact, 638 customers affected by a power outage in that area today, and they had estimated the restore time as 7:15 this morning, but still no power, according to that report today. So hopefully that will return as soon as possible. And I know there was a number of places without power across the region last night as well, and looking at the map in parts of Tormacady, there's a number of people without electricity this morning, hoping to have that restored by 9:30, reported inside the last half an hour or so. That's in Tormacady this morning, a number of customers without, but in Ballavari, Bohola area, 638 customers affected without electricity, and according to this, it's not back yet. Hopefully we'll be back sooner rather than later. Let's have a look at the sporting headlines, all about the World Cup at the moment. Spain are through to the last 16 as the European champions beat Austria 3-0 in Los Angeles. Croatia had a 103rd minute equaliser ruled out by VAR as Portugal edged past the 2018 finalists 2-1 in Toronto. I think that sets up a meeting between Portugal and Spain, doesn't it? Overnight, Switzerland 2-0 winners over Algeria. That game played in Vancouver. Pico Lopez and Cape Verde go up against the reigning champions Argentina tonight. That's after the clash of Australia and Egypt in Dallas. Shamrock Rovers have a 7-point lead at the summit of the SSE Electricity League ahead of tonight's game in the Premier Division. The Hoops make the trip to second for bottom Sligo Rovers. Bows will be looking to cut the gap should the reigning champion slip up. Alan Reynolds' team are on the road to Drogheda United. Derry City host the division's bottom side Waterford. St Pat's take on Galway United, and Shelburne are up against Dundalk at Talca Park. In golf, Padraig Harrington one under par heading into the second round of golf's US Senior Open. The two-time winner is two shots behind leader Charlie Wee. And Novak Djokovic continues his bid for a 25th Grand Slam title in tennis this afternoon. Also defending champion Jannik Sinner is up against Jenson Brooksby of the United States, and Sinner says he's excited about this afternoon's opponent.
9: I'm looking forward to it. You know, it's a kind of a new player because after 5 years more or less that we haven't played, so he has improved a lot. I'm also a different player, you know, than 5 years ago, and then we see how it goes, but I'm happy to face him.
0: Generally cloudy today, dry at first, patchy light rain, drizzle and mist will spread from the west this afternoon. Top temperatures of 15 to 18 degrees, light to moderate southwesterly winds. Don't forget, Sunday evening,
10: the Mayo ladies are back on the road again this weekend as they look to book their place in an All-Ireland Senior Football Championship semi-final. Diana Hora's team defeated Donegal a fortnight ago to book their place in the last eight, but standing in their way are All-Ireland favourites and near neighbours Galway. The game in Tuam Stadium throws in at 6:15 on Sunday evening and is live on Midwest Radio, with Orla Casby joining me on commentary. Our coverage is with thanks to Cora Boyle. 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
0: Yeah, looking forward to it, and hopefully a big crowd in Tuam on Sunday evening. Morning, David. A big shout out to Amy Walsh and Kieran Gallagher from Westport, and they're getting married today. All the best. Our good friends Noel and Claire are up and about, and they say congratulations. Have a fabulous, fabulous day. Great time of the year for a wedding. Great time. And good morning to Noel and Claire. Hopefully you're going to have a good Friday. Let's have a look at some of the events. 3rd of July, some of the events that happened on this day in years gone by. It was back in 1886 in Germany that Carl Benz first drives the first automobile at a top speed of 16 kilometres per hour, or 10 miles per hour in old money, if you like, 1886 on this day. 1928, Harry Ferguson granted a patent for his three-point hitch for tractors. I think that's the second time we mentioned that this week, I think. Did we mention that? Maybe. The same day, 1928, that John Logie Baird demonstrated the first colour television transmission in London. 1952, Bord Fáilte, the Irish tourist board, was founded. 1967, on British TV, it was the first ever News at 10. In the news this morning, David has got the air conditioning right. The bongs. Brian Wilson performed with the Beach Boys for the very first time after a 12-year stage absence on this day, 1976. That was in California. 1985. Big movie. big movie. Still shown. In fact, there was another one, and then there was another one. But the original was directed by Robert Zemeckis. It starred Michael J. Fox, and Christopher Lloyd was released. It was called Back to the Future.
11: Oh, my God. Are you telling me you built a time machine out of a DeLorean? The way I see it, if you're going to build a time machine into a car, why not do it with some style?
12: Hey, McFly!
13: This is a big one, the one I've been waiting for all my life.
11: You're my mind.
0: Hey, McFly! McFly! This day, 1985. Back to the Future was released. I remember, I was 85, so I was 11. So probably too young to watch it. And I remember my brother going to see it and him coming back from the cinema and telling me all about it. The Flux Capacitor, the McFlys. Back to the Future, the first one, directed by Robert Zemeckis, Michael J. Fox, of course, 1985, was released on this day. In 2024, 2 years ago today, researchers learned that hippos can fly. Yes, it's true. Or at least become airborne. That was in a UK study of their footfall patterns, showing that when they trot at speed, their speed is such that their feet all left the ground. So they can fly.
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0: They can fly, McFly. That's hippos flying. And Back to the Future. Some of the events that happened at this date years gone by. All-time classic. Every little thing she does is magic. Here's the Police.

0: All-time classic from The Police. Every little thing she does is magic. And it's magic. The electricity is back in Ballyvary Village this morning and hope it stays on. Yes, so say all of us. Anyways, so good morning to you. Thunderstruck requested, what are we, only weeks away from a bank holiday? Are we a couple of weeks away from a bank holiday? Anyway, thank you for all of those coming in this morning. Let's have a look at these celebrity birthdays today. Who is in the birthday file? We've got Yardley Smith, 62. Yardley Smith. Lisa from The Simpsons, that's the voice, Yardley Smith, 62. Kurtwood Smith, 83. He was the dad in The 70s Show. Does that help? He's 83. Shane Lynch, the Tire King and Boyzone star, is 50. Nicholas Roach, the cyclist, 42. And Tom Cruise.
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0: From Tom Cruise to Taylor Smith, and you know, a lot of people couldn't care less about Taylor Smith getting married, but it's a big news story at the moment. And music and sports stars, Taylor Swift and Travis Kelce, are expected to tie the knot today. Some say they did it in Tennessee yesterday or the day before, who cares? Madison Square Garden is where the party is. Speculation's been building for months. More than 1,000 guests due to these celebrations. Neither has confirmed anything. Author and journalist Kate Wills tells us who she expects is going to be on the guest
5: Graham
0: list.
5: Graham Norton has been spotted at JFK this week. Taylor's famous for her celebrity friendship group. So Selena Gomez, the Haim girls, Gigi Hadid, Emma Stone, they're all close friends of hers. So yeah, we can expect them in attendance too.
0: There you go. No. My name didn't appear on the list anywhere. Did your name? I don't. Did yours? Maybe.

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11: It's 8 o'clock. Good morning. I'm Tara Duggan. The long-running inquest into the death of Belfast schoolboy Noah Donoghue has been adjourned until later this year. It's due to upcoming holiday arrangements by some jury members who are tasked with agreeing findings on 10 questions relating to the teenager's death. The 14-year-old's naked body was found in an underground storm drain in June of 2020, almost a week after he went missing. Our reporter Rory McKee was at Belfast Coroner's Court, which sat into the early hours of this morning.
12: In a situation the coroner, Mr. Justice Rooney, called totally uncharted waters, the court was still sitting until 1:45 in the morning. After it emerged, a number of jurors weren't available to continue. The coroner took the decision to postpone, with jury deliberations having lasted a total of 25 hours over 3 days. He thanked the jury sincerely for their dedication to the inquest over the last 6 months, which will resume at a later date when all 10 jurors are available.
11: New financial regulations are expected to be signed into law today. The measures will allow you to request a human being to deal with if you're getting nowhere with a bot while buying financial products or services. Jessica Woodlock has the details.
13: Today's change means you'll legally be able to request a human on the phone instead of a bot or automated system if you're buying a product or service. Other changes around transparency are also being brought in, which the government hopes will better protect consumers from targeted marketing. Companies will have to make it clear how to cancel a service or product, while better information around costs will also need to be provided.
11: The Taoiseach says he'll push for EU consensus on further measures targeting trade with Israel. Micheál Martin is meeting the European Commission President Ursula von der Leyen in Cork today. One of the first major events of Ireland's presidency of the EU Council sees commissioners from across Europe meeting in UCC. Micheál Martin says Israel's international behaviour will be under the microscope during Ireland's presidency.
14: Quite a number of member states who have different views to Ireland on this. And there have been different elections across Europe which have resulted in the election of governments that would not have a similar perspective to Ireland in terms of the Palestinian issue and Palestinians' right to self-determination. But we will, in our view, the issue of trade with the occupied territories is one that can be dealt with and should be dealt with at a pan-European Union level.
11: The World Health Organization says two people who contracted hantavirus on board a cruise ship earlier this year are still being treated in hospital. Three deaths have been linked to the outbreak, which

0: In arriving at Madison Square Garden for a rehearsal dinner overnight, NBC's Emil Ikeda says the venue is a hive of activity.
1: A source tells us that they are actually building a castle for the big party that is expected to bring some 1,100 people. An internal police memo indicates that that party will run from about 5:30 p.m. to 2 a.m.
0: Finally, Dublin's Priory Market will host a Pico party tonight for Cape Verde's latest World Cup game. The Tala venue is continuing to celebrate the team's Roberto Pico Lopez as his side go up against Argentina at 11 p.m. The watch party for the Crumlin native will kick off with the Shamrock Rovers versus Sligo Rovers game from 7:45. That's your news update at 8:04.
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3: 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Galway councillor throws hat in the ring to fill Shannon's seat vacated by by-election winner Sean Kine, and Minister Killeary rules out a second rate of child benefit in this year's budget. 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
5: The weather forecast with Connolly's Audi, Ballina, Sligo and Galway, where ordering your 262 vehicle is easy at connollys.ie.
3: Generally cloudy today, dry at first, but patchy light rain, drizzle and mist will spread from the west this afternoon. Highest temperatures of 15 to 18 degrees with light to moderate southwest winds.
5: The weather forecast with Connolly's Volvo Cars Galway, where ordering your 262 vehicle is easy at connollys.ie.
3: And it's time now for this morning's death and funeral notices. The death has occurred of Margaret Healy, née Melody, Castle Villa, Main Street, Enniscrone, County Sligo, and formerly of Rathkip, Ballina, peacefully, in the Mayo Hospice. Funeral Mass in the Church of Our Lady, Assumed into Heaven, Enniscrone, this morning at 11 o'clock, followed by burial in St. Patrick's Cemetery. Paddy P.J. Langan, Castletown, Corballa, County Sligo, peacefully in the Mayo Hospice. Requiem Mass this morning at 11 o'clock in St. Joseph's Church, Castleconnor, followed by burial afterwards in Killanley Cemetery. Catherine Monaghan, Roxburgh, Ballinrobe, unexpectedly at her residence. Funeral cortege will arrive at St. Mary's Church, Ballinrobe, this morning at 11 o'clock for Requiem Mass at 11:30, with the funeral proceeding to Shannon Crematorium for committal service at 4:00. Mary Carey, London, and formerly of Fox Point, Barnetraw, Ballina, peacefully at Whittington Hospital, London, reposing at McDonald's Funeral Home, Belmullet, tomorrow evening from 4:30 until 6:00, with funeral arriving at the Church of Our Lady of Lourdes, Glencastle, at 7:00. Funeral Mass on Sunday at 12:00, followed by burial in Glencastle New Cemetery. Kathleen Devane, Laface, Ballandine, peacefully at home, reposing in Carey's Funeral Home, Ballandine, this evening from 6:00, with removal at 8:00 to St. Joseph's Church, Ballandine. Funeral Mass tomorrow at 12:00, with burial afterwards in Ballandine Cemetery. Tom Dillon, Hawksford, Ballyhadrine, County Roscommon, peacefully at his home, reposing in his home. Repose in the Sharkey Funeral Home, Ballyhadrine, this evening from 5:00 until 7:00. Removal from his home tomorrow at 3:30 to St. Nathie's Cathedral, Ballyhadrine, arriving for Mass of the Resurrection at 4:00, followed by interment in Kilcolman Old Cemetery. Seamus Shamey Glavy, Lorelei, Ahamore, Ballyhaunis, peacefully at Mayo University Hospital. Funeral arrangements will be announced later. Mary Higgins, née Muldoon, Ballyhowley, Knock, and formerly of Cúaga Middle in her 100th year. reposing at her residence in Ballyhowley this evening from 6 o'clock until 8. Funeral arriving to St. John the Baptist Church, Knock, tomorrow.

0: Tomorrow morning for Mass at 10:30, followed by burial in Knock Cemetery. Isabel Judge, Shlina Mishon, West Road, and formerly of Napa, Westport, reposing in Navan's Funeral Home, Westport, this evening from 5:00 until 6:30. Funeral arriving to Holy Trinity Church, Westport, tomorrow at 2:00 for service at 2:30. Burial afterwards in Napa Cemetery. Paddy Maloney, Ella Moore, Bonnie Conlon, peacefully at Moyridge Nursing Home, Ballina. Remains reposing at Gallagher's Funeral Home, Bonnie Conlon, tomorrow evening from 6:00 with removal at 7:45 to the Church of the Immaculate Heart of Mary, Bonnie Conlon. Requiem Mass on Sunday at 12:30 with burial afterwards in Bonnie Conlon Cemetery. Family flowers only. Anne Moylan, Foxborough, Ballinlough, County Roscommon, suddenly at home. Reposing at McDonough's Funeral Home, Castlereagh, tomorrow evening from 5:00 until 7:00. Funeral arriving to the Church of the Immaculate Conception, Ballinlough, on Sunday for Mass of the Resurrection at 12:00. Burial afterwards in Ballinlough Cemetery. House private on Sunday morning. Pauline Shanaher, Nee Silk, Enfield, Ballintubber, Castlereagh, County Roscommon, and formerly of Moor, Castlereagh, County Roscommon, peacefully at Midlands Regional Hospital. Reposing at her home in Enfield, Ballintubber, tomorrow evening from 5:00 until 8:00. Arriving at St. Bride's Church, Ballintubber, for funeral mass on Sunday at 1:00. Burial afterwards in Ballintubber Cemetery. House private on Sunday morning, please. Michaela Walsh, Mountain View, California, and formerly of Derry Harriff, Castlebar, peacefully at the Stanford Hospital, California. Funeral arrangements will be announced later. And that concludes this morning's funeral notices. Midwest Radio extends sympathy to the family and friends of the deceased. May the souls of the departed rest in peace. All funeral arrangements are available to view on midwestradio.ie, where you can also leave a message of condolence.
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0: the great Pharrell Williams, of course, from Despicable Me. That is called Happy. Ladies and gentlemen, take a deep breath in. Now breathe out slowly. Welcome to Friday. 19 minutes after 8 now. Friday morning across the region, 3rd of July. You know the way, if you're sitting in a quiet little studio all morning by yourself, and suddenly, when you go to open your mouth, somebody walks in really loudly.
1: like a bullock.
0: I like your jumper, by the way.
1: Thank you very much. Yeah, thank you very much. I'm brand today.
0: Yeah, I have to say, we have to describe it to our listeners. Black jumper, long sleeve, Midwest Radio logo, and sports. Just in case anybody was in doubt, sports written on. Is anything at the back?
1: No, Midwest logo as well.
0: Oh, wow. Okay. Yep. You can spot him today, lads. No matter where he is, he's wearing the black Midwest. It's lovely. It's nice. We'll get back to you in a second.
1: Go on,
0: your notes.
1: You go through your housekeeping.
0: Stephen Greenleys will be with us in a sec. Loads of people to say hello to this morning. Text and WhatsApp 087 900 41 41. That's with thanks to the crew at Riley's Public House in Pyramid in New York City, where every hour is happy hour. You can call me 0818 3055. Happy 5th birthday to Aoife O'Malley from Ardkeen in Kilmina and Westport, from Mom and Dad, and from Ruby. Good morning. I want to say hello to Brian Rowley. Happy birthday. Katie, Mother Anne, John, Rachel, Matt as well. Thank you, Matt. Morning to Megan, who's up and about. Morning to all the gang at Julian's. What about a bit of madness, David?
2: Oh, you never know.
0: Listeners wondering, anybody know why power, mobile phone reception, etc. was out for an hour last night in Attie Mass from 10:30 to 11:30? Well, we had some problems this morning in the Bohola Balivari area. A number of people without electricity, and also in parts of Tourmacady too. Good morning. Say hello to Isabel O'Hora. Celebrating the birthday today, 11th birthday. Morning to you, Isabel. Lots of love from Mum and Dad, from Owen and Lauren too. Have a great day today. Loads of suggested songs coming in as well. And just in on the WhatsApp, good morning and best of luck to all the girls and boys on the way to Mohill from Gráinne Kelly's Dance School. They're taking part in the Connacht Fla. Do your best, folks, and enjoy. That's what it's all about, isn't it? Fabulous. So good morning to all the crew, the boys and girls on the way from Gráinne Kelly's Dance School to the Fla in Mohill today. We wish you all the very best of luck. And good morning. Say hello to Sean Callaghan. Happy birthday. That's Noreen's brother. Thank you, Noreen. Nice to hear from you. Just another WhatsApp as well. Good morning to you too. Have a lovely day today. Now, Stephen Greenleys is with us. You wouldn't know, but he came in a little bit earlier on. No, I think we got away with it. Nobody heard it.
1: No, okay, that's fine.
0: Did you ever? You're a bit of. You run, don't you?
1: I'd have ran more probably in my youth, but I
0: Would you take on a marathon? Do you think?
1: Oh, geez, I don't know. That'd be down the line. I'd say down the line. Not a half marathon, but that's you know, everyone seems to be able to do them these days.
0: So. Half marathon, what? Just over 13 miles.
1: Yeah, about 20k.
0: About 21k.
1: Give or take.
0: Not good. No. Male runners, apparently, this news is out this morning, may be twice as likely as females to suddenly slow down, knowing as hitting the wall during a marathon. I do that after about the first K, I'd say.
1: I've hit walls before, yeah.
0: Researchers in Germany and Switzerland analysed more than 870,000 results from the Berlin Marathon and found men were more likely to finish faster but twice as likely to slow down in the second half of the race. You see, that's the old head, you see. You think, oh, I could be... You know, in the marathon, they do different groups, don't they? Yeah, 3 hours, 4 hours, 5 hours. You'd be saying, yeah, I could do the 3 hours. I could do the three. Yes. And then, of course, you hit the wall. No. The study published in the Scientific Reports suggests that male runners can reduce the likelihood of this happening by having a slower pace at the beginning. You see, we all think we're going to win.
1: Exactly.
0: Be slow at the beginning of the marathon and gradually speeding up throughout the race. I mean, in a perfect world, that's probably what you should do.
1: Yeah, what's perfect? What's perfect about going out and running?
0: Anyway, if you're doing a marathon, I tell you, I'm in awe of anybody who does a marathon anyway. And when I was in my running days, I managed to get to 20K.
1: Okay.
0: And I was great. And now if I did 1K, I wouldn't be able to get up the stairs.
1: So you wouldn't tackle one now?
0: Oh, no, not even on the bike. Also today, fashion. And I know we're talking about
1: fashion.
0: Oh, yes,
1: absolutely. Thank you.
0: Fashionista. Yeah. We're told that the Levi 501 jean has been voted the most iconic fashion. I would agree with that, yeah?
1: Yeah.
0: I mean, everybody would have a pair of Levi 501s.
1: Good, solid jean.
0: Yeah, can't go wrong. They've been in fashion for years. They're still there. A survey by Nationwide Building Society. I don't know why they carried it out. I don't know why Building Society was carrying out a fashion item, shows that Nike Air Max runners and vintage t-shirts with band logos also make up the top three as well. Other iconic fashion pieces on the list include the North Face puffer jacket, Ray-Ban aviators, and a Lacoste polo shirt. Oh, I have one of them.
1: Yeah.
0: One of them, I have one of them, yeah. So maybe that's maybe I'm more in fashion than I ever thought. Let's talk about sports.
1: Go on.
0: World Cup last night.
1: Oh, it was good. It was good. It was good. It was interesting. Well, see, the overnight one, Portugal and Croatia, it was so late. Like, so when you wake up this morning after those first 10 groggy seconds, you go, oh, geez, Portugal were playing last night. That's a fairly decent game.
0: Mm.
1: And yeah, they won. They won to beat Croatia.
0: They were lucky, though.
1: Yeah, they were very lucky. Very lucky.
0: 103rd minute, Croatia thought they had an equaliser.
1: Yeah, disallowed. And well, Ronaldo and the lads live to fight another day. Poor Luka Modric, his international career finishes last night now.
0: Another player that seems to have been around for years and years, Luka Modric. So his international finished.
1: Yeah, he's retired from international.
0: Does that set up? Am I right in saying that sets up Spain Portugal in the next round?
1: Thank you for putting me rightly on the spot.
0: Well, while you do that, I'll talk about Spain, okay? Because Spain are through as well. They beat the Austria 3-0 in Los Angeles as well last night. And then overnight, in fact, I watched a bit of this when I was having my porridge this morning. It was Algeria-Switzerland. Switzerland were 2-0 winners over Algeria in Vancouver.
1: Mm.
0: And it's a big one tonight, am I right?
1: There's a couple of big ones tonight, there is, yeah?
0: Am I right about the Portugal-Spain one?
1: Oh, you are 100% right. That's going to be on Monday at 8 o'clock.
0: 8 o'clock in the evening?
1: Yes.
0: So I can watch it?
1: You can watch it. Great time for it.
0: Woohoo!
1: Fantastic time for it.
0: Yeah,
1: of course, there's a problem, well, not problem, but they're all given out over in England. Because England's game against Mexico, which is going to be Sunday night into Monday morning, and I think we both had to be up early Monday morning, that's at 1 o'clock.
0: 1 a.m.
1: 1 a.m. Sunday night, Monday morning. So the English, I think they're not best pleased about a time like that. Anyways, what can you do?
0: That'll be the highlights for me, I'm afraid.
1: Will we run through it all?
0: Run through it all. And talk about tonight, because we've got a bit of Irish interest tonight.
1: Yeah.
0: So, but run through what you have there, and I'll press this thing and
1: we'll go. Well, as you mentioned tonight, now the big game for Crumlin's Pico Lopez in Cape Verde. They're going to face off against, only the small matter of the world champions, Argentina. Lionel Messi and the lads, they're up against them in Miami. Kickoff is at 11, and before that, Mo Salah's Egypt. They go up against Australia in Dallas from 8 o'clock, of course. Pico Lopez, born in Dublin, and has been one of the stars of the 2026 FIFA World Cup so far. Shamrock Rovers are 7 points clear. Pico Lopez's own club at the top of the SSE Artricity men's division tonight, and they're making the trip to face second from bottom Sligo Rovers. Second place Bowes can make it 3 league wins in a row, and they go to Drogheda. And bottom side Waterford can move level on points to Sligo if they win away to Derry City. St. Pat's take on Galway United, and Shelburne go up against Dundalk at Talca Park. Switching attention to Premier League stuff, and former Crystal Palace boss Oliver Glasner is poised to be named as the latest Nottingham Forest manager. Victor Pereira last night said he was shocked to discover the Premier League side would be replacing him after he successfully steered them away from relegation. But Glasner led Palace to the Conference League last season and the FA Cup 12 months before that. He's going to be Nottingham Forest's fifth manager in less than 12 months. Turning our attention to Gaelic games, and Cork boss Ben O'Connor has retained Alan Walsh in his attack for tomorrow's All-Ireland Hurling semi-final against Galway. Walsh has been rewarded with another start after his 2-goal haul in the Rebels' quarter-final win over Offaly. Tim O'Mahony and Tommy O'Connell are both fit to return in midfield, with Brian Roach and Hugh O'Connor dropping down to the bench. Tennis, here we go. Novak Djokovic continues his bid for a 25th Grand Slam this afternoon. The 7-time winner faces off against 25th seed Arthur Randernesh in the third round at Wimbledon. Defending champion Jannik Sinner is up against Jensen Brooksby of the United States, while top women's seed Arina Sabalenka takes on Latvia's Jelena Ostapenko. And in athletics, Rashida Adeleke will return to the 400 metres for the first time in a year tonight. The Tallaght sprinter is in the field for the Diamond League in Origin. Adeleke missed last year's Worlds in Tokyo through injury and is hoping to qualify for the Europeans in Birmingham next month. In golf, Padraig Harrington is 1 under par heading into the second round of Golf's US Senior Open. The 2-time winner is 2 shots behind leader Charlie Wee at the country club over there. On the ladies' European Tour, Anna Foster is 3 shots off the lead heading into day 2 of the Women's Open. The Dubliners sits on 1 under par and tees off in her second round at 10-2, and there's a group of 4 tied for the lead on 4 under. Sarah Byrne is out on the course for her second round, starting the day on 3 over, and a little bit of racing later on in Wexford, David.
0: Yeah, very good. That power outage tonight, a massive listener says, there was a huge bang like a sonic boom. Well, it has happened before a few times, says a listener. And have a great weekend. Have a great weekend too.
1: Cheers.
0: I want to talk the match between Mayo and Louth, sold out.
1: Sold out, but not officially confirmed as sold out.
0: Right.
1: Effectively speaking, there was questions about this yesterday. Effectively speaking, what the story is, season ticket holders got a chance to pick up their tickets get their tickets on Monday. They got a link for that. Their link expires next Tuesday. So, for argument's sake, we'll say there's 10,000 season ticket holders and 9,500 take their tickets. For the 500 that don't, come next Tuesday when the link closes, those tickets will likely go back on general sale.
0: Okay.
1: So, but like, they're going to be snapped up like that. So, it will sell out. It affects effectively has already, but the GAA just haven't put out a notice about that one. But I have to point out, tickets are still available for the quarter final between Mayo and Galway in the ladies,
0: yes,
1: this Sunday, 5:45, Tuam Stadium.
0: Very good. And it's going to be live on the radio, of course.
1: Live on the radio, of course. Myself and Orla Casby are going to be doing that one. Coverage with thanks to the crew over at Cara Boyle. And in the build-up to Mayo and Louth, we might bring back a sports talk shop next Thursday night. But more on that later on.
0: We're looking forward to that game very late on Sunday evening. It's late for a lot of listeners, but that's because, of course, the hurling semi-final is on during the day. So it's going to be on later on that evening. And
1: trying to balance it out.
0: Yeah, we wish both teams good luck. And we look forward to that one. Have a good day today.
1: Thank you. You too.
0: Stephen Greene is in on local sport, part of Morning Edition and part of our sports team, and of course live commentary with that big game coming up on Sunday evening. RA Assessors time. It's just approaching 8:30 now.
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0: Now, some people get all the nice jobs, and the Tommy Maron Show today is out and about, broadcasting live from beautiful Westport, from Westport Estate, and Tommy's on board our Ireland West Airport satellite cruiser. He joins me now with a little look ahead. Tommy, good morning. How are you?
4: Morning, David. Yeah, it is a good gig. Let's be honest about it. We're here in beautiful Westport Estate, the home of Gracie's Pizzeria, the home of the wonderful Adventure Park, the Grace Westport House. So much to admire in the estate here. And we're going to be chatting just to some of the people who, on a daily basis, pop in here to work and make the lives of those who come through the entrance of Westport Estate so enjoyable and special. So that's what we're doing. We also will be going back on comments from the last number of days that we didn't get to, and all the usual bits and pieces, David. But anyway, we're here just on the chaise lounge outside the Ireland West Airport satellite cruiser. Myself and Kieran just having a sip of champagne, and we'll be on there at 9:02, please. Kieran, will you just pass me some of the cocktails there?
0: very good. I'm not jealous at all. Well, I'm a little bit jealous. Live from Westport Estate, the Tommy Maron Show, 9:02 on board our Ireland West Airport satellite cruiser from 9:02 this morning. Some people get all the nice jobs. Two tickets for sale for Garan Noon. Garan Noon, of course, completely sold out in the TF Royal tomorrow night with some very special guests. Listener can't go along, has two tickets for sale. If you contact us here at the radio station, we'll pass on the information, okay? So that's two. Last second, if you're in the Castlebar area and you think, yeah, that'll be a great night out, and it will be, Garan Noon, TF Royal, two tickets for sale. And you can contact us here if you want information on that. Good morning, and say hello to our neighbour Kira, and to hubby, to be Reggie. Happy wedding day today from the Fagins and the Gallaghers in Crumpawn in beautiful Achill. Wishing you all the very best.
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Oh, it's madness, you know. Welcome to the House of Fun. No doubt about it. Made it work, says the texter this morning. Yeah, one sitting in an air-conditioned studio and one on the chaise longue drinking champagne ahead of a broadcast from Westport. Thank you for that. It's Midwest, loads of other people to say hello to. A couple of quick stories I want to bring you today. A new study suggests sitting down for longer than 30 minutes at a time every day may increase your risk of dying from cancer. Researchers at Glasgow University found the danger rose with each hour of inactivity. They discovered that the prospects dropped by more than 20% when short bouts of movement were introduced. And you think to yourself, how long do I spend sitting? And it's a fair while some days. And 60% of workers favour a mix of short breaks and longer holidays. A quarter of staff here prefer short, ad hoc breaks throughout the year, but employees say they need 10 days off to fully recharge. It's also making the papers as well today. And finally for now, if you are a fan of The Hobbit, which was the movie, which the book before the Lord of the Rings trilogy, The Hobbit, a rare first edition of the book has sold for more than €40,000 after being discovered. Well, this never happens to me. It's been discovered among ordinary donations at an Oxfam shop in Birmingham. So they were looking through the books. They found an original. €40,000 it sold for. The 1938 copy was identified by staff before going under the hammer. Oxfam says the money will help fund its work tackling poverty and inequality right around the world. So the money's going to some good use. Found in a box in an Oxfam shop in Birmingham. Always have a look at those. You might find a little gem. It's like that only, it was not only fools and horses when they found the

0: Sam Fender doing some people watching just for Pats and Ahamore today. And for all the gang heading out on day two of the 4-day walks from Castlebar. Just heading off and around about now, 20k, 10k, the ramble as well. I think, you know what, weather-wise, I think it's going to be all right today. Generally cloudy, dry at first, a little patchy rain and drizzle, but that's okay. Temperatures 15 to 18 degrees, perfect for walking, with light to moderate southwesterly winds. So we wish all our friends and all the gang from the 4-day walks the very best of luck today and indeed right through the weekend as well. Morning edition on the way with the latest in local stories. Tommy's live from Westport Estate from just after nine. The mid-morning show, Paul and Jerry. They tried all of the food yesterday. Did you see the videos? Did you? Go to our social media, have a look. Oh, the banana and the mayonnaise. No, no, no. Have a great Friday. Have a fabulous weekend. I'll talk to you Monday from David Corley. Good luck.
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3: 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This Sunday morning sees the return of our summer series, Welcome to My World. 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Patrick and his only brother John were both born with a rare gene which affected their eyesight, with John losing his sight at the age of 14. 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
13: Surveys and data collection to commence in Clue Bay as part of plans for Newport Sewage Treatment Plant. Galway councillor throws hat in the ring to fill Shannon's seat vacated by by-election winner Sean Kine. Minister Cleary rules out a second rate of child benefit in this year's budget. And in sport, Claremorris edge out Glenhest Rovers to advance to Super Cup semi-final. And you're very welcome to this Friday's Morning Edition. Ishka Éireann is to commence surveys and data collection works in Clue Bay in the coming weeks as part of plans for a new sewage system treatment plant in Newport. The state-owned company was, in May, granted a licence to conduct environmental surveys in Clue Bay, where raw sewage is currently being pumped into. Welcoming the news, AIN2 TD for Mayo, Paul Lawless, said good progress is being made behind the scenes too, with Ishka Éireann already working on obtaining planning from Mara for a new pipeline across the Newport River, which will form part of the project. The suggestion of a second level of child benefit for those most in need won't be happening in the next budget. It's been recommended by the ESRI as a way to cut child poverty. However, it's been ruled out by Social Protection Minister and Fianna Fáil TD for Mayo, Dara Cleary. Stephen Moffat from the children's charity Bernardo's says it's a blow for those on the lowest incomes.
14: It's really important that with a second tier benefit payment, that it is targeting those on lowest incomes, that it lifts those who are struggling most to provide children with essentials, gives them a boost, but also that it expands to some families who've really been pulled into poverty and deprivation over the last couple of years. So they're starting to get a bit of additional government support, whereas at the moment they might be receiving absolutely nothing and really still struggling.
13: A Galway councillor has thrown his hat in the ring to fill the Shannon seat vacated by Sean Kine following his win in the Galway West by-election earlier this year. The Fine Gael candidate won the contest to become a TD after staying ahead of Independent Ireland's Noel Thomas on transfers. His Shannon seat on the Cultural and Educational Panel is expected to go to whoever is nominated by Fine Gael, as by-elections for the Upper House are voted on by sitting TDs and senators, and there is an agreement with in government to vote for the candidate of the party which has vacated the seat. Galway City Central Councillor Frank Fahey joins me on the line now. Councillor, why are you seeking to become a member of the Shannon?
15: I've spent 15 years on Galway City Council. I've served as mayor. I've served as deputy mayor on two occasions. I've served on various SPCs, the Joint Policing Committee, and chair of Loch Carrib Navigation Trustees for the last 13 years. I've a vast experience when it comes to local politics. During my time as mayor, I advocated that Galway City would become a bilingual city. And we had a meeting held through Irish, the first meeting in recorded history of Galway City Council holding a meeting to Irish in Uthra on the Héireann. At the time, Michael D. Higgins was in attendance, and that is huge benefits for the city. And Galway is the biggest Gaeltacht. I'm a native Irish speaker, Lauren Gaeilge Gohandul Halula. And I advocated that we would promote the Irish language and, our culture. I also, during my time as mayor, instigated the restoration of three castles owned by Galway City Council. And to date, 1.5 million has been spent on those castles to restore them to a certain degree. And it is envisaged that one of the Merlin Park Castle would eventually be brought back into use in time, funding permitted. I also, as chair of Loch Carb Navigation Trustees, instigated putting in a slipway and a pontoon list lottery beside Ashford Castle at a cost of $500,000. And I have a track record of getting things done in my local area here. Sean Kine won the by-election, and we feel I've been encouraged by members of the Fine Gael party and politicians in the party to actually seek the nomination. And I put my name forward. It has been ratified by the constituency to go forward. It now has to go before a committee, and they will decide. There are numerous other people seeking the nomination up and down the country, and then it will have to go to the Dáil to be ratified and voted on by the Dáil and the Shannon.
13: And you would be hoping that this seat would remain as one held by someone in the west of Ireland, because as we know, the Shannon isn't a constituency by constituency basis in the same way that the Dáil is.
15: No, but in the Shannon you represent the whole country, even though most people, all politics is local. But I feel that we have a Minister Hildegard Nocht in Galway West, and we have Sean Kine, now TD, that we would have a third arm to strengthen Galway City and Galway in general, and the West for that matter. And I would be advocating and promoting the Irish language and the Gaeltacht, and in Galway in particular, that we would push and continue to push that we get our bypass built in the city and the development of the port. And I think three hands are better than two. So that would be my thinking on it. And I'm willing and able to do that.
13: Okay, Fine Gael, Councillor for Galway City Central, Frank Fahey, thank you very much for joining us this morning. This week, the VAT rate for restaurants, catering services and hairdressers was cut from 13.5% to 9%. The measure aims to support businesses facing increased cost pressures and is expected to support over 150,000 jobs in these sectors across the country. Co-owner of Triest Cafe and Wine Bar in Galway City, Barry Donovan, says he will be lowering his prices to reflect the new lower rate of VAT.
16: We're kind of very evening and nighttime orientated, so wine sales would kind of make up quite a large proportion of our sales. Obviously, those wine sales don't fall into the VAT reduction. So when we kind of did quick little math, we said, yeah, we can absorb that reduction in offering it back to our guests. So between giving a bit of value back to our customers and doing the quick math, we said, yeah, overall, over the course of a year, that's something we can absorb.
13: New financial regulations are expected to be signed into law today. The measure will allow you to request a human to deal with if you're getting nowhere with a bot while buying financial products or services. Jessica Woodlock reports.
17: Today's change means you'll legally be able to request a human on the phone instead of a bot or automated system if you're buying a product or service. Other changes around transparency are also being brought in, which the government hopes will better protect consumers from targeted marketing. Companies will have to make it clear how to cancel a service or product, while better information around costs will also need to be provided.
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13: Generally cloudy today, dry at first, but patchy light rain, drizzle and mist will spread from the west this afternoon. Highest temperatures of 15 to 18 degrees, with light to moderate southwest winds. It'll be cloudy tonight with patches of light rain, drizzle and mist, along with some hill fog. Mild and humid with lowest temperatures of 12 to 15 degrees in mostly moderate southwest winds. And lastly, a quick look at the weather for tomorrow. Continuing cloudy with patches of light rain, drizzle and mist persisting, along with some hill fog. Highest temperatures tomorrow of 15 to 18 degrees in moderate southwest winds.
18: The weather forecast
2: with Connolly's SEAT Sligo, where ordering your 262 vehicle is easy at connollys.ie.
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21: Thank you, Scott, and a very good morning from the sports desk. Well, we're going to kick things off in soccer, and it was victory last night in the Mayo Super Cup quarter-final for Claremorris. They picked up a big win on the road away at Glenhest Rovers. John Corliss was there for Midwest Sport.
22: Claremorris surprised Glenhest Rovers with a 2-1 win in Beltra to advance to the semi-finals of the Mayo Super Cup on Thursday night. The influential Shane Finnerty was back for Glenhest, who started without the absent Owen Wright. Claremorris had quite a few of their original first-team squad back after absences for a variety of reasons, and have signed three players from Clonfad United to boost their second half of the season. All of the goals in this one came in a first half that Claremorris dominated, aided by a strong breeze. The first came on 14 minutes from striker Cathal Walsh, who finished from a Finn McLaughlin corner that should have been cleared. Glenhest responded immediately after the restart, with Paddy Mulcrohn finishing a supercross from Shane Finnerty. Claremorris dominated the remainder of the first half, with Simon Butler and Liam McCormack coming close. Team captain Mark Maloney struck a super free kick from distance to the Glenhest net just before half-time to send the visitors in 2-1 to the good at the break. Glenhest came roaring out of the traps for the second half, and an equaliser seemed inevitable, with Mulcrohn, Conor McCarthy, Finnerty and Cahill Chambers all coming close. The Claremorris defence held solid, however, and as the home side tired in the last 15 minutes, it seemed more likely that Claremorris would add to the margin. Maloney, Mikey Heaney and new signing Davy Hennessy all came close. But when referee Tom Jennings blew the final whistle, the scoreline remained Glenhest Rovers 1, Claremorris 2. For Midwest Radio Sport, I'm John Corliss.
21: Thank you, John. Turning our attention briefly then to Gaelic games. A couple of games down for decision tonight in Mayo. In Division 1 of the Mayo Senior Football League, Ballintubber host Cross Malena Deal Rovers from 7 o'clock. In Division 3, it's a de facto relegation playoff as Kiltane face Kilcommon and Bangareras also at 7, while there's one game in Division 4 at 8 o'clock. Shrulgan Corrib host Kilmaine. Finally, there's a game in Group 2 of the Junior Hurling Championship in Mayo. Taurine go to Ballinas Stephenites, where throw-in is at 7:30.
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13: 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Tommy Maron is up next, but from myself, Stephen and everyone else here in the newsroom, have a good morning.
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25: North Connacht Underground Cable Project. Trenching and ducting works will continue on the N5 eastbound at Swinford Culmore and westbound on the N5 at Ballyhadreen. A contra-flow traffic management system, including an advisory speed limit of 65 kilometres per hour, will be in place for all the works. Road users are asked to please adhere to the reduced speed limits through the works area. Due to reduced overall road width, the hard shoulder will be closed for both pedestrians and cyclists for the duration of the works. Trenching works will continue on the N26 between Foxford and Swinford and Callow. These works are being carried out under a lane closure and temporary traffic lights. Trenching works will continue on the L1321 Church Road in Carrickaribbley. A road closure is in effect here with local diversion via Atty Mass. As with all roads, please observe the speed limit through the diversion route, especially while schools are off. Ballinas Swinford traffic is advised to use the N26. GMC would like to thank all road users for their continued cooperation with the works.
26: The big one is here, and it's making a splash. 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
25: Get ready for the biggest Enniscrone show this Sunday at Castle Connor Sports Complex. Dance all day in the big top with Derek Ryan, David James and Kelly's Heroes, plus the fantastic Kids Zone, thrilling stunt bikes, lawnmower racing and the legendary cattle, horse, sheepdog and poultry competitions. Then dance the night away with Kieran Rosny at Muddy Burns. Don't miss the Enniscrone show this Sunday.
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21: The Mayo Ladies are back on the road again this weekend as they look to book their place in an All-Ireland Senior Football Championship semi-final. Diana Hora's team defeated Donegal a fortnight ago to book their place in the last eight, but standing in their way are All-Ireland favourites and near neighbours Galway. The game in Tuam Stadium throws in at 5:45 on Sunday evening and is live on Midwest Radio, with Orla Casby joining me on commentary. Our coverage is with thanks to Cora Boyle. 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
0: Welcome. This Sunday morning sees the return of our summer series Welcome to My World. This week's guest is Patrick Byrne of Derry Ronan, who now lives in Swinford Town. Patrick and his only brother John were both born with a rare gene which affected their eyesight, with John losing his sight at the age of 14. Patrick, despite his visual impairment, lived an interesting life and proves that regardless of the challenge, anything is possible.
5: It was about 70-30 against John getting a guide dog. 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
25: 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And 3 and 6, 36. 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

0: Weather this morning is a little bit overcast and cloudy, but hopefully the rain will stay away. More about that in just a second. In fact, very shortly we'll be going to Met Air. And before I do that, I was asked to mention Foxford Brass and Reed Band, because this morning they're travelling to Clonakilty in Cork, and they're going to perform at the South of Ireland Band Championships and hopefully return the silverware that they received last year for their performances. So it's back down to Cork, and hopefully lots more silverware for the Foxford Brass and Reed Band. And all their friends in Foxford and surrounding areas want to wish them the very, very best of luck. And so do we. Now, the weather for the weekend. What's ahead of us? Well, Deirdre Lowe joins us from Met Éireann. Good morning, Deirdre. What's the weather like for the weekend?
1: Hiya, Tommy. Well, generally a cloudy picture today. Patchy light rain, drizzle and mist will develop across the region as it becomes more humid. Highs of 15 to 18 degrees, light to moderate southwest winds. It will remain mild and humid and close tonight with lows of 13 to 15 degrees, but it will remain pretty overcast, and there'll be further patches of light rain, drizzle and mist along with some hill fog too. And this trend will continue tomorrow, and indeed, or will continue on Sunday, and indeed for Monday as well. There'll be further patchy light rain, drizzle and mist at times, some dry periods too, although really very little in the way of any sunshine. And highs remaining 15 to 18 degrees at best in moderate west to southwest winds. Tuesday does look to be a brighter, drier day overall, and particularly on Wednesday. There should be good sunny spells developing on Wednesday as it gets a bit warmer by then. So the weather more promising on Tuesday and Wednesday, but up until then, rather dull and damp at times.
0: Very good, Deirdre. Thank you as always for joining us. And don't forget, for a 5-day weather forecast, do check out met.ie. So not a great weekend. Some showers around. But as Deirdre says, early part of next week and into the middle of next week, it appears that maybe things are on the up. Regardless of the weather, Inish Turk this Saturday is going to see the Kathleen Keneally Memorial Charity Walk. And it's all in aid of Irish Cancer Society and the Pancreatic Cancer Ireland charity organisation. And I know that they did one of their walks last week in Clare Island. 60 walkers went out to Clare Island, had a great day. And now it's Inish Turk. And it's happening tomorrow, Saturday. If you want more details, we have contact details for both Pat Keneally and Joe Brett. If you want to head along there, there is a bus, a shuttle bus, including a free bus transfer from Castlebar or Westport tomorrow morning. And there's free ferry crossing as well. And what they're asking you to do is to donate at least €50 per person, or raise a minimum of €50 in sponsorship. So the best of luck to Joe Brett and Pat Keneally and all the organisers of the Kathleen Keneally Memorial Charity Walk. That's tomorrow in Inish Turk. It should be great fun. Melissa Roach has been in touch with me as well. Melissa is working as the fundraising, marketing and events manager for Western Alzheimer's. And here's an event that is happening in Galway tomorrow. It's the Micheline Tess Memorial Run in memory of a beloved dad and local businessman, Micheline Tess McDonough, who spent his life working on heavy machinery. And his family are running this fantastic event tomorrow to say a massive thank you to Western Alzheimer's for the care that Micheline received. So the run is on tomorrow afternoon, 3 o'clock, from Ross Namuil Pier in Galway, and it will travel through Carrow and finishes in Tighe Foley's in Beldalgan. That's tomorrow evening. So all systems go for that particular event tomorrow down in Galway. So all the very best to all the people organising that particular one. And one more event that you might like to head along to, and this time it's in Ball. It's the Colour Run. It's happening on Sunday in Ball, starting at noon, with delicious hot dogs and fresh coffee and ice cream vans and live music all day. So Ball definitely is going to be a feast of fun this Sunday, as I say, starting from 12 o'clock.
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0: Right, on the traffic and travel today, Sligo reporting no delays to traffic inbound this morning. All other routes, into Tobercurry, Ballymote and West Sligo areas are moving well. Across Mayo today, usual roadworks there at Brafey and Castlebar. Road resurfacing works in Glen Corrib, you can expect some delays there. Upper Charles Street in Castlebar is closed from now until 6 this evening. Diversions are signposted, so avoid that area if you can. And then Kilmaine to to Foxhall Road at Clohans Hill, west of the Foxhall

0: Junction. There's roadworks going on there today. Usual delays between Newport and Mulready, the ongoing roadworks there, but all other routes are moving well. Across Galway City and County, no major delays reported and no incidents. Roscommon Town, Castlereagh, Boyle and French Park, they're all moving fine this morning. Sligo traffic inbound is fine, no delays reported either in the Tubbercurry, Ballymote or West Sligo areas. And that is your traffic and travel update. Be careful on the roads this Friday.
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0: That is Cliff Richard going on a summer holiday, and we thought that was a nice way to start our program this morning live from Westport Estate, because lots of people will be sharing their summer holidays with the staff and the amenities here on the estate. And between now and 11, we'll be touching base with some of the staff here just to see how things are going and all of that stuff. And no better way to start than the proud Ahagar man. He lives down at the quay here in Westport these days. His name is Darren Cawley. He's a sales executive here on the estate. Darren, good morning.
1: Good morning. How are you?
0: I'm all good and fine. And how are you?
1: Oh, fantastic. Lovely day here today. So yeah, we're looking forward to a busy old afternoon.
0: Well, you've got the sun hat on anyway, so you're encouraged.
1: I'm encouraged.
0: Now, as sales executive, I suppose, look, the idea for you and all the people who work in sales is get as many people through the estate as possible. How's the summer been going so far?
1: It's been going very well. You know, the lead up to the summer, for us, for me anyway, is all about schools. Creating an experience that students will love, teachers will be happy with, and parents will kind of go, wow, that sounds like a great day. We must go back.
0: There was always a tradition, though, going back decades, for people to have their summer holidays. It used to be just Westport House, but now so much more on the estate, including the incredible Adventure Park.
1: The incredible Adventure Park. Yeah, look, I used to work in the house itself, Westport House, as a tour guide, and we would have kids, parents and grandparents who all had school tours in and around Westport Estate. And they acknowledged that we needed to upgrade the old Pirate Adventure Park. So we built a brand new Adventure Park, and it's proven very successful. You know, it's a fantastic addition to the local area as a whole to have the amenities that we have here, not just for schools, for teams, for families. You know, we have a fantastic caravan and camping site here, and it's great to be able to, in one confined, not a small area, it's over 400 acres, but one area, everyone can come and there's something for everyone, and that's the big positive here.
0: Even driving in this morning, I'm sure the camping site is quite busy. A lot of kids cycling around on their bicycle, people walking their dogs on leads. It's just the atmosphere of the place is special.
1: It's special, yeah. There's not many cars on the estate. We don't allow cars to drive through, which means families are very comfortable bringing their kids and letting them off, like you would have 20, 30 years ago. This is an area where you can do that. You can relax, unwind and have fun.
0: Yeah. How are the swans doing?
1: The swans are still there after years and years and years. They're one of the most iconic things. And so many people come to do the swans, to get the picture with the house in the background. And it's ever popular and they're not going anywhere.
0: And food on the estate, and I know I'll be speaking with Thomas shortly. He's head of culinary here. But, you know, you've got the coffee shop. You've got the lovely Gracie's pizzeria. It's so much to enjoy food-wise.
1: So much. My personal favourite, we have sourdough toasties here, pan-fried butter, beef brisket, chicken and stuff, and ham and cheese, four cheese. We come down especially for them, and like they're you won't get anything like it anywhere else. They're really, really good. What Thomas does is he's a spectacular chef. He adds something extra to everything he does. Even like chips, they're skin-on fries. They're just better quality. The pizza oven came from Italy. It's just better quality. And people appreciate that. They want a better food experience, and we're certainly giving it here.
0: Yeah. You mentioned, Darren, you worked as a younger man in the house as a tour guide. The house is still open, because some people are texting and saying, is the house open? It is.
1: The house is still open at the moment, but we have big, big plans to refurbish the entire house. It's there since 1730. So you can imagine every toilet, alarm system, electricity over the years has meant constant drilling and changing. So we're going to bring it back to it's the way it was back in essentially the 1780s, when there were a very, very successful family and when it was pristine. So we're going to bring it back to that. That takes time, so we do have to close eventually to get that up to speed.
0: It's such a huge operation, as you say. You know, it's a vast area, even to keep those manicured gardens and all the grass cut, to pay all the staff, to open up all the amenities. It's not for the faint-hearted.
1: It's not, no. The Hugheses have put in huge investment into the estate. And one of the things that everyone who walks through the estate says is, my God, it's looking fantastic. Even today, talked to a few people there, said, God, you must have great staff. They're putting so much work into this place. And that's something we're immensely proud of, in that it's a very warm, welcoming place. The staff, everyone talks to everyone, and the grounds look amazing. And we have the facilities then to back up a good experience. And that's really my job, is to have people leaving here saying, wow, we had a great experience here today.
0: The school tour season's now over, so it's over mainly to the holidaymakers from now till the end of probably September.
1: Yeah, it's holidaymakers. We, believe it or not, we get a lot of sports teams. we get a lot of youth groups, and they do things like the adventure park. We do team building. We have, for teams especially, and adult groups, we have archery tag. You put on a helmet, you're split into two teams, and you're actually shooting bow and arrow at each other. So, like, great fun, great memory makers. That's what we do here, is create memories that people will bring with them into the future.
0: Mm. Hen parties, stags,
1: yeah,
0: all
1: yeah,
0: those.
1: Yeah, they love it, because you get pizza and a pint here.
0: Yeah.
1: Just what they want. Nice, relaxed dining, nothing too ostentatious here on the estate. And they have the fun stuff like the foot golf or the archery tag, and aerial trekking, believe it or not, up in the trees, swinging, sliding, falling. Again, all things that create a fun experience for families and guests that we have here.
0: Darren, our time is nearly up and we haven't even mentioned the Grace.
1: Oh, yes. Yeah, yeah. I help out there too. Look, that's a different level hotel. I was very lucky. Last week, we had a family occasion. We held it in the Grace. So it was great to experience that as a customer. And the food was a different level. Yeah. Yeah. And the surrounds and the whole ambience of the Grace is something very special and something that will be talked about for a long time by anyone that comes here.
0: It sure will. The best website for people to access to find out details of all of the things on the estate, well, what would you use?
1: It's westportestate.ie.
0: Simple as. Westportestate.ie. You can do your camping and you can do your day tours.
1: The
0: you can
1: adventure.
0: Just adventure yep. park. Pop into Gracie's. You don't even have to be, like, other than hungry to go to Gracie's. And as you say, you'll come away with a belly full of delicious foods.
1: Absolutely, yeah.
0: Darren, lovely to talk to you.
1: Great.
0: Thanks. Did you walk to work today?
1: I actually walked to work today, yeah. I only live, you know, a mile or two away. And it's on a nice summer's day, there's nothing better to come to work and fresh air.
0: Mighty man. Look, lovely to talk to you. Thanks. Sancha. Thanks a lot. That's Darren Cawley, sales executive here on Westport Estate, just giving us an idea of all of the amazing amenities. It's Midwest at 18 minutes past
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0: Well, to say good morning to a very brave man. His name is Noel McDonough Cresham, and Noel is going to be climbing Croke Park barefooted for Mayo Roscommon Hospice on Sunday, the 26th of July. Now, a lot of Mayo people hope they'll be somewhere special on Sunday, the 26th of July, but there's a little event on Saturday of next week to get over first. But needless to say, Noel is going to be climbing barefooted, and donations accepted on iDonate under Barefoot Climb of Croke Patrick. So if you know Noel McDonough Cresham, or even if you don't know him and you want to support Mayo Roscommon Hospice, just do an iDonate search or a Google search for Barefoot Climb of Croke Patrick, and all will be revealed. Maureen Howley over in Acclare in County Sligo. Hello, Maureen. Good to talk to you today. And she asked me if I'd just give a little mention that there is a Blue Dot Walk around Loch Tout this Sunday at 12 noon, starting at Loch Tout Shore Car Park. And you'll learn all about the high quality water in the lake. And afterwards, there'll be light refreshments in the Ox Mountain Centre there at Dromartin in Acclare. So if you're in the Acclare, Turlestrand, Kilmacteig area, 12 noon at beautiful Loch Tout, and it is beautiful, Sunday, 12 noon.
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11: 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Semi-skilled labourer required with construction background must be willing to travel and transport arranged. Caretaking, maintenance, social care positions available on the Rural Social Scheme, Kilshamon, Bohola, Midfield areas, 19.5 hours per week, and also positions available under the new Rural Dwellers pilot project. 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Waterpoint Leisure Centre in Enniscrone recruiting for a range of full-time and part-time roles, including management, fitness, lifeguard, swim teaching and reception positions. 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Duties will include providing attentive childcare, planning age-appropriate activities, preparing meals and snacks, and carry out light household duties. Harrington Concrete and Quarries and Harrington Civil Engineering are hiring for the following positions. Machine plant operatives, fabricator, site engineer, shuttering carpenter, concrete finisher, commercial van-car mechanic, construction plant fitter, tar and concrete plant operatives and tarmac paving crew. The Grace Westport Estate now recruiting across all departments. 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Training will be provided. 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If you want more information on any of those jobs, you can call Patrina right now on 0818 3055. Alternatively, you can log on to our website, midwestradio.ie, click on the jobs icon and all the information pops up there. And after the sting, we're back to Tommy Maron.
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0: That is music from Madonna, getting you into the holiday mood here at Westport Estate ahead of their really busy season. July and August here at the estate will be extremely busy. Now, over the last two days on the programme, we have been talking about wedding gifts, people having varying views as to how much you should put in to the wedding card, and also the all-ticket weddings, which have now become very popular, where couples go around and they knock on people's door and said, would you like to come to our wedding? We know you well. It can be a direct relative of the couple, or it can be just a neighbour or a friend. And you can buy your ticket for €200 each, and then you get to go to the wedding. And you don't have to bring a wedding gift, and it covers your meal. Some people are completely against it. Others think it's an absolutely great idea. But here's some of your quick texts and calls from the last couple of days. Andrew in Newport says, regarding gifts, I think €200 is plenty for a wedding gift, and that's for a couple. Others might disagree, he said, but that's all we can afford, and that's what we put into cards. Anne in Tuam, she says, I need to let some steam off. I'm absolutely annoyed listening to the radio yesterday in relation to young people nowadays. They never send thank you cards for anything, whether it's weddings, birthdays, communions, confirmations, newborn babies. No more cards for any occasion. I think it is highly insulting, and these young couples should again think about the hurt they cause people who go to the trouble of giving them their hard-earned money and not even a thank you card. Kathleen says, my son got married 4 years ago, and they sent out WhatsApp thank you messages the day after the wedding instead of the thank you cards. The main reason being that the postage is so expensive these days. But I guess that's a good idea, isn't it? The WhatsApp thank you message. Mary says, regarding wedding gifts and presents, it was much different long ago when couples were not cohabiting before they got married, and they were actually setting up home for the first time. But nowadays, most couples are already living together. They have all the necessary things to set up their home. Hence, that's why money has taken over from the Sacred Heart pictures and all of the cutlery and the bed linen that used to be given as wedding gifts years and years ago. She says they were repetitive presents, and I think cash is king. Other texters, there's a problem, Tommy, this texter says. If they did want a bit more of the like Sacred Heart pictures, then our country wouldn't be in the state it's in. The fake empty society that Ireland has become, where spouting on social media, selfies, and living their lives copying influencers online is all that seems to matter to most. So try and speak up for the humble Sacred Heart picture. 45 years of age, this lady says, with young children, by the way, so I'm not somebody that, in case people think, of the older generation. And one more, this is from Patricia. She says, I have two sets of dishes belonging to my daughter in the attic. She got married 34 years ago, and she got three other sets as well. So I think by all means, it's best to give them money, and then they'll be able to buy something that they actually need. Who needs four sets of dishes? Point is well made, Patricia. Thanks very much indeed. Come here, we've dragged Darren Cawley back to our Ireland West Airport satellite cruiser because just as you were leaving, questions were coming in, Darren. So thank you for coming back again.
1: Oh, pleasure.
0: Does that mean we have a new contract?
1: Oh, well, we'll see how we get on first.
0: Okay.
1: See how we get on.
0: First of all, a question in relation, can you phone the estate in order to book any of the amenities on the site?
1: Well, yeah, for any questions or queries, you can call 098-27766. And you get through to one of our staff here, and they'll fill you in on the best way to go. Obviously, online is the best way if you're booking in, because you get 10% off if you book online. So that's a good thing to know. That's a little tip for you.
0: Okay, so that's 098-22-27766. Sorry, that's 098-27766, and you'll be able to book online. But if you go on to westportestate.ie, you do get a 10% discount.
1: Yeah, yeah.
0: In terms of membership, we've had a few calls here about membership on the estate. What areas of the estate offers membership?
1: Well, it's a thing generationally. We always, like I grew up outside Westport, we always had a family membership. So this new adventure park, we are starting with memberships again. We have two different ones. One is for kind of like under 12s. It's a net park combo. So you have Ireland's largest net park, giant slides, foot golf, frisbee golf, swans. You have climbing walls. So you have all that in the membership. And then we have one for older kids, which we never had before. So we have an older one, which includes zip lines, aerial trekking, giant swings and climbing walls. So loads and loads and loads of activities there. And the way we tell people is if you use it 3 times, the rest of the year is free.
0: Yeah.
1: So it works out as great value. Now, I've spent the last 2 weeks ringing members and getting feedback from them. And they often say, you know, we want to bring our friends with us, but then we'll have to pay for them full price. So what we've done is for the older ones, for the older kids, the Quarry Edge combo stuff, we're given 25% off for any 2 friends that come with them. And for the other one, for the younger group, you get 50% off if you bring a friend. So that's a huge saving if you're a member. It's great value to be a member. Like my 2 kids are outside there now. We're members. We're down here regularly. And people say, oh, what happens if it's raining? And we go, well, we've got an interactive gaming zone inside. So it's video games, but it's a touchscreen wall. You're not actually using a joystick. You're firing a football at the bad guys on the screen. So they come out sweating. So parents love that. Teachers love to hear that too.
0: Caller is wondering, do you offer vouchers? Gift vouchers?
1: Absolutely, yeah. That's a big part of the business. We do find a lot of the time, grandparents especially, what can we get our kids? And we don't want to get them TVs. We don't want to get them iPods. Get them the gift of adventure. Get them outside, into nature, into having fun. Like even certain school groups that come here, we say no phones allowed. You have to talk. So work helps them with their communication, their resilience. They're building up the personal development stuff that we do here so well on the estate. But when there's no phone involved, children, students, young people get back talking together. And that's such a positive thing. And that's where the memories are made.
0: Okay, that's a great one. So vouchers, gift vouchers are available on westportestate.ie or 098-27766. If you have a son, daughter, grandchild, somebody you want to treat, as you say, for a day out adventure, you can get the voucher for Westport Estate and they can come along and enjoy it at your expense. This texter says, I was in Westport House and Estate yesterday. Tony and Jack went above and beyond to make my son and his friend's day brilliant, and a huge thank you to them. That's important to get that kind of feedback.
1: It's amazing to get that kind of feedback. That Tony mentioned, I know him very well. He drives the train a lot here on the estate, so he's one of the most favoured people. And like all the team here, we are trained in, we're part of the kind of autism friendly accredit. So for all kids of all, we're very inclusive. We've adapted several of our activities to allow people, even if you can get over, if you're in a wheelchair, we can help you out and do stuff with you. So like we're trying as hard as we can to be inclusive. We have a family fun day for Mayo Down Syndrome coming up this month. You know, like, so we really are stretching ourselves to be as inclusive as possible. And that's important. That's the kind of estate we want to be.
0: All right. Listen, thanks for answering those questions, Darren. Are you involved in a bit of rugby?
1: Well, I'd love to give a shout out to the Grace, the Westport Estate. We have a team in the Touch Rugby finals tonight at Westport Rugby Football Club.
0: We're live on Sky Sports.
1: Live and exclusive on Midwest Radio. I hope we get a few shout outs later on this evening. But it's a great way for the team here on the estate to come together,
0: bond
1: and play and have a bit of fun.
0: Brilliant. All right, that's down in the rugby club in Westport.
1: Pizza's supplied by Gracie's also.
0: Very nice.
1: So a nice treat down there.
0: Sure is. Okay, folks, you got the drill now. Westportestate.ie or 098-27766 if you want those vouchers, if you want any information about any of the amenities here. And the callers are wondering, what time does the house open for daily? And is it open every day?
1: Well, at the moment, the house is open from 10 till 4.
0: Yeah.
1: The Adventure Park currently open from 11 till 5. But next week onwards, it's going to be open from 10 in the morning until 6. In the evening.
0: And that's 7 days. You'll be wrecked by the end of the
1: wrecked
0: summer.
1: Yeah, well, next week especially is very busy because we've kids club.
0: Okay.
1: So we've 2 weeks of kids club, and one of the best things that's it's outdoor in nature. They learn a lot and they have fun on the net park and the different things. So we still have four or five places left on the kids club, so give us a call.
0: Okay, very good, Darren, lovely to talk to you, and we'll let you go this time.
1: Thank you.
0: Is Darren Cawley there, sales executive here on the estate. We have one ticket for Garen Noon for sale in Castlebar. He's there tomorrow night. If anybody's interested, give us a call. Heading to say good morning to Rian Humber from Rathkell. Good morning, Rian. He's 5 years of age today. Congratulations to you, Rian. Have a lovely day from your mammy and daddy and from Thea and Fionn and Killian. Hope you have a good day, Rian. I'm sure you will. Caller in Clonbur just asked us to mention there are two white goats straying in their at their house in Clonbur this morning, a male and a female. So if you're missing your two white goats, we know now where they are. Give us a call here and we'll pass on the relevant information to you. Here's a lady, I don't know if she would be any good now on the swings of Westport Estate, but she certainly is a popular lady. Dolly Parton.

0: She's still steaming away. That is Dolly Parton and 9 to 5. Midwest Live from Westport Estate at 17 minutes to 10.
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0: When we come back, we will be talking food, by the way, on the programme. Before that, though, Bridie Gohan in Dahoma. Happy birthday to you today, Bridie. Lots and lots of love to you from your grandchildren, Chloe and Sean. They want to wish you a very, very happy birthday today. And somebody, God love them, lost a set of car keys somewhere close to the Ivy Towers Hotel in Castlebar. So if anybody out there has found a set of car keys, would you give us a call here, please?
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0: Well, next live here in Westport Estate on the Arden West Airport satellite cruiser is a man of great importance. He is the man responsible for all of the food cooked and sourced and served on Westport Estate. He's a dub. He's head of culinary here, and that is Thomas Houghton. Good morning, Thomas.
15: Good morning, Tommy. How are you? You're very welcome to Westport Adventure and Estate.
0: From North Circular Road in Dublin to Westport Estate. It's been some journey.
15: Big journey, yeah.
0: Enjoying it?
15: I love it down here. Yeah. It's an incredible neck of the woods now, in fairness.
0: You were telling me you are fifth generation.
15: Yeah, fifth generation chef. Yeah, it goes back a long, long time. Like, my grandfather would have worked in one of the best restaurants in Dublin back in the 50s, which was Jamais. Now, not a lot of people would know that, but it's, yeah, it would have been.
0: So, was it something you wanted to do, or did you feel because so many had done it before you, you were kind of forced into it?
15: Not really. I suppose it was just, it's a passion that's in you, I think, naturally. And I found out of everything I'd done, it was the thing that I was the best at or had the best grasp of.
0: Yeah. So you arrived here about, what, 6 years ago?
15: About 6 years ago, yeah.
0: So tell me about this amazing new oven.
15: Ah, our new pizza oven. Unreal. So, I don't know, you know, there's probably a good few of your listeners there have been to Gracie's at some stage, but there was a previous oven there, and it's probably there 16, 18 years, so it's served its time, so it was time to reinvest and get a new oven. So we put in a new oven there, which is incredible. It really is the difference in it. And through putting the oven in, we discovered that we kind of have this little cavern in the restaurant, which we've exposed now, and we light it up now when it's finished properly. But it really just adds to the whole thing. But that whole wood-fired pizza is brilliant. Yeah. Like,
0: earlier on, Darren was talking about the, you know, the chips and the sourdoughs.
15: Yeah.
0: So you specialise in those. Do you kind of come up with your own concoctions as time goes on?
15: Look, we try and see what people want, you know, what the current trends are and demands are. And we kind of alter the food offers here across the estate in line with that, and try and do something different. So it's not just the same all the time.
0: So your day is between the entire estate, which includes head of food at the Grace.
15: At the Grace as well. Now, we have an executive chef there as well, Martin O'Donnell, very good. Like, we have a really good team in the hotel and across the estate. Like, it's a fantastic, for me, it's a fantastic place to work.
0: Yeah.
15: Great opportunities here for people.
0: I always think, you know, for people who are employing huge volumes of people like the estate here, getting your chefs right is so important, because food waste can really take an awful lot off the bottom line, can't it, if it's not dealt with properly?
15: Oh, absolutely. And that's why, you know, we look at, like, pizzas are great for reducing waste. We're very clever with our menus, like smash burgers even. They're cooked to order. You know, a lot of restaurants would pre-cook them and have them sitting in a bain-marie there half the day. We don't. Everything is cooked fresh. Yeah. So what we do is we try to do it the very best that we can. And it's always trying to be consistent in the quality of what we do here across the estate. And I'd rather be consistent at one level than inconsistent at a higher level.
0: Yeah.
15: So yeah, the focus is really on the food and, you know, being mindful of wastage and, you know, making sure the portions are massive and vice versa. We try to give good value for money here as well.
0: You know, when you walked into the broadcast unit, I think one of the first things you said, Thomas, is hopefully the weather will stay dry today. This kind of industry is very weather dependent.
15: Look, it is, you know, and unfortunately, well, I suppose, fortunately, you know, Ireland is Ireland. People don't come here for the weather, predominantly, but it adds so much to the day when the weather is good and it's pleasant. Just even if the weather's dry here, it makes a huge difference, you know?
0: Yeah.
15: But regardless, like, the west of Ireland, and in particular Mayo and Westport, is just a beautiful area to come to.
0: Yeah, sure. I was feeling so sorry for people working in the catering industry last week in the midst of that heat wave.
15: Oh, in the heat. Yeah. Like, it was, And up in the hotel, we've really good ventilation there, and it was still hot. 38 degrees in the kitchen.
0: Yeah, brilliant.
15: You know.
0: Okay, well, look, it's lovely to talk to you. What did you bring in with you?
15: So on the estate here and up in Gracie's, like, we cook our own pastries and stuff like that, and we have some really nice cinnamon rolls and chocolate cinnamon buns and stuff like that. So we just try and do one or two little things different every day. You know, lovely fresh homemade sausage rolls and, you know, pastries, other little bits and pieces, nice sandwiches, sourdoughs, or lovely little toasties there. And now we have a new thing starting this weekend, which is we've kind of got a chicken shack here where we're doing kind of wings, loaded fries, and you know, loaded chicken strips as well. So you know, we also have acai bowls here. So there's a good offer. And again, it's just identifying what's current and what's trending. And we try and lean into it a little bit and give people, obviously, the expectation of something a little bit different.
0: Well, look, your enthusiasm is admirable. You're not for moving out of here.
15: Not at all. Not anytime soon.
0: Not anytime soon. That you know about.
15: Yeah. Well, hopefully I'll be here for a long time.
0: Lovely to talk to you.
15: Likewise, Tommy.
0: Thomas, thanks for coming in. That's Thomas Houghton, who is head of culinary here on Westport Estate. And I can tell you, the grub here is second to none. Have we time for music? I'm not too sure, but we definitely have time to give you a tip on broadband.
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0: Now, I know that a lot of people have been getting in touch with us today in relation to tickets for the game, the All-Ireland semi-final. We'll give you an update on that just after 10 o'clock. I think officially it's sold out, but we will double-check those stats in due course. A quick mention for Turlestrand GAA Club. Aisling Egan, the communications officer at Turlestrand GAA Club, asked me to mention they're doing a pedal for the pitch fundraiser. It's this Sunday. The club are raising funds for the development of club facilities there. So they're leaving the pitch in Turlestrand at 9:30 on Sunday morning, and they have 42 club members on their bicycles doing that particular trek, including the president of Turlestrand GAA Club, the one and only Mickey Gallagher. And all of the 42 participants have fundraising links and cards, so you're asked to please support. Just check out Turlestrand GAA on all the socials and you'll get all the details. So best of luck to all 42 lads and ladies from Turlestrand GAA Club heading off on their cycle this Sunday from the pitch at 9:30 in the morning, and particularly Mickey Gallagher, who is the president of Turlestrand GAA Club and a gentleman. So there it is. We have got a news update coming up. Don't forget, by the way, this Sunday evening, we have live coverage of the ladies taking part, the Mayo ladies, of course, against Galway. That's a huge game. And also a reminder that Welcome to My World is back on Sunday, the first in our series. I'm delighted to have sat down during the week with Patrick Byrne from Swinford. Great guy. And he's going to be telling us all about his life and times. That's this Sunday, Welcome to My World, as Faith Alive takes its summer break. We've got a news update next.
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7: Good morning, I'm Scott Stevens. A Galway councillor has thrown his hat in the ring to fill the Shannon seat vacated by Sean Kine following his win in the Galway West by-election earlier this year. The Fine Gael candidate won the contest to become a TD after staying ahead of Independent Ireland's Noel Thomas on transfers. His Shannon seat on the Cultural and Educational panel is expected to go to whoever is nominated by Fine Gael, as by-elections for the Upper House are voted on by sitting TDs and senators, and there is an agreement within government to vote for the candidate of the party which has vacated the seat. Galway City Central Councillor Frank Fahey says more representation for the West would benefit the region.
8: I feel that we have a Minister Hildegard Nocht in Galway West and we have Sean Kine, OTD, that we would have a third arm to strengthen Galway City and Galway in general, and the West for that matter. And I would be advocating and promoting the Irish language and the Gaeltacht, and in Galway in particular, that we would continue to push that we get our bypass built in the city and the development of the port. And I think three hands are better than two.
7: Sinn Féin will not support a bill seeking to ban hair coursing in Ireland. The Dáil last night debated the bill brought forward by People Before Profit, and it will be voted on next week. There have been calls for a conscience vote to be allowed for Sinn Féin as well as the government parties. Speaking during the debate, Sinn Féin TD for Sligo Leitrim and party spokesperson on agriculture Martin Kenny said they would be in favour of a review of the current regulations.
9: It is probably time that we looked at having some kind of a proper independent examination of how this is working or not working, as the case may be, and if changes or some level of improved regulations need to be put in place, that should be considered. But certainly a ban, I think, would be not the way forward.
7: And still to come, Blacksod Lighthouse to celebrate its 160th anniversary.
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7: Blacksod Lighthouse is celebrating its 160th anniversary with a special programme of events this weekend. The milestone is bringing together coastal communities and maritime organisations for a day of remembrance, reflection and celebration at one of Mayo's most iconic landmarks. Visitors will have a rare opportunity to explore the lighthouse and discover its rich history and its vital role in keeping generations of seafarers safe. Historical exhibits will also be on display, highlighting the people, events and maritime heritage that have shaped the lighthouse since it first began operating 160 years ago.
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12: with Connolly's Mercedes-Benz Galway and Sligo, where ordering your 262 vehicle is easy at connollys.ie.
7: Generally cloudy today, dry at first, but patchy light rain, drizzle and mist will spread from the west this afternoon. Highest temperatures of 15 to 18 degrees with light to moderate southwest winds.
11: The weather forecast
12: with Connolly's Cupra Sligo, where ordering your 262 vehicle is easy at connollys.ie.

0: Castle Connor, followed by burial afterwards in Killanley Cemetery. Catherine Monaghan, Roxburgh, Ballinrobe. Funeral cortege will arrive at St Mary's Church, Ballinrobe, this morning at 11 o'clock for Requiem Mass at 11:30, with the funeral proceeding to Shannon Crematorium for committal service at 4. Kathleen Boniak, ní Donoghue, Enfield, London, and formerly of Tullahan Duff and Gisala, suddenly at her residence. Funeral arrangements will be announced later. Mary Carey, London, and formerly of Fox Point, Barnachaw, Ballina, peacefully at Whittington Hospital, London, reposing at McDonald's Funeral Home, Belmullet, tomorrow evening from 4:30 until 6 o'clock, with funeral arriving at the Church of Our Lady of Lourdes, Glencastle, at 7 o'clock. Funeral Mass on Sunday at 12 noon, followed by burial in Glencastle New Cemetery. Kathleen Devan, Laface, Ballindine, peacefully at home, reposing in Carey's Funeral Home, Ballindine, this evening from 6 o'clock with removal at 8 to St Joseph's Church, Ballindine. Funeral Mass tomorrow at 12 noon with burial afterwards in Ballindine Cemetery. Tom Dillon, Hawksford, Ballyhadrine, County Roscommon, peacefully at his home, reposing in his home. Repose in the Sharkey Funeral Home, Ballyhadrine, this evening from 5 o'clock until 7. Removal from his home tomorrow at 3:30 to St. Nathie's Cathedral, Ballyhadrine, arriving for Mass of the Resurrection at 4 o'clock, followed by interment in Kilcolman Old Cemetery. Seamus Shamey Glavy, Lorelei Ahamore Ballyhaunis, peacefully at Mayo University Hospital, reposing at Donnellan's Funeral Home, Clare Street, Ballyhaunis, on Monday evening from 6 o'clock until 8. Funeral will arrive to St Joseph's Church, Ahamore, on Tuesday morning for funeral mass at 11:30. Burial afterwards in the local cemetery. Mary Higgins, ní Muldoon, Ballyhowley, Knock, and formerly of Cuaga Middle in her 100th year, reposing at her residence in Ballyholy this evening from 6 o'clock until 8. Funeral arriving to St. John the Baptist Church, Knock, tomorrow morning for Mass at 10:30, followed by burial in Knock Cemetery. Isabel Judge, Shlí na Mishán, West Road, and formerly of Napa, Westport, reposing in Navan's Funeral Home, Westport, this evening from 5 o'clock until 6:30. Funeral arriving to Holy Trinity Church, Westport, tomorrow at 2 o'clock for service at 2:30. Burial afterwards in Napa Cemetery. Paddy Maloney, Ella Moore, Bunny Conlon, peacefully at Moyridge Nursing Home, Ballina. Remains reposing at Gallagher's Funeral Home, Bunny Conlon, tomorrow evening from 6 o'clock with removal at 7:45 to the Church of the Immaculate Heart of Mary, Bunny Conlon. Requiem Mass on Sunday at 12:30 with burial afterwards in Bunny Conlon Cemetery. Anne Moylan, Foxborough, Ballinlough, County Roscommon, suddenly at home, reposing at McDonough's Funeral Home, Castle Ree, tomorrow evening from 5 o'clock until 7. Funeral arriving to the Church of the Immaculate Conception, Ballinlough, on Sunday for Mass of the Resurrection at 12 noon. Burial afterwards in Ballinlough Cemetery. House private on Sunday morning. Pauline Shanaher, ní Silk, Enfield, Ballintubber, Castlerea, County Roscommon, and formerly of Moore, Castlerea, County Roscommon, peacefully at Midlands Regional Hospital. Reposing at her home in Enfield, Ballintubber, tomorrow evening from 5 o'clock until 8. Arriving at St Bride's Church, Ballintubber, on Sunday for funeral mass at 1 o'clock. Burial afterwards in Ballintubber Cemetery. House private on Sunday morning, please. And that concludes this morning's funeral notices. Midwest Radio extends sympathy to the family and friends of the deceased. May the souls of the departed rest in peace. All funeral arrangements are available to view on midwestradio.ie, where you can also leave a message of condolence.
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2: Hay fever tips. 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
5: Thank you, Scott. In business news, new rules are to be signed into law today that will give consumers the legal right to speak to a person instead of an AI chatbot when buying financial products or services, either online or over the phone. The changes mean that somebody can request human intervention rather than relying solely on automated online systems. And a survey of members of the American Chamber of Commerce Ireland has found that 90% of respondents plan to increase or maintain employment numbers in Ireland over the next year. Almost half say they plan to increase employee numbers in the next number of months, in fact 12 to be precise, whilst 70% said their corporate headquarters plan to invest further in Ireland over the next 5 years. And on the currency markets right now, the euro trading at $1.14 and 85.7 pence sterling.
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0: That is Albert Hammond from the 70s. It never rains in Southern California. Well, I can tell you it's not raining in Westport either, here at Westport Estate, home of Westport Adventure Park, the Grace, Gracie's Pizzeria, and so much more to do. A lively crowd around here early this Friday morning across the estate, and I'm sure it's going to get much busier later on in the day. Don't forget to check out westportestate.ie for details of all of the amenities and all of the ways you can book the various entertainments that are here on site. Now, a lot of listeners mightn't be aware, but there are actually saunas on site here and hot tubs at Westport Estate. Paul Stenson, the owner of Savna Saunas, was to be with us this morning, can't make it, but he has sent two wonderful young men to represent the saunas here at the estate. Adam Burton and Tighe Kearney are both with us this morning. Lads, you're both very, very welcome indeed. Adam, I might start with you. Both yourself and Tighe are going into Leaving Cert here in St. Charles.
1: Yeah, we are.
0: You're from Ballintubber. A good spot for GAA.
1: Yeah, very good.
0: So how into GAA are you at the moment?
1: Playing it twice a week now. Games once a week and full time with the schools and
0: probably too young are you for the seniors?
1: Next year we can play senior.
0: Yeah. So you were in Croke Park
1: for the quarter final.
0: Yes, and you've got your tickets.
1: Got my ticket. Going up for the semi final now as well.
0: So the next challenge now is getting train tickets.
1: Yeah.
0: Are they hard got?
1: Well, there's meant to be a special train coming out, but they haven't announced a date for that yet.
0: Okay, yeah. Very good. So tell us a little bit about, for the benefit of listeners who come to Westport Estate and they want to experience the saunas here, tell us what's on offer.
1: So at Savna Saunas, we've seven sites. There's five sites in Mayo and then two in Leitrim. At Westport House, we have two hot tubs, the sauna, and then two ice baths as well.
0: Okay, yeah. And I know that you have saunas down in Ackle,
1: yeah. We have four sites, or three in Ackle, and then one in Mulrani as well.
0: And then in County Leitrim.
1: County Leitrim, we have two. One in Drumshanbow, and then Loughrin, Carvan, Perth. Yeah.
0: Now, I've seen these saunas in action myself down in Ackle, and they're amazing bits of stuff. So, what is your day-to-day job?
1: We'd come in 2 hours before to heat up the hot tubs because they take 2 hours to heat up, and then an hour before people come in, we'd heat up the saunas as well.
0: Okay. So the benefits of people to go and have a sauna, Adam, I'll talk to you about that. What are the benefits?
2: So there's physical and there's mental benefits. The physical benefits would be muscle recovery, reduces muscle tightness. That's why we have a lot of local teams in kind of using these facilities. We get them on the regular, and there's also mental benefits. They reduces stress, anxiety, and improves sleep quality. And for even old people, it can help with arthritis, the saunas. So we get a lot of high quality teams in. We have Jack Kearney as a brand ambassador, the Mayo footballer, and we get so much Mayo senior lads in with us and senior sports teams around the place.
0: And say here on the estate in Westport, Adam, when people go up and chat to you guys about maybe the saunas or the hot tubs, is it every age that want to try them?
2: So we had a case last week where we had an 11-year-old boy who wanted to try it out, but we allow everyone that's above 10 over in, but once you're under 16, you have to be accompanied by an adult. But like, say the kids around the Carvan Play, they have a real interest in the saunas. When they see the hot tubs and everything, they always come over and ask us what age. What we go off is, once you're 10 and over, you can use it. But if you're not 16, you have to be with an adult.
0: Okay, and once you go into the sauna, how long do you stay there?
2: Most people spend about 10 to 15 minutes. Maybe if you're a bit more hardcore, you'd be 20, 25. But we have them heated to 80 to 100 degrees.
0: That's hot, yeah.
2: Some people even like it hotter. But no, 80 to 100 is the ideal, and 15 minutes.
0: And explain to listeners how they're heated.
2: They're heated, they're all wood-fired. So we go in maybe every 20 minutes, put wood on the stove. Some people like to do it themselves, but we offer to do it.
0: If it gets too hot for somebody, do you recommend, if it gets too hot for you, come out?
2: Yeah, anyone that feels dizzy or lightheaded, we recommend come out. drink water and maybe go in the ice bath.
0: And where on the estate will people find the saunas?
2: If you go into the camping park, you just see them over the far corner of the green.
0: Okay. And are you open, what is it, 3 days a week at the moment?
2: Yeah, so the last few weeks we've been open just Friday, Saturday, Sunday. But now with primary schools getting off and it's getting more busy, the caravan park, from next week on we're open 7 days a week. 10 till 6.
0: Great, do you enjoy it?
2: Oh yeah, it's great. Yeah.
0: You get to meet a lot of people.
2: Oh yeah, you have crack with people and everything. Yeah.
0: And if people want to book the saunas at Tyg, what's the best way for them to do it?
2: Savna.ie, that's Savhna. And if any, you have any trouble booking, you can come call into us and we'd be happy to help.
0: And of course, that same website applies for people in Leitrim and people in Mulranny and Achill. If they want to book the sauna, they can do it.
2: Yeah,
0: great. And generally speaking, are you fairly booked up most of the days?
1: It gets busier with the campsite. With campsite gets busy, fairly booked up.
0: Yeah,
1: the kind of the day before or the day of, and we take walk-ins as well.
0: Okay, very good. Listen, are Mayo going to beat Louth?
1: Of course.
0: Yeah, and who would you like to see in the final?
1: We'll take anyone, if you don't mind.
2: Take Dublin.
0: You take, okay. Are you of the same view, Tyke?
2: Yeah.
0: Yeah. Do you have your tickets?
2: Yeah, I have my tickets.
0: Great, okay.
2: All ready to go.
0: Brilliant. Listen, have we covered everything? Are you happy?
1: Yeah.
0: Two happy lads. Ballintubber and your Castlebar.
2: Castlebar Mitchells.
0: Yeah, Castlebar Mitchells, right. Are you playing a lot of football?
2: Yeah, playing a good bit now. Yeah,
0: good on you. All right, listen, lads, thanks both very much indeed for coming in. You did a great job. Paul Stenson will be giving you a bonus after that performance. That's Adam Burton and Tyg Kearney, Savna Sauna, Saunas, I should say. And again, it's Savhna.ie.
2: Yeah.
0: Thanks, lads. Time check on Midwest. It's 22 minutes past 10.
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0: Quick mention for Margaret Chambers, who celebrates a birthday today. Margaret, congratulations. Big celebrations tomorrow. Val, Tommy and Tom want to wish you all the very best. So do we, Margaret. That's Margaret Chambers' happy birthday. And Jerry MacDonald lives in Foxford. Good morning to you, Jerry, from Curlummin in Foxford. That Jerry celebrates a special birthday today. It is a really special one. It's a roundy birthday. And all at the Foxford Active Retirement Group want to wish you a happy birthday. And so do we. Jerry MacDonald in Foxford, in Curlummin in Foxford. Congratulations and a very, very happy birthday to you today. Right, after the break, we'll be talking more Westport Estate.
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6: Mayo County Council will implement a temporary road closure of individual junctions on the Kilkenny Cross roundabout from 8 a.m. on Monday, July the 6th to 5 p.m. on Friday, July the 10th. During the works, only one junction will be closed at a time. One, when the R373 exit is closed, access to and from the R373 will be maintained via Sir Ernest Chain Road. Two, when the R308 exit is closed, access to and from the R308 will be maintained via Sir Ernest Chain Road. Diversion routes will be fully signed and through traffic will be maintained. Road users are advised to allow additional travel time and to plan alternative routes, as delays are expected on all approaches to the roundabout during this period. Further information is available from the Mayo National Roads Office at 094 906 4321.
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0: That is Atomic Kitten, a great little musical memory here, live in Westport Estate, and that is Hole Again. She is one of our greatest Westport Estate friends. Biddy Hughes, Head of Sales, is with us now. Good morning, Biddy.
1: Good morning.
0: I get you nice and close to that microphone because we want to hear you. How are you?
1: Fantastic, Tommy. Great to be back. Great to have you here. Yeah.
0: And as always, full of enthusiasm, even more so than I've ever seen you as enthusiastic before, because every time we come here, there's a new layer. Another string to the Westport Estate bow. This time, you know, last year when we spoke, it was getting the grace ready. You know, fingers crossed everything would go to plan. And here we are now, and it's open.
1: We're open 4 months today, would you believe, Tommy? It's hard to believe. We're thrilled. It is being really well received. The feedback is lovely from the guests. Now, we're continually learning and improving and listening. But so far, so great. We've had a number of weddings through. We've had a number of companies come and hold events with us, as well as obviously leisure guests, family celebrations, gatherings. And yeah, it's been fantastic.
0: Every day is a school day. And as you say, when you open a new hotel, regardless how experienced all the staff are, there are always going to be a few teething problems.
1: Mm-hmm. Of course. Yeah, of course. And look, it's all about training. And asking our team what they need and giving them what they need as well. But I mean, I have to say, the team has played a blinder. We did not expect to be welcoming heads of state to the grace in our first 4 months opened. And they, like, there's a whole new level of service and protocol that goes with those kinds of visits. And the team just absolutely nailed it.
0: The majority of your hard work, and I know you have to work hard every day, but the majority of your hard work is usually in the autumn and the winter, preparing for the summer season ahead. Has it borne fruit?
1: It has. There's been huge interest. So I work, with my sales hat on, I work a lot with travel agents and tour operators that book with companies and businesses that are looking for places for meetings and events. And then, you know, anybody who's looking to bring a larger group to the estate, really. So yeah, I'm on the road generally from September to March. And the interest has been huge. A lot of people are loving the fact that Westport is a... They love Westport already as a destination. They're delighted there's a new hotel offering here for them to come and hold meetings and destination events for their companies, which is wonderful. And we can complement that with, obviously, team building here in the Adventure Park. Or the other thing that's really popular at the minute is family fun days. So getting that work-life balance is really important. And it's important to a lot of companies that they say thank you not only to the employee but to their family for the time and the hard work that their team members putting in. So yeah, team building as well as family fun days are proving really, really popular. And we've a lovely compliment then for guests to stay over in the Grace or equally in our glamping village. Mm-hmm. If people want to do the night under the stars, and you know, again, if they're bringing the kids and they want to check that bucket list activity off, you know, that they don't have to put up a tent, they don't have to fight with their spouse. Yeah. It's all done for them, and there's real beds as well. So great options.
0: It is great options. Are you seeing a lot of American and maybe even a few Canadian tourists this year?
1: Yes, we are. The North American market in particular, and if you speak to any of the hotels in Westport, they'll tell you this, there's been a huge uplift, which is super. The travel agents we work have been saying to us that, look, they're thrilled to have a new kind of more elevated hotel offering to put in front of those guests. So that's music to our ears. And it's wonderful to be welcoming the North American market. The Canadian market, I mean, 12% of the Canadian market claim Irish ancestry. 12%. Like, there's huge opportunity there, and they are loving coming to Ireland. And look, we just hope that everybody was watching where Prime Minister Carney went to trace his genealogy and his own family roots, and that they might take a look at Westport with fresh eyes now on the back of that, or choose to come to Ireland and trace their own roots.
0: How much did you have to pay for a fine day?
1: How lucky did we get? The whole place, well, the estate looked amazing. The house looked stunning for the meeting with President Catherine Connolly. But I mean, the town looked amazing as well, Tommy. Like, the Canadian flags flying everybody at Thunder Gardens, mowed the lawn, put out the flower boxes. Brilliant. It was beautiful. It was such a lovely coming together for community.
0: Talk to me a little bit about staycations, because even though obviously the international markets are important, a lot of the bread and butter is the people of Ireland. And with the temperatures in Europe so hot at the moment. I mean, I've been speaking to people who've been on holidays for a week or 10 days, and they spent the majority of the time in their air-conditioned apartments. They couldn't just go outside. I know we don't get spectacular weather, but you know what? Maybe we should be thinking more about Irish holidays.
1: Listen, I had the same conversation this morning with the lady in the hotel. People are looking for a coolcation, it's called now, you know, and no more than the European market looking to get out of there because it's so hot. You know, not only is it the temperatures, Tommy, it's also the cost of the flights. If people haven't already booked flights by now, with fuel costs going through the roof, yeah, people are definitely looking to come home. And look, at Westport is an incredible destination for that. You have, obviously, for the families, we have an adventure park here that's perfect for toddlers all the way through to teens. We actually met a family in town yesterday that were talking about. They had 3 triplets, 17-year-old lads, and the mum didn't know what to do with them because at that age, it's very hard. So they came down to the adventure park and they did the aerial trekking with us and loved it. So there's literally something for all ages. But I suppose on the estate here itself, you have the choice again of, you know, depending on your budget, do you want to stay? Do you want to bring your own camper van or caravan or tent? Do you want to pick up a glamping pod and have everything ready made for you and do that night under the stars? Or are you going to maybe come down and stay in the Greys for a little bit more luxury and the use of the pool and everything else that goes with it and all that proximity to town? You know, the beautiful thing about Westport is you can park up when you stay with us and walk.
0: Let's again talk about value for money. And this is something that there is this belief out there. And it's not just Westport hotels or, you know, hotels in the West. It's all over the country that an awful lot of people will say that, you know, do we offer the value for money that might entice more people to holiday at home?
1: I would say we do, absolutely. And I think it's about planning and it's about being a little bit more organised and booking in advance. And I think we the Irish people, have gotten into a habit of last minute booking, and it's very difficult to get a deal if you're booking last minute. Now, if you look ahead to dates in August, the hotel is very, very affordable. Caravan and camping, again, very affordable, and glamping also. But it is about putting a little bit of a plan in place and being a bit more organised, because if you're going to leave it to last minute, which in fairness, you know, it's nice to have that spontaneity too, but there's deals definitely to be had. You just need to be organised.
0: Nothing stays the same forever. And in the last 2 or 3 years, you've put on so many different amenities. Are there plans for more, Biddy?
1: Absolutely. Well, look, we're focused at the moment, obviously, on the hotel and getting that right. We're looking to the future. We've another phase in the development of the estate that we're hoping to start in the next few months. We're just waiting sign off. We are waiting sign off on that, and that's to deliver new experiences across the estate. But for now, we're heavily focused on getting our food offering right, getting our accommodation offering right, getting our experiences right, the adventure park, for visitors to Westport, and really focusing on just looking after the guests while they're here. As you say, giving them great value for money and sending them away with amazing memories of their stay in Westport and the hope that they'll come back to us time and again.
0: September to April or May probably are the most challenging months for both the estate itself and for the Greys. So a lot of marketing has to go into trying getting people, you know, through the gates and through the doors of the hotel during those quieter months.
1: Absolutely. And look, at I suppose that's one of the things we've been focused on, Tommy, is that year-round seasonal offering. So as you say, from September to March, April. So between the hotel and the adventure park, again, we're talking to corporates and companies saying, look, at consider coming down to us. We've a great offering if you want to have a meeting with us, an off-site, stay over, have a bite to eat and do some activities with us. Equally with groups like secondary schools and primary schools and youth groups, you know, whether that's a rugby team, soccer team, Froiga, they're really important to us in the off season as well, to do team building days or, you know, just coming together in general and spending time kind of bonding, really. So yeah, we've really tried to look at the offering that we have and making it all year round and making it accessible to people all year round. So yeah, it may be less of the individuals and the families in the off season. Yeah. Again, you know, you asked the question about value for money. That's where you'll get the value for money is very much in the September to March, May, April, May timeframe with us as well.
0: Yeah, Darren touched on this earlier. The house itself is open, but there are big plans to renovate. And I think some of that renovation is already going on.
1: So there is, yeah, so we're working with Fáilte Ireland to develop new experiences on the estate. One of those is the restoration of the house. We also hope to build an experience all about Grace O'Malley, and we're looking at building a new outdoor landscape experience. And trust me, when we get sign off on that project, Tommy, we will be singing it from the rooftops. We hope it's imminent and coming soon. But yeah, the house currently is, we undertook the exterior restoration during COVID. And it's been drying out. And the next phase of that work will be to restore the interiors, you know, everything from the plasterwork, the painting, the floors, curtains, artwork being restored, furniture being restored. So, you know, the house, as you say, is open. Please, if you haven't been to it in a while, I would urge people to come and see it so they have the before to compare to what it'll be like after the restoration is complete.
0: Okay, brilliant. Listen, will you stay with us? Because there's so much else to talk about here on the estate, Biddy. We'll be back to you in just a few minutes' time. By the way, a number of texters have said those two lads, Adam Burton and Tadhg Kearney, that were talking about the saunas are very modest young men regarding their GAA exploits, because both are on the Mayo minor team and Adam was vice-captain of the team this year. So they are very modest. So that's why they're so enthusiastic about heading to Croke Park on Saturday week. We'll be back live here at Westport Estate in a moment.
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9: 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For inquiries, call VK Agri on 083 380 9261.
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0: And you're very welcome back to the programme live here in Westport Estate. Biddy Hughes, Head of Sales, is with us. If you have a question, by the way, quickly pop it into us on 087 900 4141. There are a few questions in already, and I'll get to those in just a few seconds' time. Can we go back on membership? Because Darren touched on this earlier, but we've been receiving an awful lot of calls from listeners wondering, can you get 3 months, 6 months, 1 year memberships, or are there timelines on the memberships?
1: So it's an annual membership, so it's 12 months from the day that you buy it. They're phenomenal value. And every member that we have that uses it, like if you're a family that's into the outdoors, you're into activity, you're into tuckering the kids out so they'll sleep for you that night, it is fantastic value. So if you come to us, I think it's, if you were to come to us three times, it's paid for itself for the year. So, and we do this thing where, like, if you haven't been to the Adventure Park before and you want to maybe just check it out and you're not sure if you want to go for membership because it's a big commitment, you can come in and you can try the place out for the day, and then you can apply what you paid for your day ticket. We'll take that off the membership for you on the day to upgrade it. So it gives people that opportunity to try it first. So I would say definitely, like when our kids were small, we were in here all the time. You might come in one day to do the swan boats. You might come in another day to do the indoor gaming. If, say, for example, it's raining and you want to get the kids indoors, you might do the net park another day. And then we also have, so we have the membership for the families of the kiddies that are up to 8 or 9, but we also have a membership that's suited to teenagers and tweens, right? So I have a 14 and 17 year old now, and it is hard to keep them occupied and active during the summer. So the all-in membership that we offer is fantastic for that, because they can come in and do the more challenging activities themselves, which they absolutely love, and it is a great confidence booster for them. And then we're bringing out we've just brought out a new benefit to the membership, that if you want to bring in a friend with you, or if you've got family visiting, you get a discount off the friend and family tickets as by virtue of being a membership. Because look, it's one thing to come in when you have your own kiddies and coming in because, you know, they're named on the card. But if you want to bring in a couple of the cousins or a couple of the friends,
13: there's
1: great discounts. Yeah. So if they want to go on the net park, it's a 50% discount off the day ticket. If they want to go on the aerial trekking or the Quarry's Edge bundle, it's 25% off. So it just makes it that bit more accessible when you have visiting friends and family. And Westport, in fairness, it's a popular town during the summer for cousins coming in. So yeah, we want to maybe encourage the members to be able to bring in the friends and family, make that a bit more accessible to them, you know.
0: All the attractions add to the wonderful amenities here at the estate, but I imagine without Gracie's Pizzeria, it's a vital cog in the machine.
1: 100%. Like, everybody has to eat.
13: Yeah.
1: So Gracie's is, look, I have a huge soft spot for Gracie's. It's got the best beer garden in the country. We have live music in there on a Saturday and a Sunday. We actually had a barbecue for our members 2 weeks ago, and the place was rocking. It was a sunny day. There was Oisín McGrail was playing, this one-man band. There was loads of families in just having a jar or having a pizza, and they were absolutely loving their day out. We got a new pizza oven in. I think Thomas might have been talking about our new pizza oven. And we have a chef from Naples, the home of pizza. So Pio Caserta is our head pizza chef. So he trains everybody in how to use the oven, and his pizzas are absolutely to die for. So he recommends the Caesar, the chicken Caesar.
13: Okay.
1: I took it home last Friday night on his recommendation, and two thumbs up. But yeah, so you've got not only, so if you're not into your pizza, we do, there's a whole other kind of a la carte menu. There's a kids menu. And there's also, we offer a barbecue style offering at the weekends as well. So you kind of have a low, it's varied during the week, varied on the weekend. Bit of live music, nice place to stop in for a drink. And I think maybe Thomas was telling you this morning, we've just launched our kind of breakfasty, our iced coffees for the summer, and our acai bowls, which are massive with, well, particularly with my teens anyway. They're so popular and healthy and good for you. I think the food offering here really complements the fact that we have such a range, a broad range of audience here, and it genuinely offers something for, you know, whether it's the family with toddlers, the family with teens, or, you know, the couple just looking for a quick bite to eat.
0: Talk to me about recruitment. You know, how many staff roughly between full and part-time? Can you put a figure on it?
1: Jeepers. You're up in 400 or 500, yeah, depending in high season across the whole place, you know, the whole estate. So huge employment here. And we start recruiting in February. You know, we start doing our initial recruitment over that midterm break in February, around the middle of February, because we open for Easter and we're kind of really gearing up for Easter. Now there's roles here all year round, because we are open all year round in the Adventure Park. The caravan camping obviously is very seasonal, but the Adventure Park is open all year round, and Gracie's also. But yeah, during high season, it really balloons. So yeah, we're up in the hundreds at the minute, and very much in I have to say, we've got a lovely team, you know, that really want to be here. They want to look after the guest. They take great pride in the fact, that they're looking after a new adventure park, and they like the food in Gracie's. So yeah, hopefully,
0: but you are
1: very happy.
0: You are still recruiting. You're still looking for chefs and waiters.
1: It's ongoing because look, at turnover happens. You know, for a variety of reasons. So we're always looking. So I always say to people, look, while we may not actively be doing heavy recruiting, always send in your CV with a cover letter with what you're interested in, because we will keep it on file. And if a position comes up that you're suited for, we'll reach out. So it's always best to send in the application if you have an interest in joining our fabulous team.
0: Okay. All right. Have we covered everything at this stage, do you think?
1: I think so.
0: Yeah. Again, a lot of people are texting and say that they didn't realise you could actually buy vouchers.
1: Yes.
0: The ordinary good old-fashioned voucher for a birthday present or a wedding, whatever it might be.
1: Absolutely. So, and actually, we have a company that's buying about 15 vouchers at the minute from us. So there's the voucher for the Westport Adventure Park, which is purely for Gracie's caravan and camping and glamping, and the adventure activities and memberships. And we also have our Grace vouchers, which are usable across the whole estate. So that opens up things, you know, if you want to maybe use it for a spa treatment in the hotel, go for a spot of lunch in Kelly's, or equally come down here and use the adventure activities or dining Gracie's. So that offers huge range, or memberships also. So it offers huge range to either a company that's buying or to the individual that's buying a birthday present or whatever that may be. Isn't quite sure what might be suitable for their grandkids or the kids, but they want to gift something. So the vouchers are a brilliant idea.
0: Okay, well, you know what to do, listeners. It's westportestate.ie. That's westportestate.ie, or you can call 098-27788. Did I get that wrong?
1: 27766.
0: Okay, got it very wrong. 098-27766, and you can talk to all the staff there. Westport House itself is open. Is it open today?
1: It's open from 10 to 4 daily, and there's tours at 10, 12 and 2.
0: Okay, and what about Sunday openings?
1: Oh yeah, we're open. We're open 7 days a week.
0: Seven. Okay, very good. Biddy, lovely to talk to you.
1: You too, thanks so
0: much.
1: And
0: here's to the next 16 years. Who knows? Who knows? Listen, that is Biddy Hughes, Head of Sales here at Westport Estate. She always does an absolutely fabulous job and always so welcoming when we come here. And I also want to say thanks to Niamh in the marketing department here for being so supportive to us today as well. Before we finish up, let's just take a little piece of music from Rick.

0: That's music from Rick Astley here at Midwest Radio, live in our Ireland West Airport satellite cruiser, Westport Estate today. Westportestate.ie. Get full details of all the amazing amenities here on site. Just before I finish off today, we had a listener who said that her phone, her internet, and her emergency living alone fob have been out of service since last Friday. Air were due to come today to repair them, and she's now been told it won't be done until next Wednesday. She lives alone. Real concern for people who find themselves in that dilemma. So I just hope that that lady will be okay, and that maybe she can get in touch with some neighbours and friends who will keep an eye on her over the weekend and into next week. Here's one that says, Tommy and David, do you have a little shuttle bus to take people around the grounds? A long walk for some people. That's from Mags. Well, I know they have the train here at the estate itself, but other than that, I'm not too sure, to be quite honest. Before we go, just on the wedding gifts. In the past, people used to give gifts as opposed to give money. And Kathleen in Westport said, 39 years ago, I knitted a matching set of Arran cardigans for a couple getting married as their wedding present. They still have them, and they wear them on occasions. They both had a huge family that helped them establish their first home together, so the toaster or the Delf was out. So I did a handmade gift that is still appreciated to this day. Well, there wouldn't be too many couples out there married 39 years who would have received a set of Arran jumpers, and more to the point, still use them. Fair dues to you, Kath. And it goes to prove that any gift that is special or unique will always have a place in people's hearts. Well, that is it on the programme today. Before I go, I just want to say thanks again to Niamh here at the estate. Thanks to Biddy, and to Darren and Thomas, and also to Adam and Tig for being with us today and just giving us a sample of the wonderful amenities here at the Westport Estate. Thanks to all the crew back at base as well. Appreciate all their help. And before I go, I just want to mention the Hargraves and the Moran boys from Swinford. They're in Westport Estate camping, and they're enjoying listening to the show outside the broadcast unit today. So can we say hi to their granddad, John, who's listening in? So I don't know if they're still out there. Anyway, the Hargraves and the Morans, enjoy your day here in Westport Estate. I'm sure you will. That's it. We're back Monday morning, please God, 2 minutes past nine. Westport Estate, our sponsor. For me, Tommy Maron, from Kieran, and all the crew back at base, have a great weekend.
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8: Welcome. 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This week's guest is Patrick Byrne of Derry Ronan, who now lives in Swinford Town. Patrick and his only brother John were both born with a rare gene which affected their eyesight, with John losing his sight at the age of 14. Patrick, despite his visual impairment, lived an interesting life and proves that regardless of the challenge, anything is possible.
9: It was about 70-30 against John getting a guide dog. 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
13: Good morning, I'm Scott Stephens. The Foreign Affairs Minister says pushing for an EU-wide Occupied Territories Bill is more than symbolism. Helen McEntee and the rest of the Cabinet are meeting EU commissioners in Cork this morning. Commission President Ursula von der Leyen is meeting the Taoiseach as part of one of the first major events of Ireland's EU presidency. Helen McEntee says she will be pushing for further EU-wide action against Israel during the presidency events.
14: We've obviously been advocating for the strongest possible response. That would be the suspension of the association agreement. You could suspend the trade elements of the association agreement, but I don't agree that banning goods or services trade overall in the occupied territories is simply symbolic. 27 member states deciding possibly that they would ban trade in the occupied territories is quite a significant move and not something that has ever happened before.
13: The jury in the trial of a former sports coach accused of abusing four girls more than 40 years ago has resumed its deliberations this morning. The 77-year-old has pleaded guilty to five charges but denies 73 counts of indecent assault and one count of attempted rape relating to four complainants. The offences are alleged to have occurred in various locations in the state on dates between 1971 and 1981. The accused cannot be identified for legal reasons. And still to come, Pinergy to increase its night rate by 82%.
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13: The Taoiseach describes a major energy price increase as extraordinary. Pinergy is increasing its night rate by 82%. The move will hit EV users and those who use night rate tariffs to charge their solar batteries. Taoiseach and Finance Minister Simon Harris says he wants to see more transparency when it comes to energy prices.
16: Well, I think it's an extraordinary increase, and I think it's very important that the regulatory structures that we have in this space can provide clarity in relation to that. I also think it's really important that we look at how we can provide greater transparency in this market. We've been doing a lot of work in the insurance sector in terms of trying to provide greater information about the rationale behind somebody's premium. I think more and more Irish people are wanting to understand more and see more of the composition of the charges that they face.
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13: Generally cloudy today, dry at first, but patchy light rain, drizzle and mist will spread from the west this afternoon. Highest temperatures of 15 to 18 degrees with light to moderate southwest winds.
10: The weather forecast
17: with Connolly's Volvo Cars Galway, where ordering your 262 vehicle is easy at connollys.ie.
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13: Now, first in soccer, Pico Lopez and Cape Verde are gearing up for the ultimate test at the World Cup tonight. The Blue Sharks are up against defending champions Argentina in Miami with a place in the last 16 on the line. Kickoff is at 11 with Egypt and Australia meeting in Dallas from 8. Meanwhile, it's understood Germany head coach Julian Nagelsmann has quit after his team's early exit from the World Cup. Their penalty shootout defeat to Paraguay was the country's first ever in the tournament. Former Liverpool manager Jurgen Klopp is said to be open to replacing him. A clause in his contract with current employers Red Bull allows him to take the national job. In Gaelic games, Cork boss Ben O'Connor has retained Alan Walsh in his attack for tomorrow afternoon's All-Ireland hurling semi-final against Galway. Walsh has been rewarded with another start after his two-goal haul in the Rebels' quarter-final win over Offaly. Tim O'Mahony and Tommy O'Connell are both fit to return in midfield, with Brian Roach and Hugh O'Connor dropping down to the bench. And lastly in golf, Padraig Harrington is one under par heading into the second round of golf's US Senior Open. The two-time winner is two shots behind leader Charlie Wee at the Scioto Country Club.
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0: 6 and 4, 64. 1 and 8, 18. 2 and 9, 29. On its own, number 6. 4 and 7, 47. 8 and 0, 80. And 3 and 6, 36. 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
1: Up and away we go again with Paul and Jerry in the Mid-Morning Show. A very good morning. Well done to Tommy. Very interesting programme from Westport, Jerry. Wonderful, wonderful place, isn't it?
4: Fine new facility, Paul.
1: Oh, fantastic. Fine new facility. Well done to the Hughes and all involved. It really is terrific to have it only a few miles away. So Westport, definitely the place to go. Thank you very much to Tommy and the team. And welcome back, Buddy. Buddy back in action
4: good
1: again.
4: Man, buddy.
1: Good man yourself.
4: No better man.
1: Buddy, no better man. Mighty man for one man. Anyway, let's get the housekeeping on the way, Jerry. 087-941-41. That's our text and WhatsApp line. Brought us here courtesy of everybody's favourite Irish pub in New York City. No doubt about that. Connolly's Pub and Restaurant is just off Times Square. Great Irish breakfast and a lovely place to go for a bit of fun and a bit of crack. And our telephone number is 0818-3055. Between us, there to take your calls. And of course, studio at midwestradio.ie is our email address. But Jerry Glennon, expect the unexpected, I always say.
4: Why?
1: So a listener sent you on a mission this morning looking for a song.
4: Are you on about Christy?
1: I'm on about Christy.
4: I met Christy this morning, Bright and Early.
1: Yes.
4: Christy and his lovely daughter, Becky. And
1: right.
4: Christy said to me, he said, there's a song going round my head, like there was one going round your head the other day.
1: Yes.
4: Christy, what's the name of it? He said, it's a song called Sitting on the Bridge Below the Town. I said, you're cutting me. Well, sitting on the bridge below the town. He said, that's the name of the song. I still thought he was cutting me.
1: Right.
4: He says, I'd love. He says, I'm trying to find it all.
1: Sitting on the bridge below the town.
4: Sitting on the bridge below the town. He said, it's old now. I said, good morning,
1: well,
4: Christy.
1: When Christy says old, how does he mean? 20 years old? 10 years old?
4: And yeah, plus, keep going
1: 40,
4: up the hill.
1: 50 years
4: up
1: old.
4: The hill.
1: 60, 70.
4: Well, pull up around
1: 70
4: the 70.
1: Or 80 years
4: pull up around the 70.
1: Right.
4: Now, anyway, the mission was taken on, and by heck have we succeeded. Now, it's not very long.
1: It's only a minute and 35.
4: So, Eileen Donaghy and the Johnny Gregory Orchestra.
1: Well, no, Jerry, I don't know
4: what are you going to do about it now?
1: I don't know what I'm going to do about it.
4: Well, she has certainly Donegal connections, I believe, Paul. But what I'm very interested in is the Johnny Gregory Orchestra. Did you ever hear of the Johnny Gregory
1: Never.
4: Orchestra? And tell me this now.
1: I will.
4: Tell me now. Are you going to start with it today?
1: Well, I
4: there'll be nothing if you're not different.
1: Well, that is for sure, Jerry.
4: Christy and Becky are glued.
1: There isn't a radio presenter in the country, that would have the courage to start with the bridge below the town.
4: Sitting on the bridge below the town. Well, Paul, I think myself we'll go higher than the world, for the truth. But will I tell you one more thing before you go at it?
1: Yes.
4: I'd be thinking myself, Becky loves it too.
1: Becky, the daughter.
4: There's no question or doubt about it. I think it's her that's driving this on.
1: The daughter.
4: Oh, the daughter. There's no doubt about it.
1: Well, anyway, Christy and Becky.
4: Right.
1: Eileen Donaghy with the Johnny.

0: Gregory Orchestra.
1: That's it.
0: A song selected by Jared Lennon, not so much Paul Claffey.
1: No, Christy.
0: Christy. So Jerry found it, so let's play it. Sitting on the bridge below the town. God.

0: there you are. Guess what?
1: What?
0: Sean Walsh and Dunmore recorded that song.
2: Sean and the
0: Haymakers. Sean Walsh. Also, that song, Sitting on the Bridge Below the Town, was written by Frank O'Donovan. Who's Frank O'Donovan, you may ask? Do you remember the Reardons?
1: Yeah.
0: Do you remember Batty and the Reardons? Batty.
2: Well, I'll tell you something.
0: Batty, that was written by Frank O'Donovan, who played Batty Brennan in the Reardons.
1: Well, I'll tell you one more thing about Frank O'Donovan now. He recorded it too, but I hadn't the courage to tell you about him.
0: Go on, tell me.
1: Because he's old, his version, let me tell you.
0: Have I got it?
1: Oh, it's there, the system.
0: Go on, you keep chatting there.
1: I'll keep chatting, why wouldn't I? Because
0: I have it here.
1: Oh, you have, of course.
0: So it's older than that.
1: Oh, it's older
0: than
1: that.
0: No, I'm not going to play that. Can I play one verse of it?
1: Oh, well, we'll have Christy
0: Batty Brennan of the year. God, I was in short trousers when that was. And I was in short trousers when the Reardons was out.
1: Oh, there's no doubt. Oh, I'd say you were looking to be in trousers at all by when the Reardons were out. That's a long time ago.
0: It's a long time ago, yeah. Anyway.
1: Tom Reardon.
0: Now, there's only about, I'll give you about 20 seconds of it.
1: All right.
0: Yeah, what is Tom Reardon? What do you call your man in the Reardons? What was him? The boss man.
1: Tom Reardon. Tom.
0: That's a fine cake, Nora. You can't beat your own milk and eggs. Do you remember that?
1: <I do. laughs>
0: Anyway, very Frank Dunahan's version. Only 20 seconds of it. Are you ready?
1: Right now.
0: Come on, Frankie. Oh, just say no more. I won't even play.
1: I knew it. I said he'll have the medication.
0: I'll tell you what we'll do now. We'll take the medication and we'll go into this song, Jerry, from the one and only ABBA. It's one called Gimme, Gimme, Gimme. You're the Mid-Morning Show with Paul and Jerry.

0: song from ABBA, Gimme, Gimme, Gimme. Safe travels to all the Castlebar Concert Band and the Foxford Brass and Reed Band on the bus on the way to Clonakilty today in the South of Ireland for the South of Ireland Band Championships. We are so excited to take part. Up Mayo, so good luck to Castlebar Band and the Foxford Brass and Reed Band. A big shout out to Jerry O'Donnell in Foxford on his big birthday, and this comes from all at R&R Nursery. Now, our air time, it is 19 minutes after 11.
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0: Oh, I tell you, that song certainly stirred memories for a lot of listeners. One listener said, Jerry, I'm surprised at you. I remember hearing songs going back, but not that far. And I'm in my 70s. So, Jerry, you're a mighty man. Didn't Joe Lynch sing a similar song? A listener in Ballinrobe said, I don't know. Hi, Midwest. Thank you very much for playing that song, Sitting on the Bridge Below the Town. It was out. My late mother, Mae Conway, in Partre, it was her party piece. She's from Gortadive, is it? It was her party piece. Lovely job she made of it. Brought back lovely memories for me this morning. And sure, that's what it's all about. Back with loads more after this.
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3: 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Is Rud Moresha.
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0: Now, Rochford Motors time, it's at 22 minutes after the hour of 11. Program brought to you courtesy of our great friends at Harrington's. Let's go with this one from the Bellamy Brothers.

0: From the Bellamy Brothers from all those years back, Jerry. Now, also, probably this is James Geraghty, maybe man to answer this. A listener said, I have white spots on the side of my tongue. Is there any cure? So anyway, can anyone help us? Maybe you with white spots on
1: well,
0: the side
1: you know
0: of your
1: something?
0: Tongue.
1: If they listen back to our podcast that we did with him, that very question or one very similar to that came in and he answered it on Wednesday.
0: Yeah,
1: so go back onto the Midwest Radio Facebook and look at the podcast he did on Wednesday and that question is answered by James.
0: Oh, good. I mean, I'm awkward for that. That'd be a great help. No doubt about that. Great to see you, Paul, at the Pride of Erin Awards in Manchester. Said Amanda. Amanda must have been there. Oh, she was there the night. I got a photograph of Amanda, yeah, in the Pride of Erin Awards in Manchester. Great
1: a
0: night
1: weeks
0: there.
1: Ago.
0: Great night there, no doubt about it. And Gunnar Mahagoth to all the team over there for looking after us so well when we were over there. Oh, that song from, what do you call her, Eileen Dunhay, brings
1: Eileen
0: back
1: Dunhay.
0: Memories for Bridie. Oh, Bridie said, Jerry, the memories the memories are pouring back. Another listener said, what a great memory you've stirred up on that brilliant song. It was fantastic. Said Mary from Eileenidy, who's enjoying the programme. So there you are, Jerry.
1: You know now something, maybe someday next week.
0: What?
1: How about it? If we did 15 minutes of it.
0: What?
1: Songs like that.
0: 15 minutes?
1: 15.
0: Old ones like
1: straight in and straight out. 15 minutes of them.
0: Well, yeah.
1: What do you reckon?
0: I concur.
1: And
0: our
1: listeners might help us with that now, Monday or Tuesday.
0: Yeah.
1: We'll do up a little playlist.
0: Sounds that will stir a memory from
1: and
0: way
1: the heart.
0: Back when, right? Also, play something for Matt Levy, for Mary and Liam. We've travelled all the way from Laytown and Clared for his gig tonight in the Folk Cafe in Kilchamah.
1: Oh,
0: well,
1: wow.
0: You won't regret it because he's a great singer.
1: Fantastic.
0: Right, Jerry, let's have a look at some of the stories and look at the papers. Mm. Look at that war in Ukraine.
1: Oh, yeah.
0: And I don't really know what it's about. It's about, obviously, trying to get more land in Ukraine from Russia. But the cost, Jerry, Russia alone have lost, according to the papers, 450,000 soldiers.
1: Yes.
0: 450,000. Yeah. And what's it all about?
1: Well, it's about Putin, really, and this thing that he cannot accept that Russia broke up at the end of the 90s into the early noughties, and he cannot accept that some of the motherland is gone, and he will not rest and he won't be happy until he gets Ukraine back in under a Russian flag and back in under the
0: motherland. Even at the cost of 500,000 men or
1: well,
0: more.
1: Well, there's a book out at the minute by a fellow called Martin Sixsmith.
0: Martin Sixsmith.
1: Yeah, he's a former BBC correspondent, Paul, and it's a fascinating book because it talks about Putin and all these oligarchs. Now, these were no saints either. So these went in when Russia broke up, and they bought all the resources for next to nothing. They bought them kind of under like a voucher system, and they bought up all the oil, they bought up all the gas, they bought up all the steel, all of these things, and they bought them for next to nothing.
0: Right.
1: And when Putin takes power, then he does not like this, and he wants to take it all back. So one by one, he starts deposing these oligarchs. Some of them have been mysteriously found
0: disappeared,
1: dead.
0: Yeah.
1: Some of them have left Russia never to come back again. Some of them have fought him and have ended up abroad in the gulags and in jail. But the point I want to make about it is this. According to Martin's book, Putin sees humans as things, not as humans. He doesn't see them as physical humans. In his mind, he sees them as things. He's KGB trained,
0: remember. So he doesn't
1: see
0: the 450,000 people as men or women.
1: Not at all. He sees them like as collateral that helped to secure the motherland.
0: God.
1: And if an oligarch stands in his way, the war is sent down the line. You know what has to be done, because it's a thing. It's an obstacle. Get it out of the way. Fascinating read. But I'll tell you, it's some country and the world is in some place as a result of all that's happened in that part of the world.
0: Oh, Lord, yeah, it's frightening.
1: Martin Sixsmith.
0: Right, let's continue on, Jerry. Online businesses selling financial products or services must legally offer customers an option to speak to a real person from today rather than someone, an automated voice.
1: Correct and true. That is signed into law this day, Paul, particularly in relation, as you said, to financial matters, insurance matters, etc., etc. The customer has the right to be able to speak to a human being. Because when it comes to all these things, people are worried and they're anxious and they will have certain questions pertaining to them and their circumstances only that they will need answered properly.
0: And the devil is in the detail.
1: The devil is in the detail and the devil is in the nuance. And, you know, the thing about it is, if you get a nice, rational human being talking to you on the other end of the line, you feel more comfortable and you feel happier to ask your questions and
0: get
1: your answers.
0: But how are you telling an automated call that you want to speak to a human?
1: Well, I do believe it could well be from today on an option now that
0: will
1: be given.
0: Right, an option. You know, if you reach to speak to a human,
1: What you'll start getting, of course, is press 1 for this, press 2 for this, press 3 for this. So I believe it'll have to be an option from today.
0: Wow. Okay, now cash-strapped RTE are facing a backlash after spending nearly 57,000 euro to send a massive army of 41 staff to a single batch in Prague.
1: Yeah. Now, Windley here, they did the breakdown. So RTE deployed
0: 57,000, yeah.
1: So they deployed 12 on-air presenters, 6 journalists, 12 editorial producers, 9 technical staff, and 2 commercial workers.
0: Wow.
1: That's what they dispatched now. Those amount of people for a match at the cost of... I'm surprised it didn't cost a lot more. But they should...
0: That'd be for both radio and TV, I assume.
1: Well, wouldn't you say to yourself, Lord God, everything that moved, you'd be covered in all of that. And so, like, the question is being asked, as people pay their hard-earned cash to RT for their TV licences, what in the name of God, or how can you justify 41 staff, regardless of television and radio, for the sake of one match?
0: And would they have been doing the cameras themselves, or would they have taken that from... Who were they playing? Or where was it played? In Prague?
1: In Prague, yeah.
0: Would the Prague television company not have been giving them the footage?
1: Well, I believe that's what's happening with the World Cup, is it not? I think we have... Now, they probably have learned their lesson since this happened, because there's a very small team from RTE, I believe, sent to the World Cup. Right. Very small team. So they may have learned their lesson.
0: That's a lot of people to say.
1: Like 41. They said it outgunned the team and the backroom staff that travelled to play the match.
0: Seems crazy. Now, a Michael Bublé mega fan who had dinner with the star after hearing she ate with a cardboard cutout of him was delighted when he recognised her at the gig last week.
1: Yeah, Katrina Madden is this lady's name, and she's been an out-and-out fan. I think she's already seen him 9 times. I believe she's a very fine musician herself, and she plays in a band around the Meath Louth area. Right. And anyway, what she was put up on social media, you see, and there you see the picture of her. She has a big card cut out of him, and in the kitchen every night when she's making her dinner, she's swooning away looking at the cardboard cut out. Off we go to Malahide Castle. He has a new tactic now. He's gone John McNichol on it, in that he's beginning to walk through some of the crowd as he's doing his gig. Lo and behold, whether she was strategically placed or not, he didn't spot her. And he did a Bruce Springsteen on it, and he shook hands to her, and he picked her up. But what's more, he said, I know who you are. I know how big a fan you are. We will do dinner. And off they go, and they have dinner for themselves.
0: Am I the only one that thinking about him, Jerry, that he's a bit of an owl? You know, he's toxic. I was at one of his concerts. And he the old stuff he talks between. He doesn't sing enough. He keeps talking.
1: What's he talking about?
0: I don't know this and all.
1: Softness,
0: that.
1: Is it?
0: Softness, yeah. Am I the only one that thinks that?
1: Well, we'll soon find out on
0: that. Well, I don't know.
1: Well, look at it. He did 3 gigs,
0: people,
1: didn't
0: don't
1: he?
0: Be giving out to me and saying I talk the same
1: Well,
0: thing,
1: you're entitled to your opinion.
0: Yes, I am, sure, yes.
1: So he did one in the north.
0: He did.
1: Didn't he do one in Limerick?
0: Yeah.
1: And
0: but
1: he did this one in Malahide Castle.
0: I think he does too much of it. Get on with the songs and never mind them. I mean,
1: you're not
0: like Sir Rod Stewart, just get on, sing the songs and never mind the old
1: And does
0: soft
1: Rod
0: talk.
1: Just hammer it out?
0: Oh, hammers it out, yeah, one after the other. A little bit of chat between, hammers it out. But I think he just... Maybe I'm wrong.
1: So the question is, I suppose, is Michael Bublé gone too blibbing soft?
0: Soft
1: old chat.
0: Each extra hour spent sitting could raise the risk of cancer and even increase the chances of dying from the disease, scientists have warned.
1: Yeah.
0: So is it what? Sitting down too long won't do you any good?
1: Sitting down too long will not do you any good, is right. Like, this is a big thing now at the minute about people, particularly a lot of people who have desk jobs or drivers. The key to all of this is we're not frightening people. It's a piece in the paper today. Get up and move. So every hour, don't leave yourself sitting longer than an hour
0: if you can at all.
1: Get up, get around, have a quick walk for yourself, climb a stairs if you can, come back down again and go back and do your job. But do not keep sitting down all day. The sedentary lifestyle, as they call it. Not good for you.
0: Now, there you are. There's young Norton, Graham Norton. He was spotted in New York over the last couple of days, and the question is he or is he not going to Taylor Swift's wedding?
1: No question. They released kind of a celebrity guest list this morning, if we can. It's in Madison Square Gardens, I believe.
0: Funny venue for her. Funny,
1: well, of course, it's about wedding 3 for her. She's had 2 or 3 of them already.
0: Oh, was she already wed?
1: She's wed the last few days. So this is kind
0: second
1: of a
0: time
1: party.
0: Round or third
1: this,
0: round.
1: This is party.
0: Fair play to you.
1: First time it has happened since 1974, I believe, in Madison Square Gardens for a celebrity to have an individual wedding. And he's a footballer, the man that she's marrying. Travis Kelce is his name. I hope I pronounced that correctly. Yeah. An NFL footballer. But they say, Paul, that Madison Square Gardens, like, she is a billionaire, we know that.
0: Yes.
1: And he wouldn't have his rear end out in his trousers himself, he'd have a few pound. The amount that's been brought, forklift after forklift after forklift.
0: Decorations, props,
1: musical instruments, because some of the
0: more
1: biggest stars in the world.
0: More
1: food,
0: money than
1: Paul.
0: And who's going to it?
1: Right? Everyone that's anyone. It's a big celebrity studded cast that's going to this wedding, plus an awful lot of her friends and relations. I'm told, in fairness to her, she's been very loyal to her friends from day one. So she became a big star.
0: Yeah.
1: But he's as cool as a breeze, but she hasn't slept in a few nights.
0: Poor girl.
1: She's worried about the dress. She's worried about the dress.
0: Why? What's wrong with her?
1: She's worried that people won't like it.
0: Oh.
1: So people, I suppose, will get their first glimpse of it now today.
0: And it'll cost a few thousand, I'd say.
1: If there isn't a magazine deal done. You know, these magazines have to be covered in cloth going in. But we'll see. But she's worried anyway about it all.
0: Now, final story, yes. E-scooters.
1: Oh, yes.
0: A scourge, a lot of people say.
1: Yes.
0: A scourge. Now, you can't afford a car. They're fantastic. But or you maybe with traffic, you want to have an e-scooter and get around a little bit quicker. But they can cause a lot of problems, Sherry.
1: Well, they certainly can. And so much so that a student Gardaí was hospitalised, or a student Garda, singular, should I say, was hospitalised after being struck by one the other day. They were trying to pursue a young fellow that was in hot speed down a part of Dublin, and the guard was struck anyway. Like, they are, in fairness, as you said, yes, they have a place, there's no doubt about it, but they are going to have to do something about them.
0: Right.
1: Because all over the country,
0: they're discouraged, no doubt about they are.
1: Whizzing out.
0: At ferocious speed, yes, yes.
1: And now I see that they have, you'd see one in it, now you'll see two people on one of these scooters, no helmets, no pads,
0: no nothing,
1: moving at speed, up and down footpaths, something will have to
0: what
1: happen.
0: What is on the telly tonight?
1: Well, now look at it, sure, it's football all the way, 6.30 on RTE2, it's Australia taking on Egypt, at 10.30 on RTE2, it's Argentina taking on Cape Verde. In the middle of all of that, there's a kind of a fly-in-the-wall documentary about Rory McIlroy, which could be interesting, 9.30, it's a documentary called A Battle Won. By heck, himself and his wife went to Wimbledon.
0: Yeah.
1: You see that? And he had the green jacket.
0: That's right, that's
1: got
0: right.
1: Got a great reception, people loved it.
0: Why wouldn't they?
1: And speaking of Wimbledon, it's all the way through today on BBC One and BBC
0: Two. Marvellous matches in Wimbledon. Marvellous matches.
1: Oh, there's no question or doubt about it. And then on Channel 4, our Farm Next Door, Amanda Clive and the kids. That'll be nice because it's filmed in beautiful Yorkshire.
0: Okay, there's some of the stories making the pages of the papers. There's some things to watch on telly tonight. Jerry, would you like a couple of country tunes?
1: Well,
0: no better man to sing them than Big Tom.

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1: 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Also, hello to Eileen as well. 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

0: Hard to believe it's 5 years ago since that song was released almost. Jerry, 5 years of my Denver. Big hit for him. Galway City on a Saturday night. And no livelier spot than Galway City on a Saturday night. Well done to Mike Denver. Now, Jerry, we have a very special package to give away. Anyone has a few quid to spare. But remember, all of the proceeds from this will be going to the Gina Herity Fund.
1: Correct.
0: No need to tell our listeners how important that is. It's your Luke Combs is coming up in Slane Castle on July the 19th. And people are gone balubas to see him. 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Dedicated full bar and private restroom facilities. Early access via a dedicated private entrance to the concert. Priority park in the car park closest to the concert site. So this is a rare chance to combine the energy of one of Ireland's most iconic concert venues with the heritage atmosphere and hospitality of Slane Castle and enjoy the one and only Luke Combs. What are we looking for?
1: Well, now I'll tell you, first of all, it has to be said, if you really want to spoil someone,
0: yes,
1: in the knowledge that the money you spend on this is going to a wonderful cause, this is a once-in-a-lifetime job. I have the hammer out. Where do we start?
0: I suppose you'd have to be starting at, I don't know, we can do open bid. I suppose you'd have to be starting, would you start at 400, 500, 400?
1: Will we try
0: 500.
1: Will we try 500? And any advance on 500, so?
0: Now, there's special tickets, and remember, going to the Gina Herity Fund. If you can help us with that, if we can find a bid for that, please give us a call now, or text now, 087.
1: Well, call me, because...
0: Call
1: for this one only, if you don't mind.
0: 0818-3055. 0818-3055. If you'd like to treat someone to a very special event, Luke Combs, Sunday the 19th of July, Slane Castle. It's going to be a very special experience, so get calling. Let's go local. The Ballyhornis man, Brian Flanagan. Great song from him. Drive on.

0: That is one great song. Local lad, Brian Flanagan. What a voice. Drive on. Wishing a very happy birthday to Uncle John Brown in Massbrook. Enjoy your day and enjoy your weekend from niece Katie, nephews Jamie, not forgetting Eddie Murphy as well. All wishing you well on this very special day. When I was a schoolboy, all those songs were played regularly in a program called Take the Floor with a presenter called Dinjo. Now that was in the 50s. The singers were Eileen Donoghue, Joe Lynch, Willie Brady. There was another song called Cod Liver Oil and another song called Let Mr. Maguire Sit Down. Oh, yeah. The boys, you don't know everything. Well, I can tell you something. I know the Cod Liver Oil song.
1: I know Let Mr.
0: That
1: Maguire
0: was done
1: Sit Down
0: by your man in the Dublin. Was the Dubliners or the Chieftains did that? And Mr. Maguire Sit Down was by the Dubliners.
1: And Bridie did it.
0: And did Bridie do it? God bless Bridie. Can't leave Bridie out of it, Jerry, can we?
1: No way.
0: Also, request to advertise two standing Luke Combs tickets for sale for Sunday the 9th of July at Slane Castle. Tickets can be transferred via Ticketmaster. €280 for both tickets. So if you're interested in that. So we're waiting on bids now. We'll see if we can get any bids for our
1: tickets.
0: But
1: ours is a
0: Jerry.
1: Big package or that package.
0: Yeah,
1: now, before
0: yeah.
1: we go to the break, because I know you have a song to play very quickly, the lovely Aoife Hafferty in Gortigenny is tuned in today. Kieran's Aoife, and she celebrates her birthday today.
0: Well,
1: so hello to Aoife from John and all the kids and all the McGowans and everyone. And ourselves too, because she's a wonderful young lady and she's fleet of foot. So we'll find a jive for her after 12.
0: This mightn't be a jive, but it's a nice song.
1: We'll find one after 12.
0: As requested from John Williamson.

0: The Mid-Morning Show on Midwest Radio, thanks to Harrington Concrete and Quarries, producers of high-strength cattle slats, beams and manholes for the agricultural sector. 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
1: Munts Mines. Christy Cawley, Talla Belmullet. Munts Mind Mass in Carn Church this Sunday at 12 noon. Shannon Francis Chambers, Derry Harrow South, Castlebar. Munts Mind Mass in the Church of the Holy Rosary, Castlebar, tomorrow evening at 6. Kathleen Gallagher, ní McCormick. Culyon, Swinford, and formerly of Ballynew, Castlebar. Munts Mind Mass in the Church of Our Lady, Help of Christians, Swinford, this tomorrow morning at 10 o'clock. Sean McDermott, Ballinagloss, Snugborough, Castlebar. Munts Mind Mass in the Church of the Holy Rosary, Castlebar, tomorrow morning at 10. John McSharry, Tavran, Kilkelly. Munts Mind Mass in St. Patrick's Church, Glan, tomorrow morning at 11. Michael Nolan, Clun Tumper, Bacon, Clare Mars. Munts Mind Mass in Bacon Church this Sunday at 11:30. Annie Kate O'Hara, Lisheen, Eclare, County Sligo. Munts Mind Mass in the Church of the Holy Rosary, Kilmacteig, tomorrow at 12 noon. Anniversaries, Mary Gannon, ní Lally, Church Road, Belmullet and late of Shanahee. First Anniversary Mass in the Church of the Sacred Heart, Belmullet, tomorrow evening at 8. Mary Ellen Grealis, Letra, Ballycroy. 30th Anniversary Mass in the Church of the Holy Family, Ballycroy, tomorrow evening at 8. Also remembering her husband Patrick. Tommy Regan, Errett, Castlerea. Anniversary Mass in St. Mary's Church, Gortheganny, tomorrow evening at 7. Also remembering his daughter Margaret. Dolores Walsh, ní Morley, Cork and Knock. First Anniversary Mass in the Basilica at Knock Shrine this Sunday at 12 noon. Terry Woods, 18 Rathbone Drive, Castlebar. First Anniversary Mass in St. Pius X Church, Duhoma, tomorrow at 12 noon.
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1: The weather forecast
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3: Mostly cloudy with patchy rain and drizzle. Highest temperatures of 15 to 18 degrees with light to moderate southwest winds.
1: The weather forecast
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0: down to the years. Lionel Richie, and still going strong.
1: Well, not so well now at the minute, I'm afraid. No, I was doing some concerts in America and had to abandon ship, I'm afraid.
0: Oh, my God.
1: Yeah, right. Came out and sang a little bit, but had to call it off after a few minutes in. So we're wishing him well, because he's a great catalogue of music left.
0: Now, you have loads of stuff to get through there.
1: Sound. What would ABBA want with a man after midnight? Sure, if it were an electrician or a plumber, then hardware stores would be closed.
0: Right.
1: Who's to say that electricians and plumbers is male exclusive anymore?
0: Yes.
1: There's fine female plumbers and...
0: This is a song, Gimme, Gimme, Gimme, A Mad After Midnight. She's looking for Mad After Midnight. Sure, hardware shops would be closed. Anyway.
1: Who sang Sitting on the Bridge Below the Town this morning on Midwest?
0: Yes, go on. You
1: Eileen Donoghue sang it. Eileen Donoghue with the Johnny Gregory Orchestra.
0: Mm.
1: Sean Callaghan, happy birthday to you, Sean, from Norian. And Caroline called. She agrees that it's only right that you can ask to speak to a human when you make a phone call. Can you please play Jim Reeves?
0: I'll play something for Jim now in a while.
1: All right. Hello, lads. From a very wet Cross Malina. Oh, could you play something from Clodagh Tahar for us today?
0: I played her yesterday.
1: Much thanks. Paul is 100% correct. Buble is a dose.
0: Well, several other people agree with me as well, by the way. Yeah. It's just that he goes on with too much old soft chat. You didn't come to hear him talk. You want to hear him sing.
1: Well, I wonder, did he do a lot of old soft chat this time round?
0: Yeah, he did.
1: He did.
0: He did. That's what I'm told. He did. That's why I said it, Jerry.
1: Not for me.
0: A lot of people say we do old soft chat as well. But anyway, but you're not paying €150 a ticket to hear us.
1: No.
0: Anyway, on you go.
1: Hello, Paul and Jerry. TR Dallas here. Thanks for your continued support. It's much appreciated because we need all the help we can get. I'm heading to Hagower tonight and Tuam on Sunday, as you already mentioned. Thanks again, lads, Tom. Well, good man, Tom. It'll be two great gigs. Great to hear Big Tom from Francie. Well done, Paul. Wishing Eileen a very happy birthday. And Paul and Jerry, do you know of any way to keep crows away from around the house? There's loads of trees in a farmer's field about 100 feet away, and they keep flying over and perching on the garage. There's birds shite all over the backyard and the car. The windows get destroyed and can't leave clothes in the line. Any advice or gadgets that can be bought to keep these away from the house and garden area? Well, now I'll tell you this much. A couple of weeks ago, as regards the windows.
0: Yes,
1: so we had this woman that made contact, and she's saying the windows are destroyed. And what can we do? So it was a spoon of sugar.
0: Yes.
1: A spoon of salt. And the tea from two tea bags.
0: But that's only keeping them where the window.
1: But it's a start. Do you know what I mean?
0: Yeah.
1: It might be a start for the windows. And we'll see then. It might be our listeners.
0: You'd have a job with that now on the roof of the garage.
1: You could. But there could be a gadget out there. You see, once upon a time when people used to buy big crops, they used to buy them gas guns.
0: Yes.
1: But you can't have them banging now either. But there might be something. Please play a Rick Astley song, Paul, for Helen and family. They're all off to Scotland today.
0: Lovely. Now, great show as always. At 1,000 Feet has been requested for a regular listener. Played that in a little while. And a lady has a box of unopened Dairy Milk chocolates. They're out of a day. They're out for about 2 months. Would it be safe to eat? Well, I'd have a look at the box. The box and have a look at the chocolates. Well, I'd chance it, but that's only me now.
1: Yeah.
0: Out of date by about 2 months. Dairy, they should be all right, Jerry.
1: But you know, one has a stomach like yours.
0: What do you...
1: Well, so you have a stomach like a concrete mixer.
0: If you don't mind me saying now.
1: Well,
0: yesterday.
1: Oh,
0: the bloody bananas and the mayonnaise. Jerry, I was burping all day after that.
1: I thought you were starting to Google.
0: Well, I was Googling, Jerry, and I Googled right into the evening. The most disgusting thing I ever had.
1: And tell me this, had you a thunderstorm?
0: No, I didn't.
1: You
0: you something, I was on standby.
1: Were you?
0: I was on
1: Was there a few rumbles, but
0: there was
1: no lightning?
0: There was no lightning, but I can tell you, it was the damnedest concoction.
1: Now,
0: when I've had bee stings, I'd have everything.
1: Sow's milk.
0: Sow's milk
1: in our time.
0: See,
1: can we see the wind?
0: Just the way it affected me. But did it affect you?
1: Well, I'll tell you now something about it, Paul. I will go as far as, if you don't mind me saying, you probably went to town on the egg and the jam.
0: Let's
1: be honest about
0: lot.
1: That.
0: But the egg and the jam didn't affect me, Jerry.
1: But I know, but like still
0: but
1: no,
0: it
1: no, it's an
0: the
1: awful
0: banana
1: dose.
0: And
1: then put banana and mayonnaise down on top. Look at, do you know, will we have one more go at the job there? Go on.
0: Come on, I didn't get a bid yet. For the
1: well, I'll tell you what we'll
0: tickets.
1: Do, Paul.
0: What?
1: We'll bring her down by a ton. What do you reckon?
0: 400.
1: We'll start at 4 and see, because that's what auctioneers have to do.
0: Now, there's one that another listener is selling them for almost 300 for just ordinary tickets.
1: The ordinary tickets, yeah.
0: We've got these exclusive access, premium grandstand, complimentary national barbecue, 3 complimentary drinks, dedicated full bar service, early access via dedicated private entrance, and priority parking to Luke Combs. 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Here is Junie Gramsci.

0: Yeah, nice, nice, nice. That, of course, is Shuni Cramsey and his one. Jerry, we're off and running.
1: We're off and running, big gumballs. We got your son, heard you the word out of your mouth, and a lad from Williamstown by the name of Stephen had 500 on it.
0: Right,
1: 500. And Paddy said, thank you very much. And as soon as she hung up the phone, there was another call from a lad called Darren from Sligo. He put 600 on them.
0: So we're at 600 on it at the moment.
1: Any advance on
0: 600 for those Luke Combs tickets, those VIP tickets? Very good. So listen, come back with us in a couple of minutes.
1: All in need of a very worthy cause.
0: What?
1: Very worthy cause.
0: Very well, yeah. All for the Gina Hegarty Heritage Fund.
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0: Ah, yeah, that of course, Elton John and Crocodile Rock, Jerry. Now, about time the law came in that you have to be able to talk to a human. This crap of press one, etc., would drive you nuts. You want to be able to have someone answer the phone when you call, and people are copping on fast. That is according to a listener. Request for Stevie Mac from Ballyshannon. Can you please play a new single, The Rose in Her Hair? Have we got that, Jerry?
1: Yes, I played it this day. Oh, did we? Would you believe? Oh, yes, right, for all the world, The Rose in Her Hair for Stevie Mac.
0: Well, yeah. Lovely. Oh, well, I'll go in search of that. Lovely programme from the Grace Estate this morning. Sounds absolutely exciting. Really enjoy Tommy as I saw. And Niamh working diligently behind the scene. Best of luck to them. So that was a good programme this morning, a listener said. A very happy birthday to Jerry MacDonald from Foxford on a special day. This comes from all at Blackrock Nursing Home in Foxford. Wishing him well. Great show from Shuni. Love that song from Shuni Cramsey. Also, we'll see where we're going to be going here now. Please, with all the cadets of Ballina Order of Malta, all the best in the All-Ireland competitions up north this weekend. Safe travelling and have a great weekend. And many thanks to all the leaders. And thank you, Midwest, as well, they say. Can you please pray a request for, is it Rian Humber, who is celebrating his fifth birthday today? He's the funniest child you could meet. And he's up for the crack at all times. And this comes from Nana and Grandad, Kathleen and Thomas Humber, and all the family, all wishing you well. What about Jerry Guthrie? You're still on my mind. Good song from him. We might try and get to that one. And very best wishes, birthday wishes to twins Luke and Anne Mitchell on this special day. Luke is a very popular, busy, bravey man, and Anne is a chef extraordinaire in Tipperary. Enjoy the day, folks. That is the message. Now, Ger, any advance on
1: yes,
0: the
1: six? Yes, we're back to Stephen and Williamstown. 650 sheets at the minute.
0: 650 from Stephen and Williamstown for those Luke Combs tickets, VIP tickets all the way. As we said, remember, the important thing is it's also going to the Gina Heritage
1: Fund. Any advance?
0: Go on, say it, Joe.
1: What? Any advance on 650? Advance on 650 for those two tickets now, please?
0: Right, now, we played this man a couple of weeks back, and you know, people said it was lovely to hear.
1: Oh, yes.
0: A nice couple of tunes on the accordion.
1: Ah, yes.
0: So who are we going to? We're going to the bold Ambrose McDermott.
1: Yeah.
0: And Ambrose, the keyboard player in Declan Nerney's band for many, many years, and one of nature's gentlemen is Ambrose. And will he be right, Jerry?
1: 1,000,000% there.
0: I'll tell you, he's brought out an album. Here's a track from it. It's called Waltzing with Ambrose. I think you're going to enjoy this selection of tunes.

0: Ah, lovely, lovely. Well done to Ambrose. That is nice little selection of tunes from the one and only Ambrose. Ambrose, I like that. And now, say hello to Kathleen Kelly, working hard in Tuam today, from your sister Mary, home from London. And thank you for the treat yesterday. I loved it, so fair play. Also, can you please wish Rhian Humber a very happy fifth birthday? This comes from his sister, from big sister Fia, there's it, and brothers Fionn and Killian as well. All wishing him well on this special day. Leave the crows alone. They eat the rats and the mice. The sugar and tea bags will attract rodents. Get the hose out and wash the poo away. We need birds for our nature. Well, so said Mary. But Mary, I think he's fed up with the poo coming down on the cars, coming down on the clothes. He's just wondering, could they relocate somewhere
1: else? Yeah. Buy a new property somewhere.
0: Yeah. Also, I won't read out what the next listener suggests. But anyway. Now, will you please make the food testing mandatory once a week and make sure to also put it online? I couldn't stop laughing for the day. Keep up the good work. You're simply great. This is the food testing yesterday.
1: But our rear ends and our stomachs wouldn't stick that once a week. We wouldn't be able to do it once a week.
0: Ah, but Jerry, you went OTT there with the bananas now. The bananas and the mayonnaise. Where did you get that concoction?
1: Well, that came from that survey that I started out with. That was all the survey, a published survey yesterday.
0: Well, they must have stomached like a horse.
1: But did you see some of the combinations that came in from people?
0: I did.
1: Did you see that tea and black pepper? Can you imagine tackling tea and black pepper? Can you imagine tackling that? Do you know what we'll do?
0: What?
1: We better open the lines for bingo. Bingo and Bell.
0: Any advance on the tickets?
1: 650. Any advance on 650?
0: Any advance on 650, Paddy, right? Any advance.
1: Yeah.
0: Go on, Jerry.
1: Bingo and Bell Community Centre are online this Sunday at 8 p.m. sharp. €12,500 in a prize fund. Great prices on the night. Don't forget to buy your books before 6 o'clock on Sunday. Today we have a double book to give away to two lucky listeners. All we're asking you to do is text your name and address and the word Bell right now. 087-941-41.
0: That's 087-941-41. That number, in partnership with the greatest pub in New York City that boasts the best Irish atmosphere, the perfect pint public house just off Times Square, the ideal place to go to relax and enjoy great company, great food and great crack. The perfect pint public house in beautiful Manhattan. Oh, I tell you something, Jerry, a lot of people are agreeing with me in relation to Michael Bublé.
1: You're on a roll.
0: They said he just went on with too much old soft chat.
1: And wouldn't you wonder why in the name of God? Like, here's the thing about it, what I could never understand. Why do singers want to be comedians? And why do comedians want to be singers?
0: I don't know, George.
1: Because that Michael Bublé now, let's be honest about it,
0: great
1: a God-given talent
0: he
1: to
0: has.
1: Sing, Paul. So why not just go up on that stage and sing for them?
0: And he did singing as well, but just maybe a little bit more would have been
1: more
0: appropriate.
1: Singing,
0: just in case people think I have anything against Michael Bublé, I think he's a terrific singer, like singing songs like this one.
2: You make me feel so young.

0: Yeah, You Make Me Feel So Young from Michael Bublé. I've entertained people, loads and loads of people, over the last three gigs here in Ireland. We nominated that particular song as today's all-time classic.
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0: Lovely. Now I'll tell you what we're going to do. We're going to go with a great song from Sean Kane. Don't forget, every Wednesday night for the summer months now, he'll be in the Town Hall in Westport entertaining the people. He is one great artist, and no doubt he'll sing this one.

0: Yeah, that's a cracker from Sean Kane. It's one called I'll Be There. Mace time here on Midwest Radio. It's 12:42.
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0: Right, Mace time here, as I've said, is 12:42. Jerry, someone's looking for a timber bed, is it?
2: Yes, hello Paul and Jerry. Is there anyone around there that would make a timber bed of a certain size? If you can help with that, call us. And just to say, Stephen and Williamstown has the bid poll at 6:50. We're leaving the lines open for about five more minutes on that one.
0: So if there's any advance, 6:50 yes, for the Gina Hegarty
2: call us now.
0: Two-seater tickets for sale for Dermot Kennedy, the Aviva Stadium on Saturday the 11th of July. Why don't you play the Robin song, said Kay. Doing my best to get to as many songs as possible. Have a wonderful 10th anniversary today to Lorraine and Connor, and many years of happiness. Back with more after these.
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0: Ah, she is terrific. That, of course, Gina and the Champions. Jerry, I had Gina with me on my Spain trip the last couple of weeks, and Lord, she goes down an absolute treat. And her voice is better than ever. Wonderful, wonderful artist.
1: That's great. Well, for all down through the years.
0: Yeah, she's
1: Gina
0: terrific.
1: Dale, no doubt. And the Champions.
0: I'm delighted to say she's coming back with me to Spain for not one, but my two trips next year as well.
1: Good.
0: In June.
1: Good.
0: For Kira and Reggie getting married today in Achill from all the family and friends. And this comes from a very wet and miserable Achill. So look, good luck to Kira and Reggie. Despite the weather, they're getting married today. Well, it's not too bad. I think it's promised to clear up a little bit later on. Jerry, you have our Ball Bingo winners.
1: Yes, Phil O'Flaherty from Eileen Aidy and Noreen Murphy from Ashford and Cong.
0: Eyes down for you ladies on Sunday night. Good luck to you on the bingo there in Ball. Did that lady try Carrakeel Furniture for the Timber Bed?
1: A couple of calls have come in about Eddie and the team at Carrakeel Furniture.
0: They have them there. When are you two going to get off the fence and start supporting the England football team?
1: Well, they're up in action again on this Sunday night into Monday morning.
0: Good luck to them, of course, nearest neighbours. So we have
1: absolutely our nearest neighbours.
0: We're not exactly soccer supporters for any team, you and I. We're no sporting experts.
1: I have to. I know we made a hames of something yesterday because we talked about Galway. And we said, sure, Galway. And of course, we forgot it's the hurling.
0: Yeah.
1: So there you go.
0: I stayed up watching the Portugal game last night.
1: Did you?
0: At about 2 o'clock, half one in the morning, whatever,
1: Who won it?
0: Great game, Portugal. Do you know what happened with Portugal? Now, I guess I'm no sporting expert. Anyway, Croatia had a goal disallowed in the last, I think it was gone to 115 or 112 minutes, which was like way, when it takes 112 minutes, Jerry. Anyway, they reckoned that the ball brushed off a player. Now, you couldn't pick it up, but the cameras couldn't pick it up, okay? But technology now, in my opinion, has gone completely overboard. Once upon a time, the ref would say yes, the ref would say no, and whether it was right or wrong, you have to live with the consequence of what the ref said. But in this case, technology has taken over, and they still couldn't establish whether the ball hit a player, right? So what do they have? What do they have technology they have now? They have a camera inside in the football. Inside of the football, a camera, and the camera was able to pick up that it very likely brushed the hair on the head of the particular player, and as a result of that, the goal was disallowed, and Croatia on the way home. So it seems to be remarkably cruel. Anyway, so that was the football last night, but well worth watching. Great game, Ronaldo. I think he might be slight. I'm a great fan of Ronaldo's, as millions of fans. But he might be just slightly beyond his elbow.
1: Well, 41 now, isn't he?
0: Yeah, maybe it's 41. Time that he maybe come
1: this
0: on
1: could
0: for
1: be the
0: a
1: last World Cup
0: match.
1: Now. This.
0: Oh, I'd say without
1: this is
0: doubt.
1: It now. It's one song.
0: My by God, he's as keen as mustard. Still is. For Rian Humber, who's celebrating his birthday today, he's the funniest young child you could meet. Have a great day. This comes from Nanny and Grandad, Kathleen and Thomas Humber. They said I didn't play this request earlier, but you can testify.
1: Certainly did.
0: So I won't take the blame there. Now, sitting on the bridge below the town was sung and composed by Frank O'Donovan from the 10th. It was composed in 1974. He was in Spain and he wrote that song and that he portrayed Batty Brennan in the Reardons all those years ago. Now, do we have a closing for our
1: competition?
0: We do.
1: We have a close. It's going to Williamstown. A gentleman by the name of Stephen McDermott from Williamstown. €650.
0: Well, Stephen, well done to you. Enjoy the concert. We get Mike to get in touch with you with that VIP package. Thank you very much to Mike down in Lean Ann.
1: Lovely.
0: He bought those tickets at a charity auction. He's passing them on now. And the beneficiary is the Gina Hegarty Heritage Fund.
1: Great.
0: So well done. Now, what do we see? We're almost out of time.
1: It's time to go.
0: What do we see? Derek Ryan has been requested. Loads of songs are requested, but I'm afraid I don't have the time to play it. So for Paul and Jerry and all the team, have yourself a good weekend. Behave yourselves on the weekend. And we, with God willing, will be back more of the same on Monday. Going to leave you with Cliona Hagan and Salt in My Tears.

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5: North Connacht Underground Cable Project. Trenching and ducting works will continue on the N5 eastbound at Swinford Culmore and westbound on the N5 at Ballyhadrine. A contra-flow traffic management system, including an advisory speed limit of 65 kilometres per hour, will be in place for all the works. Road users are asked to please adhere to the reduced speed limits through the works area. Due to reduced overall road width, the hard shoulder will be closed for both pedestrians and cyclists for the duration of the works. Trenching works will continue on the N26 between Foxford and Swinford and Callow. These works are being carried out under a lane closure and temporary traffic lights. Trenching works will continue on the L1321 Church Road in Carrickaribbley. A road closure is in effect here with local diversion via Attie Mass. As with all roads, please observe the speed limit through the diversion route, especially while schools are off. Ballina Swinford traffic is advised to use the N26. GMC would like to thank all road users for their continued cooperation with the works.
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7: The Mayo Ladies are back on the road again this weekend as they look to book their place in an All-Ireland Senior Football Championship semi-final. Diana Hora's team defeated Donegal a fortnight ago to book their place in the last eight, but standing in their way are our All-Ireland favourites and near neighbours Galway. The game in Tuam Stadium throws in at 5:45 on Sunday evening and is live on Midwest Radio, with Orla Casby joining me on commentary. Our coverage is with thanks to Cora Boyle. 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
11: MEP urges Minister Cleary to use EU presidency to reform disability allowance means test ahead of Mayo meeting.
12: Councillors called for Ballina's Astoria Cinema to be transformed into an arts and community space. Participants in Ackles Half Marathon and 10K urged to allow extra time for their journey due to roadworks. Blacksod Lighthouse to celebrate its 160th anniversary this weekend with special programme of events. While in sport, the Galway team has been named for the All-Ireland Senior Hurling Championship semi-final against Cork tomorrow afternoon.
11: All these stories and more are coming up after this.
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11: And you're very welcome to the main lunchtime news this Friday with Stephen Grealis and Scott Stevens. The Tánaiste says Ireland needs to look at long-term measures to reduce energy bills. It comes after Pinergy announced an 82% increase to its night rate tariff. It's also reducing the amount it pays out to customers who feed solar energy back to the grid. Tánaiste and Minister for Finance Simon Harris says it's an extraordinary increase.
14: The path that we're on is to examine structural ways of reducing the costs that families and businesses face in relation to energy, and as part of that, the transition to green energy. The National Energy Affordability Task Force is due to conclude its work shortly. A very good meeting with the Minister for Energy on it the week before last. I've asked officials in my own department to look at the best economic levers available to Ireland to reduce our energy bills.
11: Environmental scientist Dr. Tara Shine says it's difficult for customers to know which plan to sign up to.
15: It's all getting very complicated for the user trying to navigate this. There's so many names of plans under each provider, and trying to navigate which one you should be on is quite difficult. And even if you have an EV, the plan named as an EV plan may not be the best one. It's a balance of who's home during the day, whether you have solar panels or not, whether you have an EV or not, the size of your EV battery. All of these things have a bearing on what plan you need to be on.
12: Midlands Northwest MEP Kieran Mullooly is calling on Social Protection Minister Derek Leary to use Ireland's EU presidency to reform the Disability Allowance Means Test. The appeal comes ahead of next Monday's informal meeting of EU Employment and Social Affairs Ministers in Ballina, where Minister Cleary will chair discussions on social inclusion and disability employment. Mr. Mullooly says Ireland has one of the highest disability employment gaps in the European Union and argues that current means testing rules discourage people with disabilities from taking on full-time work. Under the current system, disability allowance begins to reduce once earnings exceed certain thresholds, with many workers losing their payment if they move into full-time employment. Mr. Mullooly says the allowance provides essential support that people with disabilities continue to need, even when they are working. He believes the rules should be changed, particularly for those employed through Pubble's Community Services Programme. Well, Kieran joins us on the line this lunchtime. Kieran, how critical is getting this change for those with a disability?
16: Firstly, I have to say I welcome the fact that Derek Cleary has been influential in ensuring that there is the very first official function of the presidency taking place in the Midlands and Western constituency. I do not doubt for a minute the minister's sincerity when it comes to dealing with this issue of disability, and he's proven it by ensuring that this event is staged in Ballina on Monday. And now staging the event is the first part of the process. For something meaningful to come out of it, it's the second part, and I'm very much hopeful that not just the Minister Cleary, who will chair the meeting, but his colleagues from around the 27, 28 member states of Europe will actually have their say in terms of supporting an initiative and something meaningful going forward for people with disability. My target is to ensure that before this presidency ends, we will have a specific measure to support people with disability who are seeking employment. And that's what my focus will be in terms of calling on the minister, and indeed the other ministers coming to Ireland on Monday and coming to Ballina, to ensure that we have a legacy from this important event in County Mayo.
12: So with the way it is, a 37.5-hour, with a CSP-supported work week, that can effectively wipe out payment. Is that something that you think needs changing?
16: There is a great need to change the law as it changes. There is a great need to change the law as it stands at the moment. I know from personal experience that sometimes when a person who's applied for a job comes forward and makes themselves available for an interview, is actually offered the position, when they turn around to consider the salary and they confirm they have a disability allowance, the effect of a means test is to effectively disqualify them from the job. I've seen this myself. I sat on an interview board in County Roscommon over the course of the last 10 years where we actually offered the position to a person with disability, and he responded to us by saying straightforwardly, he said that if he took the job, because of the means testing, he would lose the disability allowance. Now, you know, these things go hand in hand. It,

0: Roscommon. That's quite striking, because not only does it affect work, but social inclusion is also very important as well.
1: This is exactly the main reason I've been talking about this case. And I'm sure Derek Leary will listen to me, because he in fairness to him, he has an acute awareness of the situation facing people with disability. If you're in, particularly in the West, in County Mayo or otherwise in this part of the region, you tend to be in a rural part of the country. In many situations, you're isolated in the first instance. It's at this point we need integration. Now, the very best form of integration for anybody with disability is to be working and to be in a workplace alongside people of ability and otherwise. It's as important for that person to be actually on the work floor alongside a colleague and for their esteem even as much as their salary. So there can be no obstacles put in their place. I'm a member of the European Parliament's Disability Rights Subcommittee that works alongside the UN Committee responsible for human rights for people with disability. And we've made it clear many times that we cannot have an obstacle put in place when it comes to employment. And if the existing legislation in Ireland is failing us, then we need to improve it with European legislation. And that's where Monday's event in Ballina comes in. It cannot be just a talking shop in Ballina on Monday. It needs to be a definitive move from the Council of Ministers and an indication to the Parliament, that's us, that we need to see changes, we need to see new legislation to support people with disability so they can hold down a job and not lose their disability allowance.
0: Independent Ireland Midlands Northwest MEP Kieran Mullooly, thank you for joining us this lunchtime.
2: The race is on to save the building which once housed Ballina's famed Astoria Cinema. The picture house opened in 1931 and could house over 700 patrons in its heyday. In recent times, the building was used as a base for the men's shed. Now, local councillors want the dilapidated building to be transformed into an arts and community space. A structural inspection has been carried out by engineers who found issues around cracks and defects. Council architect Emmett O'Donnell said the building has been deemed unsafe in its current condition and that significant cost would be needed to remedy it. Ballina Fine Gael councillor Mary Therese Duffy says it's now a matter of saving the building and it would be worthwhile finding out exactly what needs to be done to do that. She has been speaking to Midwest Radio's Rowan Kelly.
3: That's right, Rowan. The Astoria Cinema in Ballina, for anyone who's not familiar with it, it's near the font in Ballina Town Centre, and it's almost 100 years old. It was built around 1930. So it's one of many important historic structures in Ballina. And for anyone who does pass it, they'll notice that the front of the cinema building still has that historic look and its character is still there, but it is in danger of falling into further disrepair unless action is taken soon. So I think it really is a matter of saving the building itself. And I think it would be worthwhile finding out exactly what needs to be done in order to save the building and to restore it into good condition. It's an incredibly important building and it's got so much potential. You've got a car park right beside it. The facade of the building is traditional to look at. A number of community groups in Ballina district, they've asked me to look into this and to see what can be done because, you know, there is opportunity there to restore it. So the council confirmed at our recent meeting that a structural inspection was completed, but that it is deemed unsafe and that significant repair works are required in order to make it safe again. So the council property
4: and
3: department...
4: And do you believe, councillor, that regardless of what the cost may come from eventually, because of course you have asked that the cost of this be looked into, that money should be spent, it's needed to remedy it, and the town shouldn't lose a building as significant as this one?
3: Absolutely. I think it'll be well worth the cost that is required to bring it back into use, because it could benefit so many within our community. And there are so many groups between charity organisations, music groups, drama groups, art groups, and different organisations who require space in order to meet. And they already give so much back to our community, so many volunteers, that this would be of benefit to the entire community and the broader Ballina district. So there are so many funding streams out there. I think this would be

0: well worth the cost. Now we need to find out exactly what that cost is required to bring the building back into use. But I think, you know, in terms of a historic, the significance of it and the potential benefit of the community, I think it would be remiss of us not to find out exactly how we can save the building.
1: And I wonder, yourself being a representative for people in North Mayo, do you find there's other buildings of such significance in the area that are in danger of, should we say, falling apart or are heading on a one-way road down to being demolished, unless they are fixed and perhaps the way funding is provided for needs to be changed so these buildings can be saved quickly?
0: I think it might be worthwhile assessing the buildings that are around the Balna district to find out if there are any other buildings that that are in danger of falling into further disrepair, because we've seen positive improvements in terms of the convent and the regeneration of that building. We've seen the Augustinian Abbey is also being repaired at the minute. So I think it's in order to prevent any loss of history around the town and to protect all of these structures, I think it's well worth an assessment being carried out. And the council does a fantastic job of that. And between the Register of Protected Structures and the funding streams that are available. But I also want to say community groups around this area are very good at going above and beyond to look after and to care for these areas. So I think that it would be well worth looking into as the council to find out what can be done.
2: Palana Fianna Gael County Councillor Mary Therese Duffy. People travelling to Achill this weekend for the Achill Half Marathon and 10K are being urged to allow extra time for their journey. The advice comes as roadworks continue on the N59 between Newport and Balranny, with temporary traffic management and road closures in place. Organisers are asking motorists to follow all signage and directions from traffic marshals to help minimise delay. Committee member Pádraig Corrigan has spoken about the importance of people adhering to the advice given.
3: You know, that's one of my priorities in the event, is the safety of the runners, the safety of the spectators, and also the road users in Achill, because there's a lot of pedestrians on the road running, and there's also a lot of vehicle traffic movement on the island, with the extra I estimated between 1,000 and 1,200 vehicles on the island for Saturday.
2: It's very important to remind a lot of the people that are going to be coming down to Achill that there are extensive delays on the road to Achill on that M59 between Newport and Balranny.
3: Yes, Stephen, that's correct. Now, we've been emphasising that on our social media and our emails out to the runners, and that, you know, they can expect up to 20 minutes to 30 minutes delay with the roadworks. There's two sets of traffic lights and all that. And last year, you know, even with only one set of traffic lights, you know, there was people still arriving as runners were participating actually out onto the road. The race had already started. So we would appeal to people and even to residents and local people that maybe have relatives and friends they know that's coming to Achill for the event, that they would actually advise them to at least leave a half an hour for their travel time between Newport and Balranny. Now, look, hopefully next year the roadwork will be finished and we won't be putting out this appeal to people to leave extra time. But this year, I can't emphasise it enough to at least leave themselves an extra half hour travelling time.
2: And I know there's lots of different things that are going on and happening. Is there one final message you want to get across to those that are going to be travelling and even spectating on the day as well?
3: Well, look, the final message is, look, the event is a spectacular event. We've got we've got a maximum of 2,000 runners participating on the day. That is a lot of foot traffic on our road. It's also a lot of extra vehicles, and there'll be at least another 1,500 visitors and supporters attending the event with those runners. There is a little bit of inconvenience on the roads for the local people, the visitors that are coming in. But look, I would appeal to just please be patient. We would be on the road for about 4 hours maximum. There is a road that runs along the back of the Gert to Slieve Moor. It's a very narrow road. Really, it's narrow for two vehicles without having runners on the road and vehicles coming the other way. So we're going to close that road off for about an hour and a half just to sort of not inconvenience people, but it's going to put them back out onto the main Achill Sound Keel Road, the R319. And if they would use that road, which is a far better road, it's a wider road, and it's a safer road for us for the runners and the participants and the people using the roads for their normal traffic.
4: Blacksod Lighthouse is celebrating its 160th anniversary with a special programme of events this weekend. The milestone is bringing together coastal communities and maritime organisations for a day of remembrance, reflection and celebration at one of Mayo's most iconic landmarks. Visitors will have a rare opportunity to explore the lighthouse and discover its rich history and its vital role in keeping generations of seafarers safe. Historical exhibits will also be on display, highlighting the people, events and maritime heritage that have shaped the lighthouse since it first began operating 160 years ago.
5: 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News as it happens, across the region. 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
4: And now it's time to take a look at a couple national and international stories. The number of people known to have been killed by Venezuela's earthquakes has now risen to more than 2,500. Last Wednesday's back-to-back tremors left hundreds of buildings damaged or destroyed. Thousands of people are thought to be trapped under the rubble. There has been criticism over the government's response to the disaster, which acting President Delcy Rodriguez has suggested is politically motivated.
6: The following day, the state was militarized precisely to restrict access and allow search and rescue specialists to carry out their work. The first narrative concocted in the media was everyone should go down to La Guaira to cause chaos to hinder the search and rescue efforts.
4: The Foreign Affairs Minister says she will push for an EU-wide ban on the purchase of goods and services from illegally occupied territories. Helen McEntee is raising the issue at an EU presidency summit in Cork today. Political correspondent Sean Defoe reports.
7: One of the first major events of Ireland's EU presidency sees the European Commission President Ursula von der Leyen and her cabinet of commissioners descend on UCC today to hash out their priorities for the next 6 months. Ireland has decided to proceed with an occupied territories bill which only includes goods and not services. But Foreign Affairs Minister Helen McEntee has said an EU-wide agreement on services could be possible.
8: We've advocated for including the Taoiseach is that there would be further proposals on the table that could be voted by QMV, and that includes a ban on goods and services in the occupied territories.
7: With tax return figures that will inform the budget due later today, Taoiseach and Finance Minister Simon Harris says they've also started work on agreeing a seven-year EU budget in the next few months.
9: At a time when there's so much uncertainty in the world, I think the most important thing Europe can do from an economic certainty point of view is control what is within our control. And it's not up to the United States, China or any other part of the world. It's up to the European Union and member states to see if we can have that ambition to provide that certainty of a new budget for the next number of years.
7: It's also been reported this morning Ursula von der Leyen is finalising a policy proposal which would see an EU-wide social media ban for children confirmed during Ireland's presidency. Sean Defoe at UCC.
4: And all eyes will be on Dubliner Roberto Pico Lopez at the World Cup tonight. The Cape Verde player, who's from Crumlin, comes up against Lionel Messi's Argentina. Emma Tyrell has more from Tala.
10: Not be an Irish tricolour flying at this year's World Cup, but there is an Irishman aiming to make it to the final. Here at Priory Market in Tala, they're hosting a Pico party for the Shamrock Rovers defender. Marketing manager of the food hall, Amy Keating, says he's a well-known face through the local football club, even turning on their Christmas lights.
11: Everybody was chanting Pico's name. Last night, we've had young kids coming in their Pico jerseys, people coming into the coffee shop, people walking around saying, oh, I can't wait to come to the Pico game, or isn't Pico doing deadly?
10: Warren Mann from Park 27 grew up with the 34-year-old and says he's free spice bags for life.
12: Like, I'm shocked to see how well they've done, like, you know what I mean? Like, I'm just, like, when you look back and you're looking at something, you know, and, like, you know that, you couldn't be happier for the fella.
10: Even Taoiseach Simon Harris is wishing Pico luck.
9: It's a big moment for Pico, big moment for Shamrock Rovers, big moment for the country, and I know everybody will wish him all the very best.
10: The watch party kicks off with the Shamrock Rovers versus Sligo Rovers game before the big one at 11, as World Cup first-timers Cape Verde take on the current champions, Argentina.
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4: Mostly cloudy with patchy rain and drizzle. Highest temperatures of 15 to 18 degrees with light to moderate southwest winds. And it'll be cloudy tonight with patches of light rain, drizzle and mist along with some hill fog. Mild and humid with lowest temperatures of 12 to 15 degrees in mostly moderate southwest winds. And lastly, taking a quick look at the weather for tomorrow. Continuing cloudy with patches of light rain, drizzle and mist persisting along with some hill fog. Highest temperatures tomorrow tomorrow of 15 to 18 degrees in moderate southwest winds.
5: The weather forecast
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2: Well, turning our attention now to sport, and Galway have made two changes for their team for tomorrow's All-Ireland Senior Hurling Championship semi-final against Cork. Clarenbidge duo Joshua Ryan and Gavin Lee come into the starting 15, replacing Kian Daniels and the injured Rory Burke. Ryan starts at cornerback while Lee has been named at midfield, wearing the number 9 jersey. Rory Burke misses out after sustaining a hamstring injury in the Leinster final, while Dahi Burke has recovered from the knee injury he picked up in that game and retains his place in the side. Throw-in at Croke Park tomorrow is at 3:30. The Galway team in full. Them Dark Fahey from Ardrahan is in goal. The aforementioned Joshua Ryan joins Killian Treyers and the captain Darren Morrissey in the full back line. Dahi Burke is number 6 and he's flanked by Pádraig Mannion and Ronan Glennon. Gavin Lee does partner Tiernan Killeen, the Loch Rayman, in the middle of the field. Cathal Mannion is the centre forward with Tom Monaghan, who was man of the match in that Leinster final, and Darren Neary either side of him. And what about that for an inside line? Conor Whelan, Jason Rabbit and Aaron Nyland. On the bench for Galway is Aina Murphy, Shane Morgan, Fintan Burke, Keane Daniels, Keenan Fahey, Connor Cooney, John Fleming, Sean Linnan, Kieran Whelan, Cullum Malloy and Brian Kuncannon. Well, in LGFA action, Sunday evening sees Mayo take on Galway in the All-Ireland Senior Ladies Football Championship quarter-final. The game will be live on full here on Midwest Sport. I'll be joined by Orla Casby for full commentary of that game, and our coverage is with thanks to the crew over at Cara Boyle. The Mayo team has been named for that encounter. Laura Brennan is in goal. The full-back line is Lucy Wallace, Sharon Elmasri and Linda Hanley. Maeve Delaney, Finola Collins and Hannah Reap make up the half-back line. Aoife Geraghty partners Tara Needham in the middle of the field. Maria Riley and Aoife Staunton are the wing forwards, with Michaela Rovers, Sinead Walsh, the captain from number 11, and inside Clodagh Kane is full forward, with the Cafferkey sisters of Kilmavy Shamrocks, Lisa and Sinead, in either corner. We're switching codes now to soccer, and last night the Super Cup quarter-final took place between Claremorris and Glenhest Rovers. Claremorris came away with a 2-1 win. Let's hear from their captain, Mark Maloney.
15: Well, we knew coming down, John, that we'd have a good chance. We have a good squad with us this evening, and we believed in ourselves. Probably out of the team, nobody really gave us a chance, but we knew ourselves that we could cause an upset down here.
16: Yeah, you had players back that were missing at the weekend, and you have a couple of new players in, or two. Oh, yeah. We saw two of them tonight.
15: Yeah, we have a few new lads in, and they gave us a great boost there. Davey started, and Matthew came off the bench. He was brilliant, and great to have Cahill back for 50 minutes as well. So we need everyone now to try and stay in the Super League and give this semi-final a rattle.
16: Well, if you can keep playing like you did tonight, you'll give everybody a rattle. But Clamars have been very inconsistent, though.
15: Yeah, it's the squad, John. I think we haven't had the numbers we'd like for every game, and we've been playing a few Thursday Sundays has took it out of the legs of the lads that have been there week in, week out. And look, we'll have a squad now for the rest of the season, hopefully, and we'll push on.
16: You were probably the better side on the first half tonight, but then they totally dominated the second half for about a half an hour of that, and then the last 15 minutes he took over again. So would you say that you were fitter than them, or what was it?
15: Well, we knew at half time we went in 2-1, we knew that they'd come out strong in the second half, and it was just about getting through it, and we weathered the storm. The defence put in some brilliant blocks there, and the goalkeeper made a few good saves, and we just got through it, and once we got up the pitch, then we sort of pinned them back and they struggled to get out, and it was just like that, I think.
2: And now from the Glen Hess side of things, here's their coach, Stephen McLaughlin.
17: Yeah, disappointing, John. I think the first half was, we went in, we were probably disappointed with aspects of the play. We were certainly disappointed with the two goals, two from set pieces. Not great to be conceding them. Better in the second half, I thought we were a lot more, we created a lot more, we played a lot more in their half. Just didn't get that goal. I felt if we got that goal, we would have went on to probably go on and win it. But it just, in fairness to Claremorris, they defended very well. And unfortunately, we didn't get a chance to level it up.
16: They seem to have the edge in the first half, but then for a half an hour or thereabouts of the second half, he completely dominated it, like you said. I know you didn't get the goal, but then he kind of faded out of then. Do you think the team was tired?
17: Possibly, yeah. I think we probably did look slightly tired there. I think we played Sunday, we played tonight, obviously, we play again on Thursday, on Sunday. Listen, it's our squad is relatively small compared to a lot of the other teams, you know, on the top end of the Super League, where, and that might be starting to show for these games. So that's something we just got to put right. We have a big game on Sunday now down in Balique and Ballina, so it's not one we need to rest on our laurels for. We need to get ourselves right for that game and get a result there.
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4: And that's your latest news, weather and sport update on Midwest Radio. Pádraic Walsh is up next with the Late Late Lunchbox. But from myself, Stephen and everyone else here in the newsroom, have a good afternoon.
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5: 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During the works, only one junction will be closed at a time. One, when the R373 exit is closed, access to and from the R373 will be maintained via Sir Ernest Chain Road. Two, when the R308 exit is closed, access to and from the R308 will be maintained via Sir Ernest Chain Road. Diversion routes will be fully signed and through traffic will be maintained. Road users are advised to allow additional travel time and to plan alternative routes, as delays are expected on all approaches to the roundabout during this period. Further information is available from the Mayo National Roads Office at 094 906 4321.
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That's the sound of Chic here on Midwest. And the maestro himself there plucking on the guitar, Nile Rodgers. And these are the good times, and welcome. It's Friday. Happy Friday to you. Friday lunchtime. We're on the Late Late Lunchbox. We're here. Delighted you're there. And I hope you're enjoying your lunch and looking forward to the weekend. Bring on the weekend. Chic are playing somewhere this weekend. I heard an ad on the radio during the week. Is it the Kaleidoscope? It's a big family-orientated festival that is on down the country somewhere. Some maybe a lot of people gone to see Chic over the weekend. So hope all is good in your world. Any sunshine at all? Is there any sunshine anywhere in the West at all today? It's brightening up a little bit as I look out the window here. I was checking my phone this morning. I always do a kind of a Friday morning check on the phone, see what it's going to be like for the weekend. And I just see the cloud symbol for the whole weekend, but not much in the way of rain. So I think it seems the south and southeast are going to get the sunshine this weekend. We've got the cloudy skies, but at least, as I said, not much in the way of rain. Loads of great tunes to kickstart your weekend on the way. We've got some brilliant competitions as well. Have the phone close by, and we'll give you a chance to hopefully win some very nice prizes. We're teaming up with Daniel's Bar and Restaurant. I've got tickets later on to give away to the Boontown Rats. Yep, we have the tickets. They only went on sale this morning, and we'll be hearing all about the Rats coming back to Castlebar a little bit later in the show. All the showbiz for you, the Midwest Radio Brain Buzz and Best Years of Our Lives is coming up in a few minutes' time. We'll bring on another classic chart from a featured year, and it's a good one coming up shortly. Hope you can stick with us till four. These are ABC. Yeah,

0: That's ABC and When Smokey Sings. They're a little tribute to the great Smokey Robinson, When Smokey Sings. So, World Cup, did you stay up to watch it last night? I have to say, I didn't. I didn't see the Portugal-Croatia game. I hear there was a lot of drama, but, excuse me, anyway, Portugal got through and Ronaldo's getting all the shtick today as usual. Does he deserve it? Some people say he does. He certainly does. But anyway, he scored. Ronaldo did get a goal. 2-1 it was in Toronto. So Portugal march on. What a weekend of sport coming up this weekend. There's just so much happening. And this kind of went under the radar, didn't it? Ireland playing in rugby. So Ireland back on the rugby pitch this weekend. I think it's the new Nations Cup they have on it. You've got Wimbledon going on. You've got the golf. All Ireland hurling semi-finals action this weekend. Galway against Cork. Come on, Galway. And you have Limerick against Clare. Who will it be advancing to the All-Ireland finals? So can Galway or Clare prevent a Munster final rerun? Best of luck to Galway in the hurling. The Mayo ladies playing Galway, of course, on Sunday evening. All of that and the World Cup. So for a lot of people, you could be stuck to the couch. There's a lot going on, there really is. Big hello to David Doherty. Congratulations, David, retiring from Harrington's Quarry in Kilkelly after 44 years of service. And it's in from your wife, May, and your 7 children, 4 grandkids, and your many, many friends. So all the very best to you, David, on your well-deserved retirement, by the sounds of it, after 44 years. Put the feet up and relax. Best years of our lives, it's on the way, and we're going to head back to a particular year in time. Can you guess the year? It's a bit of fun at lunchtime, and we'll kick it off with Crowded House after this.
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Everywhere You Go, Always Take the Weather With You. That was at number 3 on our retro chart. But what was the year? That's the question. What was the year? 087-900-4141. Summertime in what year? Gonna play Right Said Fred in just a second. I give you a bit of a clue today. Pádraig, please can you mention we lost our house keys in Ballina a couple of weeks ago, somewhere around either Lidl or Tuffy's garage. Let's see if we can get them back. Nothing worse than losing any key but your house keys, and there was probably other really important keys on the bunch as well. Can anybody help us at all? They lost them a couple of weeks ago there. And let's see, we've got to say a big hello today to Frankie Linehan. Frankie's in Ballycroy on your big 66th birthday. Give him a shout out from all his co-workers working hard at Mayo County Council today. Enjoy your weekend, Frankie. I'm sure you will. I hope you have plans made. And best wishes to Derek and Lauren getting married today from your many friends and neighbours all around the Roundford area. So have a wonderful celebration, Derek and Lauren. And Pori, can you play any Saw Doctors for us here? Because the sky on the ground here, the sky is on the ground here in Harris. Isn't that a great description of the perfectly describing a misty old, cloudy old day in Harris? So we will. I'll play the Saw Doctors after a little while. Deeply Dippy. Remember this? What was the year? Right Said Fred.

0: Dr. Alban. So tell me, were you there? Were you there? Were you there in the mad old days of the 90s? Those great mad old days. Gosh, it was just like yesterday. It was a great time though, wasn't it? You had like Snap, the DJs were playing Rhythm as a Dancer and M People and tunes just like that. It's My Life. Dr. Alban. There it is, our top three from best years of our lives today. So did you guess the year? Hopefully bringing back a few good memories for you this Friday lunchtime with Crowded House Weather with you. Good old Right Said Fred. And at number one this very week, It's My Life, Dr. Alban. 1992, that was it, 1992. Loads of people getting it right. Pouring 92 was definitely the year. Give us a shout. We're Jer and Joe in Castlereagh, busy, busy decorating. So keep on going there with the great work. And Mary in Charlestown jumped from 1987, but got it right in the end. 1992. So great old memories today. Shout out for Brian Collar and Ballahadreen, rooting for Andy David and all the Mayo team next week. Good on you there, Brian. He's going to have the flags out. Yes, get the flags out. Get them flying high. Get them hanging out of windows and pitch the big flag, you know, the big one that you normally put in the front garden. Get them flying high. We're counting down to the big one. And Brian Colleran certainly is going to be rooting out the flag. He's looking forward to it. And before we hit for 2 o'clock, Luke and Anne Mitchell, formerly of Cottage Road, Brafey and Castlebar, on their birthday today, they celebrate a big roundy one. So the message is, if you want a house built or a cake baked, these are the people to go to. Happy birthday, twins Luke and Anne, and it's in from all in Brafey and Belcarra. Tons of Friday tunes coming up after two, everything from Taylor Swift. Did she get married? Did she not get married yesterday? It looks like she did. Ed Sheeran, C-Mat, Madonna, The Lumineers, they're all coming up.
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8: Who weather forecast.
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0: Well, on the bright front, we have plenty of dry weather to look forward to over the weekend. But as we know today, there's a fair bit of drizzle knocking around at the moment. And it's cloudy. Staying cloudy all weekend. Temperatures today, 15 to 18 degrees. Cloudy tonight, a little bit of drizzle and mist and light rain. Humid, very humid night tonight, 12 to 15 degrees. And what's it going to be like for tomorrow? Continuing cloudy for Saturday. Again, patches of some light rain, drizzle and misty conditions and some hill fog as well. Temperatures for tomorrow ranging 15 to 18 degrees.
8: The weather forecast
9: with Connolly's SEAT Sligo, where ordering your 262 vehicle is easy at connollys.ie.
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It's Journey, that's Don't Stop Believing. Happy Friday to you. We're heading into Friday afternoon. Late, late lunchbox. Thanks to Carob Deli at Carob Oil. We're in until 4 o'clock today, playing nothing but great tunes. We've loads of people selling tickets for various things. Please can you mention, I've got two Luke Holmes Slane tickets for sale. Sunday, 19th of July. If you're interested, give us a shout here and we'll give you all the details. Let's see, we've got to say a big hello to all the team that's organising the 50th anniversary of Ballina Motor Club. And they've got a big celebratory weekend. Great National Hotel tomorrow and Sunday. And fair play all the team. Keep up the great work. It's shaping up to be a class weekend. Can you play Free From Desire? We'll do that from Gala in a little while. Shout out to four. We've got Rob, Laura, Luke, Sam, Layla, Richie, Mossy, Leighton and Danny. All making their way home to Castlebar. They had a great day at the Bay Sports in Athlone today. Looking for a song, so we'll get something on for you. Gang, safe journey back. And they had a lot of fun. Let's see, we've got Lisa. Look at these fantastic pictures. Lisa's sharing. Check this out, Porrig. Up Galway. Gorgeous artwork of my dog leading the charge. That's a fantastic picture. Did you do these yourselves? Wow. So the dog is in a Galway jersey, just to describe it. You could say captaining the boat and hurley in hand. And I love the determination you painted in the dog's eyes. And here's my other pudging in the Mayo colours. You've got a great skill, Lisa. Good on you. Keep up the great work. 087 900 41 41. What are you up to for the weekend? Any plans? Let me know. We'd love to hear from you. Your Friday shout-outs with the Lumineers.

0: over there is the Ho Hey song, and that's Coldplay then, Feels Like I'm Falling In Love. So you're watching the World Cup. We mentioned Portugal getting through. Ronaldo is getting all the shtick today, as usual, but he did score. He got a goal. 2-1 it ended in Toronto. So Portugal marching on. And England, it's all about England this weekend. They're playing on Sunday night. So Sunday night into Monday morning. And I believe kickoff is at 1 a.m. on Sunday night, because there was all this furore about the pubs. Would they be allowed to open? Would they not? The government apparently over there initially said that they would not relax the licensing laws, but they made a U-turn yesterday, so the pubs can stay open. It's party central until 5 a.m. on Monday morning. So I can only imagine, I'd say anybody that can has already taken Monday off. Our friends across the pond there. So, England in action. England against Mexico. What do you reckon? Extra time? Penalties? You know England at this stage. England and the penalties. So we'll see how it goes there. But I'd imagine a lot of our friends in the UK taking Monday off for that one. And the pub's open till 5. Party central. And loads of people, loads of our Galway friends, wishing all the very best to the lads in the hurling, taking on Cork. And who will it be advancing to the All-Ireland final? So best of luck to Galway from all their supporters. 18 minutes after 2 now, the time check.
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0: So right through the week, we've had some very, very excited winners on our Beat the Alphabet quiz. And why wouldn't they be? Three-course lunch for two we've been giving away every day this week for our winner, plus a friend, of course, to go along to Daniel's Kitchen and Bar. They'll have Daniel's eating out of house and home. So they will. Anyway, we've one final prize left of the three-course lunch for two. And don't forget Daniel's, they serve lunch specials Monday to Saturday, 12 to 4. Every Wednesday, by the way, it's steak night. And of course, every Sunday, traditional Sunday roast at Daniel's Kitchen and Bar, O'Reilly Street in Ballina. So if you want to play our game, go for it. It's a bit of crack for a Friday. Come on the show with us for a laugh and see how you get on. If you get the top score, you win that prize of lunch for two. 087 900 41 41. That's the number. Send us the WhatsApp or the text. You're in with a chance.
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0: That's Madonna. Can you believe her brand new album is out today, this very day? She's still going strong. Did you see the photos during the week? She's got an obsession with crawling around on her hands and knees for the camera. No arthritis there. Ash, your age, it's only a number. Do you know what I say? Good on you, Madge. Good on you, Madonna. It's a lot of years since she brought out the music back in the, mid-80s now. And a brand new album out today. Fair play to her. All right, let's see. Best of luck to the organising committee and everybody involved in Ballina Motor Club, and wishing every success for a safe, enjoyable and memorable weekend for all involved. Yep, their big reunion weekend is on this weekend. And well done. Congratulations. It is an incredible milestone. So everybody involved in Ballina Motor Club, we're going to play the big song for you in a sec. Tis for sure. Last couple of rounds of the quiz. Robert Cusack is in the car, I think, by the sounds of it. How are you, Robert?
1: I am indeed.
0: How are you getting on, Robert? Are you good?
1: Good. All good, yeah, all good.
0: Part. Who's in the car? Tell us.
1: My wife, Laura, my two sons, Luke and Sam, and my nephew, Leighton.
0: Ah, brilliant. What have you been up to today?
1: We're just in that loan there at Bay Sports for a couple of hours, so on the way home now.
0: Oh, lovely. That was a bit of crack, I'd say.
1: Great crack, yeah.
0: Everyone will sleep tonight.
1: No, that's for sure. I won't. I'm on night duty. So.
0: Oh, you work on night duty. Where do you work, Robert?
1: Fort Wayne Messes. So I have two nights to do now.
0: All righty. Fair play to you. All right. That's nice. Lovely way to spend a Friday. Best of luck on this. You've loads of help anyway, Robert. Let's see if we can get you down to Daniel's and sample some of their amazing food. Your letter today is D for Denise.
1: Okay.
0: D brilliant. Words. Okay, 40 seconds on the clock. Here we go. Time starts now. To multiply a number by two.
1: Divide.
0: What do you call the time after sunset? Time after sunset.
1: Dawn.
0: The other one.
1: Dusk.
0: Who tells people what to do on a movie set?
1: Director.
0: Crufts is a show for what type of animals?
1: Dogs.
0: What is a brontosaurus?
1: Dinosaur.
0: Popular fast food chain known for donuts.
1: Duncan.
0: The ball or dance Leaving Cert students enjoy when they've finished their exams. A song for two voices.
1: Duet.
0: Irish singer famous for the hits Power Over Me and Giants.
1: Dermot Kennedy.
0: The word that means to move rhythmically to music.
1: Dance.
0: A piece of furniture with a writing surface and usually drawers.
1: Desk.
0: Well done. All good, Robert, except for the one. It's actually double, to multiply.
1: Double,
0: multiply
1: yeah.
0: A number by two. The other one would have been, to divide. Yeah, okay, so multiply. 1, 2, 3, 4, 5, 6, 7, 8, 9, 10 points. Let's hear it from the Cusack car.
1: Hopefully that does the trick.
0: They've gone all quiet on me now. There they were, cheering and whooping earlier on. 10 double scores is always good. Listen, safe back to Castlebar, Robert, and we'll know in the next hour if you're going to win with us. All right.
1: I'll be listening.
0: Thank you. Good man. Thanks a lot. See you, gang. Have a lovely weekend. Take it easy. Bye-bye.

And what a song it is, ELO, Electric Light Orchestra. Our all-time classic for Friday afternoon here on Midwest. And that's The Last Train to London. So what are you up to for the weekend? 087-941-41. And that's with thanks to the famous pub just off Fifth Avenue, New York, the one and only Kevin's Bar, for lively conversation, sports coverage and great food. Maybe you've got a birthday request. Maybe you're going to a wedding. It's a big weekend for the weddings. There's a big one going on in New York as we speak. I wonder, are Kevin's Bar anywhere near the activities with Taylor and Travis? It's all about Taylor Swift and Travis Kelce. The word is they've married in private ahead of the big bash that's going on in Madison Square Garden today. And there's been no confirmation of anything, but sure, the rumours have been swirling now for days. And sure, they've even closed off streets in New York, in Midtown Manhattan, I believe. Some of the streets have been closed off today. And before you say, sure, that's not fair on everyone in New York. In fairness to them, apparently they've donated $35 million for various charities in New York. Kind of as a thank you for putting up with us. They've got 1,000 people rumoured to be going along to the wedding. And sure, the crews have been unloading the boxes of stuff and wheeling in. Can you imagine the amount of food to feed 1,000 celebrities? There's probably about 15 courses on the menu. So they've been at that now for days. I'm wondering though, do you think will they have the speeches and all of that kind of thing? You know, will there be the father of the bride? Will the 1,000 of them all stand up and applaud when Taylor and Travis walk into the room? Will they do all of those kind of traditions? Toast for the bridesmaids? Will they do all of that? And I'm wondering, will the DJ then at the end play Rock the Boat? Will they all be getting down on the floor, rocking the boat? And the Killers' Mr. Brightside, and finishing up the night with Galway Girl? We'll have to have a word with the DJ. But anyway, for Taylor and Travis on their big day today, taking over half the New York City they are. It's a love story. We

0: Taylor and Travis then. It's a love story. Big shout out for all in the dialysis unit in Castlebar Hospital. And please play a request for all the team. They're so good to us here every week. And especially Carmel. And I know Carmel is Jerry Guthrie's biggest fan. So I know that Eamon, John is on later on this evening. He'll play some Jerry Guthrie for you. And hello to everybody there in the dialysis unit. Let's see, Sun Will Never Settle, please. King Fisher for all the gang. And the Wild Atlantic Motor Club. So they're associated as well with the Ballina Motor Club, their big 50th reunion. Carol is working hard at the moment, getting ready because she is ready to party. Tomorrow evening, she's going to take that at the Aviva. Have a blast, Carol, and enjoy the gig. We're going to take a quick break. We've got some exciting live gig news to bring you next.
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0: Late Lunchbox Friday afternoon. So we're going to be telling you in just a second about a big show that's coming to the TF Royal Theatre in Castlebar. To tell us all about it, we're joined by Fiona Coyne. Hi Fiona, a very, very busy marketing manager with the TF Royal Theatre. Hello Fiona, how are you?
11: All good, Pádraig. How are you keeping?
0: Great, we're in mighty form here for Friday. How's everything at the Royal Theatre? It's been an amazing 2026, Fiona, so far. So many great gigs, and I know another gig tomorrow night. Mayo's own Garan Noon tomorrow night. Completely sold out, I believe, Fiona.
11: Yeah, no, we're gearing up for a massive night with Garan tomorrow night. We'll have Alan Clark as well here.
0: Oh,
11: so,
0: great.
11: Yeah, all systems go.
0: Brilliant. A lot of people have been texting into the show all week wondering, is there any tickets available for Garan Noon? Has anybody got any tickets for sale? So it's going to be a big night. Yeah. Fiona, we want to talk about a big gig coming up on the 23rd of October. The Boontown Rats are back in town and back in Castlebar.
11: Yeah, no, we're so excited. This literally just went on sale today, Pádraig. So, yeah, maybe Sam Maguire isn't the only thing coming to Mayo this year.
0: Yeah. Hopefully. I know the Boontown Rats. I never put a year on it, but many, many years ago, there was a very popular festival in Castlebar, and I'm sure the Boontown Rats were the headline act. And that's a long time ago. So Bob Geldof and crew coming back again, a night of iconic rock. And when you think of all the songs, Fiona, I'm sure you're too young to actually remember when they were in the charts, but a lot of people will remember hits like I Don't Like Mondays and Rat Trap and Banana Republic and Looking After Number One. They had a remarkable catalogue of hit songs. They really did.
11: Yeah, and even, do you know what, when I was younger, like, I know my parents would have listened to the Boomtown Rats and Bob Geldof. So I suppose even growing up for me, you know, they've always been seen as, like, massive legends and icons in the music industry.
0: Yeah, oh, absolutely. And, of course, Bob Geldof, what can we say, the charismatic Bob, and I don't know where he gets his energy. Have you seen him recently? I was looking at some YouTube videos. They're playing festivals, major festivals all over Europe, and he's still like a young fella. Bob, they're running across the stage like he's Mick Jagger.
11: Yeah. He's still got it, yeah. The music must keep him young.
0: Oh, that's it. And I know the live show is better than ever. They're absolutely electric. And you know, for fans, Fiona, that have followed the Boontown Rats since the early days, like your parents, or for even the younger generation now that have only discovered in recent years all their great music, this is a show you don't want to miss. And it's the 23rd of October, isn't it?
11: The 23rd of October, Friday, and tickets are on sale now. So you can go onto the TF Royal website, tfroyal.ie, or you can give us a call here on 094-9023-111.
0: That's brilliant. So they went on sale this morning. Get your tickets. Don't miss it. The Boontown Rats back in Castlebar. We're going to give away a couple of tickets, Fiona, in just a second. So fill us in all the goings on at the TF Royal. I was down there recently, actually, at the Christopher Cross concert, and I had the best night. It was absolutely amazing. It really was. So what's to look forward to in the months ahead, Fiona?
11: Yeah, so I suppose we're kind of gearing up for more big shows as the weeks and the months go on. So probably big ones to mention would be the likes of Harry Redknapp. He's coming on Friday the 25th of September.
0: Brilliant.
11: Then on Saturday the 26th of September, we'd have Marty Pello from Wet, Wet, Wet.
0: Oh, that's going to be a great night. Yeah, what date is that again, Fiona?
11: Saturday the 26th of September.
0: Love is all around with Marty Pello himself in September. And I'm sure the tickets are flying for that one as well. So lots coming up, lots to look forward to. Fiona, let's ask a question here. It's not particularly difficult, but let's give away a couple of tickets. Thanks to all the crew at the TF Royal, Pat and yourself and all the gang. What day of the week did the Boontown Rats dislike in their big number one song? So if you want to text or WhatsApp in 087-941-41, you could win a pair of tickets to see them on the 23rd of October. So what day of the week did the Boontown Rats dislike in their big number one song? Fiona, we'll let you go. Thanks so much for coming on to share the good news with us.
11: Thank you so much, Pádraig. Chat to you soon.
0: Chat soon. Have a great night at Garra Noon tomorrow night if you're heading along. All right, that's Fiona Coyne. Thanks to Fiona, marketing manager with the TF Royal Theatre. Text in, WhatsApp in. We'll pick a winner after one of their classics. It's the Rat Trap.

0: stop you being caught in a rat trap. Boomtown Rats. Great chatting to Fiona there. And congratulations to our winner. Two tickets to go on the guest list to see the Boomtown Rats. And our winner is, what a reaction, by the way, we got. So many people would love to win the tickets. It's Ollie O'Donnell, Cara James, Bell Cara in Castlebar. Have a great night at the Boomtown Rats, Ollie. Of course, they don't like Mondays. And I'm sure we'll get to include that at some point next week on the show. Ollie O'Donnell, Cara James, Bell Cara in Castlebar. And as Fiona mentioned, the tickets went on sale this morning. So contact the box office and make sure and get your hands on those. We've got the news next. Loads of tunes coming up. Don't go anywhere. Friday afternoon. This is Midwest.
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12: Good afternoon, I'm Rowan Kelly. A special train service has been confirmed for Mayo fans making the trip to this year's All-Ireland Senior Football Championship semi-finals. Following a similar move to last weekend's last eight tie, the train will run on Saturday, July the 11th from Westport Houston at 9:15 in the morning, with the return journey setting off from Houston to Westport at 9:10 at night. The return trip will also include a connection to Ballina. Now, Ballina-based Fine Gael Senator Mark Duffy confirmed the news this afternoon that bookings will open later today on Irish Rail's website. Midlands Northwest MEP Kieran Mullooly is calling on Social Protection Minister Dara Caleri to use Ireland's EU presidency to reform the Disability Allowance Means Test. The appeal comes ahead of next Monday's informal meeting of EU Employment and Social Affairs Ministers in Ballina, where Minister Caleri will chair discussions on social inclusion and disability employment. Mr. Mullooly says Ireland has one of the highest disability employment gaps in the European Union and argues that current means testing rules discourage people with disabilities from taking on full-time work. Under the current system, disability allowance begins to reduce once earnings exceed certain thresholds, with many workers losing their payment if they move into full-time employment.
13: employment. Mr. Mullooly says the allowance provides essential support that people with disabilities continue to need, even when they are working. He believes the rules should be changed, particularly for those employed through Pubble's Community Services Programme. And still to come, the Thánaiste and Finance Minister says there will be an income tax package in this year's budget.
14: Do you shop online? From the 1st of July, a new €3 customs charge will apply to goods valued at €150 or less purchased from non-EU countries, including Great Britain. The charge applies to each individual item in a parcel. And if you return an item, the €3 charge won't be refunded. Before you buy online, remember to check the terms and conditions to avoid unexpected charges. For more information, visit the Revenue website. Know the costs before you click.
13: Simon Harris says there will be an income tax package in the budget. The Thánaiste and Finance Minister says the entry point to the higher rate of tax needs to be increased. He says the exact amount will be decided in the coming months.
15: I would like to see progress on that in the budgets ahead, because what I think that means is that if you do a bit of overtime, if you get a promotion, or indeed if your wages just rise, and thankfully wages are rising in the Irish economy, you don't want to see a situation where the tax man is taking a greater proportion of your income tax. So we'll decide the detail in the weeks ahead. Next step is to decide the size of the package this month in the summary economic statement. But I am positively disposed towards that idea of looking at the point at which you pay the higher rate of tax.
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17: With Connolly's Mercedes-Benz Galway and Sligo, where ordering your 262 vehicle is easy at connollys.ie.
13: Mostly cloudy with patchy rain and drizzle. Highest temperatures of 15 to 18 degrees this afternoon with light to moderate southwest winds.
16: The weather forecast.
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13: Starting off with soccer, there are five games in the Premier Division of the SSE Airtricity League later. League leaders Shamrock Rovers travel to the showgrounds to take on Sligo Rovers. Derry City will have home advantage for their fixture with Waterford. Galway United are away to St Pat's, and Drogheda United welcome Bowes to Sullivan and Lamb Park. Toka Park is the venue for the meeting of Shelburne and Dundalk. Meanwhile, Jurgen Klopp's on course to become Germany's head coach after Julian Nagelsmann was forced out. He's paid the price for their World Cup exit to Paraguay, allowing the former Liverpool boss to have talks with governing body, the DFP. On to Dennis. Naomi Osaka is through to the fourth round at Wimbledon for the first time after beating Daria Kasatkina on number one court. The 14 seed is yet to drop a set at this year's championships. Novak Djokovic is continuing his quest for a record 25th Grand Slam tennis title. He's won the first set against Arthur Rinderknecht in their third round encounter. And athletics, Rashida Adeleke will return to 400 metres action for the first time in a year tonight. The talent sprinter is in the field at the Diamond League in Eugene, Oregon. And that's all your sport for now.
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Famous enjoying Taylor Swift's wedding. Say hi to all back home and thank you to Bill Murray for the introduction to Taylor and Travis. And Seamus never misses a trick. I think like the rest of you, you'll be seeing the clips on the 9 o'clock news today or tomorrow. Mind you, no better man than Seamus Too Easy Furniture to bag an invite. I know he's a good pal of Bill Murray. Bill Murray loves coming to the West and to Mayo. So I'm sure you've met Bill. Has he met Taylor and Travis? That's the question. The Ballycollar Run is on Sunday, this coming Sunday. It's going to be a great fun day out for all the family. And it is definitely the most colourful event of the summer. You'll be covered in all these vibrant colours by the time you finish, because they have these colour stations, they call them, all along the route there. And it's all for fun. So grab your crew, grab the family and head along there on Sunday, the Ballycollar Run. And we have got final two tickets to give away. So run, that's the word I need. If you'd like to go along on Sunday, be part of it all and all the crack, run, key that into your phone. 087 900 4141. Who's celebrating birthdays today? Shane Lynch from Boyzone. We were on about him recently. He's going in to a new spin-off show from the producers of I'm a Celebrity, Get Me Out of Here. Looks like he's been signed up for that. He's 50 today. Tom Cruise, what age do you reckon? Tom Cruise, he's still hanging off airplanes and driving motorbikes off cliffs and all that kind of stuff. He's 64, would you believe it? And the man behind Depeche Mode and Yazoo and Erasure, Vince Clarke, today is 66.

0: It's the River of Dreams, and that's Billy Joel, of course. Billy undergoing treatment at the moment, and he's had to cancel all of his scheduled tour dates for this year. He certainly has, alongside a lot of other very famous stars over the last year, he's battling his own health issues, but hopefully we'll see him back on stage next year, 2027. They have rescheduled a lot of the dates, so they're obviously feeling pretty confident that he'll be feeling good about things again next year. River of Dreams, and that is Billy Joel. Congratulations to our Colour Run winner. It's Justin, Clare Burke, Rathnacreeva, Ballyglass, Clamorris. Have a great day on Sunday, Claire. Of course, bring somebody along with you. You're going to get soaked in colour, but that's all part of the day, isn't it? The fun and the crack of the colour run in Ball. 17 minutes after three, the time check.
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0: Alrighty, do you fancy playing our game with us today? Here it is, our last round of the week. Our last prize to give away from Daniel's Kitchen and Bar, O'Reilly Street in Ballina. Lovely three-course lunch for two, a nice summer's treat for you at Ballina's finest restaurant. Gearing up, of course, Ballina for the Salmon Festival, only around the corner now. So it might be nice to tie in a day out of the festival and enjoy some fab food at Daniel's. How's about that for an idea? And they have the specials on Monday to Saturday, the new lunch specials from 12 until 4 o'clock. That's our prize, three-course lunch for two. If you'd love to win, send me that WhatsApp, 087 900 41 41. We'll pop you in the draw. She played.

0: ladies are back on the road again this weekend as they look to book their place in an All-Ireland Senior Football Championship semi-final. Diana O'Hara's team defeated Donegal a fortnight ago to book their place in the last eight, but standing in their way are All-Ireland favourites and near neighbours Galway. The game in Tuam Stadium throws in at 5:45 on Sunday evening and is live on Midwest Radio, with Orla Casby joining me on commentary. 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

0: That's Brian Adams, and that's Can't Stop This Thing We Started. Best of luck to the Wild Atlantic Motorsport Club, again running their 50 years of motorsport in Ballina, from all the crew in Westport, all the lads in Westport, and their big Brian Adams fans as well. They tell me that's shaping up to be a great weekend, great celebration. And we got Liam. How are you getting on, Liam? On the train to Dublin and looking forward to OMD in concert tomorrow in Dublin. What a gig that's going to be. A great bit of 80s nostalgia. Enjoy it all, Liam. And yeah, that's going to be some gig. Have fun. OMD Live. Wrapping up the quiz for another week, we've got our final prize of lunch, three-course lunch for two people to enjoy. Mary McCafferty is hoping to win. How are you, Mary?
1: Hi, Porrick. How are you?
0: Good, thanks. Looking forward to the weekend now. And yourself?
1: Absolutely, yes. Yes, indeed.
0: Any plans? Are you going to do anything nice at all?
1: Well, we're going to visit the ship in Sligo, the Spanish Armada ship in Sligo on Sunday.
0: Oh, hopefully. Brilliant. Has it docked yet? Yeah. Is it actually there?
1: Oh, it has. It's been there for the last 2 days.
0: Oh, it's been there for a couple of days.
1: Yeah,
0: I'd say it's a huge thing. It's got all the big sails and everything, has it?
1: Oh, no, I don't think there's sails on it, actually, no.
0: Okay.
1: Because I only seen this in the distance yesterday, but it looks fabulous.
0: Yeah.
1: So I can't wait to get onto it on Sunday.
0: And you can actually get on the ship and have a look around and everything. Oh, that's brilliant.
1: Oh, yes.
0: Enjoy that.
1: Fabulous.
0: Day out with a difference. The old Armada ships, yeah.
1: Yes.
0: Brilliant. Oh, we'll enjoy that, Mary. Good luck
1: Thank
0: on this then, and this will be a nice little treat. Thanks to Daniels, if you're our winner. And we're on 10 points, Mary, okay? So that's your target score.
1: Okay.
0: 10 points.
1: Wow.
0: Do your best.
1: Right, okay.
0: D for Denise is the letter. And fresh batch of questions has just rolled out in front of me here, Mary. We're all set to go. We're good our end. Here we go. 40 seconds. When a game of tennis stands at 40 each, it's called what?
1: Juice.
0: Where's the Halfpenny Bridge?
1: Dublin.
0: A waterless area of land. It's usually covered in sand.
1: Desert.
0: What famous horror novel was written by Bram Stoker?
1: Dracula.
0: The actor known as The Rock?
1: Dwayne Johnson.
0: A barrier to obstruct the flow of water?
1: Dam.
0: A headfirst plunge into water?
1: Dive.
0: Risky, hazardous or unsafe?
1: Dangerous.
0: Mark Knopfler was lead singer with this band?
1: Pass.
0: A liquid that contains a colouring material that can be used to stain fabrics?
1: Dive.
0: Having a sensation of whirling and a tendency to fall?
1: Dizzy.
0: A pure white bird used as a symbol of peace? That's the dove. Well done. Okay, Mary, how do we do here? Mark Knopfler, lead singer with Dire Straits. He was lead singer.
1: No.
0: 1, 2, 3, 4, 5, 6, 7, 8, 9, 10, 11. You got there in the end, Mary.
1: Wow.
0: You got there, you did. I thought it might have been a tiebreaker for a second. But no, you held off. And you've beaten the Cusick family. They were on with their 10. So you've got 11. And you've won with Daniel's three-course lunch for two. Bring a friend with you, Mary.
1: Brilliant,
0: Tori.
1: Thanks a million.
0: Welcome. You're welcome. Have a great time and enjoy the tour around the ship on Sunday.
1: Yeah,
0: send us a few pictures on Monday, will you?
1: I will, actually, yes.
0: Thank you.
1: Perfect.

0: That's brand new from Amble, liking that, loving that. Amble, the swell, and Noah Can, stick season. Any sun? Any sign of any sun? It's brightening up a bit, I have to say, but it's still kind of cloudy, isn't it? We got that cloudy symbol on our phones over the next few days. But the good news is, not much in the way of rain if you're making plans, like a lot of people are, for the weekend. It's 20 to 4 now. That's our time check with Mace.
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0: In just a sec, we'll play the Midwest Radio Brain Buzz. Want to say hello to Mary. Mary's home from London. Say hi to Kathleen Kelly, working hard in Tuam today, from your sister Mary. She says, thank you so much for the treat yesterday, and she loves it. And saying very nice things about Midwest. So I hope you're having a nice time home from London, Mary. It certainly sounds like you are.
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0: It's Midwest in the afternoon. Where else would you get it? Where else would you get it? Lloyd Cole. And that's last weekend. Afternoon Midwest, can you give a shout out to all the crafters and producers? They're going to be busy getting ready for the Makers Market, Tour of Acadia. And that's on tomorrow. Yeah, tomorrow. So support them if you can. And wish John Brown in Massbrook a very happy 40th birthday today. Today's the day. They're going to meet up later on for a couple of jars. Best wishes from Helen and Paul Foster.
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0: Yeah, go for it, John. Big occasion for you. Your 40th. Have a mighty weekend. Movies, movies, movies. You're taking the kids to the cinema. Minions and Monsters. It's the biggie at the moment. The adults love it as well. Who doesn't love the Minions? The Invite. That's a brand new release on the big screen. If you like your raunchy comedies, let's put it that way, that's the one for you. Disclosure Day, Alpha, Backrooms, Toy Story, if you haven't seen it yet, they're all showing at Mayo Movie World. And we're going to send our winner along, as always, with a couple of invites. And you got to buy your own popcorn, okay? Look after the popcorn and we'll get you sorted for the tickets. What about this? Can you identify the song? It's our final Midwest Radio Brain Buzz for this week. Thinking about our younger years, we were young and wild and free. We've been down that road before. You keep me coming back for more. Text or WhatsApp 087 941 41. You've got less than 5 minutes on this. Thinking about our younger years, we were young and wild and free. We've been down that road before. You keep me coming back for more. Let me know what you think. Take a sexy picture. See Matt.

That's for Lisa, Melissa and Laura. Hiya, you girls. They love CMAT. Everyone loves CMAT. Take a sexy picture of me wrapping up the show. Almost. We'll squeeze in a couple of tunes before we go. Here it is one last time. Thinking about our younger years. We were young and wild and free. We've been down that road before. You keep me coming back for more. Yep. You know it. You know it. You know it. 087 900 4141. We'll pick a winner after Daft.

Get Lucky, and that's Daft Punk. So much going on over the weekend in sport alone. We got the World Cup. Got the golf. Ireland are playing in the rugby. It's kind of gone a little bit under the radar, but yeah, the lads in green are back on the rugby pitch. This new Nations Cup, Wimbledon, the hurling semi-finals. Come on, Galway against Cork, Limerick against Clare. Who will be advancing to the All-Ireland finals? Mayo ladies, best of luck playing Galway Sunday evening. And the World Cup. You'll be stuck on the couch. Eileen Staunton, you're our winner on the Brain Buzz. Congratulations, Eileen, off to Mayo Movie World from Snugborough in Castlebar. And it's DJ Sammy's version that'll play us out this evening. Brendan's up next. Have a great weekend. Talk to you Monday lunchtime. Baby,

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11: Good afternoon, I'm Rowan Kelly. Three men have been acquitted of the murder of journalist Lira McKee in Derry. The 29-year-old was hit by a bullet as she observed riots in Derry in April of 2019. Paul McIntyre, Peter Kavanagh and Jordan Devine faced a joint enterprise charge. The new IRA has said it was behind the attack. The Justice Minister insists he's not for turning when it comes to changing the way solicitors are paid in legal aid cases. Some solicitors have withdrawn from the criminal legal aid scheme as a result of the changes. It's after the introduction of a flat fee rather than payment as per appearance. Minister Jim O'Callaghan is defending his approach.
12: You know, I think it is important to say that we have to ensure that the system operates for the best interests of the Irish public and the people who are seeking access to justice. And that has been my priority throughout this. I very much commend the solicitors and barristers for the work they do, but my priority is on the Irish public and ensuring not just that they get value for money, but that there is efficiency within the district court.
11: And still to come, the debt toll in the Venezuelan earthquakes has risen to more than 2,500.
13: So, I guess our singing isn't the only thing on fire today.
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11: The death toll in the Venezuelan earthquakes has now risen to more than 2,500. Rescue teams are still working to find survivors following the major tremors last Wednesday. The Venezuelan government has been accused of not acting quickly enough. However, the country's interim president has dismissed the criticism as politically motivated. Journalist with the Venezuelan newspaper Tal Cual, Victor Amaya, now says that 10,000 people are living in temporary camps and waiting for help.
16: The acting president, Delcy Rodriguez, said today that there are 46 camps of people finding refuge in public squares and public park. They don't have a house, they don't have an apartment. So there's people waiting in these makeshift campments that are holding more or less 10,000 people now in total.
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11: In business news this afternoon, new rules have been signed into law that will give consumers the legal right to speak to a person instead of an AI chatbot when buying financial products or services either online or over the phone. The changes mean someone can request human intervention rather than relying solely on automated online systems. It comes as banks and other financial institutions are increasingly incorporating automated AI chatbots into their customer service offerings. Meanwhile, a survey of members of the American Chamber of Commerce Ireland has found that 90% of respondents plan to increase or maintain employment numbers in Ireland over the next year. Almost half said they plan to increase employee numbers in the next 12 months, while 70% said their corporate headquarters plan to invest further in Ireland over the next 5 years. On to the currency markets, the euro was trading this afternoon for $1.14 as well as 85 pence sterling, and the Dublin ISAC is up just over 30 points to stand at 13,932 euro.
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8: The weather forecast.
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11: Mostly cloudy with patchy rain or drizzle still. Highest temperatures as we move into the late afternoon of 15 to 18 degrees with light to moderate southwest winds.
8: The weather forecast.
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0: Radio, 10 minutes after 4 right now. And it is Brendan checking in right through until 5:30. Busy programme lined up as always. Great music. We'll keep you up to date with the traffic and travel and so much more. Our text and WhatsApp number. Love to hear from you. You can also send us in the old voice note. We love to get those on a Friday heading into the weekend. 087-900-4141 with the thanks to the crew at Riley's Play Public House in Piermont, New York City, where an Irish welcome awaits you. And every hour is indeed happy hour. I have to say hello to Martin, first of all, this afternoon on the programme. And kicking off with our fun fact this afternoon, the very first human to eat in space was Yuri Gagarin in 1961. He ate the delicatessen called pureed meat and chocolate sauce from tubes. Just over a year later, the first American to eat in space was John Glenn. He was on board the Friendship 7 on the 20th of February 1962. And he had a beautiful lunch. He had applesauce from a toothpaste tube to prove people could swallow safely in weightlessness. The actual partly used tube, he didn't eat it all, obviously. The partly used tube is preserved by the Smithsonian National Air and Space Museum. Live drive until 5:30. Good afternoon.
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0: Live drive until 5:30. Got to say hello to Liam in Ballyhadrin. Good to have you with us, Liam, on this Friday afternoon. This is Oasis. Little by little.

0: Big shout out to David on the way to Sligo this evening, requesting that one. That is Oasis and A Little by A Little on the Live Drive. We're going to take a break and we're back with more next.
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0: Shakira on the live drive. Waka waka. It's time for Africa. From the World Cup many years ago. And of course, a lot of action again tonight in the World Cup. And action kicks off this evening. Australia up against Egypt at 7 o'clock. Argentina will take on Cape Verde at 11 o'clock tonight. And at 2:30 Saturday morning, Colombia will play Ghana. And of course, all our neighbours across the way, they're very happy because all the pubs allowed to stay open till 5 o'clock on Monday morning. A lot of sore heads in the UK on Monday morning. And speaking of our close neighbours, you know, do you ever meet somebody, you say to them you're tired and they go, oh my God, I had a late night last night. I was up till all hours. Really late night. And then they tell you how late they were up and you go, that's not late. Or else you go, that's early. So a new survey out trying to find out what constitutes a late night during a normal weekday now, not the weekends. 31% said after 11 p.m. they considered it very late at that stage. 28% surveyed said after midnight they were considered a late night. Only 15% said after 10 p.m. And 3% said anything after 9 p.m. was considered late. Who's got to bed at 9 o'clock at night? So that's what constitutes a late night. Most people saying that after 11 o'clock would be considered a late night. But I'm sure a lot of people on the late shifts right across the region would say, ah, that's early. Only getting started. Live drive until half past five, 087-900-4141 or text and WhatsApp number, with thanks to our good friends at Connolly's Pub and Restaurant just off Times Square, New York City.
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0: Michael Bublé, or Michael Bubbles, as some people refer to him. Recently played Malahide, and I believe he's absolutely fantastic. But I'm hearing that from all the ladies who went to the concert. Nothing from the men at all. But I'm sure, no doubt, he has a great collection of music. That is, I just haven't met you yet. Have to say hello to Mary. Good to know you're enjoying the music. And also a very happy 40th birthday to our baby brother. That's John Brown in Massbrook. John, see you later for some cake. Enjoy the celebrations. Lots of love from your sister Eileen and brother-in-law Jerry have been on to wish you all the best on your birthday. Deirdre's on the way home from work as well this afternoon. Looking forward to the weekend. And also got to say hello to Connor as well. We'll get your song on before we finish at 5:30. Now, if you think you've had a lucky week, well, wait till you hear about the tourist by the name of Andres, who was visiting Seville in Spain. Walking down the street, he spotted a framed painting literally popping up against a garage door next to some garbage bags and thinks to himself, hey, that looks like a lovely bit of wood. That frame would just look great in our house. So he goes over to the garage door, puts it in a bag, throws it in the boot and drives home to his home in Murcia. Takes it out of the car, and when he gets home, he runs a photo check on it through Google, scans it into the app, and then he nearly drops his tea. Turns out the local family had accidentally left it on the footpath while parking their car for a road trip. It wasn't trash at all. In fact, it was an original masterpiece by the legendary Spanish painter Joaquín Sorolla, worth over €150,000. So Andre panicked and he handed it over to police straight away, and he told Radio Seville the absolute quote of the week, I suppose. We literally only picked up for the frame. We had no idea about the painting. I'm sure you didn't. So the lesson is, always check skips, folks. You might even find a masterpiece somewhere. Michael Jackson, this is Billie Jean on the Live Drive.
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0: Classic 80s and still all his big hits back in the charts once again. Michael Jackson on the Live Drive, and that is Billie Jean. Right, let's get you up to date. Quick look at the traffic and travel across the region.
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0: Starting off in Sligo this afternoon, and it is bumper to bumper, basically on the N4 through Sligo this afternoon. Traffic also busy in the Ballinasadare area. And moving along to roadworks, there is roadworks between Callow, between Foxford and Swinford. Expect delays there. In Ballina, it's busy on the Foxford Road out of Ballina, Lord Edward Street, Circular Road and Kevin Barry Street. And expect delays as well between Ballina and Cross Ballina roadworks there this afternoon. Vicar Street and Tuam is busy. Station Road in Castlebar, it is busy once again into Westport. And traffic extremely busy between Newport and Mulranny this afternoon. That's your traffic and travel. As always, anything happening in the area, do drop us a text, WhatsApp or voice note, and we'll get the message out there. We'll have more traffic and travel for you after five.
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Later on the live drive and 17 going under. Honestly, I'm in shock here. You'll see why I'm in shock in a moment. Survey out in the last couple of weeks. This is one if you're heading on holidays and staying in a hotel room. No, I actually, reading it, I'm still in shock. You're saying, Brendan, get to it. Okay. So a survey was done on 2,000 people by hotels.com about the etiquette. It's called their etiquette report, where 90% of us think we are perfect polite guests. But the data states otherwise. A third of people admit to sneaking extra friends into the room after checking in to save money. I may know someone who did that. That's fine. Not the worst thing you could do. Over a third admit to smuggling a full lunch out of the morning breakfast buffet. Yep, I know some people who have done that. But the absolute worst one, I'm not even going to give you the percentage on this because I'm still absolutely in shock. A percentage of people have admitted to washing their underwear inside the hotel room kettle. Oh my God! I'm just speechless. So all I can say to you is, if you're going on holidays anywhere in Ireland this weekend, for goodness sake, bring your own water or tea from the hotel restaurant. I just don't know. I do worry. Live drive in Midwest Radio until 5:30. With the bar song.

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13: A very good evening. I'm Rowan Kelly. Local headlines on the way shortly, but first a look to the latest weather forecast for Connacht. For the rest of today, mostly cloudy with patchy rain and drizzle, light to moderate southwest winds. Tonight, cloudy with patchy light rain, drizzle and mist, along with some hill fog. Mild and humid with lowest temperatures of 12 to 15 degrees in mostly moderate southwest winds. And coming up on Evening Edition from 5:30, North Mayo traffic disruptions this coming Sunday and Monday due to events for Ireland's EU presidency. One MEP for this region calls on Mayo Minister to use upcoming EU meetings to help reform the disability allowance means test. Local Senator on Oireachtas Transport Committee hopes a second train service will be added for Mayo fans as tickets sell out in minutes for all Ireland semi-final route. And Ballina councillor says the race is on to save the building which once housed Ballina's famed Astoria cinema from further deterioration. All these stories and more are on the way from 5:30.
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0: 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Tate's kicking us off into the second part of the programme. 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With thanks to everyone's favourite pub in New York City, Connolly's Pub and Restaurant just off Times Square. 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Bring Sam home 2026 from all in Dalton Terrace in Ballyhattrain. And also hello to Laura on the road this afternoon. Right, it's time for us to go to the vinyl vaults for tonight's all-time classic. And we're heading back to the 1980s. A real gem from Dexy's Midnight Runners.
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0: And a fun fact, in fact, about Dexy's Midnight Runners. Both his parents, the lead singer Kevin Rowland, was born in Crossmolina, and he spent some time there until he was around 3 years old before moving to England. So really, Dexy's Midnight Runners, local band. Keen to Crow of the Live Drive. This is Heaven.
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0: Busy in Claremorris this afternoon on Mount Street and on the Kilcolman Road in Claremorris. It's busy on Clare Street into Ballyhonis. Pound Street in Ballyhadrine is busy. It's also extremely busy through Carrick and Shannon on the N4 coming in from the Boyle direction. Newport extremely busy this afternoon due to the ongoing roadworks there to Mulranny. It's also busy into Westport Station Road in Castlebar. Vicar Street in Tuam is busy to Ballyhonis. It is busy on the N59 and also on the N26 Ballina to Foxford Road, Lord Edward Street, Circular Road and Kevin Barry Street, all busy in Claremorris. And also delays between Foxford and Swinford at Callow there. There's ongoing roadworks. It's busy in Ballastair in Sligo this afternoon, and Sligo Town extremely busy, particularly on the N4 through at Michael Conlon Road. Also busy on Temple Street. And busy as well on the Finiskin Road in Sligo. That is your traffic and travel. As always, anything happening, do let us know. Text us in or WhatsApp us on 087 900 4141. That's your traffic and travel.
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0: All right then, that is our lot for this afternoon. As always, thank you for your company. We're back on Monday from 4. We'll do it all over again. Evening edition on the way with Ron Kelly between 5:30 and 6 o'clock, and then between 6 and 9, 3 hours of the very best of Irish and American country music. Have a cracking weekend. Hope the sun shines wherever you are, and we'll talk to you on Monday. Leave you with Ed Sheeran. Celestial, take care. You see

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8: Mayo County Council will implement a temporary road closure of individual junctions on the Kilkenny Cross roundabout from 8 a.m. on Monday, July the 6th to 5 p.m. on Friday, July the 10th. During the works, only one junction will be closed at a time. One, when the R373 exit is closed, access to and from the R373 will be maintained via Sir Ernest Chain Road. Two, when the R308 exit is closed, access to and from the R308 will be maintained via Sir Ernest Chain Road. Diversion routes will be fully signed and through traffic will be maintained. Road users are advised to allow additional travel time and to plan alternative routes as delays are expected on all approaches to the roundabout during this period. Further information is available from the Mayo National Roads Office at 094 906 4321.
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10: North Mayo traffic disruptions this coming Sunday and Monday due to events for Ireland's EU presidency. One MEP for this region calls on Mayo Minister to use upcoming EU meetings to help reform the disability allowance means test. Local Senator on Oireachtas Transport Committee hopes a second train service will be added for Mayo fans as tickets sell out in minutes. Ballina Councillor says the race is on to save the building, which once housed Ballina's famed Astoria Cinema, from further deterioration. While in sport, the starting 15 is named for the Mayo Ladies All-Ireland quarter-final clash with Galway this Sunday evening.

All those stories and more on the way very shortly, but first it's time for this evening's Death and Funeral Notices. The death has occurred of Kathleen Boneyoch, ní Donoghue, Enfield in London and formerly of Tullahan Duff and Gee Sala, suddenly at her home. Funeral arrangements will be announced later. Mary Carey, London and formerly of Fox Point in Barnetraw Ballina, peacefully at Whittington Hospital in London. Reposing at McDonald's Funeral Home at Belmullet on Saturday evening tomorrow from 4:30 until 6:00, with the funeral arriving at the Church of Our Lady of Lourdes in Glencastle at 7:00. Funeral Mass on Sunday at 12 noon, followed by burial in Glencastle New Cemetery. Catherine Carmody, ní Merrick, Sleepy Hollow, Clonard, Killay, Tullamore in Offaly and late of Knock, peacefully. Reposing in Lawless's funeral home, Mucklagh Village, on Sunday evening from 4:00 until 6. Funeral Mass in St. Coleman's Church in Mucklagh on Monday morning at 11:00, followed by a private cremation. Kathleen Devan, Leface in Ballandine, peacefully at home. Reposing in Carey's funeral home in Ballandine this evening from 6:00, with removal at 8 to St. Joseph's Church in Ballandine. Funeral Mass tomorrow at 12 noon with burial afterwards in Ballandine Cemetery. Tom Dillon, Hawksford, Ballyhadreen in County Roscommon, peacefully at his home. Reposing in his home. Reposing in the Sharkey Funeral Home in Ballyhadreen this evening until 7:00. Removal from his home tomorrow at 3:30 to St. Nathie's Cathedral in Ballyhadreen, arriving for Mass of the Resurrection at 4:00, followed by interment in Kilcolman Old Cemetery. Frank Dunn, Kilty Branks, Ballyhadreen, County Roscommon, late of Abbey View and Rooski Ballyhadreen and Birmingham in England, peacefully at home. Reposing at the Kilgariff Funeral Home in Ballyhadreen on Sunday evening from 5:00 until 7. Funeral will arrive at the Cathedral of the Annunciation in St. Nathie on Monday for Mass of the Resurrection at 12 noon with burial afterwards in Kilcolman Cemetery. Seamus Shamey Glavy, Laura Lay, Ahamore in Ballyhonus, peacefully at Mayo University Hospital. Reposing at Donlin's Funeral Home on Clare Street in Ballyhonus on Monday evening from 6:00 until 8. Funeral will arrive to St. Joseph's Church in Ahamore on Tuesday morning for funeral mass at 11:30. Burial afterwards in the local cemetery. Mary Higgins, ní Muldoon, Ballyhowley in Knock and formerly of Cougou Middle, in her 100th year. Reposing at her residence in Ballyhowley this evening from 6:00 until 8. Funeral arriving to St. John the Baptist Church in Knock on Saturday morning tomorrow for mass at 10:30, followed by burial in Knock Cemetery. Isabel Judge, Schlina Mishon, West Road and formerly of Napa in Westport. Reposing in Navin's Funeral Home in Westport this evening until 6:30. Funeral arriving to the Holy Trinity Church in Westport tomorrow at 2:00 for service at 2:30. And burial afterwards in Napa Cemetery. Paddy Maloney, Ellachmore in Bunnyconlon, peacefully at the Moyridge Nursing Home in Ballina. Remains reposing at Gallagher's Funeral Home in Bunnyconlon tomorrow evening from 6:00 with removal at 7:45 to the Church of the Immaculate Heart of Mary in Bunnyconlon. Requiem Mass on Sunday at 12:30 with burial afterwards in Bunnyconlon Cemetery. Anne Moylan, Foxborough, Ballinlough, County Roscommon, suddenly at home. Reposing at McDonough's Funeral Home in Castlereagh tomorrow evening from 5:00 until 7. Funeral arriving to the Church of the Immaculate Conception in Ballinlough on Sunday for Mass of the Resurrection at 12 noon. Burial afterwards in Ballinlough Cemetery and House Private on Sunday morning. Pauline Shanahar, ní Silk, Enfield, Ballintubber, Castlereagh, County Roscommon and formerly of Moore, Castlereagh, County Roscommon, peacefully at Midlands Regional Hospital. Reposing at her home in Enfield in Ballintubber tomorrow evening from 5:00 until 8. Arriving at St. Breed's Church in Ballintubber on Sunday for funeral mass at 1:00. Burial afterwards in Ballintubber Cemetery and house private on Sunday morning, please. And Jerry Walsh, Clun Fáchna in Knock, peacefully at his home.
reposing in the Marion Funeral Home in Knock on Sunday evening from 5 o'clock, with removal at 7 to the Church of St John the Baptist in Knock. Funeral Mass on Monday morning at 10:30, followed by burial in Knock Cemetery. And that concludes this evening's funeral notices. Midwest Radio extends sympathies to the family and friends of the deceased. May the souls of the departed rest in peace. All funeral arrangements are available to view on midwestradio.ie, where you can also leave a message of condolence.

0: And you're very welcome back to Evening Edition. Gardaí are asking the people of Ballina and Foxford to plan their journeys in the towns when it comes to this Sunday and Monday, the 5th and 6th of July, as there will be possible travel disruptions during those times. Across both days, North Mayo plays host to the Employment, Social Policy, Health and Consumer Affairs Council as part of Ireland's ongoing EU presidency. On Sunday, July the 5th in Foxford, the Green Road will be closed from the afternoon until late evening with local diversions in place. Lower Main Street and Providence Road will be closed from the afternoon until late evening with local access for residents only. There will be no parking in the area of Foxford Woolen Mills on the 5th of July. On Monday, July the 6th in Ballina, there will be minor traffic restrictions on the morning of that day from around 7.45 until 8.45am. Slieachtra will have rolling road closures in place throughout the morning of the 6th of July. Now, McDermott Street is currently closed due to roadworks and Gardaí will be on duty to assist road users with any diversions. There will be no parking in the area of St Mary's Secondary School on the 6th of July. Members of the public can expect Garda motorcycle rolling road closures on the N26 this coming Monday as well. In general, traffic restrictions for the visit will be kept to a minimum required, and it is intended that any impact on the public will be both localised and minimal. Meanwhile, Midlands Northwest MEP Kieran Mullooly is calling on Social Protection Minister Dara Kaleri to use Ireland's EU presidency to reform the Disability Allowance Means Test. The appeal comes ahead of next Monday's informal meeting of EU Employment and Social Affairs Ministers in Ballina, where Minister Kaleri will chair discussions on social inclusion and disability employment. Mr Mullooly says Ireland has one of the highest disability employment gaps in the European Union and argues that current means testing rules discourage people with disabilities from taking on full-time work. Under the current system, disability allowance begins to reduce once earnings exceed certain thresholds, with many workers losing their payment if they move into full-time employment. Mr Mullooly says the allowance provides essential support that people with disabilities continue to need, even for when they are working. He believes the rules should be changed, particularly for those employed through Pubble's Community Services Programme. He's been giving more details to Midwest Radio's Stephen Grealish.
1: Firstly, I have to say I welcome the fact that Dara Kaleri has been influential in ensuring that there is the very first official function of the presidency taking place in the Midlands and Western constituency. I do not doubt for a minute the minister's sincerity when it comes to dealing with this issue of disability, and he's proven it by ensuring that this event is staged in Ballina on Monday. And now staging the event is the first part of the process. For something meaningful to come out of it, it's the second part. And I'm very much hopeful that not just the Minister Kaleri, who will chair the meeting, but his colleagues from around the 27, 28 member states of Europe will actually have their say in terms of supporting an initiative and something meaningful going forward for people with disability. And my target is to ensure that before this presidency ends, we will have a specific measure to support people with disability who are seeking employment. And that's what my focus will be in terms of calling on the minister and indeed the other ministers coming to Ireland on Monday and coming to Ballina to ensure that we have a legacy from this important event in County Mayo.
2: So with the way it is, a 37.5-hour, with a CSP-supported work week, that can effectively wipe out payment. Is that something that you think needs changing?
1: There is a great need to change the law as it changes. There is a great need to change the law as it stands at the moment. I know from personal experience that sometimes when a person who's applied for a job comes forward and makes themselves available for an interview, is actually offered the position, when they turn around to consider the salary and they confirm they have a disability allowance, the effect of a means test is to effectively disqualify them from the job. I've seen this myself. I sat on an interview board in County Roscommon over the course of the last 10 years where we actually offered the position to a person with disability, and he responded to us by saying straightforwardly, he said that if he took the job, because of the means testing, he would lose the disability allowance. Now, you know, these things go hand in hand. It is not possible for some people with disability to hold down a full-time job without the support of a disability allowance. That's a fact. And the European Union legislation is there to support people in these circumstances. So I think, aside from the talking on Monday in Ballina, I think the minister has to be very strong and very firm in supporting a mechanism going forward that European Union legislation will be sent to member states at some point, and pointing out to them that, you know, if people want to work with disability or without a disability, then we must support them.
0: And that's MEP Kieran Mullooly. A special train service for Mayo fans making the trip to this year's All-Ireland Senior Football Championship semi-finals sold out in a matter of minutes. Ballina-based Fine Gael Senator Mark Duffy, who sits on the Oireachtas Joint Committee for Transport, confirmed the news today. The service was announced earlier this afternoon, with bookings going live a short time later. The train follows a similar move for last weekend's Last Eight tie, running on Saturday, July the 11th from Westport Houston at 9:15 that morning, with the return journey setting off from Houston Westport at 9:10 for the night return. The return trip will include a connection to Ballina this time as well. Senator Duffy hopes the second service will be announced early next week and has told Midwest News this only highlights the importance of rail infrastructure in the west of Ireland.
3: It's so true, Rowan, and every week and every opportunity in the Committee on Transport, I reiterate that point. And like today is an example of it. I've been engaging with Irish Rail all week and encouraging them to put on as many services as possible. I'd like to see direct services from both Ballina and Westport to Dublin, Houston and back for the All-Ireland semi-final. We have a huge number of fans. They're going to be heading up and converging on Croke Park. And it's, you know, we saw at the quarterfinal the amount of supporters that availed of it. And this afternoon, Irish Rail, earlier today, they confirmed to me, and this afternoon it went live, and within the space of about 10 minutes, all of the spaces on the train were booked out. So it's a phenomenal response, and that's why I am reiterating my call to them to add more services. So there are scheduling challenges, I understand that. There's staff.
0: Well, likelihood, Senator, that, you know, you can get a second train, you know, have that organised with Irish Rail, that they'd be happy to run a second service that day from Westport?
3: They're working on it at the moment. If they could do it and confirm it today, they would. And it's down to scheduling, like I said, and staff resources. And sometimes they have to send down trains empty to collect Mayo supporters and begin the service. So there's lots of different challenges that Irish Rail face there. But I'm hopeful. It's just not certain or confirmed to me yet. But as soon as I know next week, it will be early next week when a decision is finalised on it.
0: The Public Expenditure Minister says a strike threat by public sector workers is unnecessary. It's after the Irish Congress of Trade Unions announced it was preparing ballots on industrial action because it says exploratory talks for a new public sector pay deal have been unsuccessful. Jack Chambers says the government is willing to come to the table.
4: I want to threaten strikes. I think, you know, people value and want their public services delivered. And we've been very open publicly about wanting a successor pay agreement. So I think it's unnecessary to be threatening strike action when we've a government willing to engage.
0: Corporation tax receipts have surpassed €13.7 billion so far this year, according to new figures from the Department of Finance. €7.5 billion was collected just last month. In total, an exchequer surplus of €0.7 billion has been recorded for the first half of this year. However, excise tax receipts were down more than one-fifth. Taoiseach and Finance Minister Simon Harris says the fuel support scheme is behind the dip.
5: But there is a benefit to the expenditure that we have deployed in relation to this, and that is a lower rate of inflation than we would have otherwise had. So when people say, well, hang on a second, what's been in the government's package for me? Well, actually, even if you didn't have a car or didn't require fuel for a car, and obviously many people do, and actually the cost of groceries in the supermarket would have been higher had the government not intervened.
0: The race is on to save the building which once housed Ballina's famed Astoria Cinema. The picture house opened in 1931 and could house over 700 patrons in its heyday. In recent times, the building was used as a base for the men's shed. Now local councillors want the dilapidated building to be transformed into an arts and community space. A structural inspection has been carried out by engineers who found issues around cracks and defects. Council architect Emmett O'Donnell said the building has been deemed unsafe in its current condition and that significant cost would be needed to remedy it. Ballina Fine Gael councillor Mary Trace Duffy says it's now a matter of saving the building and it will be worthwhile finding out exactly what needs to be done to do that.
6: The front of the cinema building still has that historic look. and its character is still there, but it is in danger of falling into further disrepair unless action is taken soon. So I think it really is a matter of saving the building itself. And I think it would be worthwhile finding out exactly what needs to be done in order to save the building and to restore it into good condition. It's an incredibly important building, and it's got so much potential. You've got a car park right beside it. The facade of the building is traditional to look at. A number of community groups in Ballina district, they've asked me to look into this and to see what can be done, because, you know, there is opportunity there to restore it. So the council confirmed at our recent meeting that a structural inspection was completed, but that it is deemed unsafe and that significant repair works are required in order to make it safe again. So the council property
0: and
6: department...
0: And do you believe, councillor, that regardless of what the cost may come from eventually, because of course you have asked that the cost of this be looked into, that money should be spent, it's needed to remedy it, and the town shouldn't lose a building as significant as this one?
6: Absolutely. I think it'll be well worth the cost that is required to bring it back into use, because it could benefit so many within our community. And there are so many groups between charity organisations, music groups, drama groups, art groups, and different organisations who require space in order to meet. And they already give so much back to our community, so many volunteers, that this would be of benefit to the entire community and the broader Ballina district. So there are so many funding streams out there. I think this would be well worth the cost. Now we need to find out exactly what that cost is required to bring the building back into use. But I think, in terms of historic, the significance of it and the potential benefit of the community, I think it would be remiss of us not to find out exactly how we can save the building.
0: And the Justice Minister is defending the introduction of flat fees under the Criminal Legal Aid Scheme. Solicitors have been withdrawing from the scheme in a row over the change. They are angry that it replaces payments based on the number of court appearances. Minister Jim O'Callaghan insists that he is not for turning.
7: There's about 825, 830 solicitors on the Criminal Legal Aid panel. It's a very competitive panel. There's a lot of money being earned in it, and they do a very good job in terms of the solicitors providing that assistance, legal aid assistance in the district court.
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0: Well, in business news this evening, new rules have been signed into law today which give consumers the legal right to speak to a person rather than an AI chatbot. This means people can request human intervention rather than relying on automated systems when buying goods and services online. The rules also ensure consumers are better protected from marketing practices designed to influence purchases. Retail management lecturer at TU Dublin, Damien O'Reilly, says the rules will help people make informed decisions.
11: The new rules aim to provide customer protection, and it gives you sufficient information to make informed decisions. So that's what the chatbots are there for. You should be able to be transferred to an assistant, to a person who can actually speak with you if you do have issues, instead of being influenced maybe by some marketing practices that the chatbots will be encouraged to use.
0: A survey of members of the American Chamber of Commerce Ireland has found that 90% of respondents plan to increase or maintain employment numbers in Ireland over the next year. Almost half said they plan to increase employee numbers in the next 12 months, while 70% said their corporate headquarters plan to invest further in Ireland over the next 5 years. On we go to the currency markets today. The euro is trading for $1.14, while it will also buy you 85 pence sterling. And the Dublin ISAC is up 0.22% to stand at €13,932.
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8: The weather forecast
12: with Connolly's Mercedes-Benz Galway and Sligo, where ordering your 262 vehicle is easy at connollys.ie.
0: Mostly cloudy with patchy rain and drizzle, light to moderate southwest winds. Tonight, cloudy with patchy light rain, drizzle and mist, along with some hill fog. Mild and humid with lowest temperatures of 12 to 15 degrees in mostly moderate southwest winds. A quick look to tomorrow, Saturday. Mostly cloudy with patchy light rain, drizzle and mist persisting, along with some hill fog. Highest temperatures of 15 to 18 degrees with moderate southwest winds.
8: The weather forecast
12: with Connolly's Cupra Sligo, where ordering your 262 vehicle is easy at connollys.ie.
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0: Well, starting off with ladies football this evening, Mayo senior ladies football manager Diane O'Hora has named her team for Sunday's TG Cahir All-Ireland Senior Football Championship quarter-final against Galway. Mayo come into the game on the back of a six-point victory away to Donegal a fortnight ago. Sunday's encounter throws in at 5.45 in Toome Stadium and will be live on Midwest Radio with Stephen Grealis and Orla Cansby on commentary. We'll take a quick look so to the starting 15 for Mayo. In goal is Laura Brennan of Hollymount. The full-back line, Borough Shule's Lucy Wallace, Westport's Shireen El-Mansri and Linda Handley of Kilmavie Shamrocks. The half-backs, Maeve Delaney of Ahamore, Finola Collins of Kilmore Moy and Hannah Reap of Knockmore. The midfield duo, Aoife Geraghty of Westport and Lewisburg's Tara Needham. The half-forwards, Nafina's Maria Riley, Sinead Walsh of McHale Rovers. She will captain the side and alongside her she will have Westport's Aoife Staunton. And the full-forwards for Mayo on Sunday, we have Lisa Caffrey of Kilmavie Shamrocks, her teammate there Sinead Caffrey, and Knockmore's own Clodagh Kane. Meanwhile, the date has been set for Mayo's Camogie final in the All-Ireland Junior Championship. The Green and Red are to take on Monaghan in this one, having beaten Louth in the semi-final stages. The final will throw in next Saturday, July the 11th at 2 o'clock in Pierce Park, Longford. Now back to football and men's club action here in Mayo. We are coming up to the final round of games in the Amphi Mayo Senior Leagues. Of course, the top two in these leagues are looking to make it to Division Finals. We already know in Division 1, Ballina have their spot secured in the Division 1 Final. It's between Westport in second place, in Cross Ballina in third place to decide who will take that second spot. Over the weekend, we will have coverage on the ground of a number of Division 1 games and we'll keep you up to date with all the action across all the divisions as teams vie for final spots and promotions. Tonight, though, in Division 1, we have Ballintubber against third place Cross Ballina in Division 1 from 7 o'clock. At the same time, at 3 o'clock in Division 3, 7 o'clock, Kiltane play Kilcommon. And at 8 o'clock this evening in Division 4, Kilmaine are making the trip to Shrule. Two hurling games as well in Mayo tonight. In Group 2 of the Junior Hurling Championship, Ballina Stephenites host Tourine, while Cashel Gaels are to take on Gaeltacht Iris. Now tomorrow, Amphi Mayo Senior League Division 1 all underway from 7 p.m. Belmullet host Brafey, Claremorris basement side go to Westport, Gary Moore are to take on Castlebar Mitchells and Ballina Stephenites play Knockmore. In Division 2 then, we have Mayo Gaels against Charlestown Sarsfields, Ballahadreen versus Ballinrobe, Ahamore versus Moy Davids and Park playing host to Davids. Rugby news this evening, Leinster head coach Leo Cullen feels the returning Peter Dooley has unfinished business at the province. The 31-year-old Offaly prop has rejoined the URC champions after four seasons in the West with Connacht. Soccer now, and plenty of action coming up tomorrow in the Mayo Football League. We have two games in round 11 of the Elvery Sports Super League from 7 p.m. Con Rangers play Ballyglass while Castlebar Celtic make the trip to Ballyhane. Killeen Sports Ground League 1 round 12 tomorrow from 7 p.m. It's Beinar Hibs versus Fahy Rovers and Claremorris against Achill Rovers. In round 12 of League 2 tomorrow, Manulla are to play Fahy Rovers, and there's also an under 17 Division 4 playoff tomorrow night at 7 p.m. in Umbro Park. We have Kilchimock Knock United, who are playing Ballina Town in that one. Now on Sunday as well, two cup finals to look forward to. First up from 12 noon, the McDonald Cup final in Umbro Park. Ballinrobe Town are playing Charlestown Celtic, Charlestown Athletic, I should say. While at a quarter to three, also in Umbro Park, it's the 2 week cup final. Erie St. Éire are to play Stubbury United, contesting silverware in that one. In national soccer, Shamrock Rovers boss Stephen Bradley says they're expecting a difficult game at Sligo Rovers tonight. The defending champions have a 7-point lead at the top of the SSC Airtricity League Premier Division, but lost to the Bitter Red in their most recent meeting. Drogheda United are winless in seven games ahead of hosting second place Bowes. Derry City welcome Waterford to the Brandywell, while St. Pat's are up against Galway United.
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0: And that's it from Friday's Evening Edition. John Ryan is up next with Nice and Easy here on Midwest Radio, bringing you all your favourite American and Irish country hits. That's after this evening's Family Notices. But from all of us here on the News and Sports team, have a great evening and take care.
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9: North Connacht Underground Cable Project. Trenching and ducting works will continue on the N5 eastbound at Swinford Culmore and westbound on the N5 at Ballyhadrine. A contra-flow traffic management system, including an advisory speed limit of 65 kilometres per hour, will be in place for all the works. Road users are asked to please adhere to the reduced speed limits through the works area. Due to reduced overall road width, the hard shoulder will be closed for both pedestrians and cyclists for the duration of the works. Trenching works will continue on the N26 between Foxford and Swinford and Callow. These works are being carried out under a lane closure and temporary traffic lights. Trenching works will continue on the L1321 Church Road in Carrickaribbley. A road closure is in effect here with local diversion via Atty Mass. As with all roads, please observe the speed limit through the diversion route, especially while schools are off. Ballina Swinford traffic is advised to use the N26. GMC would like to thank all road users for their continued cooperation with the works.
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1: Munts Mind Masses. Mike Olin, Clun Tumper, Bacon in Claremorris. Munts Mind Mass in Bacon Church on Sunday morning at 11:30. Christy Cawley, Talla in Belmullet. Munts Mind Mass in Carn Church this Sunday at 12 noon. Shannon Francis Chambers, Derry Harrow South in Castlebar. Munts Mind Mass in the Church of the Holy Rosary in Castlebar tomorrow evening at 6 o'clock. Kathleen Gallagher, Nima Cormack, Cullion, Swinford and formerly of Ballynew in Castlebar. Munts Mind Mass in the Church of Our Lady Help of Christians in Swinford tomorrow morning at 10 o'clock. Sean McDermott, Ballinagloch, Snugborough in Castlebar. Munts Mind Mass in the Church of the Holy Rosary in Castlebar tomorrow morning at 10 o'clock. John McSharry, Tavran in Kilkelly. Munts Mind Mass in St. Patrick's Church in Glan this Saturday tomorrow at 11 o'clock. And Annie Kate O'Hara, Lisheen, Eclair in County Sligo. Munts Mind Mass in the Church of the Holy Rosary in Kilmacteague tomorrow at 12 noon. Anniversary Masses. Mary Gannon, Lee Lally. Church Road, Belmullet and later Shanahee. First Anniversary Mass in the Church of the Sacred Heart in Belmullet tomorrow evening at 8 o'clock. Mary Ellen Grealis, Letra in Ballycroy. 30th Anniversary Mass in the Church of the Holy Family in Ballycroy on Saturday evening at 8 o'clock. Also remembering her husband Patrick. Tommy Regan, Erit in Castlereagh. Anniversary Mass in St. Mary's Church in Gurtheganny on Saturday evening tomorrow at 7 o'clock. Also remembering his daughter Margaret. Dolores Walsh, Nee Morley, Cork and Knock. First Anniversary Mass in the Basilica at Knock Shrine on Sunday at 12 noon. And Terry Woods, No. 18 Rathbone Drive in Castlebar. First Anniversary Mass in St. Pius X Church in Duhoma on Saturday tomorrow at 12 noon. And that concludes this evening's Family Notices.
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3: On Miantwig Shopadorach, they're Lina. On Gedla Ul, big murder new accustomed 3 euro of Weimar, Ari or Luch, Ked Kiga euro no Nislu, a Chanitro, Hiranyav AE, Lenanori, Turn Vratan War. Binan and murder like Gahara Einer in Merton. Macher into Ara Arash, Niashik for a murder 3 euro. Solagal into Einer der Lina, Jen Kinton, a Termigs Kanyelha a Hekol, Huntali Gan Hanya a Hachant, Huntilla Ola Shaol, Tehig C. Vigilin, the missionary income. Biola, Augustus, Sulaglick Island.
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Claudia Buckley kicking off the show on this Friday evening. Nice and easy. You're very welcome along. It's John Ryan checking in with you as always until 9 o'clock tonight, playing all your favourite country tunes. Irish and American country music all the way. And as always, your requests and dedications always welcome on 087-940-141. 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And Patsy's taking your calls this evening as well on 0818-3055. Anything you would like to hear. And all your requested dedications, as always, more than welcome between now and nine. Here's Mike Denver.

Billy Joe Spears, What I've Got in Mind. And before that, The Mavericks, All That Heaven Will Allow, here on Midwest Radio. Friday evening's nice and easy. A Charlie Pride song is requested for Paul and Claire Morris. And happy birthday to John Brown in Buffinon. That's coming in from Peggy and Chris O'Donnell. And also Ollie O'Donnell, and a song of our choice. No problem at all. We'll get any song on for you. And anything you'd have in mind, send us a text and we'll try and get it on for you. Here's Bernie Heaney, Be the Reason on Midwest.

Charlie Pride, as requested, and the same eyes that always drove me crazy, right here on Nice and Easy on a Friday evening. It's John Ryan till 9 o'clock tonight. Could you please play Plough on Paddy by Derek Ryan for Pete and Ballina? Good evening to you, Pete. We'll get some Derek Ryan on for you. Thanks for your text. And best of luck to the organising committee and everyone involved in the Ballina Motor Club 50th anniversary reunion weekend. Wishing you all every success for a safe and enjoyable and memorable weekend for all involved. And congratulations on reaching this incredible milestone that just came in our WhatsApp. Thank you for that. And good evening. Must say, brilliant music. Thank you very much. Great show. Could you please play us a song, Toes in the Water, Toes in the Sand by Zac Brown? That's a great song, listener. We'll get that on for you. Give me about 5 minutes and I'll get that on for you. And God bless John Joe and Teresa Keaveney on their tour of Northern Spain. So enjoy that and enjoy Spain and enjoy the Spanish sunshine. We'll get that song on for you in just a few minutes' time indeed as well. A musical memory from Dominic Kerwin now here on Midwest, and the Galway Queen.

0: That's Dominic Kerwin and the Galway Queen here on Midwest. Here's a broadband tech tip.
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5: Get ready for the biggest Enniscrone show this Sunday at Castle Connor Sports Complex. 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

0: As requested, the Zac Brown Band with Toes. Nice summery song for you indeed as well. 087-940-141 is our text on WhatsApp. Patsy's taking your calls as well this evening on 0818-3055. Just before we do that song, we'll tell you now that it's 22 minutes away from 7.
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0: Yes, indeed. Eunice Moran and Kicking Our Hearts Around here on Midwest Radio. Could you please play a request from Mike Connolly from Long Island? Mike is on his way to Cape Cod for the weekend. Wish him a happy birthday. Happy birthday to you, Mike Connolly, from your wife, Maura, and your kids, Orla and Liam, and anything from Alan Jackson, which we will do in just a few minutes' time.
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0: Pat Mulcrone, brand new single, great tune, isn't it? That's called Homeward Bound. And don't forget, you can catch Pat playing tomorrow night at the Hotel Newport. That's going to be a good night indeed. A lot of people looking forward to that night, coming in on our WhatsApp. Thank you for that, listeners, for sharing your information. And good evening. Could you please play a request for Sharon O'Malley, who is on the walk in Kilmina, doing the walk around Mayo. So give her lots of cheers and lots of support. And thanks, John. No problem at all. We wish Sharon the very best with that indeed as well. Any chance you could play Blacksod Bay on the show this evening? Thank you. We'll do our very best on that. And also coming in on our WhatsApp, would you be able to help me if there's a platform on the radio to swap tickets? Yeah, there is actually. So if you want to send in more details, we'll do our very best for you there, listener. Thank you for that. We've got news on the way, top of the hour. Oliver Kelleher tells me it's coming up on 9 minutes away from seven.
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11: Midwest Radio's top of the hour with Fadden's for Men, Brafey Road, Castle Bar, where fashion never sleeps. Stockist of Sixth Sense, Columbia, Farah, Superdry, and Rivet and Denim. Fadden's.ie.
12: After being struck with a golf club outside his home in October last year, the jury at the Central Criminal Court in Cork found Alex Deedy from Glenview, Convent Road, Donerail, guilty of his murder after deliberating for 11 hours and 51 minutes. They'll resume their deliberations on Monday in relation to a 17-year-old co-accused. A 16-year-old teenager admitted Barry Daly's manslaughter last week. A road victim support group in the north and Donegal wants people to stop making assumptions about road crashes. Debbie Mullen is a councillor and part of that group that's calling for Caoimhe's law to be put in place. The proposed legislation would make it a criminal offence to share images or videos of victims at the scene of a fatal or critical crash without lawful authority or the family's consent. Debbie outlines the effects of online commentary.
13: People like to blame other people and what's happening on the roads, and sometimes they will be saying, oh, it's too much speed, or they'll make assumptions. And when people start to talk under a post, it's almost like they're looking to find fault. And so when a loved one reads those comments in the aftermath of the loss, it just adds to what they're already experiencing.
12: The Irish Embassy in Madrid is advising people in the Girona region in Spain to follow instructions of local authorities. It says wildfires are affecting the Costa Brava. Civil Protection is advising people to postpone travel to the region. Irish citizens affected by wildfires are being advised to contact the embassy in Madrid. Consumers can now request to speak to a human when dealing with an AI chatbot. The new rule was signed into law today to protect people who are buying goods or services online. Damien O'Reilly is a retail management lecturer at TU Dublin. He's urging consumers to use chatbots as speed bumps.
14: A lot of the marketing purposes there are quite manipulative. When you type into a chatbot, is that they are pushing a certain agenda and certain marketing practices which can manipulate you and designed to influence and maybe pressurise you into buying something. So just always beware and use them as I said there, as like speed bumps. Slow you down before you're making the decision.
12: And there's only hours to go until Taylor Swift and Travis Kelce's $20 million wedding celebration kicks off. Over 1,000 guests are expected to arrive to Madison Square Garden for tonight's extravaganza, which is due to begin at about 10 o'clock Irish time. Brian West, senior music reporter with USA Today, is waiting outside and said it's the biggest wedding he's ever covered in his career.
15: Is there a more iconic venue that celebrates the marriage of both the sports and the entertainment industries other than Madison Square Garden? It really is poetic and symbolic in a sense. And everybody is just staying so glued to the story. I think because it's a love story, it's a rom-com that has played out on a global scale. I mean, when their relationship first started, she was heading to a lot of his football games while hosting a global tour.
12: It's 4 minutes past seven.
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16: with Connolly's Audi, Ballina, Sligo and Galway, where ordering your 262 vehicle is easy at connollys.ie.
17: Now, cloudy this evening and tonight, light rain and drizzle and mist along with some hill fog will also form. It'll be mild and humid, overnight temperatures 12 to 15 degrees. Tomorrow, Saturday, the 4th of July, mostly cloudy with patchy light rain and drizzle and mist persisting along with some hill fog. High temperatures tomorrow 15 to 18 degrees with moderate southwest winds. More details on a 5-day forecast is available. Just log on to met.ie.
10: The weather forecast
16: with Connolly's Volvo Cars Galway, where ordering your 262 vehicle is easy at connollys.ie.
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in Lundy and the old railway track, and Derek Ryan kicking off the second hour of Friday evening's Nice and Easy with Plough on Paddy. 087 940 141, that is our text and WhatsApp, all with thanks to all the good people at Sean's Bar and Kitchen, right next door to the Rockefeller Centre in New York City. Irish hospitality is always on the menu there. Patsy's with us as well, taking your calls on 0818 3055. Any particular tunes you would like to hear, let me know. We'll do our very best to get them on between now and 9 o'clock this evening. This is Midland right now. Little tune for you called Shooting Memories with Tequila.

0: Jason Travers and Carmelita here on Midwest Radio's Nice and Easy. It's John Ryan keeping you company until 9 o'clock tonight. Could you please play Kevin Conlon's Walk the Sligo Way for Uncle Jack in Uncle Jackie in Tubbercurry, who celebrates his birthday tomorrow, from all your friends in Tubbercurry. So Uncle Jackie, have a great birthday, and we'll get Kevin Conlon on in just a little while, especially for you. 20 past 7 now.
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2: 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This Sunday morning sees the return of our summer series Welcome to My World. This week's guest is Patrick Byrne of Derry Ronan, who now lives in Swinford Town. Patrick and his only brother John were both born with a rare gene which affected their eyesight, with John losing his sight at the age of 14. Patrick, despite his visual impairment, lived an interesting life and proves that regardless of the challenge, anything is possible.
3: 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The trainer did explain to everybody, funny side of it, even if you come up the brown envelope, if you're not 100% certain that you're able to go safely, you won't get the guide dog.
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Sligo Zone, Kevin Conlon, of course, and a self-penned song from Kevin called Walk the Sligo Way. And we're playing that once again for Uncle Jackie in Tubbercurry, celebrating the birthday tomorrow. Have a wonderful day from all your friends in Tubbercurry. Hi, Midwest, could you please play Pull the Pint song? We need a good laugh. And Marie sent in that. No bother, Marie, just give me a wee while. I'll get that on for you. Keep your requests and dedications coming into us. 087 940 141. That's our text and WhatsApp in association with Riley's Plates and Pours in New York City, where an Irish welcome always awaits you over there in the Big Apple. Patsy taking your calls as well on 0818 3055. Hi John, best wishes to the Mayo ladies. And that's coming in from Swinford Pat. How are you doing, Swinford Pat? Hope all is good with you. Just gone 7:30. Here's Kevin Logue right now on Midwest, and I am an island.

0: Clay Walker on Midwest Radio. That is a little tune called Dreaming With My Eyes Open right here on Midwest. Nice to have you along. It's John Ryan till 9 o'clock tonight. Nice and easy. All your favourite country music, Irish and American. And it's good to have you along with us indeed as well. Quick break and we're back with more of your favourite country tunes.
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2: 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Diane O'Hara's team defeated Donegal a fortnight ago to book their place in the last eight, but standing in their way are All-Ireland favourites and near neighbours Galway. 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Our coverage is with thanks to Cora Boyle. 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

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Just pull the pint, a popular tune right here on Midwest Radio. Friday evening's nice and easy. I'm wishing my mum a very happy birthday from Amy and Patrick McDermott in Kilcairn. Could you please play Pull the Pint song, which we just did. So happy birthday to you. And hopefully you're enjoying your birthday indeed as well. Keep them coming in to us, all our usual numbers. We do love to hear from you. Play all your favourite tunes and all your requests and dedications indeed as well. 7:45, here's Michael English.

0: Dionne Womack and Willie Nelson together on that song. The Mendocino County Line right here. Friday evening's nice and easy. 6 minutes to 8 o'clock.
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0: 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Brooks and Dunn, take us there.

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7: It's 8 o'clock. I'm Lindsay Dolan. Lyra McKee's family said they'll leave no stone unturned after three men were cleared of her murder in Derry. The journalist was shot dead as she reported on riots in the city in April 2019. Paul McIntyre, Peter Kavanagh and Jordan Devine were acquitted of a joint enterprise charge. Lyra's sister, Nicola Corner, spoke outside the court.
8: That system has completely failed Lyra and has failed our family and has failed Northern Ireland, to be perfectly honest.
7: Assistant General Secretary of the National Union of Journalists, Seamus Dooley, said they'd hoped Lyra's family would find solace today.
9: This is a devastating day for the family, our colleagues and friends of Lyra, and I think for journalists. And as judging her summing up today, acknowledge the hope that we would get a conclusion.
7: Corporation tax receipts have continued to rise this year despite the concerns of economic volatility as a result of the conflict in the Middle East. The latest Exchequer figures show more than €13 billion in corporation money has been received, up nearly 5% compared to the same period in 2025. €50 billion in tax returns was also recorded, while excise duty receipts dropped. Taoiseach and Finance Minister Simon Harris said the country's in a good position ahead of the next budget.
10: We can see a high level of resilience in the Irish economy. I think we can also see that the government intervention in relation to energy prices was also correct, because in doing so we helped to somewhat suppress the growth in inflation, to keep some bit of a lid on inflation and therefore to support growth and to support jobs.
7: The government says discussions of strike action amongst public sector pay workers are unnecessary. It follows the end of exploratory talks between officials from the Public Expenditure Department and the Irish Congress of Trade Unions on a new public sector pay deal. The ICTU said a basis for negotiating an agreement wasn't agreed. Public Expenditure Minister Jack Chambers is appealing for the union to come back to the table.
11: And government wants to accommodate a new pay deal to so workers are treated fairly and equitably in the context of Budget 2027. And we're open for further engagement and would like to see progression of a public sector pay agreement. And we would like to see that engagement happen again over the next number of days and weeks.
7: A road victim support group in the north and Donegal want people to stop making assumptions about road deaths. I beg your pardon, about road crashes. Debbie Mullen is a councillor and part of that group and is calling for Caoimhe's law to be put in place. The proposed legislation would make it a criminal offence to share images or videos of victims at the scene of a fatal or critical crash without lawful authority or the family's consent. Debbie outlines the effects of online commentary.
12: People like to blame other people and what's happening on the roads, and sometimes they will be saying, oh, it's too much speed, or they'll make assumptions. And when people start to talk under a post, it's almost like they're looking to find fault. And so when a loved one reads those comments in the aftermath of the loss, it just adds to what they're already experiencing.
7: Taylor Swift and Travis Kelce are about to tie the knot in a spectacular $20 million wedding celebration in the next few hours. Over 1,000 guests have been invited. Reporter Henry McKean is there since yesterday, scooping out the event, and says there's been a wave of famous faces and expected guests spotted in the area.
13: So Graham Norton, he's been spotted at the airport. Also, the mother of the groom, Donna Kelce, has been spotted. Selena Gomez is rumoured to be bridesmaid too. So lots and lots of excitement. And the thing is, they're hiding the stars in their massive SUVs, and they go into these, you could say, massive tents, so the media and the public can't see them as they arrive into Madison Square Gardens.
7: It's 4 minutes past eight.
14: The weather forecast with Connolly's Volkswagen Ballina, Sligo and Letterkenny, where ordering your 262 vehicle is easy at connollys.ie.
15: Now, it's going to be cloudy tonight with patchy light rain, drizzle and mist, along with some hill fog. It'll be mild and humid, lowest overnight temperatures 12 to 15 degrees. Tomorrow, Saturday, the 4th of July, mostly cloudy with patchy light rain and drizzle and mist persisting, along with some hill fog also. And high temperatures tomorrow, 15 to 18 degrees.
14: The weather forecast with Connolly Seat Sligo, where ordering your 262 vehicle is easy at connollys.ie.
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0: Cody Johnson on Midwest Radio, Until You Can't, and before that, Martina McBride. And tomorrow, yes indeed, tomorrow, Independence Day, a great memory from Martina McBride, indeed, as well. Right here on Nice and Easy for a Friday, John Ryan till 9 o'clock tonight. You can reach us on 087-940-141. That is our text and WhatsApp, with thanks to everyone's favourite Irish pub in New York City, serving the best Irish breakfast in the Big Apple, Connolly's Pub and Restaurant, just off Times Square. And we say hello and good evening to Bernie and all the crew over there. Hope all is good with you guys. Busy, of course, with all the happenings and the big wedding, of course. I'm sure it's flat out over there. But we're thinking about you all over there, indeed, as well. Now, we're here until 9, as I said. It's a quarter past 8 now, already.
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2: Welcome. This Sunday morning sees the return of our summer series Welcome to My World. This week's guest is Patrick Byrne of Derry Ronan, who now lives in Swinford Town. Patrick and his only brother John were both born with a rare gene which affected their eyesight, with John losing his sight at the age of 14. Patrick, despite his visual impairment, lived an interesting life and proves that regardless of the challenge, anything is possible.
3: It was about 70-30 against John getting a guide dog. The trainer did explain to everybody, funny side of it, even if you come up the brown envelope, if you're not 100% certain that you're able to go safely, you won't get the guide dog.
2: That's Welcome to My World, this Sunday morning from 9.
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Mick Flavin, As Good As I Once Was, a great rendition indeed of the old Toby Keith number here on Midwest Radio's Nice and Easy. One or two to play for you before we leave you. A listener looking for Seamus Moore's new song, which we played about 20 minutes ago or so. So we hope you didn't miss it. And we'll play it tomorrow in Country Classics for you. Here's Nathan.

Yeah, Nathan Carter, and that is one of his latest singles called Priceless here on Midwest Radio. Almost time for us to leave you. We'll give you one or two before we leave you this evening. Here's one of them from Luke Combs.

Not long to wait now for Slane 2026. Luke Combs, The Kind of Love We Make, almost wrapping up the show. Thank you for your company over the last few hours. Hope you enjoyed the music we played for you here on Nice and Easy. I'll be back on the radio tomorrow morning just after 10 for Country Classics on a Saturday morning. Hope you can join me for that. From John Ryan and all the crew here, thanks to Patsy. We'll see you tomorrow. God bless you. Bye-bye.

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6: Midwest Radio's top of the hour with Faddins for Men, Brafey Road, Castle Bar, where fashion never sleeps. Stockist of Sixth Sense, Columbia, Farah, Superdry and Rivet and Denim, faddins.ie.
7: It's 9 o'clock, a very good night from the newsroom. Corporation tax receipts have continued to rise this year despite the concerns of economic volatility as a result of the conflict in the Middle East. The latest exchequer figures show more than €13 billion in corporation money has been received this year. That's up nearly 5% compared to the same time last year. Taoiseach and Finance Minister Simon Harris said the country's in a good position ahead of the next budget.
8: We can see a high level of resilience in the Irish economy. I think we can also see that the government intervention in relation to energy prices was also correct, because in doing so we helped to somewhat suppress the growth in inflation, to keep some bit of a lid on inflation and therefore to support growth and to support jobs.
7: The Minister for Health says it's important for the European Union to look at how it's regulating medicines. It's after she met with the EU Health Commissioner in Cork today to discuss priorities for the EU presidency. Jennifer Carroll McNeill emphasised wanting quicker financing and regulatory approval of medicines in Ireland. She said some of the processes are efficient, but others are not.
9: I think it's a really important moment for the European Union to look at how it is regulating medicines anyway. Like, I mean, health is a national competence and that's very important, but at the same time, I'm quite conscious that we have a drug comes to market or gets EMA approval and then goes through every different domestic process. And some of those are efficient and some of those are not efficient. But also, it creates a situation where some of the member states are in quiet competition with each other without having the best of information.
7: The government said discussions of strike action amongst public sector pay workers are unnecessary. It follows the end of exploratory talks between officials from the Public Expenditure Department and the Irish Congress of Trade Unions on a new public sector pay deal. The ICTU says a basis for negotiating an agreement wasn't agreed. Public Expenditure Minister Jack Chambers is appealing for the union to come back to the table.
10: And government wants to accommodate a new pay deal so workers are treated fairly and equitably in the context of budget 2027, and we're open for further engagement and would like to see progression of a public sector pay agreement, and we would like to see that engagement happen again over the next number of days and weeks.
7: Lyra McKee's family said they'll leave no stone unturned after three men were cleared of her murder in Derry. The journalist was shot dead as she reported on riots in Derry in April 2019. Paul McIntyre, Peter Kavanagh and Jordan Devine were acquitted of a joint enterprise charge. Lyra's sister, Nicola Corner, spoke outside the court.
11: That system has completely failed Lyra and has failed our family and has failed Northern Ireland, to be perfectly honest.
7: Meanwhile, the Assistant General Secretary of the National Union of Journalists, Seamus Dooley, is shocked by today's outcome.
12: This is truly devastating. It is a dark day. All we can do is take comfort in the fact that in her very short life, she achieved so much.
7: And the wedding of the year is getting underway. Taylor Swift and Travis Kelce are getting married in the next hour. Famous guests are arriving to New York City's Madison Square Garden ahead of the event, which is due to kick off at 10 o'clock Irish time. Over 1,000 guests are expected to arrive following a more intimate rehearsal dinner at the sports arena last night. Designer Carrie Wilson says it's the biggest wedding of the showbiz century and it'll set the trend for many years to come.
0: I think it's our royal wedding. I think it's the same as Kate and Meghan getting married, but in the United States. And also for me, it's going to set the trends for another 2 to 4 years. So whatever she does, I hope I'm in love with. Lots of garden roses. These are a little tired because we've been out here in the morning, but this is a garden rose. This is called Secret Garden, which is very Taylor Swift. You know, we have white.
7: And that's your news approaching 9:04.
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13: With Connolly's Mercedes-Benz Galway and Sligo, where ordering your 262 vehicle is easy at connollys.ie.
14: Cloudy with patchy light rain and drizzle tonight. Mist and fog also with some hill fog. It'll be mild and humid overnight. Temperatures between 12 and 15 degrees. Tomorrow, Saturday, July 4th, mostly cloudy with patchy light rain and drizzle, mist persisting along with some hill fog. High temperatures tomorrow, 15 to 18 degrees.
5: The weather forecast
13: with Connolly's Cupra Sligo, where ordering your 262 vehicle is easy at connollys.ie.
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1: Stop and Stare, One Republic on Sure Midwest Radio. Sul agam gwil cursi gamat lath agus savlin I gesht in ar snook thron vi Mary McAleese. Brian Cowan mar tishuk agus Mary Coughlin mar tonish agus an lad shut agari gamat I rit an tarig. It's Kid Rock, here's All Summer Long.

Kelly Marvlina beyond them, Colleen Shin, it's Rihanna Midwest Radio, August Bugarai, Gugus and Ban, Shovishin Aaron, Kupla Shock the Nohin and Ish, Kayla, Katy Perry or Midwest.

0: Sin Usher, Love in the Club, Midwest Radio, agus an ish Josh and I'm doing Sulakov, Erin the Clee Canish, Savlini Gesht, Sinamon Yucht, Viambu, E Kilkenig, E Gwynna, Port Lauriga, agus Safel, well, just on Chocton Shakacha, V Tyrone, E Gwynna, Kiri, Sir Cle Caru Canish, Ox Savlin, E Gesht, V Sheets, Sin Cle Canish, agus on Ursho, Ambu, E Tyrone.
1: Hughes, he can't miss this time, he hasn't! Over the bar, Kevin Hughes and Tyrone lead by three. It's a dangerous lead, as we all know. We're heading into injury time. And here's another chance. And that's kicked over the bar by Callum Kavanagh. And Kerry looked dead and buried. The hot favourites, who are going for three in a row and their 36th title, look to have been beaten. Galvin has it. Galvin has a go. The whistle goes, and Tyrone are the All-Ireland football champions. They have won three victories this decade. Mickey Hart's men prevail at Croke.

Girls Aloud, The Promiser, Midwest Radio, Stone, Neil, Father, Ladol, Gaji, on Iverhain, on Ihe, Shos, Avlini, Gesh, Bemidra, Galama, Kame, Vlin, and the Ogham, August, on Banshaw, Fosigarigamas, Lothar, New on Tune, All War, on Banshaw.

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And Nish Toshin Amdun all a mock Kane Vlina Thogaminocht. Go Vila Issa Hook. Thogas Shotten Can, Via Giver Hay, No Kayla, Chris Brown. Here's Forever, Midwest.

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2: It's 10 o'clock. A very good night from the newsroom. The European Commission has said it will consider the findings of an Irish report into exported alumina before considering adding it to a Russian sanctions list. Europe has concerns about the Ogonish alumina plant in Limerick and whether the raw material is making its way into Russian weapons of war. Ukrainian President Volodymyr Zelensky also raised the plant with the government this week. Taoiseach Micheál Martin said a Department of Enterprise investigation is nearing its conclusion.
3: Sanctions are EU sanctions. Alumina has not been on any sanctions list so far. And what we suggest and what we'd be very consistent on is we are investigating this issue. And the Department of Enterprise, Trade and Employment is leading that investigation. And we believe it will complete its work within weeks. And at that stage, we will share the findings of that with the Commission.
2: Corporation tax receipts have continued to rise this year despite the concerns of economic volatility as a result of the conflict in the Middle East. The latest Exchequer figures show more than €13 billion in corporation money has been received this year. That's up nearly 5% compared to the same period in 2025. Taoiseach and Finance Minister Simon Harris said the country's in a good position ahead of the next budget.
4: We can see a high level of resilience in the Irish economy. I think we can also see that the government intervention in relation to energy prices was also correct, because in doing so we helped to somewhat suppress the growth in inflation, to keep some bit of a lid on inflation and therefore to support growth and to support jobs.
2: The Health Minister said it's important for the European Union to look at how it's regulating medicines. It's after she met with the EU Health Commissioner in Cork today to discuss priorities for the EU presidency. Jennifer Carroll McNeill emphasised wanting quicker financing and regulatory approval of medicines in Ireland. She says some of the processes are efficient, but others aren't.
5: I think it's a really important moment for the European Union to look at how it is regulating medicines anyway. Like, I mean, health is a national competence and that's very important. But at the same time, I'm quite conscious that we have a drug comes to market or gets EMA approval and then goes through every different domestic process. And some of those are efficient and some of those are not efficient. But also, it creates a situation where some of the member states are in quiet competition with each other without having the best of information.
2: PIN Energy will increase its nighttime rates from next month. On the 1st of August, customers on the Lifestyle Drive plan will see an 82% hike from 5.49 cent per kilowatt per hour between 2 a.m. and 5 a.m. to 9.99 cent. It's expected to impact around 1,800 people, specifically EV owners and those who might choose night rates to charge their solar batteries. Accounting lecturer at University College in Cork, Oliver Brown, outlines why the prices are rising.
6: Our issue is that we're still reliant on the average pricing through the electricity rate, and that if gas is the main consumption being used, then we're paying the gas rate. So that's still the issue in terms of the European market. It's not something that we can change, but that's essentially what's causing a price to be up.
2: Taylor Swift and Travis Kelce are about to get married. Famous guests are arriving to New York City's Madison Garden ahead of the event, which is due to kick off at 10 o'clock Irish time. Over 1,000 guests are expected to arrive following a more intimate rehearsal dinner at the sports arena last night. Designer Carrie Wilcox says it's the biggest wedding of the showbiz century and will set the trend for years to come.
7: I think it's our royal wedding. I think it's the same as Kate and Meghan getting married, but in the United States. And also for me, it's going to set the trends for another 2 to 4 years. So whatever she does, I hope I'm in love with. Lots of garden roses. These are a little tired because we've been out here in the morning, but this is a garden rose. This is called Secret Garden, which is very Taylor Swift. You know, we have white.
2: It's 4 minutes past 10.
8: And in sport, Egypt are through to the last 16 at the World Cup. They've held their nerve on penalties to beat Australia 4-2. The teams had finished 1-1 after extra time in Dallas to force those spot kicks. Egypt now await whoever comes out on top in the Argentina match against Cape Verde. That clash kicks off at 11 p.m. Irish time. Dubliner Pico Lopez is set to start for Cape Verde in their first ever game in the knockout stages. FIFA is looking at potentially moving the kickoff time for England's World Cup last 16 clash clash with Mexico. There are warnings of storms and flooding in the early hours of Monday morning. The match is due to start at 1 a.m. Monday morning here, but could be brought forward by up to 6 hours to 7 p.m. Sunday evening. FIFA still making considerations tonight. Shamrock Rovers have maintained their 7-point lead at the summit of the Premier Division of the SSE Airtricity League. Graham Burke and Jack Byrne were on target as they came from behind to beat Sligo Rovers 2-1 at the Showgrounds. Bohemians also picked up 3 points in the road, winning 2-0 at Drogheda United. St Pat's cruised to a 3-0 home victory over Galway United, while Waterford boosted their survival hopes with a 4-2 win at Derry City. Manager Shelburne have beaten Dundalk by 2-1. Former Tottenham and Celtic manager Ange Postecoglou has been named the new manager of Al Nassr. He signed a 2-year contract with the Saudi champions, who were led by Cristiano Ronaldo. Venus and Serena Williams have been included on tomorrow's order of play at Wimbledon for the women's doubles, despite concerns over Serena's fitness. An opponent for tomorrow is yet to be confirmed. Defending men's champion Jannik Sinner says he has to get better, despite a straight sets win against the American Jenson Brooksby to reach round four. Novak Djokovic, the women's world number one Arina Sabalenka, and four-time major winner Naomi Osaka are also through, and the third round will conclude tomorrow afternoon. Ireland rugby captain Dan Sheehan says they're raring to go for tomorrow's Nations Championship opener against Australia. They'll take on Joe Schmidt's Wallabies in Sydney in a sold-out game, which is the first match of their summer campaign. And former Munster out-half Ben Healy is signed for La Rochelle. He's joined Ronan O'Gara's side following his departure from Edinburgh this summer. The Scottish international spent the second half of last season on loan at Newcastle. And that's your news and sports. I'm Will O'Callaghan. It's now 6 minutes past ten.
1: The weather forecast
9: with Connolly's Audi, Ballina, Sligo and Galway, where ordering your 262 vehicle is easy at connollys.ie.
10: Now then, it is a cloudy night out there tonight with patchy light rain, drizzle and mist along with some hill fog. Mild and humid with lowest temperatures of 12 to 15 degrees in mostly moderate southwest winds. Tomorrow, Saturday, the fourth day in July, will be mostly cloudy with patchy light rain, drizzle and mist persisting along with some hill fog. Highest temperatures of 15 to 18 degrees with moderate southwest winds. And as always, for the more detailed local and national forecast, have a look at met.ie.
1: The weather forecast
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10: Now, how are we getting on? I hope you're well and I hope you're happy on this Friday night. And indeed, I hope you're in the humour for some good country music, because that is the serving of the night. The door in front of me, as always, is wide open, and I'm hoping that you're going to come right on in.

Oh, a mighty one there to take the jump leads to another week's edition of the Friday Night Country Show here on Midwest Radio. It's myself, Shane McHugh, in the hot seat with you up until the time of 12 midnight. And I have to say, it's great to be back. I was away last week. I was on one of my country music pilgrimages in London to see Gareth Brooks perform live. And as they say, there's no show quite like a Gareth show. He did certainly play to impress, and a wonderful, wonderful experience for all involved. It is, of course, the country music from both today and yesterday that you'd like to hear that we're going to be playing between now and the time of 12. So if there is an old country favourite you mightn't have heard in a whileen, as the man says, give us a text, give us a WhatsApp to 087-900-4141. That number again is 087-900-4141. That's thanks to everybody's favourite Irish pub in New York City, Conley's Pub and Restaurant off that most famous, that most renowned Times Square. It's the sound of the Bellamy Brothers.

Oh, great one there, courtesy of the Bellamy Brothers, one entitled I Need More of You from way back in the 70s. And that's an era that we love to revive on the programme each and every week, and no harm in that at all. Now, who is the first person that we're going to say hello and how you doing to? It is, of course, the very lovely Muriel from lovely Leitrim. Muriel, it's great to hear from you, Agra, and thanks for your very kind words welcoming me back to the programme, and your message made me chuckle, I have to say. You said, am I going at the biscuits later on? Well, I'll tell you this, Muriel, for nothing. I actually brought with me a slice of treacle cake, or as it's pronounced in my part of Connacht in Tuam, treacle cake, and I'm going putting a bit of jam on it, and I'll make a nice cup of tea to wash it down. So hopefully that'll do the job, and it'll do it nicely. We're also going to say hello and how are you doing to the very lovely Kitty. How are you, Agra? Always wonderful to hear from you, and I hope you and yours have a lovely, lovely weekend. Mary is tuned away tonight from Ballhadrin. Good to hear from you, Mary. And you've requested this next number, courtesy of the wonderful Robert Mazel.

Now then, what do you make of that one? I do hope that you enjoyed it. As a man from Clare Morris once said to me about a tune, that's one to rise the dust off the floor. And that song that you just heard there and now is certainly one that would rise the dust off the floor. And I do hope that Mary, tuned her way from Ballyhadrine, enjoyed it. It was for yourself specially, Mary. And I hope you're well and I hope you're happy. We're going to say hello to a listener. The name isn't quite popping up in front of me, but I suspect I know who it is. But they've requested this next artist a couple of times on the programme. And it's an artist and indeed a group from yesteryear that we love to give a spin. Close your eyes and you're back in the ballroom off Romance, because here and now it is the sound of Gina Dale Hayes and the Champions.

Did you enjoy that one? I hope you did. I hope you did. And while it was being played, we had a lovely, lovely message come into us from Mary and Joe, asking us to dedicate that lovely Gina and Dale Hazen, the champion song, to John and to Bridie, who are celebrating both a birthday and a special anniversary. So there you have it. And we wish them nothing but the very, very best for many, many more years of good health and fortune. And I'm told that John and Bridie loved to throw a few shapes back in the day to Gina, Dale Hazen and the champions. And who didn't? You know, I was recalling something that a man who was very involved with the Cumber Ranch House, the Ranch House Dance Hall in Cumber, said about Gina Dale Hayes. He said, "You knew the night Gina was playing, because if you stood outside, you'd see the walls vibrating. She was the one that could get people out on the floor." So I'm sure that a lot of listeners tuned away tonight have fond memories of dancing to Gina and the champions. We're going to give great big Midwest Radio shout out to Seamus and to Mairead, who are tuned away tonight from lovely Bella Hadrine. It's great to hear from you, and we wish you nothing but the best. We dedicate this next track especially to yourselves. I've a feeling you'll enjoy it. It's the very lovely Eunice Moran with one entitled Kicking Our Hearts.

Now then, I hope you enjoy that one, the sound there of the very lovely Eunice Moran with one entitled Kicking Our Hearts. And we dedicate that one in a most special way to Seamus and to Marae, the tuned away from Ballyhadreen. So I hope you're well and you're happy. We've been asked to give a great big shout out to Paddy and Angela Ryan. And Paddy and Angela Ryan are tuned away from County Sligo tonight. And I'm told that they're great fans of this next artist. It's the sound of the wonderful Brendan Quinn.

Ah, still going strong, the sound there of Brendan Quinn with one entitled Bonaparte's Retreat, a song that got him great success, actually. A song that won him, if I'm not mistaken, a country music award way back in the 80s. But I'll have to do my research and verify that information, so don't take it as fact. Our next artist is a man that we really wanted to shed a spotlight on this week because he bid his own farewell to country music. Some say, my own opinion too, that he did it nearly a bit too early, because I think there's a lot more life in him yet and a lot more music in him yet. But what a wonderful talent and artist he is. The great Alan Jackson, of course, I'm referring to, because he had his farewell show in Nashville, Tennessee last week. So let's give him a spin. A spin to a song I always thought was one of his underrated tunes. It's one entitled Home, and I hope you enjoy it.

Yeah, I think that's a lovely song, and I do hope that you do too. The sound there of a man who said goodbye to country music last week in Nashville, Tennessee. Alan Jackson with one entitled Home. And I think the lyrics going through that song actually are beautiful. Beautiful sentiment about what home can represent and about what home can mean to the individual. So I do hope that you enjoyed it. Where are we off to at all? We're going to Ballina, and we're going to say hello and how are you doing to a lovely lady that keeps me company near on every Friday night, and that's the lovely Patricia. Patricia, I hope you're well, I hope you're happy, and I hope all good things come your way. And I know that you're a great fan of this next group, and sure, why wouldn't you be? It's the Sound of the Highwaymen with an old Johnny Cash classic, I Still Miss Someone. Well, this blasted thing won't play for me now. Hang on, hang on. Now we have liftoff.

0: Now then, Patricia and Ballina, that one was specially for yourself. It was the sound of the Highwomen, the mighty Highwomen, with an old Johnny Cash classic, I Still Miss Someone. So I do hope that you enjoy it. Mike, I'm telling you, Mike, you will get me sacked from this job someday, but you're look at life is for laughing. But Mike in Castlebar texted in to us and Mike said, Shane, do you have a yarn for us? Well, I'll tell you one that I was told, Mike, and it's a dandable one. It concerns a parish priest by the name of Father Pat and his housekeeper that we're going to call, what will we call her? We'll call her Maggie. But anyways, Father Pat was in his parlour one sunny afternoon when his housekeeper, Maggie, came in. And she came in an awful panic. Oh, Father, you have a terrible problem. What is it, Maggie? What's wrong? Well, the stove is broken. I've been trying to put down a fire the last half an hour and the boiler is acting up and I can't put down the fire. Calm yourself, Maggie, calm yourself. Call the repairman. But remember, we are a parish. It is not my stove. It is our stove. So she rang the repairman. He came and he fixed it. Not a bother. On they go. Well, the next day came and Maggie was all excited again. Father, you've a terrible problem. What is it now, Maggie? What is it? Father, I opened the fridge and I got the most terrible smell. Every bit of food that was in the fridge has gone sour. The fridge isn't working. Well, now that's not the end of the world, Maggie. Call the repairman and remember, we are a parish. It is not my fridge. It is our fridge. Remember that now. Well, a couple of days later, and I'm telling you now, Father Pat was getting sick of Maggie and her problems at this stage. But a couple of days later, Father Pat was in the parlour of the parochial house and he was having dinner with the bishop of the diocese. And in comes Maggie. Father, we have a terrible problem. What is it now? Says Father Pat. Our bed is broken.
1: Moria Hort.

have it, the sound there of two mighty Mayo men, Seamus Moore and Donal Byrne, with the story of poor old Maggie's dirty drawers. And I do hope that you enjoyed that one. Lots of listeners getting in touch with the programme. Lots of laughter emojis being sent into us following that old yarn about poor old Father Pet and his housekeeper Maggie. She timed that interjection all wrong. But anyways, I do hope that you enjoyed it. As they say, laughter is good for the soul, and we like to deliver something that might put a smile on your face each and every week, because life's too short to be miserable. We are going to go to faraway Australia, and we're going to say hello to probably one of the most loyal listeners of this programme, an absolute gentleman by the name of Mick Duffy. Mick, it's always wonderful to hear from you, and we wish you and yours in faraway Apollo Bay in southern Australia all the very, very best. And we're going to give a spin to a quintessentially Australian song. In fact, I'd go so far as to say it doesn't get much more Australian than this one. It's the sound of Slim Dusty with Waltzing Matilda.

Well, how about that then? The sound there of one of Australia's favourite sons, Slim Dusty, with that old favourite, Waltzing Matilda. And we dedicated that one to a great listener in Australia, Mick Duffy, from Apollo Bay near Melbourne, if I'm not mistaken. And he texted us in subsequently to say that he enjoyed it. So I'm glad you did, Mick. And all the very, very best to you and to yours. Now, tell me this. Do you hear that kettle whistling? Because I do. It's soon time for me to run out and make myself the fresh cup of tea. And boy, am I looking forward to the slice of homemade treacle cake, as it's pronounced in my part of Connacht in Belclare, just outside Tuam. The nice bit of treacle cake, and I'm going to put in a bit of jam on it, and we'll see how that does the job for tonight, because we're fast approaching the top of the hour. Before we go to the top of the hour, though, a lot of listeners, Mike Garrett in Crossmolina is one of them, Mary in Newport is another, and a few other listeners have been getting in touch asking me, how was Gareth Brooks last weekend in London? When I will say this, Gareth does an absolutely sublime and first-class show, always. He really does. But I will say this, and maybe it'll be a bit controversial, and maybe some disagreement will follow, but the Irish audience is in a league of their own. There ain't no show like a show that's performed live in Ireland. And Gareth performed, of course, as we know, five nights in a row in Gareth in Croke Park a few years ago. And I was at two out of five nights that time. And the Irish audience at that time was absolutely fantastic. And, you know, it just enhanced that show. So if you ask me, which did I enjoy more, seeing Gareth perform live in Dublin or Gareth perform live in London? Well, I'll have to go with Dublin. But nevertheless, a wonderful show and a great performance from one of the truly great country music artists. Let's give him a spin. It's Gareth with a song that got the crowd going last weekend, The Beaches of Cheyenne.

Ah, yeah, that's one that got everybody in Hyde Park in London last weekend, singing the sound there of Garth Brooks with The Beaches of Cheyenne. I do hope you enjoy that one. Now, don't forget, if you want to get in touch with us, whether it's to say hello or how you doing or to request an old country favourite you mightn't have heard in a while, give us a text, give us a WhatsApp to 087-900-4141. That number again is 087-900-4141. That's thanks to everybody's favourite Irish pub in New York City, Connolly's Pub and Restaurant, just off Times Square. And to the many, many listeners who have gotten in touch already with the programme with the requests that we didn't quite get to yet, they're on the to-do list for the top of the hour, let me tell you. Speaking of the top of the hour, it's time for the tea, and the man taking us to the top of the hour is the wonderful George Strait.

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0: The weather forecast.
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3: Now then, it's a cloudy night out there tonight with patchy light rain, drizzle and mist along with some hill fog. Mild and humid with lowest temperatures of 12 to 15 degrees in mostly moderate southwest winds. Tomorrow Saturday, the fourth day in July, will be mostly cloudy with patchy light rain, drizzle and mist persisting along with some hill fog. Highest temperatures of 15 to 18 degrees with moderate southwest winds. And as always, for the more detailed local and national forecast, have a look at met.ie.
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3: 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It's myself, Shane McHugh, in the hot seat with you up until the time of 12 midnight. Wherever it is in the world, whether it's near to us in the county of Mayo, in Connacht, or indeed across the world, wherever you find yourself, I hope you're well. I do hope you're happy, and I hope you're in the humour for some good country music, because that is what's on offer. Bit of music, a bit of crack, and a bit of cool. That's what it's all about. So good to have you with us, and away we go. I ran out there, and I had to be quick tonight. I didn't give myself much time at all for my little snack, but I had to run out there, and I made myself a fresh cup of tea, and I had the slice of treacle cake, the slice of treacle cake, ready to go. It was jammed up and ready to be eaten, and boy, did it hit the spot. So I'm fed, I'm watered, and I'm raring to go, and I hope you are too. We're kicking off the second hour with the sound of three country music queens, the Honky Tonk Angels, Tammy Wynette, Loretta Lynn, and Miss Dolly Parton together.

Oh, what a mighty album that album is. It brought together three of the absolute greatest female country singers ever to have graced the stage in Nashville, Tennessee. The sound there of Miss Dolly Parton, Tammy Wynette and Loretta Lynn. What a trio. What a trio. And there they were with that famous Silver Threads and Golden Needles. I hope you enjoyed it. Who are we going to say hello and how are you doing to? We're going to say hello and how are you doing to a man with a surname I actually haven't heard in quite some time. And that is David Maughan. How are you keeping, David Maughan? You're tuned away tonight from Manor Hamilton in lovely County Leitrim. And we send you and all the Maughans every best wish for a lovely, enjoyable weekend. We'll also say hello to Mairead. And Mairead is on about a Paul Kelly weekend that's happening in the R3 on Saturday the 11th of July. It promises to be a great night because he's on a double bill with Olivia Douglas. So I do hope if you're in Tuam on Saturday the 11th of July, you'll pop in there and support that great gig. We are going to say hello to a man who knows what country music is all about, and that is the great Martin Phelan in Mount Rath in County Leash. He's requested a number by Connie Smith. It's on the list for searching. I'll have to dig deep for it in the vinyl vault, but if we have it, Martin, we'll give it a spin. And thank you indeed for getting in touch with the programme. But here and now, we're going to give a spin to the man from County Westmeath who wears a Stetson and wears it well. It's the sound of the great T.R. Dallas.

Isn't that a lovely tune? The sound there of the man with the hat from County Westmeath, the wonderful, talented T.R. Dallas, with one entitled The Last One to Touch Me. And I do hope that you enjoyed that lovely track. And speaking of lovely music and lovely people, if there's one thing about this show, we're very much a family on this programme. You know, we have listeners and friends, friends that have never met, but we feel like we know one another. And that's something we like to promote on this programme. And we lost one of our friends this week on the programme. A lovely, lovely lady from the town of Tuam who listened to this programme each and every week. She was a lady with a heart of gold that would greet you with a smile and a kind word, and her like we'll not see again. I am, of course, referring to Mary Parsons, who went to her eternal rest this week in Tuam. So we send our deepest condolences from myself personally and all at Midwest Radio to the Parson and indeed to the Burke family from Belclare on the loss of Mary. She was one of our wonderful, wonderful listeners. And we're going to dedicate this next track by an artist who came from only over the road from Mary in Carlisle. Mary Parsons came originally from Belclare, and the next parish over is Carlisle. So we're going to feature Dolores Cain with the Sweet Forget Me Not, and we're going to dedicate it to the legacy and the memory of Mary Parsons. Ere yeshtje grau the anam a usul.

Where She Parted When We Whispered You'll Forget Me Not. A lovely song by a lovely lady in honour of a lovely, lovely lady who was laid to rest this week in the town of Tuam. A lady that listened to this programme each and every week without fail, and a lady you'd just be the better for after having an exchange with. And that was, of course, the late Mary Parsons. And we send our deepest and most heartfelt condolences to all the Parson and Burke family who might well be tuned our way tonight. And, you know, while Dolores, the late, wonderful Dolores Kane, was performing that track Here and Now, we had four different listeners text in to comment on what a lovely, lovely lady the late Mary Parsons was. And doesn't that speak volumes? It really does, I think. But it's on we go. And we something that we actually haven't mentioned yet on the programme is the wonderful weekend of sport that is upon us. The hurling semi-finals, the small ball. I'm going to one of the games myself tomorrow because tomorrow evening, Galway, my own beloved county of Galway, face the Rebels of Cork in the hurling semi-final. And then on Sunday, you have Limerick and Clare. So something we like to do when there's good games like that on is we like to take a song from each county. So first and foremost, in no particular order, it's the lovely lady that is Limerick.

Ah, there you have it. The first installment of our tour of the counties that are featuring in this hurling, the small ball finals in Croke Park this weekend. We had Jimmy Buckley, the man from Doonan, County Limerick, reminding us of the lovely lady that Limerick truly is. And after that, just now, we had Paddy Riley with the lovely Rose of Clare. Margaret is tuned her way from Ennis and she said, come on, the Banner County. Come on, Clare. You might hear me roaring in Croke Park for Clare. Well, Margaret, I do hope you have an enjoyable experience at the match. John is tuned our way. Now, a competing request. John is tuned our way, however, from Doon in County Limerick. And he said that there's no match at all. Limnock Abu, he says, up Limerick. So there you have it. What will they be singing when the final whistle is blown? I had a laugh at this request. Mary is tuned our way from Mallow in Cork and she said, now, Shane, don't forget to play a Cork song, being a good Galway man like yourself. So I am nothing if not impartial, so we will give a spin to a good Cork anthem. But I do hope they're not singing it tomorrow at the final whistle. That's all I'll say as a Galway man. It's the sound of Mr. Brendan Shine with that old favourite Cork anthem, The Banks of My Own Lovely Lee.

I think he does a great job on that old Cork anthem, The Banks of My Own Lovely Lee. And we dedicate that one to all the rebels who are tuned our way tonight, to our listeners in Mallow. They're wonderful listeners of Midwest Radio, and they do often get in touch, and we wish them all the very, very best for an enjoyable game tomorrow. Now, we've had Limerick, we've had Clare, just now we've had Cork, but you know who we haven't had yet? We haven't had Galway. So we're going to give a spin to a song which I believe will forever be associated and synonymous with Galway hurling. Close your eyes and you're back in Crow Park and you can hear Joe McDonagh singing this song. It's the sound of Dermot O'Brien with the West's Awake, and I'll introduce it with two words and two words only. Up Galway.

Now then, there you have us, the sound there of Dermot O'Brien with a song that will be forever associated with Galway hurling, the great Wes Awake. I do hope that you enjoyed that little tour of Ireland. Indeed, we went to Limerick, we went to Clare, we went to Galway, of course, and we went to the banks of the lovely Lee in Cork. All the games happening in Croke Park this weekend. What a wonderful, wonderful display of hurling it promises to be. And lots of listeners getting in touch with their predictions. The conflict. We have a lot of disagreement amongst the listenership tonight about how certain games are going to go, but all will be revealed. So we're going to go back to Nashville, Tennessee, because James Redioff is tuned away tonight, and James requested a number by Jim Reeves. And you know, I'm going to kill two birdies with one stone, because we got a beautiful request to dedicate a Jim Reeves song, a particular Jim Reeves song, to a lovely couple that are celebrating their golden wedding anniversary, and that's Jim and Margaret Murray. So we wish them all the very, very best. They're tuned away tonight from the United Kingdom, and we wish them 50 more years of good health, good fortune, and endless happiness. It's the sound of gentleman Jim Reeves with I Love You Because.

Ah, the sound there. You know, if Pure Velvet had a sound, I think it would be the voice of Gentleman Jim Reeves. I do hope that you enjoy that lovely one. I love you because, just because. Lovely song. On we go. We're going to say hello to a man. Now, I always preface when I say this because I don't want it to come across the wrong way. But we're going to say hello to a man who refers to himself as Mad Mike. And Mad Mike is a great listener that has tuned away from the mighty county of Cavan. Great to have you with us, Mike, and we'll do our best with that song that you've requested. I'm going to have to take a look for it. But always mighty to hear from you, and I hope all is well with you above in Cavan. We are also going to say hello to my old pal from the banks of the beautiful Moy, the lovely Molly. Molly, always wonderful to hear from you, and I hope you're well, I hope you're happy, and I hope you're in good humour. You've requested this lovely, lovely song by a true queen of Irish country music, Miss Margot O'Donnell. Here she is with one entitled New Patches.

A lovely song by a lovely lady for a lovely lady. The sound there of Margot O'Donnell with one entitled New Patches, and we dedicated that one in a most special way to our most special listener from the banks of the River Moy in beautiful Ballina, the very lovely Molly. Molly, always great to hear from you, girl, and I hope you're well and healthy and happy. Where are we off to at all? This screen is playing tricks on me, but I'm going to press a few buttons here now and hopefully it'll cooperate, because Margaret from Dunmore got in touch with the programme earlier on. And of course, regular listeners of the programme will know that Margaret is our poet laureate. Margaret has sent us in a lovely poem about a clock, about the great old grandfather clock, and how... that was a fixture of a lot of houses in Ireland in years gone by, the clock on the wall. But something that clock did was it witnessed the generations of a family come in and out of that house. You know, and that's what this next poem is all about, the real significance of the clock and indeed winding the clock. It goes like this. When I was a little lad, my old grandfather said that none should wind the clock but he. And so at time for bed, he'd fumble for the curious key he kept high upon the shelf and set aside that little task entirely for himself. In time, grandfather passed away, so that duty fell onto my father, who performed the weekly custom well. He held that clock, were not to be careless by persons wound, and he alone should turn the key or move the hands around. I envied him that little task and wished that I might be the one to be entrusted with turning off the key. But year by year the clock was his exclusive bit of care, until the day the angels came and smoothed his silver hair. Today the task is mine to do, like those who've gone before. I'm a jealous guardian of that round and glassy door. And until my chamber door God's messenger shall knock, to me alone shall be reserved the right to wind that glorious clock.

The sound there of Ireland's forever country music king, the sound there of the late great, and I do emphasise the word great, Big Tom McBride, with the story of the grandfather clock. And I do hope that you enjoyed it. I thought it was most appropriate to follow up on Margaret's beautiful poem about the generational impact of a clock in a house. So there you have it. Now, the lovely Grace in Toom, Grace Moggan, how are you keeping a grow? Grace got in touch with the programme to say, Shane, play something nice for me. Well, Grace, we're going to go with this one. It's an artist we don't feature too often on the programme, but I think he has the most fantastic voice. It's the sound of Mr. Sonny James with one you know so well, one entitled Take Good Care of Her.

Oh, I think he has a fantastic voice. The sound there of Sonny James with one entitled Take Good Care of Her. Made famous here in Ireland by a man we all know from Donegal, of course, Daniel O'Donnell. But Grace and Tuam, I do hope you enjoyed that particular track by that particular artist. Now, a man that we haven't said hello and how are you doing to yet, and I'm sorry to keep him waiting, but the reason we have kept him waiting is because I had to search the vinyl vault, in all honesty. But he has requested what is a beautiful gospel number by a duo that really touched the hearts of country music a few years ago, Joey and Rory. If you haven't heard of them, look them up, because their story is really fantastic. It was a husband and wife. Yeah, husband and wife, if I'm not mistaken. But Rory very, very tragically passed away from cancer far, far too soon. She was only in her early 30s, if I'm not mistaken, and she left behind small children. And, you know, it was just heartbreaking at the time because her music was all gospel and it was all songs of hope. So it's lovely that Michael Burke, of course, in Downtown Ballinasloe, pointed me in the direction of Joey and Rory. And we're going to give them a spin. But before that, we're going to wish the very, very best to Michael Burke and indeed all the Burkes who might well be tuned away from Downtown Ballinasloe on this night. Always wonderful to hear from you, Michael. And thank you. Thank you, certainly, for requesting what is a lovely jewel.

Ah, oh, don't you love the sound of that crying steel guitar? I know I certainly do. That, my lovely listener, it was the sound of the First Lady of American country music, the wonderful, wonderful Miss Tammy Wynette. And indeed, that was the sound of what you could call good country music, plain and simple. And there ain't no sound like a country sound. That's what we always say on this programme. Well, that's a wrap for another Friday night here on Midwest Radio. It's been my privilege and honour to have had the pleasure of your company since the time of 10 p.m. And Lacoon of Jay, with the help of God, we're going to do it all over again next week. Until then, though, it's Shane McHugh signing off, wishing you and yours the very, very best for a wonderful and happy weekend filled with joy and laughter and everything else you wish for it to be. But until next time, Shane McHugh signing off and saying to you and yours, good night, God bless, Ehewa. Playing us out tonight is the man they call the legend, the Possum George Jones. A Picture of Me Without You, Bannock G. Live.

0: Well, Shin Gerald Atlaric and Lenu, O Radio Midwest. Tasulagon Gwinshiv Tanabas Natlarica, Gus Gomeshiv Linarish Majin Amarak. Bimisharash Aranair, Agashakti Klug Armajin Lakun of Che.
1: That brings us to the end of live broadcasting for another day here on Midwest Radio. Coming up, we have a replay of the Tommy Maron Show, followed by the mid-morning show and some nice music to take you through the night. We hope you enjoyed our programmes and you'll join us again tomorrow. We'll be back on air, please God, at 7 a.m.
2: At the end of the day, we praise you, Lord. We thank you for all the graces that have come to us from your hands. For bringing us safely through this day, we thank you, Lord. For the work you have given us to do, we thank you, Lord. For the food you have given us to eat, we thank you, Lord. For all we have learned and received from others, we thank you, Lord. Forgive us our faults we have committed this day. For our laziness, our neglect of others, forgive us, Lord. Pour down your blessings on our family. May we all be one as you are one in generosity and love. We forgive and ask forgiveness this night for any sharp word we spoke today or anything we did in anger or in haste. We pray for the whole world, the sick, the lonely, and all who suffer injustice. Lord, help us to help them. Bless the people of our parish. Keep us always in your love. We pray tonight, too, that peace will prevail over the whole world and that leaders and people of all persuasions will grow to love and respect each other, recognizing that we are all members of God's family. And may we be reconciled under the banner of dignity and peace with justice for all. Visit our homes, O Lord, and keep them safe from all harm and danger. Protect our property and stock. May your holy angels keep us in peace, and may your blessing be always upon us through Christ our Lord, who lives and reigns with you in the unity of the Holy Spirit, one God forever and ever. Amen. Have a peaceful and restful night. Bianach Deiliv.

0: It is Friday morning, the third day of July. Hello, good morning and welcome to the Tommy Barron Show, courtesy of Westport Estate, home of the Grace, home of Gracie's Pizzeria and home, of course, to Westport Adventure Park. Believe it or not, we're actually in Westport Estate this morning, courtesy of the crew here. We're going to be talking about some of the great activities planned here at the estate for the months of July and August. Of course, it's the peak summer season and it's a busy place, beautiful place. The weather this morning is a little bit overcast and cloudy, but hopefully the rain will stay away. More about that in just a second. In fact, very shortly we'll be going to Met Air. And before I do that, I was asked to mention Foxford Brass and Reed Band, because this morning they're travelling to Clonakilty in Cork and they're going to perform at the South of Ireland Band Championships and hopefully return the silverware that they received last year for their performances. So it's back down to Cork and hopefully lots more silverware for the Foxford Brass and Reed Band. And all their friends in Foxford and surrounding areas want to wish them the very, very best of luck. And so do we. Now, the weather for the weekend. What's ahead of us? Well, Deirdre Lowe joins us from Met Éireann. Good morning, Deirdre. What's the weather like for the weekend?
1: Hiya, Tommy. Well, generally a cloudy picture today. Patchy light rain, drizzle and mist will develop across the region as it becomes more humid. Highs of 15 to 18 degrees, light to moderate southwest winds. It will remain mild and humid and close tonight with lows of 13 to 15 degrees, but it will remain pretty overcast and there'll be further patches of light rain, drizzle and mist along with some hill fog too. And this trend will continue tomorrow and indeed will continue on Sunday and indeed for Monday as well. There'll be further patchy light rain, drizzle and mist at times, some dry periods too, although really very little in the way of any sunshine. And highs remaining 15 to 18 degrees at best in moderate west to southwest winds. Tuesday does look to be a brighter, drier day overall, and particularly on Wednesday. There should be good sunny spells developing on Wednesday as it gets a bit warmer by then. So the weather more promising on Tuesday and Wednesday, but up until then, rather dull and damp at times.
0: Very good, Deirdre. Thank you as always for joining us. And don't forget for a 5-day weather forecast, do check out met.ie. So not a great weekend, some showers around, but as Deirdre says, early part of next week and into the middle of next week, it appears that maybe things are on the up. Regardless of the weather, Inish Turk this Saturday is going to see the Kathleen Keneally Memorial Charity Walk. And it's all in aid of Irish Cancer Society and the Pancreatic Cancer Ireland charity organisation. And I know that they did one of their walks last week in Clare Island. 60 walkers went out to Clare Island, had a great day. And now it's Inish Turk. And it's happening tomorrow, Saturday. If you want more details, we have contact details for both Pat Keneally and Joe Brett. If you want to head along there, there is a bus, a shuttle bus, including a free bus transfer from Castlebar or Westport tomorrow morning. And there's free ferry crossing as well. And what they're asking you to do is to donate at least €50 per person or raise a minimum of €50 in sponsorship. So the best of luck to Joe Brett and Pat Keneally and all the organisers of the Kathleen Keneally Memorial Charity Walk. That's tomorrow in Inish Turk. It should be great fun. Melissa Roach has been in touch with me as well. Melissa is working as the fundraising, marketing and events manager for Western Alzheimer's. And here's an event that is happening in Galway tomorrow. It's the Micheline Tess Memorial Run in memory of a beloved dad and local businessman, Micheline Tess McDonough, who spent his life working on heavy machinery. And his family are running this fantastic event tomorrow to say a massive thank you to Western Alzheimer's for the care that Micheline received. So the run is on tomorrow afternoon, 3 o'clock, from Ross Namuil Pier in Galway, and it will travel through Carrow and finishes in Tighe Foley's in Beldalgan. That's tomorrow evening. So all systems go for that particular event tomorrow down in Galway. So all the very best to all the people organising that particular one. And one more event that you might like to head along to, and this time it's in Ball. It's the Colour Run. It's happening on Sunday in Ball, starting at noon, with delicious hot dogs and fresh coffee and ice cream vans and live music all day. So Ball definitely is going to be a feast of fun this Sunday, as I say, starting from

0: That is Cliff Richard going on a summer holiday, and we thought that was a nice way to start our program this morning live from Westport Estate, because lots of people will be sharing their summer holidays with the staff and the amenities here on the estate. And between now and 11, we'll be touching base with some of the staff here just to see how things are going and all of that stuff. And no better way to start than the proud Ahagar man. He lives down at the quay here in Westport these days. His name is Darren Cawley. He's a sales executive here on the estate. Darren, good morning.
1: Good morning. How are you?
0: I'm all good and fine. And how are you?
1: Oh, fantastic. Lovely day here today. So we're looking forward to a busy old afternoon.
0: Well, you've got the sun hat on anyway, so you're encouraged.
1: I'm encouraged.
0: Now, as sales executive, I suppose, look, the idea for you and all the people who work in sales is get as many people through the estate as possible. How's the summer been going so far?
1: It's been going very well. You know, the lead up to the summer, for us, for me anyway, is all about schools. Creating an experience that students will love, teachers will be happy with, and parents will kind of go, wow, that sounded like a great day. We must go back.
0: There was always a tradition, though, going back decades, for people to have their summer holidays. It used to be just Westport House, but now so much more on the estate, including the incredible Adventure Park.
1: The incredible Adventure Park. Yeah, look, I used to work in the house itself, Westport House, as a tour guide, and we would have kids, parents and grandparents who all had school tours in and around Westport Estate. And they acknowledged that we needed to upgrade the old Pirate Adventure Park. So we built a brand new Adventure Park, and it's proven very successful. You know, it's a fantastic addition to the local area as a whole to have the amenities that we have here, not just for schools, for teams, for families. You know, we have a fantastic caravan and camping site here, and it's great to be able to, in one confined, not a small area, it's over 400 acres, but one area, everyone can come and there's something for everyone. And that's the big positive here.
0: Even driving in this morning, I'm sure the camping site is quite busy. A lot of kids cycling around on their bicycle, people walking their dogs on leads. It's just the atmosphere of the place is special.
1: It's special, yeah. There's not many cars on the estate. We don't allow cars to drive through, which means families are very comfortable bringing their kids and letting them off, like you would have 20, 30 years ago. This is an area where you can do that. You can relax, unwind and have fun.
0: Yeah. How are the swans doing?
1: The swans are still there after years and years and years. They're one of the most iconic things. And so many people come to do the swans, to get the picture with the house in the background. And it's ever popular and they're not going anywhere.
0: And food on the estate. And I know I'll be speaking with Thomas shortly. He's head of culinary here. But, you know, you've got the coffee shop. You've got the lovely Gracie's pizzeria. It's so much to enjoy food-wise.
1: So much. My personal favourite, we have sourdough toasties here. Pan-fried butter, beef brisket, chicken and stuff, and ham and cheese, four cheese. We come down especially for them. And like they're you won't get anything like it anywhere else. They're really, really good. What Thomas does is he's a spectacular chef. He adds something extra to everything he does. Even like chips, they're skin-on fries. They're just better quality. The pizza oven came from Italy. It's just better quality. And people appreciate that. They want a better food experience, and we're certainly giving it here.
0: Yeah. You mentioned, Darren, you worked as a younger man in the house as a tour guide. The house is still open, because some people are texting and saying, is the house open? It is.
1: The house is still open at the moment, but we have big, big plans to refurbish the entire house. It's there since 1730. So you can imagine every toilet, alarm system, electricity over the years has meant constant drilling and changing. So we're going to bring it back to it's the way it was back in essentially the 1780s when there were a very, very successful family and when it was pristine. So we're going to bring it back to that. That takes time. So we do have to close eventually to get that up to speed.
0: It's such a huge operation, as you say. You know, it's a vast area. Even to keep those manicured gardens and all the grass cut, to pay all the staff, to open up all the amenities, it's not for the faint-hearted.
1: It's not, no. The Hugheses have put in huge investment into the estate. And one of the things that everyone who walks through the estate says is, my God, it's looking fantastic. Even today, talking to a few people there said, God, you must have great

0: tag. You put on a helmet, you're split into two teams, and you're actually shooting bow and arrow at each other. So, like, great fun, great memory makers. That's what we do here, is create memories that people will bring with them into the future.
1: Hen parties, stags,
0: yeah,
1: all
0: yeah,
1: those.
0: Yeah, they love it, because you get pizza and a pint here.
1: Yeah,
0: just what they want. Nice, relaxed dining. Nothing too ostentatious here on the estate. And they have the fun stuff like the foot golf or the archery tag and aerial trekking, believe it or not, up in the trees, swinging, sliding, falling. Again, all things that create a fun experience for families and guests that we have here.
1: Darren, our time is nearly up and we haven't even mentioned the Grace.
0: Oh, yes. Yeah, yeah. I help out there too. Look, that's a different level hotel. I was very lucky. Last week, we had a family occasion. We held it in the Grace. So it was great to experience as a customer. And the food was a different level. Yeah. Yeah. And the surrounds and the whole ambience of the Grace is something very special and something that will be talked about for a long time by anyone that comes
1: here. Sure will. The best website for people to access to find out details of all of the things on the estate, well, what would you use?
0: It's westportestate.ie.
1: Simple as westportestate.ie. You can do your camping and you can do your day tours.
0: The
1: you can
0: adventure,
1: just adventure yeah. park. Pop into Gracie's. You don't even have to be like other than hungry to go to Gracie's. And as you say, you'll come away with a belly full of delicious foods.
0: Absolutely, yeah.
1: Darren, lovely to talk to you.
0: Great.
1: Thanks. So did you walk to work today?
0: I actually walked to work today, yeah. I only live, you know, a mile or two away. And it's on a nice summer's day. There's nothing better to come to work and fresh air.
1: Mighty man. Look, lovely to talk to you. Thanks. Sanja. Thanks a lot. That's Darren Cawley, sales executive here on Westport Estate, just giving us an idea of all of the amazing amenities. It's Midwest at 18 minutes past.
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1: I want to say good morning to a very brave man. His name is Noel McDonough Cresham, and Noel is going to be climbing Crow Park barefooted for Mayo Roscommon Hospice on Sunday, the 26th of July. Now, a lot of Mayo people hope they'll be somewhere special on Sunday, the 26th of July, but there's a little event on Saturday of next week to get over first. But needless to say, Noel is going to be climbing barefooted, and donations accepted on iDonate under Barefoot Climb of Crowpatrick. So if you know Noel McDonough Cresham, or even if you don't know him and you want to support Mayo Roscommon Hospice, just do an iDonate search or a Google search for Barefoot Climb of Crowpatrick and all will be revealed. Maureen Howley over in Acclare in County Sligo. Hello, Maureen. Good to talk to you today. And she asked me if I'd just give a little mention that there is a Blue Dot Walk around Lough Talt this Sunday at 12 noon, starting at Lough Talt Shore Car Park, and you'll learn all about the high quality water in the lake, and afterwards there'll be light refreshments in the Ox Mountain Centre there at Dromartin in Acclare. So if you're in the Acclare, Turlestran, Kilmacteig area, 12 noon at beautiful Lough Talt, and it is beautiful, Sunday, 12 noon.
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0: That is music from Madonna, getting you into the holiday mood here at Westport Estate ahead of their really busy season. July and August here at the estate will be extremely busy. Now, over the last two days on the programme, we have been talking about wedding gifts, people having varying views as to how much you should put in to the wedding card, and also the all-ticket weddings, which have now become very popular, where couples go around and they knock on people's door and said, would you like to come to our wedding? We know you well. It can be a direct relative of the couple, or it can be just a neighbour or a friend. And you can buy your ticket for €200 each, and then you get to go to the wedding. And you don't have to bring a wedding gift, and it covers your meal. Some people are completely against it. Others think it's an absolutely great idea. But here's some of your quick texts and calls from the last couple of days. Andrew in Newport says, regarding gifts, I think €200 is plenty for a wedding gift, and that's for a couple. Others might disagree, he said, but that's all we can afford, and that's what we put into cards. Anne in Tume, she says, I need to let some steam off. I'm absolutely annoyed listening to the radio yesterday in relation to young people nowadays. They never send thank you cards for anything, whether it's weddings, birthdays, communions, confirmations, newborn babies. No more cards for any occasion. I think it is highly insulting, and these young couples should again think about the hurt they cause people who go to the trouble of giving them their hard-earned money and not even a thank you card. Kathleen says, my son got married 4 years ago, and they sent out WhatsApp thank you messages the day after the wedding instead of the thank you cards. The main reason being that the postage is so expensive these days. But that's, I guess that's a good idea, isn't it? The WhatsApp thank you message. Mary says, regarding wedding gifts and presents, it was much different long ago when couples were not cohabiting before they got married, and they were actually setting up home for the first time. But nowadays, most couples are already living together. They have all the necessary things to set up their home. Hence, that's why money has taken over from the Sacred Heart pictures and all of the cutlery and the bed linen that used to be given as wedding gifts years and years ago. She says they were repetitive presents, and I think cash is king. Other texters, there's a problem, Tommy, this texter says. If they did want a bit more of the like Sacred Heart pictures, then our country wouldn't be in the state it's in. The fake empty society that Ireland has become, where spouting on social media, selfies and living their lives copying influencers online is all that seems to matter to most. So try and speak up for the humble Sacred Heart picture. 45 years of age, this lady says, with young children, by the way, so I'm not somebody that, in case people think, of the older generation. And one more, this is from Patricia. She says, I have two sets of dishes belonging to my daughter in the attic. She got married 34 years ago, and she got three other sets as well. So I think by all means, it's best to give them money, and then they'll be able to buy something that they actually need. Who needs four sets of dishes? Point is well made, Patricia. Thanks very much indeed. Come here, we've dragged Darren Cawley back to our Ireland West Airport satellite cruiser because just as you were leaving, questions were coming in, Darren. So thank you for coming back again.
1: Oh, pleasure.
0: Does that mean we have a new contract?
1: Oh, well, we'll see how we get on first.
0: Okay.
1: See how we get on.
0: First of all, a question in relation, can you phone the estate in order to book any of the amenities on the site?
1: Well, yeah, for any questions or queries, you can call 098-27766. And you get through to one of our staff here, and they'll fill you in on the best way to go. Obviously, online is the best way if you're booking in, because you get 10% off if you book online. So that's a good thing to know. That's a little tip for you.
0: Okay, so that's 098-22-27766. Sorry, that's 098-27766, and you'll be able to book online. But if you go on to westportestate.ie, you do get a 10% discount.
1: Yeah, yeah.
0: In terms of membership, we've had a few calls here about membership on the estate. What areas of the estate offers membership?
1: Well, it's a thing generationally. We always, like I grew up outside Westport, we always had a family membership. So this new adventure park, we are starting with memberships again. We have two different ones. One is for kind of like under 12s. It's a net park combo. So you have Ireland's largest net park, giant slides, foot golf, frisbee golf, swans. You have climbing walls. So you have all that in the membership. And then we have one for older kids, which we never had before. So we have an older one, which includes zip lines, aerial trekking, giant swings and climbing walls. So loads and loads and loads of activities there. And the way we tell people is if you use it 3 times, the rest of the year is free.
0: Yeah.
1: So it works out as great value. Now, I've spent the last 2 weeks ringing members and getting feedback from them. And they often say, you know, we want to bring our friends with us, but then we'll have to pay for them full price. So what we've done is for the older ones, for the older kids, the Quarry Edge combo stuff, we're given 25% off for any 2 friends to come with them. And for the other one, for the younger group, you get 50% off if you bring a friend. So that's a huge saving. If you're a member, it's great value to be a member. Like my 2 kids are outside there now. We're members. We're down here regularly. And people say, oh, what happens if it's raining? And we go, well, we've got an interactive gaming zone inside. So it's video games, but it's a touchscreen wall. You're not actually using a joystick. You're firing a football at the bad guys on the screen. So they come out sweating. So parents love that. Teachers love to hear that too.
0: Caller is wondering, do you offer vouchers? Gift vouchers?
1: Absolutely, yeah. Yeah, that's a big part of the business. We do find a lot of the time, grandparents especially, what can we get our kids? And we don't want to get them TVs. We don't want to get them iPods. Get them the gift of adventure. Get them outside, into nature, into having fun. Like even certain school groups that come here, we say no phones allowed. You have to talk. So work helps them with their communication, their resilience. They're building up the personal development stuff that we do here so well on the estate. But when there's no phone involved, children, students, young people get back talking together. And that's such a positive thing. And that's where the memories are made.
0: Okay, that's a great one. So vouchers, gift vouchers are available on westportestate.ie or 098-277-66. If you have a son, daughter, grandchild, somebody you want to treat, as you say, for a day out adventure, you can get the voucher for Westport Estate and they can come along and enjoy it at your expense. This texter says, I was in Westport House and Estate yesterday. Tony and Jack went above and beyond to make my son and his friend's day brilliant, and a huge thank you to them. That's important to get that kind of feedback.
1: It's amazing to get that kind of feedback. That Tony mentioned, I know him very well. He drives the train a lot here on the estate, so he's one of the most favoured people. And like all the team here, we are trained in, we're part of the kind of autism friendly accredit. So for all kids of all, we're very inclusive. We've adapted several of our activities to allow people, even if you can get over, if you're in a wheelchair, we can help you out and do stuff with you. So like we're trying as hard as we can to be inclusive. We have a family fun day for Mayo Down Syndrome coming up this month. You know, like, so we really are stretching ourselves to be as inclusive as possible. And that's important. That's the kind of estate we want to be.
0: All right. Listen, thanks for answering those questions, Darren. Are you involved in a bit of rugby?
1: Well, yeah. I'd love to give a shout out to the Grace, the Westport Estate. We have a team in the Touch Rugby finals tonight at Westport Rugby Football Club.
0: We're live on Sky Sports.
1: Live and exclusive on Midwest Radio. I hope we get a few shout outs later on this evening. But it's a great way for the team here on the estate to come together,
0: bond
1: and play and have a bit of fun.
0: Brilliant. All right, that's down in the rugby club
1: in
0: Westport.
1: Pizza's supplied by Gracie's also.
0: Very nice.
1: So a nice treat down there.
0: Sure is. Okay, folks, you got the drill now. Westportestate.ie or 098-277-66 if you want those vouchers, if you want any information about any of the amenities here. And the callers are wondering, what time does the house open for daily? And is it open every day?
1: Well, at the moment, the house is open from 10 till 4.
0: Yeah.
1: The Adventure Park currently open from 11 till 5. But next week onwards, it's going to be open from 10 in the morning until 6. Six in the evening.
0: And that's 7 days.
1: You'll be
0: wrecked by the end of the
1: wrecked
0: summer.
1: Yeah, well, next week especially is very busy because we've kids club.
0: Okay.
1: So we've 2 weeks of kids club, and one of the best things that's it's outdoor in nature. They learn a lot and they have fun on the net park and the different things. So we still have four or five places left on the kids club, so give us a call.
0: Okay, very good, Darren. Lovely to talk to you. I will let you go this time.
1: Thank you.
0: That is Darren Cawley there, sales executive here on the estate. We have one ticket for Garen Noon for sale in Castlebar. He's there tomorrow night. If anybody's interested, give us a call. Heading to say good morning to Rian Humber from Rathkell. Good morning, Rian. He's is 5 years of age today. Congratulations to you, Rian. Have a lovely day from your mammy and daddy and from Thea and Fionn and Killian. Hope you have a good day, Rian. I'm sure you will. Caller in Clonbur just asked us to mention there are two white goats straying in their at their house in Clonbur this morning, a male and a female. So if you're missing your two white goats, we know now where they are. Give us a call here and we'll pass on the relevant information to you. Here's a lady. I don't know if she would be any good now on the swings of Westport Estate, but she certainly is a popular lady. Dolly Parton.

0: He's still steaming away. That is Dolly Parton and 9 to 5. Midwest Live from Westport Estate at 17 minutes. Well, next live here in Westport Estate on the Ireland West Airport satellite cruiser is a man of great importance. He is the man responsible for all of the food cooked and sourced and served on Westport Estate. He's a dub. He's head of culinary here, and that is Thomas Houghton. Good morning, Thomas.
1: Good morning, Tommy. How are you? You're very welcome to Westport Adventure and Estate.
0: From North Circular Road in Dublin to Westport Estate, it's been some journey.
1: Big journey, yeah.
0: Enjoying it.
1: I love it down here. Yeah. It's an incredible neck of the woods now, in fairness.
0: You were telling me you are fifth generation.
1: Yeah, fifth generation chef. Yeah, it goes back a long, long time. Like, my grandfather would have worked in one of the best restaurants in Dublin back in the 50s, which was Jamais. Now, not a lot of people would know that, but it's, yeah, it would have been.
0: So, was it something you wanted to do, or did you feel because so many had done it before you, you were kind of forced into it?
1: Not really. I suppose it was just, it's a passion that's in you, I think, naturally. And I found out of everything I'd done, it was the thing that I was the best at or had the best grasp of.
0: Yeah. So you arrived here about, what, 6 years ago?
1: About 6 years ago, yeah.
0: So tell me about this amazing new oven.
1: Our new pizza oven. Unreal. So, I don't know, you know, there's probably a good few of your listeners there have been to Gracie's at some stage, but there was a previous oven there, and it's probably there 16, 18 years, so it's served its time, so it was time to reinvest and get a new oven. So we put in a new oven there, which is incredible. It really is the difference in it. And through putting the oven in, we discovered that we kind of have this little cavern in the restaurant, which we've exposed now, and we light it up now when it's finished properly. But it really just adds to the whole thing. But that whole wood-fired pizza is brilliant. Yeah. Like,
0: earlier on, Darren was talking about the chips and the sourdoughs.
1: Yeah.
0: So you specialise in those. Do you kind of come up with your own concoctions as time goes on?
1: Look, we try and see what people want, you know, what the current trends are and demands are. And we kind of alter the food offers here across the estate in line with that, and try and do something different. So it's not just the same all the time.
0: So your day is between the entire estate, which includes head of food at the Grace.
1: At the Grace as well. Now, we have an executive chef there as well, Martin O'Donnell, very good. Like, we have a really good team in the hotel and across the estate. Like, it's a fantastic, for me, it's a fantastic place to work.
0: Yeah.
1: Great opportunities here for people.
0: I always think, you know, for people who are employing huge volumes of people like the estate here, getting your chefs right is so important, because food waste can really take an awful lot off the bottom line, can't it, if it's not dealt with properly.
1: Oh, absolutely. And that's why, you know, we look at, like, pizzas are great for reducing waste. We're very clever with our menus, like smash burgers even. They're cooked to order. You know, a lot of restaurants would pre-cook them and have them sitting in a bain-marie there half the day. We don't. Everything is cooked fresh.
0: Yeah.
1: So what we do is we try to do it the very best that we can. And it's always trying to be consistent in the quality of what we do here across the estate. And I'd rather be consistent at one level than inconsistent at a higher level.
0: Yeah.
1: So yeah, the focus is really on the food and you know, being mindful of wastage and, you know, making sure the portions are massive and vice versa. We try to give good value for money here as well.
0: You know, when you walked into the broadcast unit, I think one of the first things you said, Thomas, is hopefully the weather will stay dry today. This kind of industry is very weather dependent.
1: Look, it is, you know, and unfortunately, well, I suppose, fortunately, you know, Ireland is Ireland. People don't come here for the weather, predominantly, but it adds so much to the day when the weather is good and it's pleasant. Just even if the weather's dry here, it makes a huge difference, you know?
0: Yeah.
1: But regardless, like, the west of Ireland, and in particular Mayo and Westport, is just a beautiful area to come to.
0: Yeah, sure.
1: It's incredible.
0: I was feeling so sorry for people working in the catering industry last week in the midst of that heat wave.
1: Oh, in the heat. Yeah. Like it was, and up in the hotel, we've really good ventilation there, and it was still hot. 38 degrees in the kitchen.
0: Yeah, brilliant.
1: You know?
0: Okay, well, look, it's lovely to talk to you. What did you bring in with you?
1: So on the estate here and up in Gracie's, like, we cook our own pastries and stuff like that, and we have some really nice cinnamon rolls and chocolate cinnamon buns and stuff like that. So we just try and do one or two little things different every day. You know, lovely fresh homemade sausage rolls and, you know, pastries, other little bits and pieces, nice sandwiches, sourdoughs, or lovely little toasties there. And now we have a new thing starting this weekend, which is we've kind of got a chicken shack here where we're doing kind of wings, loaded fries, you know, loaded chicken strips as well. So you know, we also have acai bowls here. So there's a good offer. And again, it's just identifying what's current and what's trending. And we try and lean into it a little bit and give people, obviously, the expectation of something a little bit different.
0: Well, look, your enthusiasm is admirable. You're not for moving out of here.
1: Not at all. Not anytime soon.
0: Not anytime soon. That you know about.
1: Yeah. Well, hopefully I'll be here for a long time.
0: Lovely to talk to you.
1: Likewise, Tommy.
0: Thomas, thanks for coming in. That's Thomas Houghton, who is head of culinary here on Westport Estate. And I can tell you, the grub here is second to none. Have we time for music? I'm not too sure, but we definitely have time to give you a tip on broadband.
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0: Now, I know that a lot of people have been getting in touch with us today in relation to tickets for the game, the All-Ireland semi-final. We'll give you an update on that just after 10 o'clock. I think officially it's sold out, but we will double-check those stats in due course. A quick mention for Turlestrand GAA Club. Aisling Egan, the communications officer at Turlestrand GAA Club, asked me to mention they're doing a pedal for the pitch fundraiser. It's this Sunday. The club are raising funds for the development of club facilities there. So they're leaving the pitch in Turlestrand at 9:30 on Sunday morning, and they have 42 club members on their bicycles doing that particular trek, including the president of Turlestrand GAA Club, the one and only Mickey Gallagher. And all of the 42 participants have fundraising links and cards, so you're asked to please support. Just check out Turlestrand GAA on all the socials and you'll get all the details. So best of luck to all 42 lads and ladies from Turlestrand GAA Club heading off on their cycle this Sunday from the pitch at 9:30 in the morning, and particularly Mickey Gallagher, who is the president of Turlestrand GAA Club and a gentleman. So there it is. We have got a news update coming up. Don't forget, by the way, this Sunday evening, we have live coverage of the ladies taking part, the Mayo ladies, of course, against Galway. That's a huge game. And also a reminder that Welcome to My World is back on Sunday, the first in our series. I'm delighted to have sat down during the week with Patrick Byrne from Swinford. Great guy. And he's going to be telling us all about his life and times. That's this Sunday, Welcome to My World, as Faith Alive takes its summer break. We've got a news update next.
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5: Welcome.

0: That is Albert Hammond from the 70s. It never rains in Southern California. Well, I can tell you it's not raining in Westport either, here at Westport Estate, home of Westport Adventure Park, the Grace, Gracie's Pizzeria, and so much more to do. A lively crowd around here early this Friday morning across the estate, and I'm sure it's going to get much busier later on in the day. Don't forget to check out westportestate.ie for details of all of the amenities and all of the ways you can book the various entertainments that are here on site. Now, a lot of listeners mightn't be aware, but there are actually saunas on site here and hot tubs at Westport Estate. Paul Stenson, the owner of Savna Saunas, wants to be with us this morning, can't make it, but he has sent two wonderful young men to represent the saunas here at the estate. Adam Burton and Tighe Kearney are both with us this morning. Lads, you're both very, very welcome indeed. Adam, I might start with you. Both yourself and Tighe are going into leaving cert year in St. Gerald's.
1: Yeah, we are.
0: You're from Ballintubber.
1: Ballintubber.
0: A good spot for GAA.
1: Yeah, very good.
0: So how into GAA are you at the moment?
1: Playing it twice a week now. Games once a week and full time with the schools and
0: probably too young are you for the seniors?
1: Next year we can play senior.
0: So you were in Crow Park
1: for the quarterfinal.
0: Yes, and you've got your tickets.
1: Got my ticket. Going up for the semi-final now as well.
0: So the next challenge now is getting train tickets.
1: Train tickets.
0: Are they hard got?
1: Well, there's meant to be a special train coming out, but they haven't announced a date for that yet.
0: Okay, very good. So tell us a little bit about, for the benefit of listeners who come to Westport Estate and they want to experience the saunas here, tell us what's on offer.
1: So at Savna Saunas, we've seven sites. There's five sites in Mayo and then two in Leitrim. At Westport House, we have two hot tubs, the sauna, and then two ice baths as well.
0: Okay, yeah. And I know that you have saunas down in Ackle.
1: Ackle. We have four sites, or three in Ackle, and then one in Mulroney as well.
0: In Mulroney as well, yeah. And then in County Leitrim.
1: County Leitrim, we have two. One in Drumshanbo, and then Loughrin, Carrivan Park. Yeah.
0: Now, I've seen these saunas in action myself down in Ackle, and they're amazing bits of stuff. So, what is your day-to-day job?
1: We'd come in 2 hours before to heat up the hot tubs because they take 2 hours to heat up, and then an hour before people come in, we'd heat up the saunas as well.
0: Okay. So the benefits of people to go and have a sauna, Adam, I'll talk to you about that. What are the benefits?
2: So there's physical and there's mental benefits. The physical benefits would be muscle recovery, reduces muscle tightness. That's why we have a lot of local teams in. Kind of using these facilities, we get them on the regular, and there's also mental benefits. They are reduces stress, anxiety, and improves sleep quality. And for even old people, it can help with arthritis, the saunas. So we get a lot of high quality teams in. We have Jack Kearney as a brand ambassador, the Mayo footballer, and we get so much Mayo senior lads in with us and senior sports teams around the place.
0: And say here on the estate in Westport, Adam, when people go up and chat to you guys about maybe the saunas or the hot tubs, is it every age that want to try them?
2: So we had a case last week where we had an 11-year-old boy who wanted to try it out, but we allow everyone that's above 10 over in, but once you're under 16, you have to be accompanied by an adult. But like, say the kids around the caravan play, they have a real interest in the saunas. When they see the hot tubs and everything, they always come over and ask us what age. What we go off is, once you're 10 and over, you can use it. But if you're not 16, you have to be with an adult.
0: Okay, and once you go into the sauna, how long do you stay there?
2: Most people spend about 10 to 15 minutes. Maybe if you're a bit more hardcore, you'd be 20, 25. But we have them heated to 80 to 100 degrees.
0: That's hot, yeah.
2: Some people even like it hotter. But no, 80 to 100 is the ideal, and 15 minutes.
0: And explain to listeners how they're heated.
2: They're heated, they're all wood-fired. So we go in maybe every 20 minutes, put wood on the stove. Some people like to do it themselves, but we offer to do it.
0: If it gets too hot for somebody, do you recommend, if it gets too hot for you, come out?
2: Yeah, anyone that feels dizzy or lightheaded, we recommend come out. drink water and maybe go in the ice bath.
0: And where on the estate will people find the saunas?
2: If you go into the camping park, you just see them over the far corner of the green.
0: Okay. And are you open, what is it, 3 days a week at the moment?
2: Yeah, so the last few weeks we've been open just Friday, Saturday, Sunday. But now with primary schools getting off and it's getting more busy, the caravan park, from next week on we're open 7 days a week. 10 till 6.
0: Great, do you enjoy it?
2: Oh yeah, it's great.
0: You get to meet a lot of people.
2: Oh yeah, you have crack with people and everything. Yeah.
0: And if people want to book the saunas, Tadhg, what's the best way for them to do it?
2: Savna.ie, that's S-A-B-H-N-A. And if any, you have any trouble booking, you can come call into us and we'd be happy to help.
0: And of course, that same website applies for people in Leitrim and people in Mulranny and Achill. If they want to book the saunas, that they can do it.
2: Yeah,
0: great. And generally speaking, are you fairly booked up most of the days?
1: Gets busier with the campsite. With campsite gets busy, fairly booked up the day before or the day of, and we take walk-ins as well.
0: Okay, very good. Listen, are Mayo going to beat Louth?
1: Of course.
0: Yeah, and who would you like to see in the final?
1: We'll take anyone, we don't mind.
2: Take Dublin.
0: You take, okay. Are you of the same view, Tadhg?
2: Yeah.
0: Yeah. Do you have your tickets?
2: Yeah, I have my tickets.
0: Great, okay. Brilliant. Listen, have we covered everything? Are you happy?
1: Yeah.
0: Two happy lads. Ballintubber and your Castlebar.
2: Castlebar Mitchells.
0: Yeah, Castlebar Mitchells, right. Are you playing a lot of football?
2: Yeah, playing a good bit now. Yeah,
0: good on you. All right, listen, lads. Thanks both very much indeed for coming in. You did a great job. Paul Stenson will be giving you a bonus after that performance. That's Adam Burton and Tadhg Kearney, Saunas, I should say. And again, it's SABHNA.ie.
2: Yeah.
0: Thanks, lads. Time check on Midwest. It's 22 minutes past 10.
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0: Quick mention for Margaret Chambers, who celebrates a birthday today. Margaret, congratulations. Big celebrations tomorrow. Val, Tommy and Tom want to wish you all the very best. So do we, Margaret. That's Margaret Chambers. Happy birthday. And Jerry MacDonald lives in Foxford. Good morning to you, Jerry, from Curlummin in Foxford. That Jerry celebrates a special birthday today. It is a really special one. It's a roundy birthday. And all at the Foxford Active Retirement Group want to wish you a happy birthday. And so do we. Jerry MacDonald in Foxford, in Curlummin in Foxford. Congratulations and a very, very happy birthday to you today. Right, after the break, we'll be talking more Westport Estate.

0: That is Tom Kitten, a great little musical memory here, live in Westport Estate, and that is Hole Again. She is one of our greatest Westport Estate friends. Biddy Hughes, head of sales, is with us now. Good morning, Biddy.
1: Good morning.
0: I get you nice and close to that microphone because we want to hear you. How are you?
1: Fantastic, Tommy. Great to be back. Great to have you here.
0: And as always, full of enthusiasm, even more so than I've ever seen you as enthusiastic before, because every time we come here, there's a new layer. Mm-hmm. To another string.